anyways, that's your song of Champoma. Thank you very much for requesting it. And that's how we wrap it up tonight. Thank you so much for listening to the show. We're back again Tuesday. I was so sorry, our phone lines are still acting funny. We're so sorry. So please, pardon me. I'm on chain WhatsApp. What delay to WhatsApp, Patrick? What's up? Yeah. So the bayer bit me abba show no so my cell phone and yegma utimia or china. WhatsApp on number near 055-11-11-995. Download WhatsApp. If you don't have WhatsApp, download it, because that's how it can be a big part of the show. Tomorrow is going to be a talk time, and so please make sure that you get the number saved on the phone, and then so you can be very interactive on the show as well. As it cannot just happen that if the phone lines are not working, I don't get to hear from you. Tomorrow, I want to hear voice notes. It's going to be a voice note Tuesday, so I want to hear voice notes from everybody that call me, and so we can have a good time together. Right? Thank you so much for listening to the show. My name is Nathaniel Mensah, and this has been an amazing time. It's going to be great. See you tomorrow. As always, poco a poco, little by little, we're going to get there one brick at a time. So please don't push it. Don't rush it. It's definitely going to be possible. My name is Nathaniel Mensah. Thank you for listening. I'll see you soon. Until then, be safe. Be out of trouble. Bye.

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1: 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And you nyam ni abudin nasye. And it nkamfu nyina eka. Na yintimi. Injini yimu. That is the God that we serve. My name is Pastor Bernard Osuansan. This is Freedom Time Praying Partners, your number one incredible, powerful, supreme prayer family. And I dream you ever bomb pie. It is Monday night, and as usual, as I've been telling you, that Monday night are for prayers. What's so now watching us here? Awunyamimua obonifuni dincho obonifuni nimugu ase unse nano babo kai wose fa wa kwan se yehuwa nsa fa wo ho to no so na ono e na obeye. It means that when you cast your burdens onto him, my God, he will have his way and he will do his best and continue the rest to give you rest. That is the God that we serve. And listen to me, people. If there is a man to pray, there is a girl to answer. So unipa bi wawa wa yempai bofwa eno nyankru pong binsu wawa o ye empai butifwa. There is something that I always trust God for, and I always believe God for, that I will forever become an addicted, not in anything but in prayer. Yes, I will forever become an addicted, not in anything but in prayer. Becoming an addicted in prayer brings many blessings. When you become an addicted in prayer, you receive many blessings. What does he say? We have become an addicted in gossiping. An addicted in concursa. An addicted in things that cannot bring us anything, you know, anything that we desire or anything that we are trusting God for. And I know Babu Kai was in Yankro Pong Ye Wana, was you shen in chain emwa, or when in chain on chain buafwapa. It means that whenever you seek on God, you will definitely find him. I told somebody the other time, I said, if you can kneel before God, you can stand before every man.
2: Hallelujah.
1: If you can kneel before God, you can stand before every man. So what to me, but many of us, we kneel before man and we'd want to try to stand before God. That is not possible. You always have to kneel before God so that you can stand before man. And David can on Barbara said, when David went to his brothers and the father sent him and said, go and give this to your brothers. And also from when David got in there, and the Bible says that he overheard a man by the name called Goliath speaking evil words against the Lord that we serve. The word of the Lord said, and David looked at the brothers and said, I can hear a man talking blaspheming against the El Elyon, against Jehovah Makadish, against Jehovah Nisi. I'm talking about Jehovah Rapha. Another time you call him Jehovah Jireh. My God. And the Bible says that the brothers look at him and say, gentlemen, the man who is deferring God, the man talking rubbish about God, he's a man of war. My God, or your kunyini, on wukum nipa, or you're addicted in fighting, you cannot fight this man. Go and tell Papa Papa that we have received the things you brought. David looked at them and said, okay, no problem, I'm going. When David was on his way going, the Bible says that he overheard a man called Goliath still boasting and talking bad about God and saying there is no God and there is nobody who can stand before him. David went back to the brothers and said, I want to go and see Saul and see the benefit of the things that will be given to the man who can defeat this man called Goliath. The brothers look at him and said, gentlemen, you are our baby brother. You are too young for this battle. David said, I can never kneel before God and can never stand before no man. mintumi mun kotodwe wo onyame ani mu a mintumi nyina nipa bi ani mu se me bun kotodwe wo onyame ani mu a ani ade ne so se de enkrara ne duru mani mu a isa. Listen to me, my dear. If you can stand before man, you need to kneel before God. Ubetimi agina nipa bi ani mu asase so a agye se wo ko kotodwe mu brade ani mu. That is what every 12 midnight on Saturday, on Sunday, on Monday, on Tuesday, on Wednesday, we come your way to lead you to pray. Yebeboaw said ye beya. Ubetimi agina se ba. Ubetimi agina se bema. Empai boom na ne ma papa ye wo dia no won sabe to me aka. Yebeboaw said ye beya ubetimi abu ntwere wo urade anim. Na insiram page and koso bia eye wo kra dia wo kra hwehwe no wonsa etimi aka. We are live on Adom TV, we are live on Praise TV, we are live on GH1 TV, and we are also live on Ago TV, and we are live on Joy Prime TV, and we are live on Sony TV as well, and we are also live on Light TV, GH1 TV, and Angel TV. Catch Ruby Song Funny TV into her. Catch them was here. He just demoted to her. The fat was here. Catch them was a fat one. He just dem. He was here at Adom TV, Praise TV, Ago TV, Sony TV, GH1 TV, and a Light TV, Joy Prime TV, and a Angel TV. Catch will be no funny TV into her. What's a catcher and say, Pastor Ben and the FTP Bomaba, Freedom Abba, Fatu and Yen Cage and Ningum Gidipa, and yes, our plan B FM. Let you say, we need TV now, radio and Adia to radio, and say, what can we Janegum Gidipa? 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And Happy Energy Onkwa. Happy FM is 98.9. Catch will be say only TV on fan feed you into her. Say only radio so on fan to TV no. Na yen kejang room. And we are live on YouTube. The name on YouTube is The Lord Has Done It FTPP. FTPP The Lord Has Done It. That is the name on YouTube. And if you go to Facebook right now, it's Original FTPP. Original FTPP. Original FTPP. Catch will be soon on Facebook. And our Prophet Bernardo Swansa. Na yan ka ijanungum sisiya. Anaji, I have a quick surprise for you. We're going to worship the Lord, magnify the name of the Lord. After we are done, we will begin to kneel before Him in prayer. Yes, soli nyanko pwana ji. 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Okay, so we want to worship the Lord. Yes, we want to worship the Lord and bless the name of the Lord. Me ma mi no ewa ha na na kosua na Minister Paulo me batiti o si eya ya. They're going to lead us to worship the Lord. One of the king that David uses to defeat Goliath was nothing, but it was worship and praises. O soli nyame a o mane ye kese e na o manya me ye kese a ono so so soli wo so e ma na basa pie e wo so. You want to worship the Lord and bless the name of the Lord. Abusia mon fa ye nshe mu a

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0: Amen, amen, amen, amen. 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That is the greatest gift you can ever give to your husband. 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And you can also give to your children. 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We want to open our mouth and thank the Lord. We want to thank God for our life. We want to thank him for our children. We want to bless his name and honor him for everything he has done. Open your mouth and let's begin to thank the Lord. Come on. Somebody open your mouth and thank the Lord. Open your mouth and bless the name of the Lord. You are not the radius. You are not the radius. You are not the radius. Danasi, open your mouth and honor him. Open your mouth. Bless the name of the Lord. Salabadina Mahas. Rekerebebobobo Zumbandini Brosoria Talamahasa. Hey! Father, we thank you, we honor you, we bless your name in the name of Jesus. In the name of Jesus Christ. We want to open our mouth and ask God for forgiveness. Yes, sir, but if every word ready, we can't share about this. On phone, phone, so we're not chill. Only if him ratuoki enkeka we be a one. Sometimes you hear people saying, "Papa, I pray, but I don't see nothing." The bomb pile so me who share that. Sometimes if him boni be one, one pile bundu nyami ni. But whenever you have been sanctified, so we hold here. And no, we kasa ya pene nyami to me yejuma. So our next prayer topic, you are asking the Lord to forgive you of all your sins, every sin that you have committed against heaven and earth. This is your prayer. Oh God, my Father, forgive me of all my sins. Wash me with your cleansing blood and give ears into my prayer tonight. Open your mouth wherever you are and ask the Lord for forgiveness. Be anobon pa esra bon fache.
1: Forgive us of our sins, O God. Wash us with your cleansing blood. Give ears into our prayer.
0: tonight. Clean us from our iniquities in the name of Jesus. Forgive us of our sins, O God. Wash us with your blessed blood. Give ears into our prayer tonight. Come on, somebody, open your mouth for prayer. Lift your voice, lift your voice. Lift your voice, lift your voice. Ask the Lord to clean you with his blessed blood. Ask the Lord to wash you with his blood. La Rosa Talabani. Red Telemeseria Corrupta Tanamasiata. Masaya Nadabaria Talabada. In the name of Jesus. Nikinya Mukinta. In Nayinya Metaswana. In Nayinya Mukinta.

We want to go for the next prayer topic. We are firing the next prayer topic. You are praying and asking the Lord for divine strength, divine power, supernatural anointing in your prayer. The works of the enemy will pull down. Oh God, my Father, give me divine power, supernatural strength in my prayer. In the mighty name of Jesus, open your mouth and pray for the strength of God. Divine power, divine strength in my prayer tonight. Divine power, divine anointing in my prayer, divine strength in my prayer. Quick one, let me please ask you to do this for me. If you can invite somebody to watch Adom TV right now, we are really going to pray tonight. So I beg you, if you can wake somebody up or tell somebody to turn you into Adom TV, Praise TV, GH1 TV, Sony TV, Light TV, Praise TV, Angel TV, Ago TV, and also Sony TV. Catch will be some phantom. Whenever you are praying like this, you might think you are joking, but believe you me, one of the greatest things that the enemy does not want you to do is to pray. The reason is whenever a man lifts up prayer, so many things happen. So and the devil does not always want to see you praying. Yes, it is Adom TV and our Praise TV, Ago TV, Sony TV, GH1 TV, Light TV, Joy Prime TV, or Angel TV. And we are also live on Facebook. The name of Facebook is Original FTPP or Prophet Bernard Usu and Sam. That is the name of Facebook. Oh, Adofunumbi wa Manonia. Catch on some Fanto. YouTube, the Lord has done it. FTPP, the Lord has done it. Or FTPP Live. Maybe show CC our YouTube. Almost also joining our next prayer topic as we are entering into the prayer. Every cycle life, the first prayer topic, every cycle life, you are living in the life of cycle. Nothing is moving better, nothing is doing well in your life. This is our first prayer. Oh God, my Father, arise with your power and break every evil cycle in my life. Adie biara ewrade me so obi to me yare cycle ne bi ni obi to me yare ase me ho ato me obi ho ane se yade na san ba but no die e ba anon kwa ye den se die wonim dada. This is our first prayer topic. Every satanic cycle on my life, hear the word of the Lord. Scatter my fowl of Holy Ghost. 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

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Mashallah, Maria, Tomara, Maria, Tomara, Maria, Tomara, Maria, Tomara, Maria, Tomara, Maria, Tomara, Maria, Tomara, Maria, Tomara, Maria, Tomara, Maria, Tomara, Maria, Tomara, Maria, Tomara, Maria, Tomara, Maria, Tomara, Maria, Tomara, Maria, Tomara, Maria, Tomara, Maria, Tomara, Maria, Tomara, Maria, Tomara, Maria, Tomara, Maria, Tomara, Maria, Tomara, Maria, Tomara, Maria, Tomara, Maria, Tomara, Maria, Tomara, Maria, Tomara, Maria, Tomara, Maria, Tomara, Maria, Tomara, Maria, Tomara, Maria, Tomara, Maria, Tomara, Maria, Tomara, Maria, Tomara, Maria, Tomara, Maria, Tomara, Maria, Tomara, Maria, Tomara, Maria, Tomara, Maria, Tomara,

0: I want us to do this next prayer. I told somebody the other time, I said, the reason why whenever FTPP will come like this, you need to join is because we want to go for the next prayer topic. The moment you uplift it, that is when the freedom began to happen. Many of us, there is a certain evil thing that has happened in our life. And hear me, if we don't pray hard, the same thing will repeat itself and fight against us again. So you're in two sad and I say, Santa Kudiana, the Sakinana home. I've been hanging as a canon. This is our next prayer topic. Every second, this is your prayer. Every second visit of my enemies against my life. Every second visit, this is your prayer topic. Every second visit of my enemy in my life. Who says, of Nano Babu can be saying, Sahum Fibi to Fru Bimua, and you say, to Yaneko. Babu say day e ko chin chin ya kwa yo so e ko we die ni mu ya day e da ho na owie na so oba babru so ko bon ho emprenso aduo sonson ko bon ho bebre god ya ba. It means that whenever the devil is visiting you for the second time, the devil will mess you up. As the Bible say, at the boni bia ato peno eno, the bad thing that has happened to you, if you don't pray hard and if the same thing is repeating itself again, it might rather mess you up forever. Bonibia 2:1, sister, miniaba, miniabema. So when you are mramon payana, a bimu seba betua, and say, yeah, no one to me, you know, to second enemy. So this is our next prayer. Every second visit of my enemies, every second visit of the enemy, every second visit of the devil. Catch fire and scatter. That is your next prayer. Yes. Declare this loud and clear. Every satanic second visit in my life.
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0: 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Come on now, somebody, you're home on fire. 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I am.

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1: 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Sometimes you hear people saying, Papa, adie we ye me ma me ne bi ya ye me o. 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
1: Because enra sorry ye ye.
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1: Lady be cancel boss so da. Bompaye mami wate. Otime nim kasa nyina wusu. Yesterday service. I said daddy, adie we aye mache it's like bema bia ba ma kwa mu. 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Na bema ne status wo nya sika. 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I didn't see ya pena be manager me. Make come no more. Meet me a konifia kosu. Umuame. 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Apa so so meko Facebook no. Na na wedding pictures go abon. To say that I am it 3 times. That the reason why no dream me come ba me ho enura ne say. Wase papa. Ma se sia be ma fufuru bi wo London. Ah, yeah, Bewale. The same thing as I see. Wobagana. They yet said 3 weeks in the Menenwa. Da. Oko Krawan Krame. Wakodru, my friend, one phone number, wa block me, Papa Buame. What has he said? You. I am the first. I am the second. I am the third. We and so Baba to us so forth. Yantia, dear, we are seeing. You will need people on one. What makes it a certain opportunity be? Another opportunity be so you say ba. The same thing now is see here maulu so you know. The same thing is also want to happen for you to lose it. But I declare over every one of you alive, every evil shall never repeat itself. I said the evil shall never repeat itself again. Nehum chapter number 1 and the verse number 9. Nehum chapter 1 verse number 9. Put it there for me. My God. My God. Okay, ready, mommy.
3: Nehum chapter 1 verse 9.
1: Mm-hmm.
3: What do you imagine against the Lord?
1: My God.
3: He will make an utter end.
1: Mm-hmm.
3: Affliction shall not rise up the second time.
1: The second time. I declare over the life of everyone. Every evil shall never repeat itself the second time. Somebody declare, say the evil shall never repeat the second time.
4: The evil shall never repeat the second time.
1: Let us declare this 3 times. The evil shall never repeat the second time. The evil shall never repeat the second time. The evil shall never. So for me, say, let me quickly take this opportunity and bless everyone who came out in America program. Muamu free a year California. Muamu free Virginia. Muamu free Maryland. Muamu free a year California. And in New York. Eba a year FTPP program America. Nyami shiramo. Muamu mobile mobile hu a juma kesia nyameye waho. It was wonderful. We are firing this prayer hard. But quick one, I want us to declare this 3 times. The evil shall never repeat the second time. The evil shall never repeat the second time. The evil shall never repeat the second time. I want you to declare this 3 times. The evil shall never repeat the second time. Can it indeed you was a bonnet and solely me pre nusu be woman so bonnet and solely suffer? Now, what will first Obano woo? Seconds woo? Eh, not tell the Susan be woo. Obika said, no way.
4: No way.
1: Declare the evil shall never repeat the second time. Let's declare it 3 times. Want to go?
4: The devil shall never repeat the second time. The devil shall never repeat the second time. The evil shall never repeat the second time.
1: Hey. I declare over your life.
4: Jesus.
1: No evil shall repeat the second time in your life.
4: Yeah.
1: No calamity shall repeat the second time in your life.
4: Yeah.
1: If your first marriage got divorced,
4: yeah,
1: it shall never repeat the second time.
4: Yeah.
1: If you got a job and you lose the job,
4: Jesus,
1: it shall never repeat the second time.
4: Yeah.
1: If your child died, has died before,
4: Jesus,
1: it shall never repeat the second time.
4: Jesus.
1: Every evil that has happened to you and your family,
4: Jesus,
1: shall never repeat the second time.
4: Jesus.
1: By fire of Holy Ghost in the name of Jesus,
4: Jesus,
1: every evil shall never repeat the second time.
4: Jesus.
1: Every calamity shall never repeat the second time.
4: Jesus.
1: Every accident shall never repeat the second time.
4: Jesus.
1: Accident. Second time, they are here now. But the book of Nahum said the affliction shall never rise up again. The second time, I declare this prophetic word over your life. Every affliction shall never rise up again. The second time, they say, "Unya juma mausika ishibi mu yesterday mo." Untawa diye emoke biye mu yesterday mo. Unkofani mama ni nyeka wo Yesu demo. Unye jumama ejumane nyebasa wo Yesu demo. May the Lord fight for you in the name of Jesus Christ.

0: We are firing it hard one. 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This is your next prayer. My God. Every evil trying to answer sometimes. But maybe you honor my ebetu. I want to transfer yet to say, "Aya, baby, this thing want to happen again." This is our next prayer. Every evil preparing to repeat itself the second time. Everybody, but maybe ara a person says, "CB, my brother, eh? Disappointment to be a year one. Kau unya broken heart and kau yeku. Our liemu problem be a kemo wash oya no me dream." Juma Wunya, Lady Bia Sofo, you call America program. One lady, what's that? My friend and I'm saying, you're born pen and come should be peer. A Juma opinion, I Juma pa. And a Juma saw Unyan and answer your Juma pa. Now, the moment to be your Juma, a Juma near Papano, or ya Juma, I try 1 month new. We see Susu about on your Juma 3 months a da. Mibusane said, it has happened how many times? I said, Papa, this evil has happened more than 10 times. More than 10 times. What? We know Bompai, we see every evil preparing to repeat itself the second time in my life. This our next prayer. Die by fire. Bonibiara, who person will say repeat to who be the second time? Who be Tim Casa? Who boada? Pijansa, say every evil.
1: Every evil
0: preparing to repeat itself the second time.
1: Preparing to repeat itself the second time.
0: Hear the word of the Lord.
1: Hear the word of the Lord.
0: Scatter by fire.
1: Scatter by fire.
0: Prayer. Masaya na na na na na na na na na na na na na na na na na na na na na na na na na na na na na na na na na na na na na na na na na na na na na na na na na na na na na na na na na na na na na na na na na na na na na na na na na na na na na This is the prayer that destroys the storm. This is the prayer that fights the ghost. Lift your voice, lift your voice, lift your voice. 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Open your mouth and pray. Every evil that happened to you and want to repeat itself again. 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

0: In the name of Jesus Christ. 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Yami Yaduma Wachina. Wachina see a big deliverance service. Wachina, Wachina Tuesday. My God. Big deliverance service. Hard one. I will not pass Risk Course Park in a song. Oh, time Wachina, baby. China mena meye last week na mini ha na meye aduma wo China enya sam ketwa wo be so de na wo da obi ni wo da na wo didi ne ma tan tan tan basabasa bra wo China deliverance service na everybody to me twim fa sa ne meni nyina so wo China so ye ben wo China nwumre na everybody fa wo je ma now every this is our next prayer. Every satanic chronic on my life,
1: my God,
0: na wo saka ko ankro.
1: Father's
0: mini mobi or say reverend. It may oshemia may ye enemy busana say I didn't know what cancer. Why are you saying that? I said, man of God, can you please look into the spirit for me?
1: You need to know that every man that is
0: there, will I also been able to buy a house?
1: And that ritual is called
0: man of God. Will I also ever prosper? I asked the woman, I said, why? Say, Papa, I don't know what is wrong with me. In my life, the more I am trying to do better, the more things get worse. The more no be na dwene say o person near man ye no. Na fake kra na near me worse. To obusa me say, ati me sha na bra bo mu near man betimi aye yi ama na. Me re ho say, you listen, the enemy can place a certain satanic chronic on you. Me ke bi satanic chronic on you. I don't know boni for no the two so. Hey, and when you can ankro, who be kwa and koda. It make us off will be the car. Why, ya, won't mean to ya. A can of craft for cross up, baby babble, and babble one chain. This your next prayer. Every satanic chronic on my life, what are you waiting for? Lift your hands and declare. Declare this loud and clear. Let me remind you, we are live on Facebook. We are live on YouTube. Go ahead and please share the page for me. Go ahead. Share the link. Share the page for me. But more than maybe I will be a share it for me. We need to help others to pray. Go ahead. Now lift your hands and declare this loud and clear.

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I'm my Wakua, Kwakwa, so Uncle. You're a home, every satanic chronic pain, satanic chronic problem in your life. Somebody lift your voice.

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Thou power of God, arise and deliver me. Yashayada, Nimaka Yada, Yashonayada, Yapa, Yada, Yada, Yada, Yada, Yada, Yada, Yada, Yada, Yada, Yada, Yada, Yada, Yada, Yada, Yada, Yada, Yada, Yada, Yada, Yada, Yada, Yada, Yada, Yada, Yada, Yada, Yada, Yada, Yada, Yada, Yada, Yada, Yada, Yada, Yada, Yada, Yada, Yada, Yada, Yada, Yada, Yada, Yada, Yada, Yada, Yada, Yada, Yada, Yada, Yada, Yada, Yada, Yada, Yada, Yada, Yada, Yada, Yada, Yada, Yada, Yada, Yada, Yada, Yada, Yada, Yada, Yada, Yada, Yada, Yada, Yada, Yada, Yada, Yada, Yada, Yada, Yada, Yada, Yada, Yada, Yada, Yada, Yada, Yada, Yada, Yada, Yada, Yada, Yada,

0: every satanic chronic. I give the idea to me, so I'm a quiet uncle. Satanic chronic on my marriage. Satanic chronic on my finances. Yeah. Yeah. In the name of
1: Jesus Christ.
0: I declare over your life,
2: Jesus,
0: every satanic chronic on your life,
2: amen.
0: We command it to die by fire,
2: amen.
0: We command it to scatter by fire,
2: amen.
0: We command it to scatter by fire,
2: amen.
0: In the name of Jesus Christ of Nazareth,
2: amen.
0: Our next prayer, hey. Record the next prayer. Can I get 9 of you? We are almost there. Can I get 9 of you to share the page for me on Facebook? Yes, I want to get 9 of you. Listen, this kind of prayers, my dear, you don't need to pray it on alone. This kind of prayer, please, don't pray it all alone. If you have a sister, if you have somebody you truly love, tell them to be involved in such prayer like this so that they can help them. This is our next prayer topic. Every satanic chronic on my marriage,
2: Jesus.
0: Satanic chronic on my every satanic chronic on my marital life, satanic chronic on my finances, and every satanic chronic, let me repeat it again, satanic chronic on my marriage, satanic chronic on my finances, and the last one, satanic chronic on my helpers. And yeah, mommy, sorry. And probably me, me, I'm born to be here 5 minutes non stop. When you pa, we'll be a honeymoon to me. Wabadim, when in ye da, we'll be so soon to me. I won't wale. And so, we'll be an innocent baby, baby, see. I idea, and yes, I a first time mercy. A CSCS, a chronic. Yes, we'll be so on one. There is a satanic chronic on your finances. Sikano, yes, a womb pool. I guess a womb, baby, yes, oh, yeah, quadro, who born more than. And so because there is a certain satanic chronic on your finances, Minya Bema, a Jumana, yes, I wouldn't need Jumaya. Debi Ameka, so for Mrs. Oka Brucha, so for Meko America, Michiani, Mabibri, so for one more year Juma Ding Pa, I will hope. And so the funny thing is almost in a yam. Omuni Hiomo. It was an Bible can be. Well, see, it is not him that running on him that winneth, but it is of God who showed mercy. I pray that the Lord will show you mercy.
2: Amen.
0: I said, may the Lord show you mercy.
2: Amen.
0: May the Lord show you mercy.
2: Amen.
0: This is our next prayer. Every satanic chronic on my marital life. 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And then there's the last thing, chronic on my helpers. 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Every satanic chronic on my marital life.
2: Every satanic chronic on my marital life.
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2: Satanic chronic on my finances.
0: Satanic chronic on my helpers.
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2: Scatter by

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And yet, be a test is so our one you. A test is see our impression never yaw one you know. And yet, be a test is over to them. Emma will see Cassamu to me. Hey, and yet, be a test is see it's about war for moment to live well. So, one of vampire. 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Every satanic chronic on my maritama. Satanic chronic on my finances. Satanic chronic on my helpers. Scatter by fire. 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

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I be a test you are minimum in time. You never hear it in time. A test from a human move. A test from a sick assemble. A test you are minimum of one time. Yes, you must say. Sending now, every satanic chronic on my marital life, satanic chronic on my relationship, satanic chronic on my finances, satanic chronic on my helpers. Was every satanic chronic on my marital life, satanic chronic on my relationship, satanic chronic on my finances, satanic chronic against my helpers, scattered by fire of Holy Ghost.

0: Jerahuna Bampaya, Jerahuna Bampaya, Yatata, Yapata, Rapata, Yakatumbadwa, Nemrendobo Sumaria, Yatumi Yatalaha, Rapaya Sandama, in the name of
1: Jesus Christ.
0: Declare this and say it after me. Mwanunya nipa. Share. Sofo. Messi. Adia e yapa yes adia no. Kwasi ebu. And we'll be a honor man, yes, a your first time. 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Jesus. From tonight, I curse it in the name of Jesus Christ.
1: Amen.
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0: Declare this, declare this. Say every satanic chronic against my relationship and my marriage.
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0: Scatter by fire.
1: Scatter by fire.
0: Every satanic chronic against my finances.
1: Every satanic chronic against my finances.
0: Sure. So forget. Some kaya last week Thursday. Last week Thursday. Adiabi isi wahanomwa na eya reho. One masoli last week Thursday. Ya meka no kracho wushile ya de. Yeah, by the Hunyami to me. Or Babi a sofo. Or Babi and the Benya scholarship. A crani beka bruchri. Not Nincom Shabi Piwa, Neba, Nebab, Nebab, and your scholarship of Quabruchru. Sika will be or the Babuabo Frano Keke. Capri will be. Unibi. I said that the Biasau. And the Radicasa Memoan on Ameboa. That will bunko to just saw them on a year Nigeria Reho. And only a Bruni can say tears of joy. A year Nigeria Nesaya Reho. Da form krana omunumunu ne ho
2: da form ne se
0: o se
2: she said you have she has never seen anybody dashing a dollar before
0: ohu so bi a che ne dollars da man the dollars nam so ko se samfan kutia
2: in the capacity of money
3: my god
0: no no hold it hold it emeritus repeat it
2: she's somersaulted depressed in anointing and capacity of money.
0: My God.
2: You know that she was resurrected in joy.
3: Hallelujah! Hey!
4: My God!
0: The Emeritus General. My God. 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

0: your head. 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There is a certain satanic chronic. And maybe Timia by now, Henk, wa wale da da da da. 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There is a certain satanic embargo, a certain demonic chronic on you, and the enemy has not decided to let you go. But declare this with loud and confident. Say, every satanic chronic on my marital and my relationship life.
1: Every satanic chronic on my marital and my relationship life.
0: Hear the word. Of the Lord,
1: hear the word of the Lord.
0: Die by fire of Holy Ghost.
1: Die by fire of Holy Ghost.
0: Every satanic chronic on my marital and my relationship life.
1: Every satanic chronic on my marital and relationship life.
0: Hear the word of the Lord.
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0: Die by fire of Holy Ghost.
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0: Every satanic chronic on my finances.
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0: 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Can you tell me so? Obi ti me. 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Every satanic chronic on my finances.
1: Every satanic chronic on my finances.
0: Hear the word of the Lord.
1: Hear the word of the Lord.
0: Die by fire of Holy Ghost.
1: Die by fire of Holy Ghost.
0: Satanic chronic on my finances.
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0: Your time is up.
1: Your time is up.
0: Die by the fire of Holy Ghost.
1: Die by the fire of Holy Ghost.
0: I feel right here. Yeah, call the next one. Satanic chronic on my helpers. Obi ohon ma waboa for. O friend of Crano say busa whiny. Obi ohon ma wu unti. Oboa for no crawa sisan the telephone number. Because on person betting on better on kawa so han agony. My God. Declare this and shout it loud and clear. Ya point solid Sunday so for me baba kuma mi money din Ishmael. A blame seat. 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Omi ye bomb payibi. 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Mi pesi me budin. Eno bre me tight. Enra Sunday. So wow. Wow, was it Papa Yamishra? Was in Nipano so dear, dear Nebreno? Or was up or testing a Wumuano? Or in the Casa Wumuano? Nipana blocking a cranty bay in Fibibin one tenenka. A Daniel boss and piano. Boss off for the Nadechi and the Nipani friend catches. Only Nipani say, Meto won't catch, oh no, see, oh, that's what blocking me. Then the band so sorry, I was depressed. Any Nipana smoke and Nipani say, or see, he was depressed. Or say, anyway, I just feel like giving you something. Giving you something, we are sending you $20,000. $20,000. Eba Ghana, you see, kemo na. Aye, be 2.4 billion. 240,000 Ghana cedi. We are sending the man on. Na kwande me tight. Now, for one set to you declare we. You see, every satanic chronic on my helpers. One my babu awo mu refuse. Obu akwa wa block you. Obu akwa wa number and we delete kwa person abe tonka. Declare this. Say every satanic chronic on my helpers.
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0: Shadia, Shadia. Say, your bumper ye be a. Your bumper ye be a no din say ya. I am a person ye silly with a seed. Because drew America suffer. Oh dear, Ochana, Ochana, maybe I'll be booming money actually. Because drew America. Yes, because drew America. I heard so many testimonies. Suffer. So many testimories. A brand tibia or bar, solid or sin only in a bomb pie, me a sure so will be crisis here. Only in a bomb pie FTPP. What call American MS Yamaya refuse soon a visa. And also, me can't say yin, I am last solid testing or baby. Or baby, your bomb pie will booby chess a year, ye be a will ye be. A quantum Ubekaya, or Tasso demayan, ye testing the email, so Ombra MS won't find a passport Ombra. No dream, make a coy. Okoya no mojene passport ne towards home ready following week. Okoya in visa man 5 years. Obi ono na ko emezi na ye refuse no no. Na emezi na timi afre no. Me makọ American emezi be 4-5 times. I know what I'm talking about. And yes, it's not easy. Also for you see. Uni mo bi oyẹ connection bi ebusa. So akọ enye emezi bi awo. 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Na akọ ho no. Okọ ho no ye man visa ye refuse no. I'm a corner to now, Jim Crabbe, 1 month. No, I started bar, Obi, introduce soon, Pibu Yachana, Obobi. The Cassian, I am Rasori Test, no, so by. Oba, no, then the passport, no, so by. And I make us say, every day, Cassach, let me say, Obi, what them, Marco Pevisi amount. Now, Obe Tia Sempa. Who said the same thing Susie last week?
2: Pregnant lady, no,
0: pregnant lady. And no, Susie last week. You who are what are you for? No, Ose,
2: and come on a few hours to closing, and a testimony came live.
0: Yeah, honestly, your friends is here, so own to me, car. Imagine a visa.
2: My God.
0: I know your last week, yeah. I know your last week, yeah. FTP Bianca said your testimony is our daily bread. Abrante ni dia na pese ye kan ho asem. Abrante ni dia no. Sofo because onu mi dru American na no frere me se wate se. Maba American to pese o send this seed. Sofo akwana kwa ku dan de do me ya fe ne se okodru ye no. Ana bru ni bi chi ne wale no. Sembe kaya. E da na me bom pe ma me ka chese se o ge obi wa ha. A man in Tikini Silos, meaning some Mekaya, Unyai, because a Rademami who said Oba or Bewa Leno, a Bruni. Also, drew you for no reason. A Juma you introduce Nuna, Ure Jumanim so Kakuen was a nice lady beer on a young manageress, young lady be. A lady Nishan and Nibi, Unimsebia or Be Pamono, because on their manager. Kasa Kasania, the idea for you, who Yana say, or Master T communicating, how are you? I'm fine. Are you at work? I just left. That communication, I don't know. Can we have a date? American, some cases you have a date and then you can call it. And I'm call you, but I'm going to call you. So for my wallet. I'm going to call you, but I'm going to call you. I'm a Brunine in a free warehouse at the number officer. Oye, or car or con in a year, Germany is here. Now, Radia, the woman at Dennis said, Brunino Warren, Brunina San File Amano. I'm a year in the documents. Me drew ya pen of us, papa. My sister and me mamia catch me says what America. But baby, I won't not call any baby. I'm one move. On only with Houston, Texas. And I'm in someone North Carolina. But say, but daddy, I want to sow a seed. And I'm send it. I can send this seed in 5 times. So first time I send it, yeah, so America, I'm afraid baby, Walmart to Walmart. I had to say mobile money. No, send it first, second, third, fourth, because no, send it $10,000. To send it send it 120. Man can't say poor Ghana said 12,000 dollars. Sorry, $12,000. It was send it 25. No, I send it America for kind of 2,500, which is 2,500. No, send it. I didn't know I send 2,500. And I'm saying, hey, I didn't know I send 2,500. 5 times. And I'm so what? I said, daddy, please, I want you to talk to my wife. Pray for us. And I do be only Bruni in our song, Monsa. Meaning some make us a mutti. No more let Jagum freedom, no more bomb pie. Your bomb pens, Yagas and Yajumae, and Yemen Yamen Namso. Now your boss are no money for the baby. Now listen, me pese ye ceiling pipe no eno na na ma ye pipe no ye adwuma me se eno na ma ye pipe no ye adwuma na listen me pese ba bia wo bia wo benya 20 cd 30 cd 50 cd 100 cd be wo benya bia for 2 or 3 so say me ne wo ceiling pipe na ya bono the title ye last prayer no about our helpers about our marital life and the last thing is our finances for 2 or 3 so ye ceiling. 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Say by the fire and the power of Holy Ghost.
1: By the fire and the power of Holy Ghost.
0: Spirit of the living God.
1: Spirit of the living God.
0: I seal this prayer.
1: I seal this prayer.
0: With this seed.
1: With this seed.
0: Oh God of Israel.
1: Oh God of Israel.
0: Accept this seed.
1: Accept this seed.
0: And answer my prayer.
1: And answer my prayer.
0: Speedily in the name of Jesus.
1: Speedily in the name of Jesus.
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0: 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Me nim say FTPP Ghana me te testimony bebere. 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Obitmi from was your first video call. E wo WhatsApp. Ne gina so ne yeh na mame ba kokora ne de gye mensem ono ne testimony de mame sun so for owo akola na doctor for declare kwani disable na so for America for declare we ba disable achre 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Many doctors for begin operation because wo se aburochire no omu nya ye wo TV so se nto omu hwe ye wo adom e wo YouTube and a joy pram wo YouTube. 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
1: Why in the holy
0: wabble 05 9 5
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0: Now, if you was about 5 7 Afisabo 6757 0595
1: wasn't holding you up.
0: Wabo Maminya Tamo, Mammy Person will be any number in Adigidia. Yes, Nanya Minisa chronic name through Namotomra 05 1 9 5
1: I'll never be more loved.
0: Afibo 5 7 6 7
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0: Now was about 5 7 my bon in temo number we should be a simple path who send you a dear baby freedom 5 7 6 7 5 7 5 7 6 7 5 7 5 7 6 7 5 7 5 7 yes would you come 0 5 9 5 now about 5 7 6 7 5 7 so for 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be ya so libo Ghana. I'm telling you this coming Thursday I bet you last week na me buy am. I'm telling you my main phone number name be sometimes on e do time bia de wo hia nyina nya bibio e wo hia nyina ya sutie obedient and no pay America chere sua for no say mu hu me ba Yesu a de obese mu bia no aya monyo sometimes your obedience is the key to your blessings and your breakthrough my main number ni biem leje 05 no about 9 5 I feel about 5 7 now about 6 7 I feel about 5 7 5 7 6 7 5 7 who send the idea baby freedom ne baby my main phone number we so so mount 0244 chiro number we nyina me no chiro we count 0244 now about 115 Fibo 618 0244 115 618 And no subit me ascended the afaso. 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We are shading a baby. 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I didn't pay down no money. See, we ye na oma wodi ye nyina anye ye ma
4: amen
0: and with Jesus Christ of Nazareth ni demo ti amuka
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5: Weakness in prayer has made kings become beggars, and beggars are riding on horses. According to scripture, 1 Peter chapter 4, verse 7 says, the end of the world is coming soon. Therefore, be earnest and disciplined in prayer. For this reason, Freedom Time Praying Partner, FTPP, is inviting all to join this power-packed prayer program every Sunday, Monday, Tuesday, and Wednesday midnight, 12 p.m. on... 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
0: By the blood of Jesus Christ of Nazareth, we kill it by fire.
4: Amen.
5: Don't forget that the fervent prayer of a righteous man availeth much. Therefore, be part of this program. For any information, call 0244-115-618. 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

0: Jesus Christ. My name is Pastor Obejoy Obin from Miracle Manor Church. I'd like to specially invite you to a program, Prayer Line, on Love 99.5 FM from Mondays to Friday, 2 a.m. to 5 a.m. The Bible says in Matthew chapter 11, verse 12, since the days of John the Baptist, the kingdom of God has suffered violence and the violent take it by force. 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

0: woman who was given to marriage at the age of 19 years. 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And for 6 years into the marriage, she could not conceive. And therefore, she was thrown out of the marriage. Her world has come to an end. And there was nothing that she could do.
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mercy to start all again. The devil thought that he has shot his best shot at her. But little did the enemy know that God was up to something. And lo and behold, this lady came to Kumasi. One night she could not sleep, and she decided to look for a radio station where they are playing music, that at least she can find some music so that she will be able to sleep. As she was tuning her radio, the dial actually got to Love 99.5 FM. And the lady heard us pray, and something told her to remain at that particular place, not to move her dial anymore. She listened to the prayer, and she was praying along, even though she had given up. But she said, let me try this prayer. Let me try this pastor. Let me see whether something could come out. But while she was praying along with prayer line, oh, as she testified, she said, Pastor, I heard you say this, that somebody, you are listening to me on radio. You lost your marriage. You actually left the marriage because you could not conceive. But God says, I should tell you that you are going to get married again. You are going to conceive, and you will deliver same time this year. As she testified, she said, Pastor, when I heard that testimony, something entered inside of me, and I knew you were talking about me. So I screamed from my bed and said, this pastor is talking about me.

been looking for you. I've been searching for you. I've asked everybody I know just to see you and find out whether you have married. And she said, well, I have not married.

0: Cesta obed.
1: Welcome to the Words of Life with God's servant Pastor Obed Joy Obin. Get set for a life transforming word right from the ovens of heaven.
2: Introductory part of a series that the Lord is leading us to embark on. For this month, with the help of the Holy Spirit, I'll be speaking on my mouth, the master key to life. My mouth, the master key to life. Can you say to somebody, my mouth is the master key to life? Which means that when you become a child of God, the way you speak matters. What you say matters. And how you say it also matters. And the Holy Spirit has the responsibility of transforming or changing your tongue and your language. So you cannot just say, I'm saved, but as for the way I speak, it's not changed. You cannot say that, well, it's the heart that has been changed, but the mouth has not been changed. No. Because there is a correlation between your mouth and your life. What happens to your life come primarily from the things you have said or the things you are saying. So it is important that if we are going to live a victorious Christian life,

how your mouth, by the power of the Holy Spirit, can change your life. Are you with me? Now, going back to our main scripture for this teaching, when we started, Paul, in his writings, made us to understand chapter 5, the verse number 18. He said that, do not be drunk with wine, wherein it is excess, but be filled with the Holy Ghost. We have understood that being drunk with wine is characterized with three major things. Number one, the way you think, the way you speak, and the way you walk. By the grace of God, we have done extensive work on how the Holy Spirit impacts the mind. And it's in your notes. Messages are there. In this month, or in this series, we are going to look at what the Holy Spirit can do in transforming your life based on the things you say. Based on the things you say. Do you understand what I'm saying? So, if he said we should not be drunk with wine, but we should be filled with the Holy Spirit, then when the Holy Spirit, when he takes over a person, also changes the way you think, changes the way you speak, and changes the way you walk. Are you with me? So the chapter

of God must have a different language and a different vocabulary. In other words, the things that comes out of your mouth. One of the ways that you will know somebody is not the car they sit in or the houses they live in. But one sure way that you will know who a person really is the way they talk. Is the way they hold. They talk. They talk. They talk. The way they talk. And not only knowing them, but also the spirit they carry. The spirit what? They carry. When I meet you and I start to engage in conversation with you, you have not said anything bad, but just by you opening your mouth will let me know the kind of person you are. So there are some of you, you think words don't matter. You think that you can say anything and the things you say doesn't represent you. That's wrong. In fact, you are what you say. Can I say it again? You are what you are. Jesus said that out of the abundance of the heart, the mouth speaketh. I wouldn't know what is inside of you unless you speak it. There are people that they don't like talking. But the moment they open their mouth, disaster. So all along you thought that this person was a good person. Wait, on pekasa ba kokra. Hey, oyo, katunya so oyo. Oye ni nyina na na omie na no ye. Na ada obebie na num no. Na be hu say ye. Say ni at bombo so. Praise the Lord. The words you speak defines you and it describes who you are. So it is important that if we call ourselves believers and children of God, if indeed we are saved by the blood, and we are filled with the Holy Spirit, then one of the things that must show is the words that comes out of what? Amen. You can't be a child of God and just lose words like that. Are you here with me? So listen, when a man is filled with the Holy Spirit, one of the changes that takes place is that that man begin to speak right and speak well. You begin to what? Speak right and what? Speak well. You speak right and you speak well. You speak right and you speak well. You speak right and you what? Speak well. Jesus made us to understand in Mark 16, verse 15 and 16, Mark 16, 15 and 16, he said, go ye into all the world and preach the gospel to every creature. He that believeth and is baptized shall be what? Saved. But he that believeth not shall be damned. Damned, damned, damned, damned, he'll be damned. And he said, these signs. What are signs? Signs are, we call it symptomatics. Things that shows that something is what? Present. Something is what? For if, you see,
My doctor is here. Not my doctor as the one who cares for me, but my daughter. And she will attest to the fact that when you are sick, one of the ways they will know that this is a particular sickness that you are having is the fact that you will show certain hot signs, which is symptoms. Are you with me? Yes. So that is why when you go to the hospital, the doctors would kind of ask you questions, series of questions. Sometimes they go back to past days. They go back to your family line, lineage, and they begin to ask you questions because they want to be sure that the signs that you are exhibiting is this particular word. Before they go to lab, they have an idea what is wrong with you. Are you here with me? So signs are proof that something is going on. Something is what happening. Signs are proof. Signs are proof. Are you here with me? So Jesus said that the proof that you have come to believe in me, the proof that you are my children, is the fact that number one, you will cast out devils in my name. Number two, you will speak with what? New tongue. This new tongue, I must say, because I'm laying the foundation, can mean different things according to the perspective the Holy Spirit is giving me. It does not necessarily only mean speaking in tongues. Are you with me? Are you here with me? Do you know that there are some great fathers of the faith who never spoke in tongues? Are you with me? So many people who did so well in the ministry and in the work of God, some of them

John Wesley never spoke in tongues. But look at the work that John Wesley did. Are you with me? So this new tongue there is not necessarily linked to only what? Speaking in all tongues. Again, this new tongue, I believe, is the effect of the work of the Holy Spirit through salvation that has taken place in the life of the believer. It will change the way you talk, whether you like it or not. Which means that the Holy Spirit in the life of the believer brings some kind of change. Changes begin to take place. And as changes begin to take place, it will show with the way you speak. Are you with me? So if you used to speak negative words, vulgar words, you speak ill and speak evil, whenever you start speaking, they want to run away. People want to find a place and hide, because just one word is going to bring a whole place down. Now that you are saved, because of the work of the Holy Spirit in you, your tongue is changed and you are beginning to speak a new language and a new tongue. Your amen is weak. Do you understand what I'm saying? Yes. Yes. Yes. Which means that, listen, whatever effect that takes place in the body, I've said this several times, and this is the trust upon which everything is being built, that speaking in a new tongue is not necessarily speaking in tongues as in praying language, but then it is the effect of the deposit of the Holy Spirit's work in your life that bubbles out and changes the way you talk this time around. Can I make clear? Now, I think I've done this before. I don't want to demonstrate this so that anybody will feel that. You see, whenever anything happens to the body, the mouth is the one to expose it. Even the hospital will tell me, if you are aware of that, that sometimes when patients come, you let them to bring out their tongue. You want to know what is on their tongue. Am I right? And sometimes the color of the tongue can determine your diagnosis. Am I right? No, speak louder. The pastor knows what he's saying, right? Haven't you been to the hospital? Doctor say that, let me see your tongue before. Amen. Why the tongue? Is the tongue sick? No, is the tongue sick? Your tongue is not sick. But let me tell you something. There is a way that the most important organs of your body have been connected with your tongue. And for that matter, even the changes, the color of your tongue, the things on the clay, determine the kind of sickness you have. Say the tongue. Apart from that, as we are seated here, you are nicely seated, aren't you? But nobody knows what is going on in your belly right now. Some of you, your belly is making kro-kro, but you are the only one who feels it. Somebody, you wish pastor has closed so that you go and visit there. Because they said, oh, this is natural with people. Let's not be funny about it. Are you with me? I forgot to poo-poo before coming. Oh, who's saying? Praise the Lord.
It's natural. Tell somebody it's natural. It's natural. But the point is that not until you have voiced it, nobody knows what is going on. But it will also get to a point that if you don't do something about it and it overwhelms you, you have no control than to say wish. And by the time you say wish, you are at the back there, already going there. How many of you can attest to what I'm saying? Praise the Lord. If anything, for example, if you had sat on a nail, the chair you are sitting on had a pin, and the moment you sat on it, it pinched you, what would you say? Shh. I'm trying to lay a foundation that, listen, whatever happens to the body, whether positive or negative, it takes the tongue or the mouth to release it. If indeed there is a change in your life, if indeed the Holy Spirit is in there, you have received Jesus as your Lord and your personal Savior, one of the things that will be evident is that your mouth will change. Are you with me? Your mouth will change. Again, what does this new tongue mean? Instead of you speaking bad, you are going to speak different things. You are going to speak great things. You will speak of the goodness of the Lord. You will speak of the love of God, the faithfulness of God. You will speak into the future. You will speak unto the awesomeness of God. In fact, you will not speak to men, but you will speak to God. Say new tongues. I say new tongues. So listen, I'm saved, but I have not changed. It's not salvation. It's not what? When you say you are saved, one of the things that we know is that okasa obeti obeka kasapa asume fri wanu ba no ebeye kasa esenya medin de ebeyin. Amen. Me Christo ni sume nim kasa de. That is not your portion. Are you here with me? Yes. Yes. Yes. And so, when Jesus spoke about the Holy Spirit, his major role is to fill us to the point that there will be a positive effect that will show with the way we ought talk. Say positive effect. Positive effect. So whatever comes out of your mouth as a child of God must be the positive effect of the Holy Ghost at work in your life. It will cause you to sing. It will cause you to praise. It will cause you to be grateful. It will cause you to appreciate things. Come on. Amen. Yes. And all will be sown by the tongue or the mouth. This is very important to me. This is very important to me. Somebody say that. You see, if anybody has said that, oh, this sister is, she's very good, but she doesn't know how to talk her. In fact, I say, Bibia, are you with me? Oh, she's nice, but she doesn't know how to what? In fact, your nice is, nice now we are in your day. Amen. Why? You have not allowed the Holy Spirit to utter your words, to utter your heart. It is my prayer that from today the Holy Spirit will utter our words and change the way we talk.
So on the day of Pentecost, something happened. To confirm what I'm telling you, when the Holy Spirit came and filled them in Acts chapter 2, the first sign and the evidence that they have been filled with something unusual, something positive has taken place, something great has happened in their life, was that they started speaking in different tongues. They started speaking in different tongues. Praise the Lord. What was that for? Number one, it meant that something has happened. Because the basic nipan mubiano, the mouth, you see. So listen, even when food enters into your body, say food, when you eat and you are full and you have gotten some drink and you have drunk the thing, what happens? Some of you will be there and be doing, because something has what? Have you seen anybody belching when the person has not eaten? Oh, I'm asking you questions. Nipan onidi no tona or oyere or belching. No. Because the moment you start belching, you can say, hey, anyone, me, papa. Are you with me? So when the Holy Spirit is at work, the evidence is that you start belching. And that will show up in the tongues you speak. I want to make this important statement, which is so important to me. This, I didn't hear from anyone. I didn't read from anywhere. This is rhema that the Lord has given me. Listen, it is not so much of the utterance and the things that are coming out of your life, because that is where people mimic and people learn other people's tongues. Are you with me? Because you can hear me pray a certain way and you can adopt the way I pray. Are you with me? So in a particular church, everybody's tongues is the same. They all pray like God, the pastor. Because that is what they hear. And you can easily mimic the utterance. But you can't mimic the change that has taken place. So it is not more of the utterance. That is why the emphasis, I love some of the fathers of the faith who talks, they are not talking against tongues, but they think that the tongues are being abused. Are you with me? The usage of the tongues is being what? Abused. And to some point, I understand them, because now the emphasis is more on the utterance, how nice you can speak in a certain spiritual, jargonizing, apotomastic, kukrustus way. So people want to be more spiritual based on the kind of tongue they speak. Shadum kabem rason tokom tokom. Praise the Lord. Praise the Lord. So now when you hear, now you're my head. The emphasis is not the kutum and pakum lekadin shabalabum. Are you here with me? But the emphasis is on what has taken place within you. If nothing has taken place and you learn of my tongues, you are doing nothing. Are you with me? That is why our prayers are so many, but we have little effect, because it is more of a mimicking way.
of speaking. The emphasis is on what is coming out for people to hear, but not the change that has what? Taking place. Notwithstanding, when the Holy Spirit comes within, he effects changes. And the changes comes out through your tongue. Is it clear? That is why I can believe that people like John Wesley never spoke in tongues, but they did greater works than those of us who think we are speaking in tongues. So it is not just about, the emphasis was not about the utterance. And people are a kwashio. You are hot. Tongue speaking is not the only evidence of the baptism of what? The Holy Spirit. However, it is good you speak in tongues. It is what? Why? Because number one, it is an indication that you have been filled with something unusual, something inexplainable, something that the world cannot understand, something that is different, that makes you break your limitation, that makes you break boundaries from your

0: Sra.
1: Are you here with me? And understand it. So, when he said, do not be drunk with wine wherein it is, but be filled with the Holy Spirit, he said that there is an effect that comes by the filling of the Holy Spirit. And that can alter the way you ought you talk. Praise the Lord. Inasmuch as it changes your natural vocabulary into supernatural vocabulary, it also makes you mindful of the words of God deposited in you by the Holy Spirit. And therefore you speak God's word and you declare God's word. That is why I say, when you are filled with the Holy Spirit, you shall be my witnesses. In other words, what I have done in you is enough to speak unto others. Based on the things you say, somebody is blessed. From today, I declare that may your tongue be changed. But it is also important to note this. So what happened at the upper room? The Bible says that it came upon them. God gave them utterance. The Spirit gave them utterance. So listen to me. It is the Spirit within that gives utterance. You don't create the heart utterance. You don't create it. You don't hurt. It will be natural. It will be very natural. For a day when you feel that you are praying but the tongues is not coming, it will be natural. Are you with me? Even though it must not be so, but it will be what? Natural. Because probably at that level or at that point in time, your level of absorption or the level of your feeling has not gotten to the point where it will utter what? Divine utterances. Are you with me? That does not make you unholy. It does not make you less a person that, hey, and they meant me and Katonzo. And you just say, well, my head, there be. Are you with me? Are you with me? Now, however, Paul in his teachings was able to make clear the confusion that surrounds tongue speaking. Now, there is only one way, one sure way, by which mortals, those who are saved, can reach or communicate with God. And that way is what? Prayer. Say prayer. Prayer is a way by which we talk to God. God is a spirit. The Bible said that they that worship him. And here the worship is not Yeshirao, Asafu, Yehovah. Worship is not only seen in church, but worship is the life you live. So they that worship him must worship him in spirit and in heart. Why? Because he's a spirit. So you are seated nicely here with your nice bodies, but what God is contacting right now, Adwa, what God is contacting right now is not your nice face. It's not your Brazilian hair. Are you with me? It's not your the way you are looking. What God is contacting here is your heart, which is your spirit man, the man within you, the spirit what within you, because that is the only thing God can what communicate. Oh, come on, are you here with me? So then, it is with our spirit that we serve or we worship God. Your spirit must always be in connection with God. God does not understand anything of the flesh. He does not flow in anything of the world. It is with your spirit, the human spirit, which has been regenerated, that God actually connects with. Do you understand? So we deal with God in the spirit realm. Say, in the spirit realm. So Paul made us to understand that when you are filled with the Holy Spirit, in him changing the way you talk, he gives you a praying language. Say, a praying language. Shout it if you are here. Shout it if you are here. What is this praying language? This praying language enables your regenerated spirit to be connected to God, who is also what? A spirit. With this, I'm not trying to say that God doesn't understand Hausa or Tehausa. With this, I'm not trying to say God doesn't understand English. With this, I'm not trying to say God doesn't understand Chi. But what I'm saying is that because he's a spirit, he contacts your spirit man in communication. Are you with me? Now, if you know somebody, for instance, you find yourself somewhere in a very remote place where you don't know anybody, okay? You don't understand their language, you can't speak their language. All you know is your language, okay? And then when you got there, fortunately for you, you saw somebody who understands your language, also there in a strange land, and he also understands the language at the place where both of you are. Would you want to try and speak the language of that place, or you want to communicate the language you know to the person that you understand also understand the language? Do you get what I'm saying? Let me calm down. Young Fanny said, Wako Krobiso, me pe Krom, Kakasa, to say French, Wako, Paris. Are you with me? And that's Wako, Burkina Faso, Wako, any of the French countries. And now Wako Germany, Germany, and I say, Hodia, Omun Kam Brofokra. So I just say, or to Brofo Pans 1 year, Uncle. Now do Germany, no? Like, unti German, unti Kasabia, Dutch, unti she. And I will try to communicate. Almost unti wo wo diabe, okasa. And I will wo biya, the new year, gane ni. Praise the Lord. Now say, akwe di obeti she. Akwe obe ne. And to she akwa no, still obe fonso wo say, uka German. And then though God understands all language, there's a language he understands best, because he speaks through the spirit. Are you with me? And the language of God contacts your spirit directly. And the Paul says that, look, when the Holy Spirit has filled you and he's uttering your mouth, he gives you a praying language. Say, a praying language. A praying language. That praying language is what makes it possible for you to contact God without any hindrances, any interference, any interpretation or translation or trying.
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5: 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Come with your family. Come with your loved ones. Come with great expectations. This could be the night that changes your life forever. Prayer Line, the presence of the Lord is here. Prayer Line, commanding my morning to influence my day.

0: Oh God that heareth prayer, to you we have waited for the past 24 days. Oh God that answereth prayer, to you we have come. This is the confidence that we have in you, that when we pray, you hear it us. And we know that if you hear it us, then we have received everything that we prayed for. Tonight, we choose to offer you praise. We choose to celebrate you.
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0: Not because of what you have done, but because of what you are going to do. Spirit of God, we thank you for the strength, for the grace that you gave us right from day one of this prophetic journey. You sustained us, you empowered us, you strengthened us. Your word says that you give power to the faint, and to them that have no might you increase their strength. We thank you for increasing our strength. We thank you for increasing our strength. We thank you for renewing our strength. We thank you, Father, for giving us the strength like that of the eagle. We thank you that we are soaring on high. We thank you that we are soaring high above every reproach. Anything that used to be the problem, we thank you that we are soaring above it. Any challenge that we used to face, we thank you that, Father, we are soaring high above it. Your word says that they that wait upon you shall renew their strength. They shall mount up with wings as eagles. They shall run and never be weary. They shall walk and never be faint. We thank you that we are running without weariness. We are walking without fainting. In the name of Jesus Christ, we thank you for building our spirit man, making our spirit man buoyant. We thank you for strengthening the man within to overcome even the challenges that are ahead of us. We thank you that we are so prepared by your grace to meet every need in the name of Jesus Christ. We thank you for the ministry of your word that you have ministered to us for the past 21 days. You will not do anything except you have released your word. And we know that every word you have released is a seed that is generating into greater harvest.
2: In the name of Jesus.
0: We thank you, Father, for the mysteries of your word that you have unfolded unto us. The Bible says that the secrets of the Lord are with them that fear him. We thank you that in this season you have revealed your secret unto us. You have revealed your son Jesus Christ through your word unto us. We thank you that our affection for Jesus is greater now. Oh God, we thank you that we know Jesus now to be our only Lord and our only hope and our expectation. If God did not spare Jesus but gave him up for us, how much more together with him give us all things? We know that because of Jesus, all is well with us. Because of Jesus, all is well with us. Because of Jesus, we have received everything we have prayed for. We thank you for your son Jesus, his death on the cross, his burial, his resurrection has given us a hope and a lively life. Father, we thank you that because of Jesus, our expectations are never dashed out. Because of Jesus, whatever we stand in need of within the past 24 hours is being realized. Because of Jesus, we will never give up, nor give in, because when he died, he rose up again. And because he rose up again, there's also hope for us. We thank you for the great outpouring of your spirit that you have released upon us. For the past 24 days, we thank you. The Bible says that until the Spirit be poured upon us from high, the world.
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0: By the mercies of God,
2: yes, Lord.
0: And I decree and declare
2: in the name of Jesus
0: that every tears over your eyes, whatever is making you tear, be wiped away right now in the name of Jesus. Anything,
2: my God,
0: that is causing sorrows in your life, I stand by reason of the word of God,
2: Jesus, Lord,
0: and the power of his Christ, and I decree and declare,
2: yes, Lord,
0: that

the name of Jesus. I command pain. I command pain. I command pain. I command pain to give way out of your life. Now.

0: I see them going.
1: Yes, Lord.
2: In the name of Jesus.
0: I see them going.
2: In the name of Jesus.
0: The earthly life has passed away.
2: In the name of Jesus.
0: Therefore, anything earthly has no power over your life from today.
2: In the name of Jesus.
0: Anything

0: 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Behold, all things are new.
1: Yes, Lord.
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2: This is a prophetic word for somebody. 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There's a day of heaven coming upon your children.
3: 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Prayer Line, the presence of the Lord is here. 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

0: God for my life. I started this church 2024, but I was coming here, I think about last month or so, Daddy showed me a picture of the time that I came here. And I was really shocked. About 7 years ago, that was when Facebook gave him a memory of that. And since I started coming here at 2024, I've really seen the goodness of God. There is a verse in the Bible that says that by a prophet, it said, by a prophet, Israel was led out of Egypt. And by a prophet, they were preserved. And one time, Pastor was saying that, I remember where I came from. It was very difficult. But since I came here, I've really seen the goodness of God. I work at a DVA private garage and as a sales agent for a certain company. And let me say, an insurance company. They have been giving awards, but since I started coming here 2024, I wasn't getting the awards. And on 2025, let me say last month or so, they made an award that was Northern Sector, Ashanti Region, Brownhafo, and I think Sunyan is part of the Northern Region.
1: And the rest.
0: And by God being so good, I won 4 of the awards.

0: testimony. Hallelujah. He's looking so sharp too. Hallelujah.
1: God bless you. We thank God for your life. May you receive more. Amen. Amen.

comes with encouragement, or should I say a word of an advice. Please, if you are a prayer liner here, I will encourage you that if pastor says you should share, especially if you're on Facebook, what is a pastor says share, please do share. Because that is where my testimony is coming from. Share. That minute, no, Becca says share, no. Just share, because unim nipa unhia sa prayer, no. May you study leave. In fact, pastor is aware, even getting the study leave wasn't easy. Getting admission wasn't easy. Because through school, na near my idea, mommy. Go be a mawari, I'm a timawari, I have my own problem. My son, kofa school, I say, means, yeah, day. Me call lecture hall, I say, my colleagues, no be a kojame. In see, a whole lot of thoughts were coming into my mind. Should I go back? Should I go back to my health director and tell him, say, me and I'm a kind, me same boy? And Obi or Yajmo Ghana Health Service behind him, say, would you study leave? Now, or my study leave with pay. Now, I'm go school now. You come and pay. If I don't make one, I say free. My study leave 2 years. That means I have to finish hard. And to fear any day, I'm not surprised. Papa called me this morning to pray for me about fear. Fear from all angles. And to prayer line, crafting means me mom pie because I thought, say, my time new summer me. But that time now, almost share. Papa share, and we be say, even though I'm not a signal, they say he was sharing, but that minute, Nana, I said, okay, let me just tune in and see what is going on. But they told me the next prayer topic was about fear. And I joined. I was surprised. Hey, me and fear, I'm the next prayer is about fear. Then I prayed, and me and me, who

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2: Since you chimu two no far half. 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On so bow no be share. No, no, so you be. Afraid you'll say, or the people church are mouthful. Afraid you sat down in your man and your money.
3: You don't mean it.
2: Wow. 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Please share. 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But that prayer topic, you know, basically, as a son of Bravo. Amen.
3: Put your

0: 3 years about prayer line. Yeah, na e true prayer requesting. It's ready. 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The green card. E ready mbo ano na wonya. 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The green card. 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
1: Wow.
0: You know what me? A free US bar Ghana. Answer na obeba no. Na so person joining Navy, US Navy. And also what throw exams be answer na. What me aye. So I know the mathematics ni be answer dem me recommend no. No rehearse the tie. You go your test ni be. Ono so no o English teacher ntio no dey bro funny dey. Wait my aunt Mars no no official man na
1: me na.
0: Me so ma boa no. How was your mock or treasure, Miss No? See, rather, boy, me, coming in, and to me, pass it. Hey, oh, by, I was saying, Mammy, as I'm saying, my pass you, no, mamma, but yet, medicals, ain't you know, or what's your money break a car, or back, eh, or back Ghana, into a bar, no, best at it, the training, into a bar. Early this year, or by January. Late January, no, probably better 3 weeks. I'm not quite.
1: I'm not quite. What was
0: it? Quite. Nah. I'm not starting training. Maintaining camp. I'm not quite. I'm not quite. Last year December na me contract and the e ni mo se yankopon be ya adum na me so me ya adwuma me nti me kunu nka e mu abeye din nti to the bia eh en kwa na me ti me ti me kunu nka nti na sister bi wo 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
1: bo se se nyame ya no nyamo e yeah, then I'm say, Emma, you can abra bo. Hallelujah.
0: I'm in some media.
1: Mass teacher.
0: Last year, I'm in some contract near and day, you know. I feel me, Bunyam Empire, say, I'm paying for

0: 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If any more say a bear Fremi, my bumpy boss, I'm saying, ready, my bro. 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Maba me second off.
1: We give God all the glory. Let's appreciate God. I declare over you, wow, won't bear acquaint you. What a near my employee, may the Lord come through for you in Jesus' name. And those seeking for job, may the Lord open that door for you in the name of Jesus. Let your helpers be released in Jesus' name.

0: I thank God for how far he has brought us.
1: Amen.
0: I'm giving glory or thanking God for everything. Last, I think two times, breakthrough night, when I came for breakthrough, I was conversing with my brother, my junior brother. So he said, "Sister, I want to travel." And I said, "Really? Are you sure?" He said, "Yes." And I said, "Okay, let's pray." No, I'm going for breakthrough night, so I also pray about it. So when I was coming, I have two passports. One has expired already. So I wrote his name and I placed it inside one of the passports and I hold mine too. So when we were praying for a point of contact, I raised the two up. Lo and behold, he also went for the visa application. And by the grace of God, he had it. Amen. What marveled me was that he has never traveled before. He has never, not even to any Africa country. But he went for US visa and he had it. Hallelujah. By the grace of God, he has gone. Just last week, he called me, "Sister, next week, I'm starting a work." I still... Hallelujah. I still can't get it. I said, "Ah, God, why? What is happening?" Hallelujah. So I'm here.

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Intimidate Love FM. Meti so mo bompa e de bia, but meti an me ye fi wo. One day I'm saying no, the maminti na me shadi. So I listened to daddy and I got to know that no, God is working with this man. For the way he uses the Bible to pray and the kind of words he speaks touches me, so I have to join them. I was listening to him one day, he said there will be a breakthrough night. So I decided to come, and that was in May. And last 2 months or so, my dad had an accident. I was at work and they called me. I feel, let me do anything now, say. And so I was on the platform, and I'm the tour, say, they should help me pray for my dad. And God being so good, he was healed, and he's now feeling well. So I just want to thank God for that. Amen.

0: Catcher FM at three months ago. Now I say me pa watch night. Anna, the colleagues in the catcher, so I'm so pa watch night. I'm not streaming. Me call you my mom. Me and me pa watch night. No, we so pa watch night. I'm saying you won't call me the me call you my mom. Me call you a dreamer. No pass him or how big to me. Okay, start time na to me no. Then you pass him na na say me well dream him. In tier 2 also report. The friend a manager back at the occupational house at the atom. Cause me mommy dey. And I'm say any pass say me call dream man na start me means me nka e kwa fair pass to me. In tier 3 I'm catching madam for say back or say on report say on na head at some. I don't know na head. Na ebe ha me life the rest of my life I beg ebe ha me me kwana nyina it happen e ku afọ today bi am for my Mr. Sami unu kwanya am fa so I then so to within 2 hours also report na the next of action ya take it as dey me unu ni am nye na me friend me twin sister for so you serve the living God
1: hallelujah
0: ya me beg you well free
1: amen
0: na me still afi ade na hu na bo me me nim say dey ask me there yes yes I feel the name just happened means me vampire beam. Name Kaiser. Last year, yeah, Baha. And up, and Pastor Kaa said, Obi was our problem. No, you have made Jenny Finn. Ah, and I'm a meeting way. I'm a mismet to be beer, and I'm a shah, see a vampire. It is 3 months ago. And I friend said, Obi, you have a problem. Tifa Kono, and man, you have a baby tuna. And you know, your cover is BBN. Why, a me. I feel that maybe I can't show myself. Then, guess I'm a quiet story, but for people now, so we need me a year, and mommy, child, watch night now. Men, me, I'm the uncle. But because of my job description, it means me can't find a fast one, a bag. I'm a prayer pastor, obey. So, Pastor, say any saying that to me. I say, if you are dancing, it's one I'm reading my job description. I'm who says, sometimes it's me can't. And the problem is our brain. It's me the dear dance at the Yamia say, or how ni amani ni na Yami amana paria medana si.
1: Hallelujah. Bounce them, bounce them, bounce them, say Yamia no Yam. Amen.

0: Rabadis Kaprasorabadian. What it is a great joy, it is a great honor to be part of your day wherever you may be at this point in time. Remember, this is a prayer line on LEV 99.5. And I'm super excited and blessed to know what God is doing in your life. It's been an amazing weekend. And I thank God for bringing us together one more time. The Bible says that where two or three have gathered in his name, that he is in their midst. Good to have you right there. As many that are already hooked up, I call you the early risers. And the early risers catches the blessing. Thank God you are part of the early risers. I thank God for the life of Beatrice Imenza, Ket Osei Akutokufo, and many of you, please help us share the link right now. Connect to as many people as possible as we come together to give glory and honor to our God, the maker of all things, the creator of the ends of the universe. Well, we are also live on TikTok right now. And I thank God for those who are joining us on TikTok. God bless you. The handle is Pastor Obed Joy Obing. Yes, go on TikTok and search us and follow us right there. We also live on the Miracle Manor Church page on Facebook and on YouTube. I want you to subscribe and follow us. Your life will never be the same. It is another day, and surely this is the day the Lord has made, and we will rejoice and be glad in it. Welcome to your most authoritative devotional guide on radio. If you are welcome, good to have you. Hetty Osei and all the great people. I'm excited to have all of you. Thank God for your life. Somebody's life will never be the same again. Well, David said that I will enter into his gate with thanksgiving and into his court with praise. I'll be thankful unto him for how far he has brought us. Why don't you raise your voice wherever you are? In adoration and thanksgiving, you want to raise your voice and give him praise for making life possible. You want to thank him for all his grace and all his abundance, all his love that he has showered over us. Indeed, God has been good to us. He is our God, the maker of all things, the creator of the ends of the universe. Has he said it, and will he not do it? Can you open your mouth and give him all the praise this morning? Give him all the glory this morning. Bless his holy name. Let's exalt our King, the maker of all things, the one who rules and reigns in regency, the one whose name has filled the earth, the one whose understanding surpasses all, the one who reigns forevermore. He alone is our God. He rules and reigns forevermore. Rabanda Gada, Le Pelebedea, Shonda Rabaka, Le Brende Kete, La Zubra Rora Boshadaha, Rezeke de Gadia, Shanda Rabarabadaka. Open your mouth and begin to pray. Raise your voice and begin to pray. Lift up your voice and give him glory. Psalmist says that I will extol thee, my God, O King. I will bless thy name forever and ever. Every day will I bless thee. I will praise thy name forever and ever. Great is the Lord, and greatly to be praised. And his greatness is unsearchable. One generation shall praise thy works unto another, and shall declare thy mighty acts. I will speak of thy glorious honor, of thy majesty, and of thy wondrous works. And men shall speak of the might of thy terrible acts. And I will declare thy goodness, O God. They shall abundantly utter the memory of thy great goodness, and shall sing of thy righteousness. The Lord is gracious and full of compassion, slow to anger and great in mercy. The Lord is good to all, and his tender mercies are all of his works. Oh, Ramada Kato Yabaha, they shall speak of the glory of thy kingdom and talk of thy power to make known to the sons of men his mighty acts and the glorious majesty of his kingdom. The Lord upholdeth all that falls and raiseth up all those that are bowed down. The eyes of all wait upon thee, and thou giveth them their meat in due season. Hallelujah. Thou openest out thy hand and satisfy the desire of every living thing. Oh Lord, is righteous. The Lord is righteous in all his ways. Oh, the holy and holy in all his works. The Lord is now unto them that call upon him, and to all that upon him in truth. He will fulfill the desires of them that fear him. Come on, raise your voice and give him praise. Raise your voice and give him glory. Bless his holy name, honor the Lord. Exalt him from the rising of the sun to the going down of the same. He alone deserves the praise. He alone deserves the glory. We bless your name, O God, our Father. We magnify your name. For you have done marvelous things. You have done glorious things. You have done excellent things. You have done mighty things. You have done awesome things. Mako Brazia Rabasa. Lepende Katarada Shorabadaha. Resende Katia Shabarabaha. In the name that is above every other name, we give him thanks. Hallelujah. In Deuteronomy chapter number 7, the verse number 9. Deuteronomy chapter 7, the verse number 9. Using this as a time, as a point of prayer. We wanna pray to God and thank him for all that he's done. The Bible says that know therefore that the Lord thy God, he is God. Hallelujah. The faithful God. We want to thank God for his faithfulness. Hallelujah. The Bible say that which keepeth covenant and mercy with them that love him and keepeth his covenant to 1,000 generations. Hallelujah. Know therefore that the Lord thy God, he is God. Today we want to ascribe all glory to him. We want to say that, oh God, indeed you are our God. You are our Father. Yahweh is your name. We thank you for your faithfulness. We thank you for keeping your covenant with us. We thank you for your mercies, O God, with them that love you. We thank you, O God, that you keep your covenant even to the 1,000 generations. We want to raise your voice. Drop your comment of thanksgiving. Bless his holy name for his faithfulness. Magnify him for his faithfulness towards us. Give him praise that he kept his covenant with his people. Can you raise your voice and give him glory? Raise your voice and give him praise. Magnify the Lord with me. Oh, Spirit of the living God, we give you all the praise. Oh, the word has gone out of your mouth concerning our lives, and it will not come to you void. We thank you, O God, for this moment. We thank you for your faithfulness that has kept us through day by day. Your faithfulness has encompassed us. Your faithfulness has kept us through. Had it not been for the Lord who was on our side, where would we have been by now? Can you somebody open your mouth and give him praise? Open your mouth and give him glory. Bless his holy name. Magnify the Lord. Thank God for his faithfulness. Thank God for his faithfulness. We thank you, God, for your faithfulness. For therefore we know that you are faithful. You keep your covenant, O God, even to the 1,000 generations. Oh, we give you all the praise that your faithfulness has filled us, O God. Remaraba Shodaha. Somebody, as you are thanking him, you will feel him this morning. His faithfulness shall be known over your life. His mercy shall be seen over your life. Raise your voice and give him praise. Lift up your voice and honor him. Magnify the Lord. Exalt his holy name, for he alone is worthy. We thank you, O God, for your faithfulness. We bless your name for your faithfulness. We celebrate you for your faithfulness. Can you drop the comment and give him praise? The Lord has been good to us. He kept us alive. He kept us alive. He woke us up this morning and set us on our way. He placed roof over our heads. He placed shoes under our feet. Roof over our heads. Open your mouth and pray. food on our table. Lift up your voice. Give him praise. Give him glory. Bless his holy name. Magnify the Lord with me and let us exalt his name together. We give you all the glory. Rabande Korabashataha. We thank you for what you are going to do. We give you all the praise for what you are going to do, even the life of your people. We celebrate your majesty, for great is the Lord, and greatly to be praised. Great is the Lord, and worthy to be worshipped. Great is the Lord, great is the Lord, great is the Lord. Can I hear your voice? Great is the Lord. Great is the Lord. Great is the Lord. Maresete prazukarabadaya. Lendekadia shantarabado shabraha. Rezurabate karuzarabaha. Oh, great is the Lord. Great is the Lord. Great is the Lord. Great is the Lord. And greatly to be praised. Great is the Lord. And worthy to be worshipped. Great is the Lord. And worthy to be adored. Rasurama de Kata. Leso Barunde Krasira Rabaha. Repanda Gadia Shanda Gadaha. Open your mouth and give him praise. Raise your voice and give him mercy. For he alone is worthy of our praise. He alone is worthy of our worship. Oh, what a mighty God we serve. What a living God we serve. Jesus Christ the same yesterday, today and forever. For he alone deserves the praise. Come on, magnify the Lord with me. And let us exalt his name together. Oh, give him praise. Oh, give him glory. Oh, give him honor. We sing of your goodness, O God. We sing of your mercies, O God. We sing of your love, O God. We sing of your presence, O God. We sing of your mercies, O God. Lift up your voice. Lift up your voice. Lift up your voice. Lift up your voice. Razura bataha. Ilebede kata. Reso marabada. Oh, we give you glory. We give you honor, O God. We celebrate your majesty. Majesty. Majesty. Majesty. Majesty is your name in all the earth. Majesty is your name. Come on, give him praise. Come on, give him glory. Rasurabadia Shantarabaha. Lekomarabade Shabrasura Marandia. In the precious name of Jesus Christ, the Son of the Living God. The Bible says that, and they overcame him by the blood of the Lamb and by the word of their testimony, and they loved not their lives even unto death. Revelation chapter number 12, the verse number 11. We want to raise our voice this morning and plead the blood of Jesus over our soul. Plead the blood of Jesus over our bodies. Plead the blood of Jesus over our home, over our day. We want to ask that the blood of Jesus will speak life in every area of our lives. The blood of Jesus was what God gave birth to, but was give the resurrection power unto Jesus's body. We want to pray that the blood of Jesus will release life in every area of our life. The blood will speak better things. It will speak of our coming back. It will speak of our resurgence. It will speak of our lifting. The blood of Jesus will deliver us from all manner of evil and all manner of atrocities. You want to raise your voice and say, Father, this morning I plead the blood of Jesus over my life, over my soul, over my body, over my day. I plead the blood of Jesus over all that concerns me. Even right now, I speak the blood over my home, over my path, over my journey, over my decisions, over my choices. I plead the blood in the name of Jesus, that by reason of the blood, the will of God will be done. By reason of the blood, I will walk in the path that the Lord has earmarked for me. By the reason of the blood, I will be delivered from all the arsenals of the enemy. By reason of the blood, my life will be preserved by reason of the blood. No weapon formed against me shall prosper by reason of the blood. My family is covered by reason of the blood. My life is protected. Somebody open your mouth and speak of the blood right now. Release the blood right now. Release the blood right now. Release the blood right now. Open your mouth that the blood will speak on your behalf. The blood of Jesus will speak better things like never before. The blood will be lifted as an ensignment over your life. The blood will be lifted as a mark of protection over your life. And they overcame him by the blood of the Lamb and by the word of their testimony. And they loved not their lives even unto death. Spirit of the living God, this morning we plead the blood. We come before you, we hide under the blood. That through the blood of Jesus, our lives will be preserved. Our lives will be protected. Our lives will be covered. Our lives, oh God, will see the mighty move and the mighty hand of the Lord. In the name of Jesus Christ, through the blood, oh God, every one of us this morning will be covered. This morning, let the blood speak on behalf of gifting. Let the blood speak on behalf of Hetty. Let the blood speak on behalf of Cecilia. Let the blood speak on behalf of as many that are connected on Abigail. In the name of Jesus, let the blood speak. Can somebody raise your voice and begin to pray? That let the blood speak over my life. The blood speak over my soul. The blood speak over my mind. The blood speak on every area of my life. Raise your voice in prayer. Come on, raise your voice in prayer. Come on, raise your voice in prayer. Razora te katora banda gaya. Let the blood speak over me. In the name of Jesus, I pray for Helen. Helen Framer, I pray for Ophelia. I pray in the name of Jesus that the blood of Jesus will speak on every side concerning my life today. In the name of Jesus Christ, the blood speak for me. The blood speak for my preservation. The blood speak for my strength. And the blood speak in the name of Jesus. Kabarasota braha. Lemrande katora banda katea dosa. Oh, Spirit of God, thank you for the blood that is speaking like never before. Thank you for the blood that is speaking over my life. Thank you for the blood that speaks over Henrietta Asamoa. Thank you for the blood that is speaking in your home. In the name of Jesus Christ, we want to declare that by the blood of Jesus, Jesus Christ is Lord over me. I declare the Lordship of Jesus over my life, over my day. I declare that Jesus is Lord over every situation. The Bible says in Philippians chapter number 2, wherefore has God highly exalted him and given him a name that is above every other name. And at the mention of the name Jesus, every knee must bow. And every tongue must confess that indeed Jesus Christ is Lord. Hallelujah.
1: Hallelujah.
0: We want to declare the Lordship of Jesus Christ over our lives, over our day to day. That because of the blood, you know, the Lordship of Jesus is as a result of Jesus' death. And it's as a result of Jesus' resurrection. And it's as a result of your confession. Hallelujah.
1: Hallelujah.
0: As you open your mouth in confession, you are saying that let the blood, let Jesus be Lord today. Let him be Lord over your home. Let him be Lord over your office. Let him be Lord over every area of your life. In the name of Jesus Christ, you want to say, Father, I thank you for your son Jesus. And I thank you for his death.
1: I thank you for his resurrection.
0: Today I thank you that Jesus Christ is highly exalted, far above principalities,
1: all powers,
0: and all dominion.
1: Jesus Christ
0: has been given a name
1: that is above every other name.
0: And at the mention of Jesus,
1: every knee bows
0: and every tongue confesses
1: that
0: Jesus Christ,
1: He
0: is Lord.
2: He is Lord.
0: Today I declare,
2: the
0: Lordship of Jesus
2: over my life,
0: over my destiny,
2: over my family,
0: over my home,
2: in the name of Jesus.
0: May Jesus take prayer minutes in every area of my life.
2: May Jesus
0: take the first place
2: of my life today.
0: Jesus,
2: take the first place
0: of my life today.
2: Open your mouth in prayer.
0: Raise your voice and begin to pray.
2: Raise your voice and begin to pray.
0: Take the first place of my life.
2: Jesus is Lord.
0: Jesus is Lord.
2: I declare with my voice. I declare with every strength within me that Jesus Christ is Lord.
0: And he is Lord of all.
2: He is Lord of all.
0: Jesus is Lord over every situation.
2: Jesus is Lord over every circumstance.
0: Can you declare it? Can I pray for you?
2: Collins, Jesus is Lord over your life and every situation.
0: Tina, I declare that Jesus is Lord over your life and every condition.
2: Drop your comment.
0: Helena, I declare that Jesus Christ is Lord.
2: In the name of Jesus, let him take preeminence.
0: Let him take charge.
2: Let him take over your life.
0: Jesus is Lord.
2: Rabata kapa rabadekapa. Rabanda rabadikato remelebedeshadaha.
0: Open your mouth.
2: Declare he's Lord over my body.
0: Nanaya, Jesus is Lord over your body,
2: over your soul, and over your mind.
0: Jesus is Lord over your home.
2: Can I pray for somebody?
0: Jesus is Lord over all that God has entrusted in you.
2: Jesus is Lord over every circumstance of your life.
0: Jesus is Lord over every area of your life.
2: That every knee will bow,
0: that every tongue will confess that Jesus is Lord.
2: Can you open your mouth and declare it?
0: Can you open your mouth and declare it?
2: Can you open your mouth and declare it?
0: Can you raise your voice and declare it?
2: Jesus Christ is Lord.
0: Razura badeka payada.
2: Lendo rosende katora badaha.
0: Oh,
2: come on, raise your voice.
0: Come on, raise your voice.
2: Come on, raise your voice.
0: Jesus is Lord over my children.
2: Jesus is Lord over my home.
0: Jesus is Lord.
2: I pray for you,
0: Rhoda Redua.
2: I pray for you, Tina.
0: Jesus is Lord.
2: Gifty Ajay.
0: Jesus is Lord
2: in every circumstance of your life.
0: Ramarose tekapa.
2: Oh, what a mighty God we serve.
0: What a living God we serve.
2: Rapantani kaparabadoshadaha.
0: Reseteketikato marabaha.
2: Oh, I feel the anointing now.
0: I feel the grace of God now.
2: Something is already happening.
0: Something is already taking place.
2: Jesus is Lord.
0: Take preeminence.
2: Take the first place.
0: Take the first place.
2: Take the first place
0: of my life.
2: Take the first place
0: of my life.
2: Take the first place
0: of my life.
2: Take the first place
0: of my life.
2: I pray for Nora.
0: May the Lord take the first place of your life today.
2: Razura badekata yabada shada.
0: In the name of Jesus Christ.
2: Jesus is Lord.
0: Can everybody drop that on the screen? That Jesus is Lord.
2: Jesus is Lord.
0: Jesus Christ, the Son of the living God.
2: The one who died and rose again, he is seated at the right hand of God,
0: interceding for us. Let him be Lord over every situation in your life.
2: Amen.
0: He said, at the mentioning of the name, every knee bows.
2: Today, may every situation bow to the name Jesus in your life.
0: Amen.
2: May every condition bow to the name Jesus in your life.
0: Amen.
2: May whatever is happening around you, whatever has a name, the Bible says that those in heaven, talking about angels, those on earth, talking about humans, those under the earth, talking about demons, and all their cohorts,
0: Ah, the Bible said they will all bow to the name Jesus.
3: Amen.
0: Therefore, in the name of Jesus, in your home, let them bow.
3: Amen.
0: In your environment, let them bow.
3: Amen.
0: At your offices, let them bow.
3: Amen.
0: At the market street, let them bow.
3: Amen.
0: Wherever you find yourself, at the name of Jesus, every knee bows.
3: Amen.
0: Sicknesses are bowing today.
3: Amen.
0: Depressions are bowing today.
3: Amen.
0: Failures and frustrations are bowing today.
3: Amen.
0: Because Jesus is Lord. Can you drop it if you are one of us? Say, Jesus is Lord.
3: Jesus is Lord.
0: Oh, Ramade Kapashada. Jesus is Lord.
3: Jesus
0: Let
3: is
0: him
3: Lord.
0: Be Lord over all that matters to you.
3: Amen.
0: Let him be Lord over all conditions of life.
3: Amen.
0: You cannot miss him.
3: Amen.
0: When he is Lord, he is the master. He is the one in charge. He is the one that is ordained to make sure your life blossoms.
3: Amen.
0: Let no other name exalt itself than the name of Jesus Christ in your life. Oh, come on, may no other name exalt itself than the name of Jesus in your life.
3: Amen.
0: Let that name alone be magnified.
3: Amen.
0: Let that name alone be exalted.
3: Amen.
0: I pray for every one of you that Jesus would be magnified today.
3: Amen.
0: He would take preeminence.
3: Amen.
0: He would take preeminence.
3: Amen.
0: He would take preeminence.
3: Amen.
0: What a mighty God we serve. Come on, drop it one more time. Jesus is Lord.
3: Jesus is Lord.
0: I'm so fascinated by the scripture or the statement that Mary gave. He said that I am thy handmaiden. Let it be unto me according to thy word. It was as if she was saying that let your will be done in my life. And I believe it's the greatest prayer that anyone can pray. Mary said that, oh God, I am thy handmaiden. Let it be unto me according to your will, according to your word. This morning you want to say, that, Father, let your word find expression in my life. Let me walk in your will.
3: Let
0: me walk in your will.
3: Let
0: me walk in your purpose for my life. Let your will be done. Let your will be done. Not as I will, but your will be done. Today, I relinquish myself from my own strength, my own ability, my own qualification. Today, I relinquish myself from anything that is me. I relinquish myself. In fact, I dethrone myself from the throne of my life. And I ask you to take preeminence. Let your will be done. Let it be unto me. Oh, according to thy word, let it be unto me. Behold, I'm the handmaiden of the Lord. Can you say today that, behold, I am the handmaiden of the Lord? Let it be unto me. Oh God, my Father, let it be unto me according to your word. Let your will be done in my life concerning my family, my children, my spouse. Let your will be done. In all ramifications, let your will be done. In the name of Jesus, can you speak of the word of the Lord? That the Lord, the word of God, will find expression. The word of God will find expression. Let your will be done. May your word find expression in my life. Can somebody open your mouth? May your word find expression. Let me walk in your will. Let me walk in your dictates. Let me walk in your plan. Let me walk in that which you have earmarked for me. May I never deviate to the left nor to the right. Oh God, my Father, oh, let me walk in your will. Let me walk in your will. Let me walk in your statutes, oh God. In the name of Jesus Christ, the Son of the living God, let me walk in that which you have earmarked for me. Open your mouth and pray. In the name of Jesus, drop the comment as you pray.
2: that, oh God, my Father, I am thy handmaiden. Let it be unto me according to your word. Let it be unto me. I pray for Portia. I pray for Cecilia. I pray for Dinah. I pray for Gifty Amankwa. I pray, oh God, for Roger. I pray as many who are on, those who are on TikTok right now. I pray in the name of Jesus. And let your will be done. Can you raise your voice? I pray for Joe Prepper. I pray for Kennedy. May the will of God be done in your life. I pray for Gifty. Oh, may the will of God be done in your life. I pray for Faustina. May the will of God be done. I pray for Nanaya. May the will of God be done. I pray for Randolph. May the will of God be done. I pray for Samuel. May the will of God be done. You will not miss what God has for you. Today you will not miss what God has for you. I pray for Gloria. I pray in the name of Jesus that you will not miss what are the will of God for your life. I pray for Paulina. In the name of Jesus, let it be unto me. Somebody share the link if you are praying with us. Share the link if you are part of us. Drop your comment in prayer. Not all God, your will. Nothing but your will. I pray for Besta. I pray for Tina. I pray for Beatrice. I pray in the name of Jesus for Juliana. May the will of God be done. Rasanda Gadiara Basura Lapanda Gadia Rabanda Gadagasura. Spirit of the living God, perfect the will of God in my life. Holy Spirit, perfect the will of God. Perfect the will of God. Perfect the will of God. Spirit of God, you are the Paracletos. Perfect the will of God. Thank you, Holy Spirit of God. Oh, let the will of God be done.
3: Amen.
2: May God's word find expression with us this morning.
3: Amen.
2: Nothing but the will of God.
3: Amen.
2: May we walk in his statutes.
3: Amen.
2: May we walk in that which he has prescribed for us.
3: Amen.
2: In the name of Jesus.
3: Amen.
2: None of us this morning will be deviated.
3: Amen.
2: From the will of God.
3: Amen.
2: May we all be found at the center of his will.
3: Amen.
2: Oh, let me be found at the center of your will.
3: Amen.
2: In your will, oh God, I will do well.
3: Amen.
2: In your will, I will flourish.
3: Amen.
2: In your will, I will increase.
3: Amen.
2: Oh God, nothing but your will.
3: Amen.
2: Today, nothing but your will.
3: Amen.
2: This week, nothing but your will.
3: Amen.
2: This month, nothing but your will.
3: Amen.
2: For the rest of the year, nothing but your will.
3: Amen.
2: In the name of Jesus. Let your word find expression.
3: Amen.
2: It means that the word of God will not return to him void, but it will accomplish the purpose of which it was sent.
3: Hallelujah.
2: This day, may the word of God find expression in your life.
3: Amen.
2: Oh, if you are the one sharing, you are the one I'm praying for. I say, may the word of God find expression in your life.
3: Amen.
2: Eventually, Mary became what the word of God has said concerning her.
3: Yes, sir.
2: Eventually, she became what the word of God is. Can I pray for somebody that every word you are putting on your mouth today, may you become it.
3: Amen.
2: I said, may you become it.
3: Amen.
2: Every word you are placing on your lips today, may you become it.
3: Amen.
2: May that word find expression in your life.
3: Amen.
2: Like never before.
3: Amen.
2: And what is the word of God saying this morning? Using as a subject, Jabez prayed a prayer. And his prayer was so enormous. His prayer was so deep. It was a short prayer, but the prayer was entailing. The prayer was so powerful. The prayer was so enamored. And God answered his prayer. He said, bless me indeed. My God, bless me indeed. That is going to be our thematic area of prayer this week. That even on our breakthrough week, Friday night is our breakthrough night. It is the 31st of, that is the last day of this month. You and I are going to proclaim and find expression in the word of God that says, bless me indeed.
1: bless me indeed. And Jabez called on the name of the God of Israel, saying, oh, that thou will bless me indeed. That will bless me indeed. Now, I want you to understand that the blessings of God is what everybody needs. The blessings of God is what makes us rich. And the Bible says it has no sorrows to it. The blessings of God is what God imputed in man, is God inculcated in man right from the beginning. When God made Adam, the Bible says, and he blessed him, and he blessed him, and said, be fruitful. So before any other thing can come to pass, you need to be blessed. We are talking about that intrinsic value. We are talking about that spiritual impetus that God releases us upon a man. That grace, that anointing, that makes you rich. Not just with materialism, but it makes you rich on every side. It makes you rich body, soul, and spirit. It makes you rich more than any material goods can bring. It makes you rich. It brings you to the point of flourishing, of increase. It brings you to the point of favor. The blessings of the Lord make it rich. And this morning I pray that Jabez's prayer will be your prayer.
3: Amen.
1: I don't know if I'm praying for Osborne. I said Jabez's prayer will be your prayer.
3: Amen.
1: I pray for Noah. I said Jabez's prayer will be your prayer.
3: Amen.
1: Am I speaking to Gifty Amankwa? Jabez's prayer will be your prayer.
3: Amen.
1: Oh, Ophelia, this is your time. And that Jabez's prayer will be your prayer.
3: Amen.
1: That you will bless me indeed. You see, let nobody talk you out of this. Praying for blessing is the greatest prayer you can also pray. There's a difference between praying for the blessing, not for material things. Because the blessing is what releases everything that you need. When you carry the blessing, everything becomes available.
3: Amen.
1: Everything comes to your disposal. So this morning we are not talking about blessings. We are talking about the blessing with a definite article. We are talking about that spiritual impetus. It means that the blessing cannot be seen. The blessing is intangible. The blessing is invisible, but yet it works and it produces visible things. Hallelujah.
3: Hallelujah.
1: This morning, let that blessing come upon somebody.
3: Amen.
1: We must understand that the situation that Jabez found himself, a man that was born out of sorrow, and for that reason, the Bible said that his mother named him Jabez because he was born out of sorrow. And Jabez realized that things were not going well as expected. Therefore, he needed to consult the God of Israel. Hallelujah.
3: Hallelujah.
1: I don't know about you. How are things going on in your life? How are things going? Are things going the way that is supposed to go? Are you seeing your way out in life? Are things getting the way that you expect things to get? I want you to understand that Jabez, the Bible said that though honorable, but didn't feel it in his, didn't feel it in his life. Everybody was calling him honorable, but there was nothing to show. He has an image, he has a personality of honorability, but yet nothing was showing. People could see him and see greatness, but nothing was showing. He was doing his best, but nothing was showing. Jabez was trying all that he could, but nothing was showing until the blessing came. Today I see that if only you will pray the Jabez prayer, the blessings of God is coming upon you.
3: Amen.
1: I see the blessing is coming upon you.
3: Amen.
1: This is your prayer for the week, as I introduce it. And I want you to know that everyone whose heart is engaged this week, your breakthrough week, you will experience Jabez's experience.
3: Amen.
1: If only you pray his prayer and know his God, you will have his experience.
3: Amen.
1: First of all, you must know his God and pray his prayer and have his experience.
3: Hallelujah.
1: I pray that no one will be little among us.
3: Amen.
1: No one will be restricted among us.
3: Amen.
1: No one will be limited among us.
3: Amen.
1: In the name of Jesus Christ,
3: amen.
1: Shout, bless me indeed.
3: Bless me.
1: Drop the comment, bless me indeed.
3: Bless me.
1: His blessings will permeate through your marriage.
3: Amen.
1: It will permeate through your business.
3: Amen.
1: His blessings will permeate through whatever you do.
3: Amen.
1: Whatsoever you touch shall be blessed.
3: Amen.
1: Wherever you go shall be blessed.
3: Amen.
1: I came to release that blessing upon
2: upon you. You want to say, bless me indeed.
3: Bless me indeed.
2: Enlarge my coast.
3: Enlarge my
2: that thy hand will be upon me.
3: That
2: thou would keep me from evil.
3: That
2: it will not grieve me. Oh God, my Father.
3: Bless me indeed.
2: According to the Hebrew rendition, that bless me indeed means that bless me, bless me. Is somebody here with me? Bless me, bless me. That is a repetition. But an English word would want to make it simple. So he said, bless me indeed. But in actual fact, Jabez was making an emphasis that I'm not just talking about material things. I'm not talking about the cars. I'm not talking about the buildings. I'm not talking about whatever, the good family. I'm not talking about any of them. I want that spiritual impetus. I want that anointing that makes somebody a blessing. I want that grace that comes from above. That which opens up a man. That which opens up the destiny of man. Let it come upon me.
3: Amen.
2: Let it come upon me.
3: Amen.
2: So he said, bless me, bless me. Bless me, bless me. Bless me, bless me.
3: Amen.
2: You are raising your voice wherever you are. In accordance with the will of God, you are praying, oh God, my Father.
3: Oh God, my Father.
2: Bless me indeed.
3: Bless me.
2: Oh God of Jabez.
3: Oh God of Jabez.
2: Bless me indeed.
3: Bless me.
2: Let the anointing
3: that blesses
2: her comes upon me. The anointing of Jesus
3: that
2: blessed him.
3: Glad
2: it come upon me. Oh God, my Father.
3: I
2: receive the anointing of blessing
3: over
2: my life,
3: over
2: my destiny,
3: over
2: any area of my life. In the name of Jesus,
3: open
2: your mouth and begin to pray. Raise your voice wherever you are. Raise your voice and begin to pray. Can somebody pray that, oh God, my Father, let that spiritual impetus, that anointing, that grace, that makes a man a blessing. The Bible said that the blessings of the Lord, it

0: above all manner of issues. Let it come upon you. Can I pray for somebody on every side? Drop your comment. That bless me indeed. Bless me indeed. Bless me indeed. 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Somebody, this is your time. Can I pray for somebody? This is your season. Say, oh God, my Father, bless me indeed. Rasorakata. Rabanda gada gada gados. 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Oh, I feel the anointing. I feel the anointing. Can I have somebody pray? Bless me. Oh God, it is not out of place for somebody to pray that prayer. Bless me, oh God. Bless me indeed. The Bible said, and God made man, and he blessed him. Rabada Godoshadaha. And God made man, and he blessed him. Lira da da da da kato. 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Rasanda gada gadoshabraha. Oh my God, oh my God, oh my God, oh my God. Can I come in with this? Can I come in with this? Can I come in with this? This is so important. Before Jabez could pray that prayer, he had first surrendered his life. He has first given up on his ability, on his strength, and everything that he has worked for. Because all that his strength has been able to produce has been futile. Everything that he's tried to achieve for himself could not work, could fail. Therefore, he had surrendered his life and given up on himself and know that only the God of Israel can come through for him. I don't know any of us who still believe that you're by dint of hard work you can make it. Yes, I believe in hard work, but I want you to understand that hard work must be on the right direction. If you miss the direction, your hard work will amount to anything, will amount to nothing. I want you to understand that it will only take your surrendering to God. That Lord, my strength cannot help me. My contact cannot help me. My smartness cannot help me. My qualifications cannot help me. It's only you who can help me. Remember, the Bible said that the Jabez was more honorable than all his brethren, and yet nothing seems to be working. In other words, he has done all that he could and nothing was working. This morning you want to say, oh Lord my God,
1: oh Lord my God,
0: I surrender to you today.
1: I surrender to
0: I give you my heart.
1: I give you my heart.
0: In the name of Jesus,
1: in the name of Jesus,
0: break me, oh God,
1: and bless me.
0: Break me, oh God, and bless me indeed. In the name of Jesus, oh God, my Father,
1: I surrender my will,
0: my thoughts, I surrender my choices,
1: my qualifications,
0: my strength, my ability to help myself. Oh God, I have come to the end of myself. I need you. Oh God of heaven.
1: I need you.
0: Yahweh God.
1: Jehovah God.
0: I need you. Come through for me. Break me and bless me. Break me and bless me. Break me and bless me. Can you open your mouth? I give you my life. I give you my heart. Raise your voice. Come on, raise your voice. I wish I have somebody pray. Jabez prayed by surrendering. I pray that, Father, I surrender my life. I surrender my will. I surrender my thoughts. I surrender my strength unto you. I cannot help myself, oh God. Help me, Holy Spirit. Can somebody pray right now? I give you my heart. I give you my life. I give you my strength. I can't

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Have your way in my life. 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Have your way in my life. Rasura dakata. Lebe leko rasura made. Rasha tonikapa. Have your way. Drop your comment. Declare it and say, oh God.

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Have your way. Bless me indeed. Bless me indeed. Bless me indeed. Bless me indeed. Bless me indeed. Bless me indeed. Rasorabaha. Rasana Gadoshana. Oh, that thou will bless me. I see the blessing coming. On you, a champion, the blessing is coming. Helen, Freeman, the blessing is coming. Harriet Nyako, the blessing is coming. Margaret Miss Bowson, the blessing is coming. Yaos, the blessing is coming. Portia Quartin, the blessing is coming. Matilda, the blessing is coming. Raise your voice and declare it right now. I surrender it all. Dinah, the blessing is coming. Kennedy, the blessing is coming. Gifted, the blessing is coming. Drop your comment right there. Let the blessing begin to flow. Resorabadakata. Lepatokato Shadaha. It is your breakthrough week. Rodan, the blessing is coming. Oh God, my Father, I surrender my life. I yield unto you. I cannot do this on my own. My strength is weak. Oh God, my Father, my strength is weak. Help me, oh God, and bless me. Help me, oh God, and bless me. Can I have a people praying? Rashadakatakata. Help me, oh God, and bless me. Somebody who is praying, I see you crossing over the line. I surrender it all. My strength cannot help. My money cannot help me. Oh, my abilities cannot help me. Bless me indeed. Oh my God, I feel it right now. Rasorabadakata. Bless me indeed. Bless me indeed. Rasorabadaka. Bless me indeed. 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Bless me indeed. I feel the anointing. Bless me indeed. Come on, where are the early risers? Bless me indeed. Let all shut up. Is that your prayer?

0: Is that your prayer? Mary Makwakucha, Juliana, I pray for you. Harriet, I pray for you. Dinah, I pray for you. Bless me, Dad. Listen, this is not a selfish prayer. I know that Bible makes us to understand that we have to be intercessors and all that. But let me tell you, if you are not positioned right, you cannot intercede for anyone. I want you to understand that you need to have a right positioning. You need to be blessed with what you are praying for. You need to be at a position where you can actually also intercede and rescue others. Are you with me? And this is the kind of prayer that positions you in the will of God and in the purpose of God, so you can pray for others. I pray for everyone connected on this mountain, that I may the blessings of God locate you right now.
1: Amen.
0: Oh my God, let a blessing locate you.
1: Amen.
0: He said that bless me indeed. Bless me indeed. First he surrendered to God. He knew very well that his life has come to an end. Without God, without Jehovah God, without the Yahweh God, the I am that I am, the creator of the ends of the universe, his life will amount to nothing. I pray for somebody today that as you have surrendered to him, may he lift you up.
1: Amen.
0: The Bible says that we should humble ourselves before God, and he will lift us up. He will lift us up. As many that cannot help yourself, receive the help of the Holy Spirit.
1: Amen.
0: As many that could not bring yourself up, may you receive the help of the Holy Spirit.
1: Amen.
0: The Bible talks about a woman who has been in the synagogue for many years. The Bible says that this woman was infirmed with the spirit of infirmity for 18 years, and she was bowled over for 18 years. Yes, and she could in no wise straighten herself up. Hallelujah.
1: Hallelujah.
0: On that day when she encountered Jesus, for the first time in 18 years, that woman was able to straighten up. Can I prophesy over your life that from today, may your life be straightened up.
1: Amen.
0: May the blessings of God bring you from one level to another level.
1: Amen.
0: May the blessings of God position you in finances.
1: Amen.
0: Position you in marriage.
1: Amen.
0: Position you everywhere.
1: Amen.
0: I see the blessing locating you.
1: Amen.
0: Your life is straightening up.
1: Amen.
0: What could not be done for years is coming to pass.
1: Amen.
0: What you could not achieve for many years is coming to pass.
1: Amen.
0: You want to shout, bless me indeed.
1: Bless me indeed.
0: My God, I feel the anointing right now coming upon you, Kennedy. It's coming upon you, Harriet. It's coming upon you, Samuel. It's coming upon you, Juliana. As many that are dropping your comments, it's coming upon you, Paulina. I feel the anointing right here. In the name of Jesus Christ, I pray for you, Adjoa Premper. It is coming on you, Abby Gina, is coming on you. As many that are rocking, it is coming on you now. Thank you, Holy Spirit of God.
1: Thank you, Lord.
0: In fact, we have this whole week to delve into this scripture. Something is already going to happen to you. I pray for you right now. The graces of blessing is coming upon you.
1: Amen.
0: Osborne, it is your portion.
1: Amen.
0: And your name, it is your portion.
1: Amen.
0: Let's see how the blessing, sir, can you help me with this? Let's see how the blessing located the man. In Genesis chapter number 37, the verse number 9. Thank you, Holy Spirit. Genesis chapter number 37, the verse number 9. The Bible said, talking about Joseph, hallelujah.
1: Hallelujah.
0: The Bible said that, and he dreamed yet another dream. Hallelujah.
1: Hallelujah.
0: Your dreams will never die.
1: Amen.
0: Come on now. Your dreams will never die.
1: Amen.
0: The Bible said, and he dreamed yet another dream, and told his brethren, and said, behold, I have a dream, or I have dreamed a dream more. And behold, the sun and the moon and the 11 stars made obeyance unto me. Hallelujah.
1: Hallelujah.
0: When the blessings of God comes upon you, he will cause you to have a dream.
1: Amen.
0: In other words, he will cause you to see into your future.
1: Amen.
0: God revealed unto Joseph what will happen to him in the future. Can you pray that, God, may I never miss what will happen to me in future? Most of us don't know what our future looks like. That's why we are messing up today. Can I talk again? Most of us don't know how our future looks like. That's why we are messing up today. But your prayer this morning is that, Father, let me see what you are doing in the future. Amen. Let me know what you are doing in the future concerning my life.
1: Amen.
0: Abigail Ade, I pray for you that you will know the future.
1: Amen.
0: Joseph did not miss the revelation of his future. And God revealed to him, he dreamed yet another dream. Somebody, you will not give up on your dream.
1: Amen.
0: You will not give up on God's assignment for you.
1: Amen.
0: You will not give up your mandate in life.
1: Amen.
0: You will not give up on what God has called you to do.
1: Amen.
0: And he dreamed yet another dream.
1: Amen.
0: You want to say, Father, in the name of Jesus,
1: Father, in the name
0: by
1: of
0: the
1: Jesus,
0: work of the Holy Spirit,
1: by the work of the Holy Spirit,
0: let me dream yet another dream.
1: Let me dream yet another dream.
0: I sense in my spirit many of you have given up on your dreams, but you are dreaming again.
1: Amen.
0: By virtue of this prayer, you will dream again.
1: Amen.
0: Your future will be told of you.
1: Amen.
0: What God is about to do will not miss you.
1: Amen.
0: You will not miss what is in the future.
1: Amen.
0: You will not miss where God is taking you.
1: Amen.
0: Where God is taking the family.
1: Amen.
0: Therefore, you will not mess up.
1: Amen.
0: Listen, what vision does is that it keeps you in line.
1: Yes,
0: and it keeps you in check.
1: Yes.
0: Whenever you know what the future is, I always tell to myself that the nest of Cain, the nest of Cain to the Ashanti throne, would actually live well. Will be careful with his life, because he knows what the future looks like. Can I talk to somebody here? I pray that may you not miss the future.
1: Amen.
0: You want to say, oh God, my Father.
1: Oh God, my Father.
0: By the blessings of the Lord.
1: By the blessings of the Lord.
0: Let the future be revealed unto me.
1: Let the future be revealed.
0: Show me what you have for me.
1: Show me what you have.
0: Show me where you are taking me.
1: Show me where you are taking me.
0: Show me, oh God.
1: Show me, oh God,
0: what you are destined for my life.
1: What you are destined for
0: in
1: my
0: the
1: life.
0: Name of Jesus.
1: In the name of Jesus.
0: May I never miss.
1: May I never miss
0: what my future holds.
1: What my future
0: holds. Cause me to dream.
1: Cause me to dream.
0: Yet another dream.
1: Yet another dream.
0: Cause me to have a vision.
1: Cause me to have a vision
0: of my next level.
1: Of my next level.
0: A vision.
1: A vision
0: of tomorrow.
1: Of tomorrow.
0: A vision.
1: A vision
0: of my marriage.
1: Of my marriage.
0: A vision.
1: A vision
0: of my ministry.
1: Of my ministry.
0: A vision.
1: A vision
0: of my assignment,
1: of my assignment.
0: A vision
1: of my existence. Oh God, may I not miss
0: the vision
1: you have for my life.
0: Somebody open your mouth. Raise your voice. Come on, raise your voice.

I don't know who I'm praying for, but may I not miss a vision. Victoria, may you not miss the vision of your life. Obere Makweku, may you not miss the vision of your life. Can I pray for Joyce and your name? Can I pray for Nanaya in the name of Jesus? Can I pray for Juliana? Can I pray, oh my God, for Kennedy? Can I pray?

0: 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Can I pray for Cicelyn? Can I pray for Nanaya Sewa? Can I pray for Nanaya Mo? Can I pray for Harriet? Drop your comment. Can I pray for Harriet? Can I pray in the name of Jesus for cats? The Lord, give me the vision of my life. Let me dream yet another dream. Let me dream yet another dream. Let me dream yet another dream. Open your mouth. I pray for Nana Kofi. Shout like as you pray. Come on, I pray right now. For Mary Joy. I pray for Samuel. I pray for Philomena. Listen. I want this prayer to be so strong in your spirit, because not until you see it in the realms of the spirit, it can never manifest. Everything that will be seen physically must take place in the realms of the spirit. Whatever takes place in the realms of the spirit is what God reveals as dreams. Therefore, whatever you are trusting him for, may you have a glimpse of it.
1: Amen.
0: Your amen is sick for me. Whatever level you want to go, whatever stage you want to be, whatever height that God has destined for you, may your eyes, may your spiritual eyes see them.
1: Amen.
0: Oh my God, I said, may your spiritual eyes see them.
1: Amen.
0: The Bible said he dreamed yet another dream, which means that dreams are not once. You will dream and dream again.
1: Amen.
0: Whatever God has destined for you, it will surely come to pass.
1: Amen.
0: My God, it wasn't once, it wasn't twice, but he dreamt yet another dream. Ramada Katabasha. May you have dreams.
1: Amen.
0: May you see dreams.
1: Amen.
0: Of your next level.
1: Amen.
0: May God reveal to you.
1: Amen.
0: Where he's taking you.
1: Amen.
0: May God reveal to you your next assignment.
1: Amen.
0: Your next direction.
1: Amen.
0: Somebody, by this prayer, you will not miss it.
1: Amen.
0: I said you will not miss it.
1: Amen.
0: May God show you where to go.
1: Oh, yes.
0: What to be with.
1: Amen.
0: What you should be doing.
1: Amen.
0: That is vision.
1: Amen.
0: My God, you will walk in the blueprint of God.
1: Amen.
0: What God has destined for you, you are walking in it.
1: Amen.
0: The Bible says that he dreamed yet another dream. I don't know why this guy keeps on. He dreamed yet another dream. I don't know what the first dream became of her. I don't know what happened in the first dream. But I pray that may God show you another dream.
1: Amen.
0: Let there be a confirmation.
1: Amen.
0: Of your next level.
1: Amen.
0: Jean, I pray let there be a confirmation.
1: Jesus.
0: In the name of Jesus.
1: Amen.
0: Let there be a confirmation.
1: Jesus.
0: You want to say, oh God.
1: Oh God.
0: Confirm.
1: Confirm.
0: In my spirit.
1: In my spirit.
0: What you want me to do.
1: What you want me to do.
0: Where you want me to be.
1: Where you want me to be.
0: And what you want me to be doing.
1: And what you want me to be doing.
0: Confirm in my spirit.
1: Confirm in my spirit.
0: Speak into my future.
1: Speak into my future.
0: Speak into my future.
1: Speak into my future.
0: Oh God, my Father.
1: Oh God, my Father.
0: Prepare my future.
1: Prepare my future.
0: Prepare my next level. In the name of Jesus.
1: In the name of
0: Jesus.
1: In the name of Jesus.
0: I see it coming to pass.
1: Amen.
0: Your next assignment is right with you.
1: Amen.
0: Paulina, your next assignment is here.
1: Amen.
0: What God wants you to do is right there.
1: Amen.
0: Samuel, receive it right now.
1: Receive it.
0: The Bible says that he dreamed yet another dream. Rabada katosha. Lebrande karobosha. Lebada katosha. But Joseph dreams still another dream. You will continue to have dreams.
1: Amen.
0: You want to say, Father.
1: Father.
0: May I never miss.
1: May I never miss
0: what you want to do.
1: What you want to do
0: with my life.
1: With my life
0: in the near future.
1: In the near future.
0: Listen, future can be the next hour.
1: Yes.
0: The future can be the next day.
1: Yes.
0: The future can be the next week.
1: Yes.
0: You are praying that, Father, may I never miss.
1: Yes.
0: What you want me to do.
1: Yes.
0: What you where you want me to be.
1: Yes.
0: Who you want me to be with. For the manifestation.
1: Yes.
0: of your will. May I never mesh.
1: Arabadasha.
0: I said, may I never mesh. Where you want me to be. What you want me to do. May I never mesh. What you have for me in the future. Open your mouth and pray. Open your mouth in the prayer. Open your mouth in the prayer. Raise your voice. Can I mention your name as many that are sharing? May I never miss what you have for me. May I never miss what you have for me. May I never miss what you have for me. May I never miss my next level. May I never miss my future. Razanda da da da da da da da de kapale anda rabadosha. Open your mouth. Open your mouth. Open your mouth.

0: My God, time is not on my side. I feel the anointing today. The Bible makes us to understand that he told his brethren, and behold, the Bible said that the sun and the moon and the 11 stars made obeisance to him. When God revealed Joseph his future to him, the Bible said that the enemy rose up against him. The enemy rose up against him. But at the end, oh, come on, I said at the end, the word of God came through.
1: Amen.
0: In his life.
1: Amen.
0: So shall be your testimony.
1: Amen.
0: This morning, the word of God will come through.
1: Amen.
0: Irrespective of the opposition.
1: Amen.
0: The word of God will come through.
1: Amen.
0: Irrespective of the attack.
1: Amen.
0: The word of God is coming through.
1: Amen.
0: Irrespective of who is rising up against you.
1: Amen.
0: I said the word of God is coming through.
1: Amen.
0: And the people I'm speaking to,
1: yes,
0: I declare that the word of God will stand.
1: Amen.
0: It will stand irrespective of the attacks.
1: Amen.
0: Irrespective of their incarcerations.
1: Amen.
0: Irrespective of the castigations.
1: Amen.
0: Irrespective of the attacks over your life.
1: Amen.
0: May his word stand.
1: Amen.
0: Say, I am next in line.
1: I am next in line.
0: Oh my God, everybody drop it. I am next in line.
1: I am next in line.
0: I came to declare that this week you are next in line.
1: Amen.
0: Oh, for the blessing indeed, you are next in line.
1: Amen.
0: To dream again, you are next in line.
1: Amen.
0: If only I can dream it, then it's coming to pass.
1: Amen.
0: If only I can dream it, then it's coming to pass.
1: Amen.
0: I want to pray this morning that every dream we have had, oh God, let it come to pass.
1: Amen.
0: Every dream that we have had concerning our life. Many of us have seen great dreams. We have had great dreams, but it looks like that dream has been dead. It looks like it is perverted. It looks like the enemy is attacking that dream, but you want to say, oh God, my Father.
1: Oh God, my Father.
0: May every dream you have shown me,
1: in
0: my life,
1: my next level,
0: in accordance with your will, may it come to pass.
1: In the name of Jesus,
0: and I overturn
1: every negative dream.
0: In the name of Jesus,
1: every satanic dream,
0: I overturn.
1: In the name of Jesus,
0: oh God,
1: every dream
0: that I've had
1: concerning my life,
0: my future,
1: oh God,

I overturn. I overturn. Open your mouth and pray. If you are the next in line, if you are the next in line, if you are the next in line, you are the next. Jarabada Shakata. If you are the next in line, let me hear your voice.

I pray for Lydia. I pray for Victoria. I pray for Rhoda. In the name of Jesus, your dreams will not be thwarted. Your dreams will not be cut short. Your visions will not be cut short. I pray for Frederick. I pray for Kennedy. I pray right now that your dreams will not be cut off. I pray for Nanaya, your dreams and expectations.

0: shut up. Your expectation shall not be cut short. It shall not be cut short. It shall not be cut short. Your dreams will not be cut short.
1: Amen.
0: It will not be thwarted. Your dreams will not turn into something else.
1: Amen.
0: Some of you have good dreams. By the time you realize it has turned into something else, right now it shall not be thwarted anymore.
1: Amen.
0: No negative dream is permitted to stand in your life.
1: Amen.
0: No negative dream is permitted to come to pass.
1: Amen.
0: The dreams of dead and seeing dead bodies and walking in cemeteries will come against in the name of Jesus Christ.
1: Amen.
0: And a dream that is not in line with the will of God,
1: Amen,
0: we overturn it this morning.
1: Amen.
0: We overturn it this morning.
1: Amen.
0: We overturn it this morning.
1: Amen.
0: And a dream that brings shame,
1: Amen,
0: that brings misunderstanding, Amen, chaos, confusion, frustration, debility. Oh, come on, boy, where the number? And a dream,
1: Jesus,
0: that is not in line with the will of God, it will not stand in your life.
1: Amen.
0: It will not stand in your life.
1: Amen.
0: Dreams of seeing yourself dead, we cancel it in Jesus' name.
1: Amen.
0: Dreams of seeing your loved ones dead, we cancel it in Jesus' name.
1: Amen.
0: Dreams of pain and sorrow, we cancel it in Jesus' name.
1: Amen.
0: Only the will of God.
1: Listen,
0: no matter the attacks that came on Joseph, yet the dream, the word of God came to pass. Can I pray for you? I don't have much time today. May the word of God come to pass in your life.
1: Amen.
0: May what he's showing you in your future come to pass right now.
1: Amen.
0: Prophetically, I want everyone to connect with this seed giving, this time of seed giving. I want everyone prophetically, you are saying that, Lord, for every dream, let it come to pass. With this seed, I will dream yet another dream. Father, with this seed in my hands, I will dream yet another dream. I thank you, God, for all the dreams, the past dreams that were not fulfilled. I thank you with this seed that they are coming to pass in my life. And with this same seed, I overturn
1: every negative dream
0: out of my life,
1: in the name of Jesus.
0: This is your instruction in accordance with your faith. First of all, your seed represents every dream that is yet not fulfilled. May it be fulfilled.
1: Amen.
0: And may you dream yet another dream.
1: Amen.
0: And the second one, as you give your seed this morning, you can give on behalf of your spouses, you can give on behalf of your children and all that, that any negative dream concerning their lives is canceled in Jesus' name.
1: Amen.
0: In our local parlance, what you are doing is that your seed, by the will of God, as you give your seed, no, you three sumusio, a dear biara, die bunny biara, already year through so.
1: Amen.
0: It will not come to pass.
1: Amen.
0: Only the good dreams, the dream that speak well of your future, that speak well of your future. I want you to give your best this morning, and as I want you to hashtag your seed, I will dream yet another dream. And my dreams are coming to pass. Spirit of God, my hands are stretched on the screen. And we walk by faith and not by sight. I thank you this morning that your people through obedience are acting upon your word. And prophetically, your word does not fail. Therefore, let your word find expression with everyone whose faith is in you. Let them dream yet another dream. Like the blessings of Jabez upon your life. In the name of Jesus Christ. In Jesus' name we have prayed. Somebody say, I'm blessed.
1: I am blessed.
0: I want to encourage you quickly, go on to the phone lines, go on to your wallet and send your prophetic seed. Remember, we're still in the month of July, which is the seventh month. God has promised us of an open heavens, the month of perfection. You want to give in accordance with 77. Anything that relates to with 7 and 70, multiples of 7, just push it there. That is for some people who want to go in that prophetic direction. If not so, you can give any seed of your choice. You can give any seed of your choice. Go ahead and deposit it right now on 0244991294. 0244991294. Oh my God, today, God willing, trust me, we are going to be live and continue in the same direction. I feel the anointing so strong. Somebody, you are blessed indeed.
2: Amen.
0: I said, somebody, you are blessed indeed.
2: Amen.
0: And without doubt, today I'm overexcited and overwhelmed to celebrate God's servant, the maiden that God has given to me. I believe that she was made for me. I want to celebrate God for Lady Cecilia. Lady Cicely Nobi, can we celebrate God for her life today? It's her birthday, and I want to thank God for being a good wife. I want to thank God for being a good mother, and I want to thank God for being a good partner, taking care of the home. She's been amazing. And church, and every one of you, can you help me celebrate my wife, my one and only, the most beautiful, the most eloquent, the most intelligent, and the most of all, she's the bride of my life. Let's celebrate God for Lady Cecilia. To God be the glory, great things he has done and greater things he will do. We thank God for your life. We thank God for adding another year to you. And we know for sure that this is just the beginning of greater things to come. You will do well and excel among all. And you will become the epitome and an example of a good wife in every ramification. In Jesus the blessed name. Can we say happy birthday to you, mommy?
2: Happy birthday, mommy.
0: I celebrate God for you. I think the celebration continues. And all over social media, I want you to make her prouder. Just wish her for me. I don't want any trouble today. Please, let the social media be flooded with her pictures and with messages so that I don't get in trouble. Okay? I've done what I'm supposed to do. If you don't do it, we share the trouble together. So I encourage all of you, in as much as you give your seed, you can also connect some to her. No, if you give it to me, I'll give it to her. You know, that way. And maybe birthday present. I know some people don't trust me on this, but it's okay. It's okay. For once, you can trust me, and that when you send it to me, I'll send it to her. Somebody here with me. She's been amazing. She's been wonderful. I know she's listening. Time will not allow us. We'd have probably put her on the line, but it's okay. And the celebration continues. And I want you to pick up her number and call her personally. Let me put her number on the phone. Online and probably call her personally. But her number is 0244992178. When you call, say Pastor Obed said we should call you. Today's your birthday, Pastor Obed said. But we'll baptize you. It's only about birthday messages. Apart from that, no other thing. Don't go and nothing. I'll call you young. You should any movie. You say, okay, I wish and I call the problem. Who you could delete a number? No. Somebody's blessed. That was just by the way. I want to thank God for your life and every one of you who stood with us today. I want to thank you for joining us. Remember, Friday night is your breakthrough night. And the subject is bless me. Indeed, you will never miss the blessings of God over your life. As many that are coming to the prayer center, the Miracle Manor Church located at Top High, behind Love FM, you will not miss what God wants you to do in your life. Your future is glorious. Your future is bright. In Jesus the blessed name, somebody shout a big amen.
2: Amen.
3: We do it.
4: In neighbouring Spain, firefighters are also continuing to battle through the night. The Prime Minister Pedro Sanchez earlier warned of difficult times ahead. Shares have fallen sharply in South Korea as a result of a large sell-off of tech stocks. Maura Fogarty has more from Singapore.
5: Today's sell-off in Asia's chip stocks comes as investors begin to question how much is being spent on the AI boom, as well as worries over rising competition from China's chip industry. Shares in NVIDIA sank 5% on Wall Street on Monday on reports that the chipmaker could provide a financial backstop worth $250 billion to help build OpenAI data centers. That's raising concerns about the extent to which the American chipmaker may be financing its own customers.
4: Austria has announced plans to increase military service from 6 months to 9 months as it looks to bolster its preparedness in the wake of Russia's war in Ukraine. All men in Austria must choose between military service or a longer civilian alternative, which the government is also looking to extend. Austria has been trying for years to improve its military capabilities. Police in Seattle now believe at least three suspects were involved in the deadly shooting at a food festival on Sunday night, and that one of them is among the three dead. A 15-year-old boy has been detained, and authorities say they're working to identify another suspect. Reports suggest there was a gunfight at the event. Four other people were injured, including a two-year-old boy. Nicole Powell from the Seattle Police Office gave this update.
6: At this point, we believe this could be gang-related. There were two groups firing in the area near the armory during a bite of Seattle. We believe two of the individuals were associates with each other. This is the 19-year-old who passed away and the 15-year-old who was arrested last night.
4: That update from the Seattle Police Office. World News from the BBC. Pharmaceutical giant Johnson & Johnson says it's agreed to pay up to $5.5 billion to settle lawsuits claiming its talc products cause ovarian cancer. The company won a significant victory in the decade-long legal battle last week when a US judge cast doubt on the plaintiff's ability to prove the claims. J&J has always denied that its talc products, such as baby powder, cause cancer. Iran's state broadcaster says two men who took part in nationwide anti-government protests have been publicly executed in the city of Esfahan. Footage shared on social media showed protesters gathering near Ali Khani Square to oppose the executions, resulting in clashes with security forces. Tehran says the prisoners were involved in the killing of four security personnel. A man's been arrested after three women, one of them pregnant, were stabbed in Paris on Monday. Authorities say two of the victims are in a critical condition. Eyewitnesses report a man wielding two kitchen knives running around lunging at women. Bystanders helped tackle the alleged assailant before a police officer arrested him. And hundreds of tiny endangered snails have been reintroduced to a small Atlantic island following an extensive breeding program which saved the species from extinction. Anissa Kadri reports.
7: Less than a centimetre in size, these tiny snails had been pushed to the brink of extinction. Their home on the Madeira archipelago had been grazed bare by invasive goats and rabbits, while mice saw the mollusks as a water source. But after conservation work, including a breeding program at Chester Zoo, hundreds of the snails have now been returned to the wild. The team said they had one shot to save the species. The mission involved transporting them in the dark to snail-friendly crevices in the rocks. It's hoped they come out of their shell to restore soil and boost the natural habitat.
4: BBC News.
8: Thanks for that bulletin. 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
9: Ahead on the programme, we hear from an evacuee who has escaped from the wildfires in France with his family.
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13: 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Abraham was an early riser. Joshua was an early riser. Moses was an early riser. Jesus prayed early in the morning. David also prayed early in the morning. What about you? 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Prayer Line, the presence of the Lord is here. 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
18: 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Join God's servant, Pastor Obedjoy Obain, as together we see God's face and pray our way into the month of August under open heavens. Ministering in songs, Minister Inshua Patrick, Milial Music, Minister Priscilla Odru, and the Bishop Choir. 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Cross over with prophetic direction. Cross over under open heavens. Come with your family. Come with your loved ones. Come with great expectations. This could be the night that changes your life forever. Prayer Line. The presence of the Lord is here. Prayer Line. Commanding my morning to influence my day.
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0: All right, so welcome to Tuesday morning right here on Love 99.5. Today's the 28th of July. We've got three more days to go. And we got to say bye-bye to July and then welcome August. This one is from the Daughters of Glorious Jesus, Untaban. That is the title of this beautiful song from the Daughters of Glorious Jesus. It brings the time to some 9 minutes to hit six. It's not time for me to motivate you. And you know what? Never forget you're one of a kind. Never ever forget you're one of a kind. There's never been anyone exactly like you, and there never will be. Your journey, your voice, your gifts, and even your struggles have shaped you into someone special. Don't waste your time comparing yourself to others. The world doesn't need another copy of you. It needs the best version of you. Walk with confidence. Believe in your worth and let your uniqueness shine. Remember, you were created to stand out, not to fit in. You have a blessed, purposeful, and a successful day. God bless you. Now to the weather for today. Currently, isolated thunderstorms with an overcast are expected. That is to say this morning. And currently, as I speak, temperatures are 24 degrees Celsius. Humidity is at 89%. Precipitation is at 15%. Wind is blowing at 13 kilometers per hour. And that's weather for this morning. Afternoon temperature, that will be at 28 degrees Celsius also, with isolated thunderstorms expected, along with it an overcast. Now humidity will be at 76%, precipitation at 42%, wind will continue to blow at 13 kilometers per hour. It will be cloudy in the evening with some passing showers as temperature will settle at 23 degrees Celsius, and that's your weather for today. And as always, I'd like to say a very big thank you to Amansea Community Bank PLC for supporting me to bring to you the weather forecast for today and always. Now, for your information, Amansea Community Bank PLC is one of the foremost formidable rural banks here in the Ashanti region. But they were certified to commence business on the 22nd of October 1983, and currently they are the best community bank in Kumasi. When it comes to products and services, they're into savings accounts, current accounts, SUSU accounts, plus fixed deposit accounts. They have several loan facilities they give out. For example, they have the commercial loans plus overdraft. They also have the salary loans for both government workers as well as private workers. They've got the pensioners loan for the pensioners. They have the Simiso loan, that is a top-up. Then they have the microfinance loans, a Kwiafunkoso loan. 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When it comes to the foreign one, they have the RIA, the Unitalink, and also Western Union. I'm talking about Amansea Community Bank PLC. They've got branches all over. But their head office can be found at Antoa Krom. But they also have branches at Maso Nkwanta, Maso Edubia, Maso Datano, Bekwai Ashanti, that's near the post office, at Emia Kwanta, on the Kumasi Obuasi Road, at Akokeri, on the Akokeri College of Education campus, at Roman Hill, the Cottage Station, at Asim Lekas campus, at Ahunjo Atika Junction, at Santasi Upukuwari School campus, at Sofo Line, at the new transport terminal. 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Now, today's conversation. You know, every morning, thousands of us say to our loved ones, drive safely. Now, we say it so often that we hardly think about it. Yet, for some families, those become the last words they ever hear or say to their loved ones. Road crashes don't make appointments. They don't care who you are or where you're going. So one careless overtaking, one moment of speeding, one text behind a wheel, or one decision to drive under the influence can change lives and change it forever. Now, the painful truth is that many road crashes are not accidents. They are preventable. They happen because someone made a reckless decision. So this morning I ask, are our roads really dangerous, or are we making our roads dangerous? Our roads, are they really dangerous, or we are making them dangerous? So following the launch of our road safety campaign, we will be joined by the Ashanti Regional MTTD commander to discuss the role of the police in making our roads safer and what every driver, pedestrian, passenger and motor rider must do to help save lives. And listen, this is important because every statistic has a name. Every number is someone's loved one. And if this conversation saves even one life, then it's a conversation worth having. Let's have this conversation together. And don't forget that we are told that each and every day in Ghana, 8 people lose their lives. At least 8 people lose their lives due to road crashes. We've got the Love Sports Center coming up your way around 7. Kojo Yangsin, Kojo Akotobuating, together we're bringing to you the Super Morning Show. That'll be on around 8:30. Well, shortly to be time for the news at 6, it comes your way courtesy Holy Mosquito Spray and Coil, Lilian Seasoning.
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0: 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Coming up this morning, another fuel price hike looms as oil marketing companies tell consumers to brace for higher costs.
1: Oil marketing companies pass on costs. It is our duty to do that. If the traders are increasing their prices, they would also do the same. And the OMCs cannot bear the cost always.
0: In business,
2: the Chamber of Petroleum Consumers warning fuel prices could hit 20 cedis a litre this weekend due to happenings on the global market.
0: Also, Foreign Affairs Minister confirms state interventions are being initiated to assert the rights of the Member of Parliament for Asante Akim North, who was detained at the Schiphol Airport in Amsterdam. And also, health experts are warning against unprotected oral sex as cases of HPV-related throat cancers continue to rise. These and more with me, Mami Sinyamicha Thompson. Do stay for details.

0: morning, the Chamber of Oil Marketing Companies is warning that fuel prices are likely to rise again in the next pricing window, which is in the first week of August. Petrol is already selling at 14 cedis, 68 pesos per litre, while diesel is at 17 cedis, 71 pesos per litre. The latest rise have also triggered threats by transport operators to raise fares by 30%. COMAC CEO Dr. Reverson Opon said on Newsnight that consumers should expect another hike.
1: We should expect price go up. At the chamber, what we expected the BDCs to do was to give us the same price at the selling window previously, so we can price same at this window. And since this is changing, the changes you're going to see will be in relation to what MP had already given, right, in the price floor.
0: Well, Dr. Opon said oil marketing companies cannot absorb the high cost of crude and are left with no choice but to pass it on to consumers.
1: This also translates into what I've been always saying to you guys, that we pass on cost. Oil marketing companies pass on cost.
2: Okay.
1: It is our duty to do that. So if you look at what is happening now, the BDCs are increasing their prices, and I've witnessed BDCs increasing prices overnight, some even doing two or three times in the day. I wouldn't blame them. If the traders are increasing their prices, they would also do the same, and the OMCs cannot bear the cost always.
0: Away from that, the deplorable state of the access roads to Ashanti Poeta in the whole West District of the Volta region is crippling livelihoods and undermining access to health care. Deep potholes and badly deteriorated sections have made it difficult to navigate. Fred Kwame Asari reports.
3: Commuters often have to alight from their vehicles, carry their loads on their head and walk through some parts of the stretch. Situation has severely affected the livelihoods of residents who depend on selling their farm produce to support their families. The community's access to health care is effectively at a standstill. Maternal health is most impacted, as pregnant women are forced to travel outside the community for comprehensive anti and postnatal care. The bad state of the road has affected education in the community, as some teachers have refused to honor transfers to the community basic school.
4: Our President Mahama and our road minister, our own brother, Governor Kwame Abuja, we are pleading with him to come and see our road. The long and short of our story is that we want our road to be fixed, because we are also Ghanaians here, period.
3: The residents hope that the Ashanti Poeta Kweve routes will be fixed to safeguard their livelihoods, promote education, health care and security, among others. Fred Kwame Asai, join us.
0: Now to the Ashanti region, a forest guard is in critical condition after being shot during a confrontation with suspected illegal loggers at a newly established forest plantation at Abeswa in the Ahafuano Southwest District. Now, Joseph Obeng's report read to you.
5: The suspects allegedly stormed the plantation in an attempt to fell trees illegally, but were confronted by forest guards assigned to protect the area. The confrontation turned violent after the suspects reportedly opened fire, leaving one of the forest guards with gunshot wounds. The Odikro of Bosomproso, Nanaya Ojemfi, explains the trees were nearing maturity, but illegal loggers have, over the past year, continued to harvest them unlawfully. The illegal loggers are becoming a major threat to our community. What is worrying is that they are heavily armed and continue to threaten the lives of those protecting the plantation. The traditional leader is appealing to the government to deploy security personnel to protect the forest. If the government doesn't deploy military personnel to protect the forest, the Tree for Life initiative will achieve little. Meanwhile, police have commenced investigations into the shooting incident.
0: Foreign Affairs Minister Samuel Kujeto-Ablakwa says government has begun diplomatic efforts to protect the rights of Asante Achim North MP Ohene Kwame Frimpong, who is being detained at Amsterdam Schiphol Airport of alleged fraud and money laundering. Mr. Ablakwa says he has met with the MP at The Hague and has received assurances from Dutch authorities that his rights under international law will be protected.
2: The Dutch Minister for Justice and Security assured that the Dutch government commits to due process and will ensure that the rights of the Honourable Member of Parliament are protected. We wish the MP the very best as he battles this extradition order.
0: Now, the Archbishop of Canterbury, the Most Reverend Sarah Mullally, says one of the key highlights of her visit to Ghana is the groundbreaking ceremony for the construction of a new pilgrim hostel. Speaking during a courtesy call on President Mahama, together with a high-profile delegation of Anglican bishops from Ghana, she said the project, known as the Church of Ghana's Heritage Anglican Culture Village and Resource Initiative, is intended to preserve the story of the transatlantic slave trade while promoting spiritual healing and cultural reconnection.
2: The Dutch Minister for Justice.
6: And that site will be a mixed accommodation. It will be a cultural heritage site, and it will tell the story of the transatlantic slave trade. And so it was a joy to be there. But also as part of my journey here is I have had the opportunity to meet churches. I will also travel to visit a school of education for nurses and for midwives, which enables me also to celebrate my background.
0: Well, President John Mahama described Archbishop Mullally's appointment as a historic, noting that she's the first woman to lead the Church of England as Archbishop of Canterbury in the office nearly 1,400-year history.
7: This is an important milestone for the Church and a powerful affirmation of the contribution women continue to make to spiritual, professional, and public leadership. Ghana has enjoyed a long historic relationship with the Anglican Church. In school, we all, as children, learnt in our history studies the activities of the early Anglican missionaries in Cape Coast, the school they established there in Cape Coast, and the selection of Philip Kweku to be sent to England in the mid-1700s to study and come back and bring education to Ghana.
0: And just before we had our health professionals are warning that oral sex could be contributing to the increasing cases of HPV-related throat cancers. A medical officer at the Kolebu Teaching Hospital, Dr. Ya Owusua Ofedako, says while abstinence remains the most surest way to prevent sexually transmitted infections, people who choose to engage in oral sex must take steps to protect themselves.
8: You can use barrier protection. You can get a condom and wrap it up, and then you do oral on penis. But some people who complain that it's like a toffee. When you're eating a toffee on a wrapper, it doesn't taste good.
9: Wow.
8: But that's one of the ways you can protect yourself. There's another thing that you can get. I think the dentist should have it. Pharmacy should have it. It's called a dental dam. So this is a protection that you put in your mouth, and it protects you as you're given oral sex.
0: And that's all we have for you this morning on Joy 99.7 FM. Up next is Business on the Super Morning Show.
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1: Okay, okay, I'll see you soon. Why, baby? Hey, my Enra, my boyfriend, Akwesi Obo, star 959 hash. I want your phone, so. Now, when we
2: Ah, Anita, I don't want doggy park.
1: Oh, bonsoir. Akwesi has answer about number one. Yeah, my dream now.
2: Hey,
1: and that was so yummy show, papa. Now, me did toss out my short, sexy dress, no?
2: Hey,
1: Now, Mrs. Sammy tea. Now, me yummy nails, no? So, come on.
2: Oh, no, no.
1: Me fa uba. Make a do some small 1-2-1-2 rounds behind some dream, ho. No, wait, Tria. Hey, Nana, so he for order some Chinese and wine, Papa B. And I didn't mean this, I check, no.
2: Hey, Anita.
1: Na san mia when you hear TV, you know. I also was a sound. No top prepaid. Na meet me chili, Esimo. I no go feel sweat like that. See, fine girl.
3: Hey, Anita.
1: Jesus.
3: Maybe I would do no dinawa. Mr. Remember, dial *959# hash. Oh, iPhone up, back or tomorrow. So, no one can send you a what?
4: Sister, next time, Kati call no what? Dial *959# hash. And I.
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0: Hello, good morning. Welcome to the Joy Business Report. Coming up this morning, Chamber of Petroleum Consumers warns fuel prices could hit 20 cedis or later this weekend due to happenings on the global market. Also coming up, IMF describes Ghana's performance and the fund program as broadly satisfactory after final review and approved disbursement of $371 million. Also made in Ecobank Joy Business Dialogue Series kicks off this morning as stakeholders seek answers on innovative ways to drive financial inclusion. Details coming up. My name is Daryl Kwao. Thanks for being with us. Hello to our friends listening from Koforidua on KT Radio. Now, the Chamber of Petroleum Consumers is projecting that fuel prices could hit 20 cedis a litre this weekend, influenced by rising prices of finished petroleum products on the international market. Diesel currently selling at more than 17 cedis and petrol at more than 14 cedis a litre. Executive Secretary Duncan Amwa says the development makes a strong case for government to step up and help consumers beginning next week.
1: I would want to call on the Energy Ministry to take a stronger view of what is happening, ensure that whatever crude trading or transaction that is pertaining currently between the two major refineries and GMPC and its partners does not continue to be dollar indexed. Because once that happens, anytime there's a drag on the cedi or cedi depreciates, the refineries would need to factor into their pricing because they will need to be able to pay for the crude that they are processing. Again, if you also are doing strictly commercial and you are not intervening with the crude with a view to cooling off prices on the local fuel market, you are simply asking them to trade as the BDCs also trade from the international market. So governments will need to look at it again from the... Again, government still has the option of intervening with some of the taxes like it did not long ago. Thirdly, government should look at the strategic reserve program and ensure that we do not continue to sleep on it.
0: Meanwhile, Mr. Duncan Amwa has disagreed with the demands by the Ghana Private Road Transport Union for a 30% increase in transport fares.
1: Petrol is also climbing, but it's not climbed to the levels that I would expect the GPRTU to do at 30%. Although the numbers at this point will be indicating that there could be some hikes in fares. But when you look at where they were, prices that were on the market before GPRTU and its members went down on transport fares by 15% somewhere in August last year. If you ask me, probably 15, maximum 20% maybe could be fair, but the 30 we are seeing could be an overkill.
0: You had Executive Secretary of the Chamber of

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2: Major refineries, NGMPC and its partners, does not continue to be dollar indexed. Because once that happens, anytime there's a drag on the cedi or cedi depreciates, the refineries would need to factor into their pricing because they will need to be able to pay for the crude that they are processing. Again, if you also are doing strictly commercial and you are not intervening with the crude with a view to cooling off prices on the local fuel market, you are simply asking them to trade as the BDCs also trade from the international market. So governments will need to look at it again from the, again, government still has the option of intervening with some of the taxes like it did not long ago. Thirdly, government should look at the strategic reserve program and ensure that we do not continue to sleep on it.
3: Meanwhile, Mr. Duncan Amwa has disagreed with the demands by the Ghana Private Road Transport Union for a 30% increase in transport fares.
2: Petrol is also climbing, but it's not climbed to the levels that I would expect the GPRTU to do a 30%, although the numbers at this point will be indicating that there could be some hikes in fares. But when you look at where they were, prices that were on the market before GPRTU and its members went down on transport fares by 15% somewhere in August last year, if you ask me, probably 15, maximum 20% maybe could be fair, but the 30 we are seeing could be an overkill.
3: You had Executive Secretary of the Chamber of Petroleum Consumers Ghana, Duncan Amwa. Now, Ghana has been able to set aside some $1.6 billion in terms of savings since it started exporting crude in commercial quantities in 2010. There's more in this report.
4: These are monies that the country has been able to save through the various investment funds and accounts that the petroleum laws requires government to set aside. According to the published half-year results, the Stabilization Fund, which was established to support the budget during declining crude oil prices on the international market, currently has $182 million in that account. Whilst the Heritage Fund, which was established for future generations to benefit from the oil fund, currently has $1.6 billion in that fund. For some, the amount of money realized is still not enough, but others will want to blame it on the current petroleum laws, which has strict rules on how these funds can be invested. Some have even pushed for these laws to be reviewed going forward so the country can realize more from what it gets from the oil sector in terms of exports, exploratory activities, and taxes realized from operators in that space.
3: Now, the International Monetary Fund Board has described Ghana's program performance as broadly satisfactory after passing the country on its final program review. There's more in the following report.
5: According to the IMF Executive Board, since the approval of Ghana's program, the country has made substantial gains in macroeconomic stabilization and debt sustainability. Inflation has fallen sharply, the primary fiscal balance has swung into surplus, and the risk of debt distress has returned to a moderate level. The IMF board also stated that sustained implementation of the reforms under the policy coordinating instrument will be essential to entrench what it described as macroeconomic stability. The fund further argued that maintaining fiscal discipline remains a key priority in addressing Ghana's pressing development challenges. To this end, said, it is paramount to strengthen domestic revenue mobilization, improve public financial and public investment management, particularly in the energy and for the most vulnerable.
3: Meanwhile, the IMF board has approved some $371 million for Ghana, which should hit the Bank of Ghana's account before the end of this week. Now, still on the IMF, economist Professor Patrick Isumin has described the approval by the IMF board as expected following actions taken by the government over the past months. He however downplayed the impact of the $371 million expected inflow.
6: First of all, the government would have planned for this already. It should have been incorporated in the expected releases, expected inflows

0: as part of the budget. Then in terms of what it does to our forests, you know, 300 million, if you compare it to where our current external reserves sit, it's not that much. Mm. But I think the big deal is that the signaling value that it brings, that Ghana, having gone through such a difficult time, has completed the program. The ECF, as you know, it is complete. And I think it's just going to communicate that we have stuck to rather difficult reforms. We've gone through it. And to some extent, you know, the effects or the improvements that has brought to the macroeconomic environment is present for all to see. I think that its value, the signal value, is way more than the 300 million per se.
1: You heard economist Professor Patrick Esume. Now, government is being urged to keep spending on targeted areas to aid growth whilst avoiding withdrawing some withdrawing from the sinking fund payments. Now, this call comes with an announcement by the finance minister during the media budget review that government will be spending more on some sectors of the economy to stimulate growth. Partner and head of markets at KPMG, Kwame Sapombani, however, advised that the spending must be well targeted.
2: I think the direction is clear. Now, the rubber hits the road where implementation becomes key. At the end of the day, these aspirations, we've seen a lot of progress from in the half year. We've seen the direction, and I think we've commented on it to say that spend must be more, but it must be very targeted. So must we be intentional in our sinking fund and preparedness for any sort of volatility that comes. Well, one key one is the debt, retirement in 2027, 2028. I think the direction that we've seen so far is positive.
1: You had Kwame Sapombani, his partner, head of markets at KPMG Ghana. The Association of Ghana Industries has described the Bank of Ghana's decision to maintain the monetary policy rate at 14% as fair and prudent move. Chief executive of the association, Setchuma Kwawa, said the decision reflects current economic realities. He spoke at the launch of the 15th AGI Ghana Industry and Quality Award.
3: I think it is fair because prices have gone up a bit. If you look at the inflation, the last release, inflation has gone up a little bit. We would have even loved that it comes down further. But I think that gradually interest rate is coming down and industries and businesses are recognizing it. But because of the challenges in the global arena with the US-Iran war, it is causing a bit of increase in prices. And then you also notice that local production costs has also gone up a little bit, and that influenced the inflation levels. So with that development, one may not expect a drastic reduction further in the policy rate. So maintaining it is fine.
1: That was Setchuma Kwawa, his chief executive of the Association of Ghana Industries. Now, can digital transformation unlock accessible and inclusive financial opportunities for every Ghanaian? Well, this is one of several questions that we will be seeking answers to this morning at the maiden Ecobank Joy Business Financial Dialogue Series. Here's Pius Kojobaka with more.
4: How can Ghana make digital finance more accessible, affordable, and secure for everyone? Those questions will take center stage at the inaugural Ecobank Joy Business Financial Dialogue Series under the theme, Driving Financial Inclusion Through Digital Transformation. Three panel discussions will examine how digital banking can reach underserved communities, how mobile money, agency banking, and interoperable payment systems can accelerate financial inclusion, and how stronger cybersecurity and consumer protection can build trust in digital finance. Among the speakers are Shaibu Haruna, Chief Executive Officer of Mobile Money Fintech Limited, Mrs. Akosia Blay, Chief Business Officer of Ghana Interbank Payment and Settlement System, and Jacqueline Dufie Mpari, Managing Director of Pan-African Savings and Loans, among other speakers. The event comes off at the Ecobank Auditorium and will be broadcast live on Joy FM and on the Joy News Channel.
1: And before we go and look at the markets, this morning, crude oil has dropped significantly, selling at $87 a barrel. Gold has gone down marginally, also selling at $4,046 an ounce. Cocoa lost more than $200, is trading this morning at $5,100 a ton. On the currency markets, the dollar going for 11 cedis 71 pesos. That's what major commercial banks are offering their clients. The euro going for 13 cedis 37 pesos. The British pound 15 cedis 66 pesos. The forex bureau is quoting the dollar at 12 cedis 30 pesos. There is more news on our website, myjoyonline.com/business. My name is Daryl Crowell. Thanks for listening. The Super Money Show continues with Kojo and the team.
5: Thank you, Daryl. Thank you so much. Do you know what the weather will be like this morning?
1: No, tell me. I know it's been drizzling.
5: Yes. So 13 minutes ago, the Ghana Meteor Agency posted this on Twitter that weather this morning, Tuesday, 28th, July 2026. The weather over Ghana this morning will be dominated by mostly cloudy conditions with mist and fog patches forming to reduce visibility over parts of the coast, forest, and mountainous areas. There are chances of pockets of slight rain or drizzle over a few coastal and forested areas, while the upper regions are likely to experience isolated thunderstorms or rain. So southern and coastal Ghana, mostly cloudy in Aflao, Alunoga, Ho, Kaswa. Slight rain likely in Accra, Kufuridia, Achimoda, Kweutafo, Kumasi, and Obuasi. Mist expected in Winneba, Cape Coast, Takoradia, Xim, Takwa, and Sifibekwai. And we are going to see some variable clouds in Kintampo. Northern and middle Ghana, mist likely in Ketekrachi, Atebubu, Edra, and Sampa and Goso. And thunderstorms with rain possible in Wa and Jirapa. Partly cloudy in Yindi, Tamale, Bole, Damango, Bogatanga, and Nalerugu. Mostly cloudy in Techiman and sunny intervals in Sunyai. And the state of the sea is rough. So those of us who will be fishing today, our friends going out to the sea, we are told that the state of the sea is rough. So stay safe and drive carefully. That's the weather update from the Ghana Meteor.
1: We sure don't think about those who be on the sea, right?
5: Yeah. They are the people who bring us fish to eat. And so let's think about them. And our inspirational song for this morning is this one from M.O.G.
6: Is somebody ready to praise Jesus in here?
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6: Is somebody ready to give Jesus some praise?

0: is music from M.O.G. If you just tuned in, this is the Super Morning Show on Joy 99.7 FM. We are running from now till 10 o'clock. And this morning we have the first or the inaugural edition of our Financial Dialogue series with Ecobank coming up this morning. Koju is here.
1: Exciting stuff.
0: And yes. I'm also here.
1: Yes. It all kicks off at 8 o'clock. Make sure you make a date. Don't miss it. It's going to be some fascinating dialogue about our future in the financial digital space.
0: With a bank that understands how money moves.
1: Yes.
0: Anyway, let's
1: give
0: you
1: the bank.
0: Yes, Ecobank. Let's give you the fuel or two for the morning. Storage areas for fuel and gas should be secure, ventilated, and kept away from children. Dangerous products must never be left where curiosity can reach them. Prevention begins with controlled access. Comac cares about your family safety.
1: All right. Well, today we've got lots coming up, and we'll kick it all off with Say It Right.
0: And it's brought to you by
1: Kingdom Books. At Kingdom, quality and affordability are their hallmarks. And Societe Generale Bank Ghana, the future is you.
2: Something must be done.
3: You say either, I say either.
4: Today on Say It Right, there is a word I would like us to ponder. That's it. Ponder. P-O-N-D-E-R. Ponder. Not ponder over. The word ponder means to carefully think about something. So if ponder means think about, then ponder over would mean think about over. Now, why would you say that? The word of origin is ponderis, which was Latin for weigh. It is also the origin of the word pound, which is a measure of weight, and later a British measure of value, as in their currency. So to ponder literally means to weigh, to value, to consider. And there is no need to add over when we say it right.

0: now we know how to say it right, and Kweku is here. Kweku, good morning.
1: Good morning, the double Kujos.
2: Yes. Kweku Santi himself.
1: Kojo, I mean, you are in the built environment, I don't know.
0: Yes.
1: What's happening at the, I don't know, what do we call it? From, I mean, from Medina, from the Accra Mall, when you are trying to use the Tesano. What have they put on the road that just is I don't know, is destroying the road? Because just a small part of that road was destroyed, and they had to fill it, and they didn't do it well, and they kept doing it. And now they've just come to pile a heap of, I don't know whether it's, it, I don't know the construction name you guys have for it, on the entire stretch of the road before you get to the traffic light at Apenkwa.
0: Yes.
1: And the entire add-on is just... it's just dust.
0: Let's call Urban Roads and ask them what their plan is to fix that particular portion. I've not been using it because of I've been complaining about that place, so I've stopped. Kojo, you see, there was a fault with the road. They fixed it. It deteriorated in a month. They fixed it again. It deteriorated in about 2 weeks. And what Kweku is complaining about is the latest attempt to fix it. And but ideally, Urban Roads should release a statement to tell road users that this is the problem they've identified, this is how they are going to fix it, this is the nuisance it's going to cost in a week or two or three, so that we know. But there's nothing.
2: Yes, just come along in the dark and hope for the best.
0: Signage there or something, nothing. So Kweku, let's call Urban Roads maybe later today to tell us what they are doing in that particular area. But let me tell you about Kingdom Books. The back to school promo is here again. It's happening from the 1st of August to September 30, and you get up to 15% discount on all school items. 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
0: Kweku,
1: let's get into the papers. The Daily Guide newspaper: won't to me get more time for plea bargain deal in the Exim Bank case. Buankra project, SC didn't affirm High Court ruling. And then two CAF workers convicted for forgery. And then finally, on the front page of the Daily Guide newspaper, Ademus crowned Intermine Quiz Competitions champions. That is all on the front page of the Daily Guide.
2: There's an Intermine's quiz competition.
3: It's incredible, you know.
0: Yes. Intermine and Ademus has won.
2: I can imagine the first question. Spell Galamsey.
0: Be careful. Now, if you go to the Daily Graphic, big news: Ghana completes IMF bailout. Final $360 million of $3 billion approved. There's a photo of an excited KCL Atu forcing the Minister for Finance on the front page. ICU petitions Mahama over Valco proposed sale. 4 years after explosion, Apiatsi victims suffer in relief camp. They are still in the relief camp. And there's a heartwarming story from the Paga Hospital. And if I had money, I would give this lady more money. There's a doctor who was posted to Paga. And the community donated 20,000 Ghana cedis to her in appreciation of the fact that she's chosen to stay in the community. And she's used that 20,000 Ghana cedis to buy more supplies for the hospital.
2: Good Lord.
0: So doctor uses 20,000 Ghana cedis cash to reward cash reward to equip Paga Hospital. And I if any institution is listening to us and you're planning your corporate social responsibility, you should be going to Paga Hospital to team up with this young doctor to do better for the people.
2: It's inspiring.
0: Very, very inspiring.
1: Well, there's some illegal mining story in the Hawk newspaper. Galamsey gangs close in on Bui Dam. Auditor raises alarm over illegal mining upstream of Bui power plant. So, illegal mining is going on all over the place. And now, that Bui Dam and we're doing illegal mining over there. It's incredible.
0: Let's go to the BNFT now. Gold powers $8.8 billion trade surplus in the first half of 2026. Private capital holds key to next growth chapter. This is KPMG. African Achievers Award honors Elsie Apau-Klu. And Yara introduces two new crop solutions in the Ghanaian market. A budget that kept its word. This is a feature in the BNFT. And Goldfields reaffirms commitment to partnership, responsible mining, and shared value at Takwa.
2: The online review. By the way, just before I do this, can I say a quick congratulations to Elsie Apau-Klu as well?
4: Right, so this is where we're coming. It's 6:45. And we've got some very exciting, you know, online stories to share with you. It comes up your way shortly. But before we do that, I'd like to say a very big thank you to some beautiful companies that supported us to bring to you the news at 6. And to begin with, let me tell you about Holy Mosquito Spray and Coil. You know, mosquitoes breed where there is a bit of waterlog and all that. 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Mosquitoes be breeding there and they'll be, you know, biting you and they'll be causing problems for you. So these days, every, you know, city counts. 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And malaria can slow you down and bring extra costs. So why not prevent it the smart way? 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
4: 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There's a bit of a caution. You need to leave the room for 15 minutes after spraying, and also do not stay in a room with burning mosquito coil. Please keep out of reach of children. Holy Mosquito Spray in Tuntun Police. Holy Mosquito Spray da in a krong krong. Leo loves to cook, and although he's a very good cook, he's also discovered that Lilian seasoning powder enables you to enjoy your meals because it gives you better cooking experience. 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But don't forget that terms and conditions apply. 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But like I mentioned, you can also visit any of the branches for more information. Kume Uman Community Bank PLC. Trust me, they are the listening bank. 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It could be for residential, it could be for business, but whatever it is, you need the right cables for that building that you're putting up. 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So, you want to fly. You want to visit some beautiful countries. 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Listen, they have a seven-day Europe tour covering the Netherlands, Belgium, France, Luxembourg, and Germany. Then they have a 10-day Europe tour through southern France, Italy, Switzerland, Monaco, Vatican City, and also Germany. Then there's an exciting 14-day Europe adventure visiting Germany, Hungary, Austria, the Czech Republic, Switzerland, Italy, and then Vatican City. Then there's a 7-day Canada tour featuring Toronto, Niagara Falls, Ottawa, Montreal, and Quebec City. I can also tell you that they have a 7-day United Kingdom tour that covers London, Oxford, Manchester, Liverpool, and Edinburgh. Not forgetting a 7-day tour of the United States of America that will take you through New York, Washington, D.C., Philadelphia, Boston, and Orlando. 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So officially, Leo Stanley, good morning to you.
5: Good morning, Leo.
4: Are you good?
5: Yeah, I'm good.
4: It seems like today's going to be a beautiful day. 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Like I've been telling you all the time, this is Republic Verse. That says do more, shine more, and big up. Republic Bank, we are the one for you. Eugene, good morning to you too.
1: Yeah,
4: I do. Good morning. All right, so Leo, what's for online this morning?
5: Which one are we looking at first?
1: I don't know whether you paid attention to the girl business thing. Well, fuel could hit
4: 20 cities.
1: I think that the government should, I don't know the world price today because of the triggers are still up, but I think that when you look at, you know, I've always maintained that of the five main determinants of petrol, about 40% of that is taxes. So they should do a bit more. And I've told that people have started that they want to increase fares by 30%. I don't know whether you fed that too, that the transport people also want to increase fare by 30%.
4: Yes, I've heard that they're agitating and calling for an increase in transport fares.
1: Hey, you could see. But David, the government should do something. 20 cedis for a liter of fuel. And it will affect everything. It will hit inflation. It will hit cost of living. Because David, if you notice, transport and rent alone takes about almost 60% of salaries. It's even more than 60%, you know, when you look at the rent nowadays. And certainly petrol will affect cement prices. It will affect the prices of food and all that. So I think that we must take a serious action. I think this is the third or fourth pricing window, correct me if I'm wrong, that petrol is going up. Yes, I think this is the third pricing window is going up. So if you are, and if you look at Felicra and Nekrana, I do what we are 10 to 2 weeks. That's what I'm feeling. So they need to really get their act together and they would find some reprieve for the Ghanaians. It's very, very important, yeah.
4: I hear you.
1: I don't get it. Say something.
5: Sometimes these things, what can you do?
4: For the last time when he said that, they were going to increase fuel prices, he said he wanted to fill his tank, and I was like, listen, fill the tank today. After a few days, it ran down. But from the world market, crude oil prices has come down from yesterday.
1: Yes, it has come down.
4: Yes, so for me, if it's come down, I pray that it's going to continue coming down. So at least
1: it came down yesterday, but you all know that because of
4: I understand. I understand what I'm saying. It should keep coming down. So going forward, when we're getting into the next price,
1: it even confirms what I always told you, that David, if you notice, I don't want to mention OMC's name, but you know, the big four, you know what they do. Normally, when I hear something, they take about 2-3 days before they adjust. Immediately, it goes up. That's it. Sometimes they even intentionally will not sell, for example, the 95.
4: They'll keep what they have.
5: So this is what I've noticed ever since I started going to that place, that friend's filling station, I can't mention the name. When some of these price changes comes, sometimes it affects them really badly. Because you order
6: Debbie, before you hear the affecting about
5: market assembly.
4: It is the same thing that the Gutters and Co say.
6: You let him lie.
5: I have witnessed it. So I'm not saying, I'm not justifying the fact that some of them do machinations too.
6: You are justified.
5: No. But it's because of what I've witnessed from the losses that they incur when some of these things happen.
6: Leo, you see, it's the same behavior where we sit in the studio with people, they get into politics and their language changes. Because it's your friend, you see the justification. That's the same justification Guta will make. Now, let me give you an example.
4: Guta makes the same thing all
6: see,
4: the time.
6: You are talking about the crude coming.
4: Let me do this very quick. So, crude oil prices have dropped significantly on the world market, extending losses towards $81 to $82 per barrel after previously spiking above $100 per barrel. So, that's basically it.
6: Yeah, David, and now it's around 82, right?
4: Yeah, 81, 82.
6: Let's say 82. The point is that, David, there are about five major determinants for petrol. I didn't bring my notes out of. But I know the exchange rate, taxes, the world price, freight cost, and the OMC margin, freight cost, and OMC margin. That's why Star sells different from Gold, Total, or Shell, right? Yeah. So those are the basic five determinants. Now, of that five, about three is not in our hands. We don't determine the world price. We don't determine the exchange rate. But we get windfalls when the price go up. We also get losses when the price comes down. Yeah. Now, if you are an OMC and you are telling me that, you see a Betum first, and see, when your home popular on the 27th of the previous month, so you are holding. Ask yourself, I'm coming. You are defending your friend. Let us. So the question Leo, David, and I, as consumers, will ask is that why is it that when you increase the CDR that same day, it reflects on your board? But when it has to decrease, it takes 2-3 days.
5: Let me explain my non-expect.
4: Listen, the explanation will not.
5: No. Listen. This is what I know.
4: Before you say what you know, indulge me. I have said severally here that for the business people out there, they think of their business first before they think about the customer or the consumer. And you remember, I have said, even yesterday when we were speaking to Charles, I mentioned it, that Guta will tell you that they don't trust the forex, the city to dollar. But they will tell you that if dollar goes up today, although they've imported the same goods that they're selling right now, they will increase the prices. But they will also, there are same people who tell you.
5: So that even when that, it comes that's up, where I want to come
4: that's
5: in.
4: That's what I'm saying, that you go there. But
5: No. That's where I want to come in. Like, you understand me when I finish. You see, the information that they have prior to the increase or decrease, it's not really like in a straitjacket like that.
4: Cut in stone.
5: Yeah. Sometimes you order your goods. Two trucks of fuel coming, say, this Friday, right? And then the moment you order the good, the following day, then they give you the price window. You have already paid for that consignment and everything. Meanwhile, you when you order that consignment, this is the profit margin that you were expecting when it reaches. But making that order now with that price margin now was what's in Anum. The following day,
6: you know the flow.
4: Allow you to finish. He says if you finish, you would understand.
5: So by the time the consignment gets to you, the price the differences are already.
4: What if on the world market crude oil prices have gone down like it has right now?
5: And I'm saying for that one, he said we don't control it.
6: It's actually not true. You know why? You know why your point is flawed. Anybody who is importing something at the port knows that the exchange rate at the port applies for about 10 to 2 weeks. It doesn't change every day.
5: No, it's not even about exchange rate.
6: You are saying that you've ordered the thing on the world market.
5: No. Okay, that's not so what I said. Most of these filling stations, they order from the OMCs that sells in bulk. That is different from
6: the BDCs.
5: Yes, yes. So when you go to the places where they have those big tanks, that is where they buy their fuel from. Whatever price mechanism that they have with the world market, I don't know.
6: It doesn't.
5: But I know that. But I know that those who are operating the filling stations,
6: the BDCs,
5: are within a.
6: The BDCs, whether the OMCs buy from the BDCs or they bring in directly, they say the Totals, the Shells, we are big giants, go or whatever. The price, the dollar determinant for the day doesn't change every day. It's for a period. The point is that you brought in this phone or this fuel. Your cost item and everything is 5 cedis. Now you hear it's 27th July. You hear that it will increase on the 1st. So you say that you won't sell. You want to wait for the 1st to sell the thing at 7 cedis. You are cheating the people because the cost component of bringing in that product that specific time should apply to the price at that
4: time. When Guta tells you that, what they often say to us, they will not increase, they will decrease price when the dollar goes up today, but they will not decrease or reduce prices when, you know, the dollar comes
6: that
4: down.
6: Doesn't sound fair.
4: Doesn't sound fair to you. Oh, answer the question for me. Why are you doing this? Don't laugh. Does it sound fair to you?
5: It's dynamic.
4: No. Yes, it's dynamic. No. Does it sound fair to you? My question is simple. Is it fair to you?
5: It's dynamic.
4: Oh, dynamic is not part of the possible answer.
6: Leo is exhibiting the syndrome you see. People get into politics and their tone changes. Master, it's not fair. Because David, for people to hit 20 CDs. David, that's a big deal.
4: Indeed it is.
6: It's a big deal.
4: All right, so happy birthday to my dear mummy, Councillor Lady Mrs. Mercy Ajiman Elvis. Councillor Lady Mrs. Mercy Ajiman Elvis, may this lovely day bring long life, good health, happiness, and new opportunities in your life and family. Wishing you the very happiest birthday ever. It's from your lovely daughter, Lady Pastor Councillor Winfred Ya Osei, and the entire Grace Mountain Worldwide. And say we love you. It's a birthday dedication that came in from Alexa Samoa. Alex, so message received, message delivered.
5: But Dave, have you noticed the increasing number of women who are being arrested when there's a police swoop?
4: When it comes to drug
5: swoops, busting, yeah. all of those things. Yeah, women in Kwao. This one, they caught 93 people, 58 were men. And then 35 in whooping number, 35 were women. Yeah.
4: So for the women, you know, because women are into more of the toffee production, the drinks, they even mix it up now with the, you know, what do you call it, juices and all that, fruit juices and all that. So they are the ones who are, you know,
5: making the toffees and the
4: drinks.
5: And most of them, from the pictures I've seen, a lot of them are selling the hard thing.
4: One other thing that we also lose sight of is the fact that, aside from the fact that when it comes to drug busts like this, women are in there. Even when it comes to armed robbery, they have women who front for them sometimes. A woman can come and do like, she's giving you scholarship. Yeah. She will do some things with you. You might think that she loves you. She has her gank ready.
6: But David,
4: if a woman is being over nice to you and you don't know her from anywhere, she's trying to be too nice.
5: And sometimes, one incident, I had the lady dresses as a nurse.
6: Yeah, there's some medium.
5: Yeah, so that they can pass police easily without, you know, being searched and all.
6: They're leaving the numbers again. 58 has against what? So meaning that about
5: 40% were
6: of
5: women.
6: About 10 drug peddlers, 4 are women.
5: Yeah.
6: Oh, they've already alarming. Come here, man, I will do as an
5: enemy.
6: Yeah. They no matter
4: the. Now, man, but when I will do. A woman can see a man today, follow the man anywhere, done.
6: Yeah.
5: So let me go. It was a week-long operation that was conducted by the Ghana Police. And it was conducted by the IGP Special Operations Team between 15 to 24 July. They hit 14 locations, including Aferi, Inkari, Atonswa, Hensain, Sawaba, Asokore Mampo, and Tinka at Alaba. A press release that was signed yesterday by Godwin Ahanyanyo, our friend, said the operation forms part of the service's commitment to dismantle organized crime and criminal networks, combat illicit drug trafficking, and restore public confidence in policing. He added that these sustained intelligence-led operations will continue across the country as part of their, you know, operation. So out of the 93 suspects, 58 were males and 35 are females. Key suspects arrested were Nuruddin Gafaru, he's 28. Abdul Gafaru, he is 29. Idrisu Al-Hassan, alias Tagor, he's 33. Akosie Fiye, 27. And Prince Chidera Okeke Lawe, I hope I pronounced that right, he's 25. He's a Nigerian national. So out of the 93 people, these 5 people were the key ones.
6: And the key ones, the oldest is 33 years.
5: Yes, they believe they are the key figures in the region's narcotics trade.
6: The Nigerian
5: Okeke. Okeke Lawe is 25 years. Chidera Okeke Lawe.
6: Eba Amrobria, kids. We turn kids. David, the data that the police is churning out today, someone should be somewhere, David, monitoring these things. So, I have no doubt that this woman, you go in, you see small, young girls in there.
5: Yeah, and some of them have babies, children that are with them.
4: When Nanabuachiyadom and the police plus the NACOP people went to the Tinka Island and all that, we saw kids. Kids of school going age were not going to school, who are peddling drugs, abusing drugs, and doing all those things. Now, when you do drugs to a certain point in time, and you're not able to raise the money for the drugs, the next option is for you to steal.
5: To steal, yeah.
4: And if you steal and it's petty thievery, you want to increase it, so you go into armed robbery, especially when people try to, you know, rope you in to the armed robbery gang. And so you ask yourself, these young ones who are caught, are arrested, 16, 17, 18, when did they start? Where are their parents? Where are the leaders in the society?
5: Yeah.
4: Why? Well, how come we missed it? You understand? I believe that do fear some chale say more.
5: Oh yeah.
4: If you see something, say something. Tia kwala no.
6: But
4: sa kwala no be huna unti ane ne nechano no di two bebe si ukongo.
6: But David, do you even have enough rehabilitation?
4: No, we don't.
6: Maybe you need to bring an abuache. You know, the last time when the part one came, one of the issues was how to turn them around.
5: Yeah.
6: I think that by
5: the rehabilitation,
6: yeah. You should have a success story. Because they also believe that if you have effective rehabilitation system, though you will lose some, but maybe a good number of them can be turned around to put their life on a good footing. So I think that maybe the government must start looking at, because David, you see,
4: Leo had a friend who had a challenge, and he came to me looking for a place to go get help for the person.
5: Yeah.
4: I had to call some people before we got somewhere, and even with that place we got to Nukrano.
5: It was even expensive.
6: You see, the you see, David, the second leg is that always, well, as I say with data, these are the ones that have come to the public limelight.
5: Yeah, for the ones we don't know, that's even
6: more. Remember last year, was it you or David who brought the story of an SHS where teachers were doing this toffee wee business? If you remember.
5: Yeah.
4: It wasn't senior high school or junior high school. The primary, before JHS.
5: Yeah.
6: So these are the ones that are out.
5: Yeah.
6: The ones that are going under the radar or if not reported, because the sweep they did is about 14 areas.
4: The sweep, you mean?
6: The sweep, right? Yeah. That they did. So meaning that they've not gone to set the entire Ashanti region.
4: Go for parties, and then taste what they call the punch.
5: Yeah.
4: When I was younger and growing, when you hear of punch, it's fruit juice
5: with alcohol. Some
4: whiskey, some brandy.
5: Let you try apple, beer, go on.
4: Fruits, beer, fra, you know, pineapple and stuff, just for flavor. This time when they say there's a punch, and they put that spoon inside and go and scoop.
5: Oh.
6: Now they be crying about balu.
4: Oh, yeah. They put it to their mouth. They might put it there. You know, as if they are blowing it. They are inhaling.
6: You know how I got to know? We went to eat food somewhere. David David, David, so all these things, like you explain, what agency is supposed to do? Is it social welfare? Because I don't seem to know the agency. Is it the Interior Ministry? Because for me, the Interior Ministry seems more like a law enforcement body. Because David, there must be a proper organization that is. Is it social welfare? Is it the NCC? It's a bit confusing.
4: It's a collaboration, I believe. Yeah. I say collaboration. I mean, security, the police have their role to play. The NCC education, they have their role to play. The social welfare, maybe the person is not having good parenting. Sometimes the parents are even introducing them to some of these things. I remember when we were younger, I mean, some parents were going to tell a child to go and light a cigarette for the child. When you want to light a cigarette, you cannot put it to the fire and then it to light. You have to inhale, puff. Mm.
5: And
4: when you're puffing it, then let me try. To return to do Papa now, now I should be at three.
6: But David, you say, yeah, you David, not teach a new teacher form your side business with school. No, so good. Hey, David, there come a beer. We should be careful.
5: The dangerous thing for me as well is the new drugs that are being introduced on the market. You know, the usual ones we know, the Tramadol and this coke and all of that. But now, ecstasy, no me adding in a be about
6: the last time they busted them,
5: you know,
4: everybody.
5: The last time I saw one guy at that stand that I know, pink pills, I was like, what is this? Also, this is what they call the ecstasy. What does it do? So, when you take it, it's driving bad sexual behavior and all of those crazy things.
4: If you go to some of the sports right now, you know, or the clubs, that shisha. The shisha thing.
5: Yeah.
4: You go crazy. Before
5: yeah.
4: Three.
5: Yeah.
6: David, for the sex part, there's the media. You got to a point in this country, almost every drink you take, the advert has in the sex enhancement, sex. And David, the youth are so fascinated about. I've never understood how men want enlargement creams, women want tightening. There's something wrong with us.
4: That in my camera, bro. But too fast distilled. Oh, chief, eh?
5: Yeah. He is Kenyatta number two.
6: Maybe the part about the wife of them.
4: But you know, one thing I like about Otunfo, when your matter comes, he does not just go ahead and say, I'm distilling you. Because if you listen to all the distillment that has taken place, Makasa chose me two fusa, Matthias, my says. So he cautions the chiefs for a very long time before he takes action.
5: How your cases up.
4: So what is with the chiefs that makes them not to listen?
5: Well, huh? I don't know, but this man, he's about 90 years old.
7: Now, Prince, are you a from?
8: I'm
7: from Baby Abedro. Now, Prince, are you from Baby Abedro?
8: ATI, yeah. Oh, Baby Abedro.
7: Oh, so, Baby Abedro.
8: A bar,
7: What's up, man?
4: How I wish Otunfo has done about three or so distillments in relation, in terms of what do you call it, Galamsey, areas where Galamsey, you know, arrive. I'm hoping that he will do more disturbance, maybe to put some fear.
6: Okay, this is also related to Galamsey.
4: No. Oh, this has nothing to do with Galamsey. It has nothing to do with Galamsey. But I'm saying that he's done some disturbance for chiefs in Galamsey, about two or three. I'm just hoping that he will do some more.
6: But the thing is that, them
4: so that they will ensure that Galamsey ceases in the area.
6: But David, the thing is that for it to get to this point, it tells you that there's been backdoor call. Is it that? And I've always, you know the answer was that, is it that? David, at the end of the year now, we need to say, you are a complaint. David, I don't understand. Look at the gentleman, for example, I can't call him a question. You sell a land to somebody. You go back, take possession of the land. The small part that is left. The lady runs to the Dennis Okrema point and say, Anana Kebi Mame. And on him, he said, Jai. I don't understand why they do this to David. Is it that I just don't get it. You sell land to David Akwete, four, you take two. David doesn't come, he said, okay, you the two remaining, let me take two. Then you still want to take the two, just because the person is poor.
5: Power corrupts. If you are not, smart enough, it will
4: corrupt
5: take
4: you. Absolutely.
6: This is embarrassing.
4: All right, so let's talk sports now. And Steve Zando is here.

0: All right, so the man Steve Zandro is right here with me, the Citizens of Love 99.5. Boss,
1: Davido.
0: Charlie Albi.
1: I'm good, my boss. Good morning, how are you doing?
0: The Lord has always been a shepherd. Thanks.
1: I love your outfit, man.
0: Thanks, Chief.
1: Yeah, I don't know why you'd be out to side of my house. You're talking about Tanzania.
0: Now, what do you buy? What do you be side, man?
1: Oh, I really see.
0: We can't wait.
1: Oh, that.
0: We can't wait.
1: The small baby. Oh, it's not for me.
0: Oh, yeah. The way I had hope in South Africa that they would do well. Did they lose to Tanzania?
1: Yeah.
0: Two goals to one, eh?
1: The Tanzanians left late, so yeah, they beat them by 2-1.
0: But they scored a second goal on the 88th minute or
1: And Ivory Coast also won, I think, over Burkina Faso. Today, we've got some matches coming up at the WAFCON tournament. But yesterday, we were talking about the 2026 Commonwealth Games.
0: Going on in Glasgow.
1: We have our first medal.
0: Gold?
1: No, silver medal. From a para-athlete.
0: You see?
1: Yeah. But I think yesterday you mentioned, you highlighted that.
0: Yeah.
1: Yes, yes.
0: But you know, the para-
1: Zinabu Issa, I always see her at the Babayaro Sports Stadium. She always

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2: Basically, they are built and well, you know, organized. Yes, we were organized. But then, giving away two cheap goals, I don't think we can make headway with that. We need to quickly fix that problem and make sure that we play very well from the back line. I think that was the biggest issue we had. So I think going forward in the next game, we're working on our defense and make sure that we avoid.
3: You heard the voice of Black Satellite head coach Maxwell Konadu. Now, sports analyst and data bank CEO Koja Demensa has expressed confidence that Ghana can win the 2027 Africa Cup of Nations, citing the Black Stars' impressive performance at the FIFA World Cup as a strong foundation for future success. Speaking in an interview with Love Sports, the former Kotoko Express columnist said Ghana has shown enough quality on the global stage to convince him that the team is capable of ending its long wait for an AFCON title. According to Demensa, the Black Stars only need slight improvement in key areas to become genuine contenders for the continental crown next year.
4: Yes, we do. Wow. We have something to build on. That game, even against Croatia, I think we played quite well. You know, I watched it very closely. Even against Korea, against Colombia, they were a better side, but I think we were too negative and we were too afraid to concede. Wow. We do have an opportunity to win this AFCON. We can. I think we have the material. Look at our team. They are not playing for any riff-raff teams across Europe. A lot of them are in the top five leagues. You know, they are there. So we should be able to win this AFCON.
3: Now, from the Black Stars, Koja Ademensa spoke on his team Asante Kotoko, where he offered some advice to the new board of the club, led by board chairman James Osei Brown. And of course, he's advising them to prioritize youth team development and the Adako Jache infrastructure.
4: It would be good if we could put in some permanent structure, so to speak. You know, every time there's a new board or there's a new team or a new management, things are all scrapped. Everything that has happened previously seems to be rubbished. But I would prefer that they focus this year primarily on infrastructure and facilities that will live beyond them. You know, we've talked about Adako Jachi over and over and over again, but it would be good if they put some focus in two things: Adako Jachi's infrastructure, than our youth team. Look, last season, I watched our youth team twice, and I was impressed. We had some really good talent in there. So I think that they should focus on the youth team, the youth development, and the infrastructure available. I always say that the Right to Dream template is there. There's nothing wrong in just calling Tom Vernon and say, you know what, Tom, come and just tell us one or two things that you did that we can also learn from, so that, you know, we improve. We can't maybe get to your level overnight, but...
3: You hear the voice of sports analyst Koja Ademensa in the interview with Last Sports. Away from that, the Ghana Football Association has issued a final reminder to all Ghana Premier League clubs that this Friday, July 31, remains the deadline for completing the mandatory club licensing process, warning that no further extension will be granted. In a statement released, clubs were urged to submit all required documentation before the deadline to avoid sanctions that could jeopardize their participation in the 2026-27 Ghana Premier League season. As of yesterday, seven clubs had completed the licensing process, and these clubs are Accra Hartlepool, Asante Kotoko, Dreams FC, Medeama Sporting Club, Samatex, All Blacks United, and Bashaki Holy Stars. A further five clubs, DBB United, Kawela United, Bechem United, Port City, and Vision FC, were still in the process of completing their applications. Meanwhile, six clubs had yet to begin the licensing process. These are Adriana Football Club, Atapuku, Brekum Chelsea, Bibiani Gold Stars, Heart of Lions, FC Ashanti Gold, and Young Apostles, leaving them under increasing pressure to meet the July 31 deadline. Now, the Ghana League Clubs Association has confirmed that there will be a top four tournament before the start of the 2026-27 football season. According to Nana Odronyako, the GACA administrative manager, this year's tournament will feature only the teams that finished in the top four of last season's Ghana Premier League. As a result, league champions Medeama Sporting Club will compete with Bibiani Gold Stars, Hearts of Oak, and Dreams FC. What it means is that, according to GACA, there will be no Asante Kotoko. I don't know if they will change their mind.

0: later on. But let me take you to Glasgow and talk about the Commonwealth Games, because Ghana's Abdul Rashid Saminu booked his place in the men's 100-meter semi-finals at the 2026 Commonwealth Games after an impressive victory in his opening heat yesterday. The Ghanaian national record holder clocked a season's best time of 10.01 seconds to finish first. He will return to the track today for the semi-finals, where he will be aiming to maintain his impressive form and move a step closer to the Commonwealth crown. Elsewhere, Ghana's Benjamin Azamati secured his place in the men's 100-meter semi-finals at the 2026 Commonwealth Games after producing a season-best time of 10 seconds to win heat 5 and booking automatic qualification for today's semi-finals. Abdul Rashid Saminu spoke to the media after his race, where he indicated the real contest is between Jamaica and Africa.
1: No, it doesn't matter the weather, the wind. My coach always says, just show up and do what is best for you. Don't mind whether it's bad, it's bad. Get ready and keep it rolling. So I'm just here to do my best and maybe made it to the final. You know, there's a lot in the bucket. I just need to reserve it for the semifinal. I don't really care about the weather now, right now. Yeah, there's no excuses here. We are here, so we have to keep it rolling. I think this race is just between, you know, Jamaica and Africans, so it's going to be fun. My Nigerian brothers, let's keep it rolling again.
0: I want to hear the voice of Abdul Rashid Saminu. We wish them all the best ahead of today's race in the semifinals. Meanwhile, Ghana has secured its first medal at the 2026 Commonwealth Games after para athlete Zainabu Issa won silver in the women's F57 short put. Issa produced a season best throw of 8.65 meters in the final, earning second place and becoming Ghana's first medalist at the games in Glasgow. Before Issa's, you know, breakthrough, Ghana had seven competitors such as Abigail Abugri, Deborah Champon, Ebenezer Ankra, Nubia Ajay, and Isaac Bosho, all exiting the competition without medals. Zainabu, after her contest, reviewed how she overcame a slow morning to win the medal for Ghana. She spoke in Cree.
2: Oh, ne who be any ba me danyani anopano na ase maye basa kakra but na miss mini mi say ba on miss medani de mi wo mini say nyankopon adom be shem pa meji say e de ne besio say de ne besio mini say me ka ho nti na me wa we shem.
0: You heard the voice of para athlete Zainabu Issa after winning silver medal in shot put for Team Ghana at the ongoing Commonwealth Games. Now, Ghana has another opportunity to increase its medal tally today when bantamweight boxer Amadou Mohamed compete in his quarterfinal. A victory will guarantee him at least a bronze medal, making him Ghana's second medalist of the games. Also, Desmond Papu, who overcame stiff competition from Josh Tonga in the 80 kg light heavyweight, will today face Canadian Joshua Fury for a place in the semifinals. You can imagine that Joshua Fury has confirmed that he's a Ghanaian, but he's competing for Canada. Now, President of the Ghana Olympic Committee, Richard Kofi Akpokavi, is confident Ghana will be able to win more medals at the Games.
3: The athletes are preparing very well. We've just started, so we're looking forward to boxing from tomorrow, more boxes on show, and then athletics starts on, and then judo will come in, and then weightlifting. So we are quite confident that we'll bring medals. So just need to focus and prepare adequately for the, so that the athletes will be able to focus and prepare for the medals. But we are working with the British High Commission. So yesterday or the day before, we managed to get the leadership of the residents in Glasgow, so we are trying to support them so that they also be able to attend some of our events and support us. So we are in touch with them and they're trying to gather momentum so that we can get support for the athletes.
0: That was the voice of GOC President Richard Akpokavi speaking on the Commonwealth Games. Now, let's talk about the WAFCON tournament, because yesterday South Africa lost to Tanzania by 2-1. Ivory Coast accounted for Burkina Faso by 4-1. Today, two matches will be played. Zambia will lock horns with Egypt before Mali take on Malawi. Now, to news around the world. And Chelsea manager Xabi Alonso says he has a plan to play club record £117 million signing Morgan Rodgers alongside Cole Palmer, and he believes the England international will make an instant impact. The midfielder became the most expensive British player of all time when he moved from Aston Villa to Stamford Bridge last week. The 24-year-old is on holiday after playing for England at the World Cup, while Chelsea have begun their pre-season tour in Sydney. Here's Xabi Alonso speaking on his plan for Cole Palmer and Morgan Rodgers.
4: Yes, I have a plan. I have an idea, and I can see them linking really well. We need to have a good mix, good stability players, and players that can play with more freedom. And if we get that balance right, and we get those special players in the right positions with good control, I think that will be more competitive.
0: Meanwhile, Chelsea are in talks to sign Brentford's Jordan Henderson and Brighton's Danny Welbeck. England midfielder Henderson, who is 36 years, has a year left on his Brentford contract, but the Bees are willing to let him leave on a free transfer. Ex-England striker Danny Welbeck, 35 years of age, is keen on a move to Stamford Bridge, and there's optimism from Chelsea's side that a deal can be concluded. Now, John Stones has verbally agreed to join Inter Milan on free transfer. According to Sky Sports in Italy, the England defenders' representatives announced that they finalized terms with Inter over a 2-year contract, and the top leagues in English football are set to try new measures designed to tackle goalkeeper tactical timeouts in the upcoming season. The key stakeholders in English football have all agreed to the trial. Discussions have taken place on how to eradicate the issue of goalkeeper tactical timeouts when goalkeepers, allegedly feign injury to waste time and allow managers to regroup and pass on information. Lastly, Paolo Maldini has left his role as technical director of the Italian Football Federation following the decision not to appoint Andrea Pirlo as Italy head coach. Now, both Maldini and his advisor Leandro have quit just 16 days after the FIGC made their official announcement of their appointment. It was decided on Sunday that talks with Andrea Pirlo, Maldini and Leandro's pick to be Italy's head coach would not proceed due to concerns over his links to a Russian gambling firm. So that'll be all for the Last Four Center, powered by the Last Four team, brought to you in association with Bigo Energy Drink. 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So David Akwete, Eugene O32, and Leo Stanley will continue with Love in the Morning, but later at 3:05 p.m. we are meeting on the Last Sports Bliss Extra for more sports stories.
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14: Emma Fakojo, me hunka crans and walk with you, my wife. Echo now cars all be fixing. Me boom just so.
13: Why?
14: Say the chisel for the betches such as or dino. A best same dino. Mempesa. Ah, come and better mock of Abafiano. Me the mimpinisuo.
13: Missy, could you have a name when you name you? Could you say we share Republic Bank? Republic Bank Mortgage, and one same can your day into which you have the fear and temper noir. She said, well, when you fee, the Aya will boost your bit me and Nini, I am your man will win free da. The car Republic verse, Naha and a diasu bim.
15: Republic Bank, we're the one for you.
16: Fie ni ya edru no mosso no de na to plan so na so me contractor papa no di menim di me ko CBS no wada roma ti e din ni bia mo CBS Supreme Industries na obo me fie ne so ma men for 10 years now me roof no osioto owiabo all weather etim de etim na eloku new
17: CBS dear every bra me me say e be ya contractor yi wo bia ni ho me di CBS products aye adwuma ma na won kan fo me say chance pa ye de board anso say long span Governance, Alozing, and your metal trust is it.
16: CBS or supply packaging papers in the Bechasa Herbal for restaurant and pizza for a buffer when.
17: Mrs. CBS paper product say, one thing, it is simple and so can a chapa. 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
16: CBS Wakra, Kumasa, so your Asia industrial area or Ben CCC.
17: Who bet me so afraid? 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I was 0246 514 855 and 0502 350 510.
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0: All right, so that's a beautiful song that befits the topic for our conversation here this morning on Love 99.5. It's now some 12 minutes to hit 8 o'clock. And earlier on this morning, I was saying that, listen, each and every morning, thousands of us say to our loved ones, drive safe. We say it so often that, you know, we hardly think about it. Yet, for some families, those become the very last words they ever hear. Road crashes don't make appointments. They don't care who you are or where you are going. One careless overtaking, one moment of speeding, one text behind the wheel, or one decision to drive under the influence can change lives forever. There's a video I shared with Leo Stanley this morning. He's like, this is life. But we don't have to be doing those things on our roads. Listen, the painful truth is that many road crashes are not accidents. They are preventable. They happen because someone made a reckless decision. So this morning, my question is simple. Are our roads really dangerous, or are we making them dangerous? Lee, what do you think? Are roads, are they dangerous, or we are making them dangerous?
1: Largely, we are the ones making it dangerous. Why? Because most of the accidents happen on actually tarred roads.
0: Good roads, you mean?
1: Yeah, good roads. So we are the ones who are making it dangerous.
0: So as you're very much aware, last week we launched our road safety campaign as part of our thought leadership programs. And this conversation is very important because if through this conversation we can save one life, because every life matter. So if through this campaign we can save one life on our roads, at least then we have achieved something. Now don't forget that we're told that each and every day, each and every single day, at least 8 persons die in Ghana as a result of a road crash. If 8 people will lose their lives today, it could be you, it could be me. But if we are careful on our roads, we can prevent that deaths from happening. So continuing that conversation on road safety, we are fortunate to have with us the MTTD commander for the Ashanti region, and he's right here with me. Kwame Bidi is the commander for the MTTD. Chief, good morning.
2: Welcome.
0: How are you doing?
2: Fine, and you?
0: I'm okay. Good to have you with us in the Cities of Love 99.5. And I remember when I had ACP, you know, Alexander Albini in the Cities of Love 99.5, we had a very beautiful conversation, and he was here with the gentleman you came with.
2: Yes, he's my station officer.
0: He's a station officer. Many people raise concerns about 70 concerns that he took that day. So a while ago, I was asking what he's been able to do with the problems. He says, oh, with that of the sofa line, he's been able to fix it. He mentioned a few. If time permits us, we'll run through some of them for the benefit of our listeners. But, Commander, you'd agree with me that road traffic crashes continue to claim thousands of lives in Ghana every year. So from your data, how serious is the situation in the Ashanti region, and what would you say are the main causes of these crashes?
2: Okay, thank you very much. It is so serious because life should be protected. And most of the causes are overspeeding, drunk driving, driving whilst tired, and then poor vehicle maintenance and mechanical faults, poor road conditions and inadequate road signs. These are some of the factors that we have discovered that they are the causes of most of the accidents that takes lives, our dear lives, away.
0: Now, you talk about inadequate road signs. Whose responsibility is it to ensure that we have road signs and we have them enough?
2: It is the urban roads. They are supposed to fix them. So whenever we discover settings, we prompt them and quickly they work on them.
0: But even with the presence of road signs, would you say that drivers make use of those road signs?
2: Unfortunately, no. Because I can't tell. Drivers take delight in speeding unnecessary. They don't go according to driving regulations, especially when you are driving within densely populated areas where you need to slow down considerably. They don't. And they don't maintain their vehicles. Some drivers are also not qualified. Others are also drunk whilst driving. And unfortunately, we also have some drivers who are possessed spiritually.
0: And how do you mean by that? What do you mean by that?
2: Yes. There was an example at the choir roundabout. Spirit want to take a driver to go and perform some rice at where he comes from, and he's not willing.
0: Oh, okay.
2: He wasn't willing to do that, but whenever he's driving, the spirit enters him, and
0: wow,
2: he becomes somebody else.
1: Is it a common fan?
2: Yes. Mm. And this happens at the choir, but he ran through about 8 cars, so we had the military intervention and we blocked him.
3: Mm.
2: And he didn't know what was going on. We brought him to the charge office, and then after 2 hours he gained consciousness, and I asked him, why did you do that? The question he asked me, what did I do? So I called the car owner through the mate, and the mate narrated that this is not the first time that is happening.
0: And this is a commercial vehicle driver.
2: Commercial vehicle
0: who is carrying lives.
2: It was a person who prompted the MTT person that this is what was going on.
3: Mm.
2: So when the car owner came, he arranged and sold the car at the central police station. Mm. That he doesn't want to have that problem again.
3: Mm.
2: So if you have such a situation,
0: you
2: can't blame anybody.
0: You're often on the roads, you know, and like you rightly said, road safety statistics show that overspeeding, wrongful overtaking, driving, driving under the influence are all reasons or causes of some of these accidents. Yet over the years, police are on our roads enforcing regulations. Over the years, we sit in our studios and we give education. Why are we still not getting it right, Commander?
2: It is the behavior of the drivers. Behavior of the drivers. We kept telling them. You see, police cannot be on the road 24/7.
3: Mm.
2: And therefore, what we normally do is that we go to the terminals, speak to the transport unions, advise them. That is where most of the commercial drivers are found.
3: Mm.
2: And when we speak to them, they listen to us perfectly.
3: Mm.
2: But when they are on wheels and they stepped out, they do the contrary. So it is something that we need to inculcate in such a way that we will be abreast with modern skills and then find a better way of saving lives.
0: You talk about the human behavior, and I'm sure that you're very much privy to that Voxy driver on that Accra Road. I know he was arrested and he was, you know, taken to court and have been, you know, sentenced and all that. But based on your experience, are you saying that such drivers don't know the risks involved in what they're doing? Because carelessly, I mean, from wherever I sit, when I saw the video, I realized that it was reckless, it was careless, it was foolish. So how come drivers who drive like that don't see the such?
2: Most of them are young guys, and they are mostly under influence of drugs, not alcohol, drugs.
0: What kind of drugs are we talking about here?
2: It could be Tramadol, it could be shisha, it could be a kikiri, all kinds of drugs.
0: Kikiri.
2: So when they take those drugs, they charge and they see things different from normal.
0: Wow.
2: And when they are overtaking and even they are meeting the car, they cannot judge the distance.
0: Wow.
2: And that's mostly what is causing this accident. And most of them are young drivers, less than 30 years. Most of the Voxy drivers, they are mostly less than 30 years.
0: Again, why would you say passengers board these vehicles? And even when they do, and the drivers are driving that carelessly, they still sit in the car, keep quiet, and say nothing.
2: Yeah, sometimes they prompt the nearest police checkpoints.
3: Mm.
2: But before they get there, these things happen. So my advice is that whenever you see such a situation, tell the driver either to slow down or ask that you want to get out.
3: Mm.
2: It is better you go home late than
0: not to go home at all.
2: Not to go home at all. You find yourself at the mansion.
1: Yeah. Or get home with a lost limb.
0: That's also possible. Now, you're talking about some driver who was driving possessed. I have friends, and I can count not less than 3. I can say about 5 or so, who are epileptic. And sometimes they have this seizure. The seizure comes. Yet they have driver's license and they drive. Sometimes I sit with them, we have conversations, but I ask myself, who gave them the driver's license, or how did they get the driver's license? And should such persons be driving?
2: You know, when you deprive somebody of a driving license based on a record that cannot be visibly shown at the time of obtaining the license, then you are not being fair to the person. You understand? And these things happens on our way to they themselves. The time and when it will happen, they can't predict.
0: But they know they have that condition.
2: Yes, they know they have the
0: condition. Just like the driver you mentioned, yes. He knows that a spirit is after him, yes. So that he comes to worship that deity. So if you're going for a license, why don't you tell? Don't you disclose?
2: Yes, the onus lies on the individual. But if you tell the truth, you won't get the license. That is a fact. Most often, the DVLA will do eye test,
0: yeah,
2: because they know it is mandatory.
0: Yeah.
2: But we need to go a step further and get medical report as well. And all these things, you need to legislate them before you can enforce it.
0: Is this something you would support, that we need to have some medicals done before we even are given our driver's license?
2: Yes, I support that, because situations where you have epilepsy and those things,
0: yeah,
2: the DVLA cannot ordinary see it unless there's a medical report to that effect. So if they channel every lenses
0: to a medical examination of
2: the sort,
1: but could we also look at the percentages, because I think it would not be fair if we deny somebody with epilepsy a license, because for probably 10 years they might not even have one single seizure. But I want to know, of all the accidents that happen, how many of them are, you know, being caused by people who are under influence or people who are sane, as to people who have mental problems? Do you have a statistic like that?
2: Those ones we don't have. The reason is, after the accident, we don't do medical examinations on the individual drivers. So we wouldn't have that.
0: But you do examination on the vehicles. Yes. Sometimes it tests the brake levels and all that. Why don't you do what he said? Why don't you check the drivers?
2: You see, if it is not part of the law, it means you are infringing on the person's right.
0: Is this something, again, you would endorse, you support?
2: Yes.
0: So two things you say you support. That before we're given a driver's license, some medical examination ought to be done.
2: Yes.
0: And that if there's an accident, we also check the human being's, you know, psyche. Yeah. You know.
3: But David, I even think that when it comes to renewal of driver's license, it's 2 years, right?
2: Yeah.
3: You do 2 years, 2 years before you get the new license. I think that the suggestion is making is brilliant in that if you have your medical records as and when the license is being issued to you for 2 years before you come for a renewal, there must be another medical
1: update.
3: So a person at DVLA can be able to pick the summary of the the DVLA has accredited eye people, so they don't, you know, they are not medical people, so they can do the summary that when it comes to the one that concerns driving, this is the person's status and when he was given the license, and this is the person's status and when he's coming for a renewal. Yeah, so by the third time, you can have a comprehensive.
0: But that is what he also says to the question.
3: When the law is
0: that, exactly. So it's something that we also need to push and see if indeed it's something that can be considered.
1: But Professor Zampene has a research like that, where he did autopsies on accident victims, and I think he made mention of
3: the drugs in the system.
1: Of the drugs in the system and people who are suffering from heart diseases. And so most of them get cardiac arrest behind the
0: wheels. In as much as that is all part of the question that I asked.
1: Yeah, so I'm just
0: we need to speak to our parliamentarians and find out whether it's something that they would consider as law, pass it so that the police, the DVLA and co can use it. But again, Commander I have seen. I think the guy plies the tech road. He has no wrists, or let's say no fingers. Have you seen that driver?
2: Yes, it came to our attention. We got him arrested and sent him to tech police station. And then we took his lenses. We went to DVLA, and then we bonded him not to drive at all. So he has been banned from driving.
0: How long ago was this?
2: I think about 3 years ago. There was a car that almost went on top of the crossing,
0: okay,
2: the footbridge.
0: Okay.
2: And during that time, we saw him also using, he has no wrist.
0: Yeah.
2: Yes.
0: He has no fingers. In fact, he has a wrist but has no fingers.
2: He has no fingers.
0: Yeah.
2: And that
1: palm.
2: I think we had an accident and
0: he lost them.
2: He lost them.
0: Okay.
2: So we were able to enforce that, and he's no longer driving.
1: But people who are disabled, they do have the right to drive.
0: It depends on the disability you have.
1: Yeah,
0: because you know that elsewhere, you don't necessarily even have to need, you don't need pedals, like a brake pedal or accelerator pedal. There's this handle they give you that does everything for you. So you want to speed, you press it. Yeah. You want to stop, you do this. You want to move.
1: The question I want to ask is, if such a person is able to modify
0: the vehicle
1: to its condition, will
2: that,
1: it
2: is,
1: be?
2: That is fine. You need to modify the vehicle and maybe get a artificial
1: prosthetic hand or something.
2: Yes, that he can be able to hold
0: maneuver.
2: Because you don't necessarily have to deprive people from their incomes, but we also not encourage such situations.
0: Well, that's in the series of Love 97.5 is the MTT, the commander for Ashanti region, and his commander Kwame Mbwedi. And you know, somewhere last week we launched our campaign, the road safety campaign. We assured you that we want to ensure that every life is saved on our roads, because accidents for themselves do not happen, you know, out of the blue. It is carelessness on the part of road users and drivers that causes the accidents. So in the coming days, we shall be speaking to the DVLA, the Road Safety Authority, the insurance companies, plus the other people, stakeholders who matter when it comes to road safety. Now, having said all this, Commander, which roads or communities in the Ashanti region will also have, you know, recorded the highest number of accidents this year? And what specific interventions has the MTTD put in place to reduce the figures? Last week we shared some data. And for our listeners, if you join us on our Facebook page right now, if you join us on our YouTube channel as well right now, we have the data available for you. Because I know that you have the Kumasi proper, but you also have the north and then the south.
2: Yes.
0: And it looks as if the south figures are overwhelming, unlike the Kumasi proper and then the north. Why is the south that bad?
2: When it comes to accidents, we are leading.
0: What do you mean, Ashanti region?
2: Ashanti region.
0: National?
2: No. The Ashanti region, yes, nationally, we are leading. Because Ashanti, geographically, is like a transit corridor. So most of the trucks that goes to the north and the western regions, they pass here. But when it comes to fatalities, it is the south, because of the stretch from Echisu towards Konongo, where they will have the opportunity to speed. But within the Kumasi proper, you have minor accidents, which does not mostly take lives. And that is why in the south, they have the fatalities more than we do.
0: Okay. So what's the strategy, what's the plan the MTT is putting in place to ensure that at least we minimize those crashes, knockdowns and all?
2: During the day, we go on roads to check vehicles. We also go, because we have also seen that most of the accidents occur either early hours of the day or late when we are fast asleep. And therefore, we go to terminals and speak to the drivers that if your vision is not too clear, why must you speed? And some drivers are also not conversant on the road that they apply, especially new drivers who are traveling on such roads. They need to be aware that there are speed ramps within the town, and therefore they need to speed, slow down their speed, but they don't. They don't. All boys up to human behavior. We need them to change. And I also think the punishment that is meted out to
0: offenders
2: is not punitive enough.
0: Tell us about the punishment that is giving. What would you say is meted out, and why do you say it's not enough, and what would be enough?
2: Because if you drive carelessly and you are fined penalty units, that will give you about 600 Ghana cedis. You pay, and then the following day
0: you continue. But don't you keep records? Or if the person is a repeated offender, at one point in time, it's okay, I'm taking away your driver's license.
2: Yes, we don't have the power to take unless we recommend. You understand? We recommend. When we get to the court, we tell the judge that this man has done this previously. He was fined this amount. Subsequently, we think he will change, but he hasn't, and therefore, either you give a stiffer punishment or you take a decision on it. And there's a judge at the Kropong who is doing marvelously well for us. The fines that he imposed on them is so
0: huge.
2: Huge. And for those drivers, some of them have changed.
0: Okay. You talked also earlier, you know, about the fact that some of these drivers drive under the influence. And you mentioned all manner of drugs. How are you able to identify those people on drugs? And do they also go through the same kind of punishment in terms of being, if they are arrested as offenders, do they go through the same punishment? Or because it's drug that they are abusing, that's a different matter?
2: No. What it is that when you suspect and we test alcohol and we don't get anything and still your behavior shows that you are under influence, we take you to the hospital and the hospital gives us a medical situation and then during prescription we tender it and that also gives the judge
0: information as to how often do you do this? Because I know that years ago you used to have breathalyzers. Do you still have breathalyzers?
2: We have about three.
0: And use it for everybody, every driver?
2: Not, it depends on your behavior. When you suspect or you are smelling alcohol, then quickly we will test you. But if we don't smell alcohol, yet your behavior tells that you are under influence, then we'll send you to the medical facility for them to do a proper examination for us.
0: I am asking about the breathalyzer when you say you have only three. Is it for the whole Ashanti region?
2: No, for Central MTT.
0: Because my concern is that if you have three, use the same breathalyzer on me and will you use the same thing on him, Leo? And this is where the diseases that we can easily...
2: No, it has the blower.
0: So the mouthpiece you can change?
2: Yes. It's disposable. We have plenty of it. Every person is for one.
0: I see.
1: So when you reach there, do they open it for you to see it?
2: Yes. You will see that it has not been used.
1: Because there's no way
0: out. One other concern has to do with the people who... Before I even go to the motorcycle riders, is it permissible by law for us to use any kind of headlights? Because some of the crashes that happen is as a result of people's headlights and how powerful or strong it is. These LED bulbs, white bulbs, are they allowed to be used?
2: No.
0: They are not allowed to be permitted to be used.
2: And that's why we have started removing them. Even today, we'll go on roads, we'll take off sirens, unapproved sirens, lights, and those strobe lights. Those blue and yellow that they put in front of their shelves and then
0: the flicker lights. The flicker lights.
2: We take all of them away so that the car will be ordinary.
0: You're saying that the white lights, the LED bulbs, are not supposed to be used?
2: No. Because when the manufacturer manufactures the car, he gives you light and sometimes fog light. That is all that you need. If for any reason you want to put additional light, the law doesn't permit that. And therefore, we take them as and when we come across. Even just this month, we have intercepted about 1,323 vehicles.
0: And the offenses are?
2: Strobe light and sirens. And we have removed all of them. All of them. Because we want to ensure that we do our part. But you see, when you do all these things and the drivers themselves, their behaviors don't change to conform, you come back to zero. The accident will still occur.
0: Well, listen, so just in case you just joined us, this is Love of the Morning. And as part of our campaign to ensure that our roads are safe, we have the MTTD commander with us in the studios of Love 99.5. Unfortunately, our phone lines are still down. Our team of technicians, Francis, is working on it. So if you want any question answered for you, if you have any contribution to make, use our WhatsApp number 055-11-11-995. That's our WhatsApp number. Again, it's 055-11-11-995. If there's a question you want the MTTD commander to respond to, if there's any contribution you want to make, this is our show because we want to save lives on our roads. And so, Commander, I mean, motor crashes, you know, that motorbike crashes are on the rise across the country. How big is this problem? And here in the Ashanti region, what are you doing to ensure that we minimize it? I like the way you say,
2: You see, when you go to the emergency at Konfamochi, you see people's leg hangs on their beds and those. Most of them are these motorbikes. And the motorbike riders, I don't know how they alone they drive the way they do. Because when you get to traffic light, vehicles will stop. But the motorbikes,
0: they will drive through.
2: They will drive through. And when you are driving through red, you must know that somebody has the green light. So most often, they are crashed at intersections. And they don't follow their life. Some of them, either they are underage, unlicensed, and people also drive without helmet. You understand? When you go on road and they know that you are on this road, they try to avoid that session or park their motorbikes until you are gone. So seriously, it is a problem because the accidents are always fatal.
0: Having said that, and I'm happy you touched on the fact that some of them are underaged. These guys who ride the yellow, that's the Pragya. They do business with it. Commander, some of them, you can easily tell that they are below the age of 18, 14, 15, 16. And they are riding these Pragyas. We also informed that some of them are not necessarily Ghanaians, but they are from our neighboring countries. And they come and they are riding these bikes and making, you know, life a living hell for other road users. What's the strategy, what's the plan to ensure that they conform? At least we get 18 and above riding, and then we get Ghanaians riding and then doing this business.
2: For now, what we have done is to liaise with the assemblies where they are mostly found. KMA has helped us a lot. There's a bit of sanity within the central business district. But when you go to Tafu, Pankrono and the rest, that is their headquarters. And therefore, the municipal assembly, we spoke to them, and that they requested that each and every Pragya rider should be registered. But so do you be able to weed out the unqualified ones, but other nationals you cannot, because if he's a Togolese and he has all the requirements, you can't stop that person from riding. But what you need to do or know is that he has the necessary documents that will permit him. And then we also, sometimes when we arrest them, we don't take them to court, we take them to our classroom.
0: Okay.
2: Show them videos of their behavior and the results, and then nurture them, teach them, and then tell them that this is the best way. Because tricycles are not supposed to be driving in the middle of the road, because it is broader than normal motorbike. When you do that, either you scratch somebody's car or you go and get an accident. So we are on it with the assemblies to get them registered.
0: Is it helping? The strategy that you are adopting right now, have you done any assessment? Would you say it's helping?
2: For now, it is coming down. It is coming down, but it's not completely gone.
0: I see. One other thing that jumps at me before we even talk about other issues, some of the school buses. I don't know whether you see some of the school buses that convey students to school and from school and all that. And the shape the buses are in, and even the way some of the drivers drive. Have you had time to engage with some of the schools to tell them about the state the buses are in? Do you impound some of these buses and say they are not roadworthy and therefore they should not be on our roads? What are you doing about school buses? Because again, these are children in these buses. Sometimes they are even overpacked in the buses. Even if the bus is in a good shape, the way they are packed in the bus, standing and not necessarily sitting, it's crazy.
2: Just last week, a bus came to our barracks there to come and pick our own kids. And when I saw the condition, I quickly asked the driver to park the car and give me the proprietor's phone number. I called and told the proprietor that you should immediately bring a new car to come and take part of the passengers, the school kids. There were so many. The bus that should have taken about 50, they were almost 100. Others sitting on their friends. When you do that, before they get to school, they are already tired. So as and when it comes to our notice, we impound those vehicles, get to the authorities, and then possibly if we need to prosecute, then we'll go ahead.
0: When you say, as and when it comes to your attention, I don't understand that bit, because I'm thinking that just like you go on operations and do swoops, you can say, okay, so from Monday to Friday, just like you're doing for the sirens and the other LED bulbs, like you're saying, are not supposed to be used. You can say, let's go out there, checking school buses. And you know, we all know where some of these schools are, and mostly they are private schools. We can station ourselves strategically, check the buses, and ensure that, Charlie, it's in the right shape and that they're picking the right number of passengers.
2: We have their vehicle numbers, we have their schools. We even have an association that the MTTD is part.
0: Mm.
2: So we write to them that periodically they should maintain their vehicles.
0: Mm.
2: Where we see that, you see, early mornings, we always don't want to create confusion. Parents will be complaining that police is delaying us and kids are in the vehicle and they have impounded the vehicle and those type of things. So what we do is that when we see those things, we take pictures and go straight to the school and deal with the authorities. Because most often, the authorities are aware of the conditions of the vehicles. Last 3 weeks or so, rickety school bus was driving in front of me. I just stopped the car and then asked the driver, he should give me his license. He gave me his license. I gave him a note. And then he brought the writer and I said, this car, I don't want to see it on the road again because it is not roadworthy. And they complied.
0: But this is a situation where you were fortunate to be driving behind the bus and you saw it. Or you were fortunate when the bus came to the barracks to pick students or pupils and you saw it. What about the many of same buses in other areas, Kote, Sokwa, and other areas that you are not driving behind or you have not seen?
2: We also rely on information from parents or informants. When they do and they hear of such, they call us.
0: Mm.
2: And then quickly respond and get those vehicles either off the road or take the driver to court.
0: Mm. Many people argue and say that road safety is a shared responsibility.
2: Yes, it is.
0: And that is why, you know, ASP Obeying, ACP Obeying fell in love with the conversation we had with him when he joined us in the studios. Because when he joined us and I said, listen, this is a campaign we want to embark on, although normally we do it in December and during Easter. And he says, police wants to partner you on this. And so yesterday when I spoke to him and I spoke to you, I'm happy that you've also given us a listening ear and you want to support us on this campaign to ensure safety on our roads. Now, I'm saying this because road safety is a shared responsibility. The police has its own role to play. The DVLA has its own role to play. The Road Safety Authority has its own to play. How well are you collaborating as partners to ensure that, listen, we get it right?
2: Yeah, we have a common platform and the heads will meet from time to time. And then also when an issue comes to my notice that had to be dealt with by DVLA, I call the boss, forward the complaint to him, and they work on it. There was a pothole around the Abrepo when you are descending to Islamic. I had to call Zuba, I had to call Swame MCE. Finally, they went and fixed it.
0: Mm.
2: So as and when the problems come, we shift it to the appropriate agency to deal with it. So we have a common platform and we are in touch with each other.
0: What will be your response to people who say the police on our roads, the MTTD, some do a very good job, but others are of the view that they are not necessarily there to enforce and ensure safety on our roads, but they're there to somewhat make some small, you know, cities for themselves. I remember when, you know, he was with us and ACP, you know, Alexander Obeying was in the studio. Somebody says around Swami, for example, some of the police officers, the MTT people go and hide under a tree, hide under some corner. And then when you commit the offense, hey, macho. Or Chio Diaji said, Nifufu Abeying. What do you say to your men and women who are on our roads to ensure that, listen, I know that the police, your motto is service with integrity.
2: Yes.
0: That is the motto of the police, service with integrity. What do you say to your men before they get onto our streets to ensure that the service they are going to render, they do it with integrity?
2: if my station officer confirms, every morning before they do briefing, either I come personally or I speak to him on phone, that one, they should be very courteous in talking to commuters. At the same time, they shouldn't be doing motor check at the sitting center because they are there to manage traffic. People are coming to work or they are leaving to their homes and stop their vehicles unnecessarily. Yet we still have some individuals with this conduct that you are describing.
0: Mm.
2: And when it comes to attention, we take the necessary step. The only unfortunate thing is that such outcomes are not published, so you wouldn't see. Just this morning when I was coming, the regional commander forwarded an incident to me.
0: Mm.
2: And I responded that incident happened in Accra. A policeman was in traffic and he was collecting money from, and somebody videoed him. As soon as those things come to us, we deal with it. Just last month or so, Swami, a lady was videoed. We've scattered all of them. And now they are facing disciplinary action administratively.
0: Mm.
2: So not that we gross over them, we deal with them.
0: Mm.
2: But as human institution, you will always have one or two who wouldn't do what you have told them.
0: So it's not true that some of the MTTD guys on our roads, they come and make money and then they go and pay some to their commanders. Because we're told that if you're on the street and you don't come and sort out your commander, they'll pull you.
1: All kinds of allegations.
0: They'll come and put you behind the desk.
1: And in fact, we have seen videos circulating on social media where you see men in uniform, especially the one with the white. Now, so Omoyi 116 needs to be good table, so style be.
2: Like I said, no commander will tell you that go and collect money with your face and come and give it to me. You understand? For almost 3 years, we have not gone out to go and do motor check. So if somebody's document has expired and you have seen, why can't you warn the person? Please, you are going to work. I don't want to disturb you. You give me your license. Go and get your vehicle document renewed and come and show proof. You understand? It is better you interact with the person nicely than trying to enforce the law. You see, the offenses under MTTU, they are all not serious offenses. A judge can even warn the person and let him go. So why can't you, the policeman? You also have a discretionary power. You can warn him. If you have a worn-out tie, you can tell him, please go and change your tie right now. You can warn him. But if you want to exploit their situation, it is unfortunate.
0: But that's what they're doing. So if a police officer is doing that, is there a telephone number? Are there telephone numbers we can call and report? And even if somebody reports, will that person be protected? Because sometimes you fear that, well, you can report, all right, but the commander you reported to or the boss you reported to is in an office. You are on the road on a daily basis with this police officer. So when you report and he's punished or, punished, you come and meet him another time on the same road.
2: No, but the law also says that you don't need to disclose your informant.
0: Mm-hmm.
2: So if you called me that this is what you have seen, why should I mention your name to

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7: Month or so, Swami. A lady was videoed. We've scattered all of them. And now they are facing disciplinary action administratively. So not that we gloss over them. We deal with them. But as human institution, you will always have one or two who wouldn't do what you have told them.
8: So it's not true that some of the MTTD guys on our roads, they come and make money and then they go and pay some to their commanders. Because we're told that if you're on the street and you don't come and sort out your commander, they'll pull you.
9: All kinds of allegations.
8: They'll come and put you behind the desk.
9: And in fact, we have seen videos circulating on social media where you see men in uniform, especially the one with the white. That's a Omoyi 116 didn't skip good table, so style be.
7: Like I said, no commander will tell you that go and collect money with your face and come and give it to me. You understand? For almost 3 years, we have not gone out to go and do moto check. So if somebody's document has expired and you have seen, why can't you warn the person? Please, you are going to work. I don't want to disturb you. You give me your license. Go and get your vehicle document renewed and come and show proof. You understand? It is better you interact with the person nicely than trying to enforce the law. You see, the offenses under MTTU, they are all not serious offenses. A judge can even warn the person and let him go. So why can't you, the policeman? You also have a discretionary power. You can warn him. If you have a worn-out tie, you can tell him, please, go and change your tie right now. You can warn him. But if you want to exploit their situation, it is unfortunate.
8: But that is what they're doing. So if a police officer is doing that, is there a telephone number? Are there telephone numbers we can call and report? And even if somebody reports, will that person be protected? Because sometimes you fear that, well, you can report all right, but the commander you reported to or the boss you reported to is in an office. You are on the road on a daily basis with this police officer. So when you report and he's punished or punished, you come and meet him another time on the same road.
7: No, but the law also says that you don't need to disclose your informant. So if he called me that this is what you have seen, why should I mention your name to the offended officer? No. All that I need to do is to discipline you, that you have done this, you have done that.
8: You don't investigate to ascertain whether the person who reported is telling the truth or not?
7: Some of the issues are clear. With video coverage, you don't need to investigate. You will see things clear. And therefore, you call the person, this and this is what you have done. Some of them, you see, we have a unit that deals with unprofessional conduct of police officers. Some of them will refer and they lose their ranks. You understand? Your mates will be promoted and you will be left out. All these things are not public, so you don't see the administrative sanctions that will meted out to our people. Sometimes they are taken completely from

0: NPTD, the lady I was talking of at Swami, the regional commander has moved completely from NPTD.
1: The fair colored lady.
0: Yes. And people kept complaining about her. So why should you be the target? You were sent there to go and manage traffic. Why should you go and exploit people's situation?
2: Tech Junction here. When was the last time you drove by Tech Junction?
0: Oh, just, I think last week I went to Odio.
2: Went to Odio. The way the trotter drivers park to alight passengers and pay passengers creates a lot of traffic on that stretch. And on a daily basis, I can say on authority, right now, even if you go there, you count not less than 4 police personnel there. And yet the situation is that bad.
0: Yes, because the problem is bigger than them. There's no proper bus stop at that location. You know, it's a dual carriageway. And if you don't create proper bus stop...
2: When you say proper bus stop, what do you mean? Because there's a bus stop there, so what is proper bus stop?
0: The proper bus stop is where you have a proper lay-by. When you are going towards Tech, there's a lay-by and there's a bus stop. That one is fine. But when you are coming, there's no bus stop.
2: So don't stop.
0: You understand?
2: But no, so
0: but
2: if there's no
0: passengers,
2: bus stop... Commander, so if there's no proper bus stop there, then don't stop. If yes. a passenger says, I want to alight, and you alight that passenger, the passenger has not done any wrong. It is you, the driver, that has to dance to the tune.
0: Most often, because the drivers want to make money, they will pick you at where they are not supposed to pick you. And that side is also, there's a bus, a lorry terminal at the back. They drop passengers and they cross the Tech. And even where they have done the food brief for people to pass, they don't use it. So all boils up to the behavior of the drivers and the passengers.
2: But that is why you have police presence, isn't it?
0: Yes, but you see, you cannot arrest everybody. They are about 4. You arrest the citizens at the car. By the time you get to your charge office, another batch has also come.
2: Why do you have to
0: mess
2: sit
0: up
2: in the car? Because when you sit in the car, for me, that's my mindset. No. So why do you sit in the car anyway?
0: You see, we want to make sure that you are prosecuted. And most often, when you retain their license and you ask them to go and drop the passengers and come back, they don't. Before you see, the license will be with you for years. They will subvent and then go and acquire a new driving license. They will go to Central. From Tech, they will go to Central and go and complain that I have
2: lost my
0: license.
2: They get
0: an extract. They take you DVLA. DVLA will produce a new one for him.
2: So that is why many should be happy about the new system that is coming.
0: Yes.
2: Where they say when the police officer stops you, he's not going to ask you to give him your driver's license. You give your number. And then he will check the system and get to know whether you are authorized to drive or not.
0: Or not.
2: Whether your license has expired. When is that one kicking in?
0: We are waiting for DVLA. They will have the data and share with us. And then we can use it with a code on our phone. So for now, they have not done yet. So we are waiting for them.
2: Given the opportunity, mention 2 or 3 things that you think, if implemented, will reduce knockdowns and crashes on our roads to the barest minimum. 3 things that you think, if implemented, will help.
0: Yes, one should be speed ramps within major densely populated areas. You understand? Because when you are driving and you are approaching schools or commercial area and the road is so fine, people think that it is only meant for the drivers, but other road users are also supposed to use the road. But if you have speed ramps, it will compel them to slow down, because road signs will be there, all right, but they won't. So if behaviors don't change, then let us compel them to stop. So when we do these markings and speed ramps, it will reduce drastically. And then periodically, we should also talk to the drivers. But you see, it is only commercial drivers that you can assemble. Private car owners, you call them, you won't get them. You don't even know them.
2: Go to their churches, go to the mosques.
0: We do. We go to mosques, we go to churches, and go and preach the gospel. But you see, those things, advice are not lost. It doesn't bind on them. As soon as they sit behind their heels, They have become ordinary driver, no matter his qualification. They reduce themselves to ordinary driver and they do all sort of things. So it is better we enforce the laws, at least to the latter, and ensure that people conform.
2: What do you make of this campaign that we've embarked on? I mean, we've been doing this for God knows how long, for a very long time. But this time around, we're partnering people like, you know, the MTTD, partnering the DVLA, you know, to educate people, to reduce the barriers to minimum, crashes, knockdowns, you know, on our roads. What do you make of this campaign?
0: It is good, but we need to disseminate wider.
2: Mm.
0: People listen to TikToks more than radios of late.
2: True.
0: So when we can have pieces of videos share on TikTok.
2: So that's why see that lady to your left. That's what she's doing right now.
0: Okay.
2: That's her job. She not just on TikTok, but you know, on YouTube and all that, social media
0: stuff. People watch those things more than they listen to radios. So we need to spread our tentacles and ensure that people buy into our ideas.
2: Mm.
0: And then you see, life is so precious that you take care of your child, finish university, and then before you see, he's gone through an accident.
2: Yeah.
0: It is so bad.
2: Yeah.
0: So we need to let people understand, be conscious of the fact that overspeeding is not helping. Overloading is not helping. Let us maintain our vehicles.
2: Mm.
0: Let us ensure that we have requisite qualification before we drive.
2: Mm.
0: Somebody will buy a car, commercial car, and go and give it to a driver. Instead of taking the car to a union station and speak to the station master, "Master, I want you to get me a driver." They know the good drivers. But if you buy a car and then you give it to somebody and you don't register the car as a union car, the driver becomes wawa. They stop anywhere, pick passengers anywhere, and they create more problems for the police.
2: I hear. Yeah, Samuel. The law says don't drink and drive. Am I right?
0: Yes, it is.
2: Or it says you can take to a certain level or an amount. Is it don't drink and drive, or there's a limit to which you can drink and drive?
0: The law doesn't give limits, because what can make me drunk may not make you drunk. You understand? But the watchword is don't drink and drive.
2: But Charlie, Friday evening, Saturday afternoon,
0: weekends,
2: people are parked by beer bar spots, and they've parked their vehicles and they are drinking. Some of the police officers, some of them crying uniform, come and drink too and go.
0: So all boys have to behavior of the people. There was a time we mounted our breathalyzers one weekend at a location where from the drinking spot we will catch them. But you see, finally, we need to abandon, because when they saw that we were on this location, they were changing their directions.
2: Road safety, like we always say, is a shared responsibility. You play your role, I play my role, we'll all be safe on that road. So I don't like the situation where we are told that on a daily basis, 8 people die in Ghana, and that's at least 8 people die in Ghana as a result of road accidents. If a friend tells you that I'm traveling to Accra, I'll see you soon. No, I am Shishi. So I'm really somebody tells I'm going up north. Even yesterday, Leo would attest to it. I shared some videos with him where there's this military vehicle that was also involved in an accident with an STC bus. And the caption under the video that I sent to Leo was that they were going to play a role representing Ghana, and that has happened. I'm not saying anybody's at fault here. All I'm saying is that let's all be mindful of how we use our roads. For those of you who are crossing roads and still typing a message to whoever it is, I don't know what is wrong with you. Can't you finish crossing the road before you continue with the typing of the message? For those of you who are walking by the shoulders of the road and you have your headset on, you're playing what music it is. If there's something happening around you and somebody's blowing the horn, how do you hear it? For those of you who leave your children, some of the oldest is 5, the youngest is 2. The 5-year-old, or no, what does he or she know about road crossing? And you have allowed the 5-year-old to help the 2-year-old to cross the street. Shame on you. And for us on the roads, let's also support and help each other. If you see somebody who's not old enough to cross the road, support. Okay? I used to know situations where in some intersections, you have people who would be holding the red and then the green flag, and they help people cross. These days I hardly see them. I don't see them. Let me put it.
1: There are still some around. There's one.
2: I hardly see them.
0: I think at Genasi.
1: At Genasi, there is one, and there's one there. At the TUC. The Ishayasu Junction, that Kujum.
0: Yes.
1: Yeah. I wonder who pays them.
0: It's voluntary.
2: They're voluntary, baby. It doesn't pay bills.
0: And where it is close to school,
2: then the school will support
0: the management them takes it. Sometimes they place their staff there, and then they pay them at the end of the month. But I mean, what pains me is people are afraid of ACE more than accidents. There's no data that tells us that ACE has killed 10 people a day or 20 people. But we have data that tells us that 20 on the spot, 10 on the spot, yet we still speed.
2: Leo.
3: Good morning, Dave. This is Lois from Edges. Very happy this issue has come up again. I think the last time you invited the PRO of the Ghana Police in the region also, who came there, you know, to discuss similar issue. And we reported this police men and women who usually station at the Bomfa Junction, the junction between Bonre and Efijase. They are mostly just there to collect our monies. I mean, when you get there, they don't ask you anything. It's just the money, stretching their hands, trying to talk you into, you know, why you should give them money. And it's becoming too much. We have reported this issue repeatedly. Nobody seems to be doing anything about it. Please, Dave. The policeman in your office, if he has the capacity to speak to the commander of, I don't know where they come from, they come from Ejiso or they come from Jabin. But these policemen need to be talked to. They need to act professional. You see, the second issue has to do with, you know, recently there are vehicles that come with this inbuilt reflector behind the car. But occasionally you meet policemen and women who will still request that you get those paper sticker, you know, reflector and paste it behind the car. And sometimes I just don't see the reason in that. One policeman compelled me to go and buy when my car already has it inbuilt. So I think that sometimes our policemen should also be a bit reasonable, because the policeman asked me if what I'm seeing, the inbuilt reflector, is in the law.
2: I hear you. I wish we could go on and on and on, but time is not our friend. But the beautiful thing is that we'll continue this. It's a campaign we have embarked on. We'll continue it. And like I said, we're going to have, you know, other stakeholders come into the studio to share with us what they also intend to do to ensure that our roads are safe. For me, my biggest concern has to do with insurance. I started driving at the age of 17. I got my first license around 19. And I got my first car around 24 or so. But two insurances, and I always say, yeah, police party, bitch, maybe say, what's your insurance? Coming your insurance. Because what am I paying for? Especially when it's a third party. If it's comprehensive, different matter. But third party, what am I paying for?
4: But you saw comprehensive and the third party. So.
2: For what purpose? But the insurance company, they will come here in the studio and we talk about that as well. Because if it's about road safety, if anything should happen to anybody on our roads, that's where insurance comes in. How well are they, the insurance companies, playing their role to ensure that we are safe on our roads? And even if something should happen, they are there to protect and to also cover.
4: Dave, we know the phone lines are not working, but I'm receiving a lot of calls and they are applauding the
2: he's the MTTD commander for Ashanti region. Yes.
0: I want to respond to
2: the message the guy sent.
0: Those guys at
2: the Bonfa
0: area, they fall under the division commander for Ejiso and Konongo. So I will speak to them. The Ejiso commander used to be my immediate past MTC commander, so I have his number. I'll call him on it so that at least they behave professionally. And then the second one was this reflector. You see, the inbuilt reflector is always found in the brake lights, but it is not reflective enough. And that is why we have made it mandatory that when you are getting your vehicle registered, when you are registering your vehicle at the DVLA, you should go with the car, and then they will compel you to buy the ones that they have certified to be reflective enough, so that you fix on it. They have tested that one and see that sometimes in the night, the inbuilt one doesn't reflect enough.
2: Okay.
0: And it's also not, if it is a commercial vehicle, you are supposed to have it on the size so that somebody will know that this is a bigger car coming. You understand? But the inbuilt is always on the in the brake light, and some small portion. So you should bear with that. It is a law. It is mandatory for us to have the ones, the locally made one. But they have others that are not good. But if you buy from DVLA, they will give you
5: the good one.
0: The good one.
5: Okay.
0: And with this insurance too, you see, it is mandatory for you to have insurance on your vehicle before you settle. The third party takes care of the third party. When you spoil somebody's car, you, the car, and then the third person, the insurance will not repair yours. They will repair that person. And the third party, I think the benefit is around 6,000. So if the damage is more than 6,000, the person can take you to a civil court and get remedies for it. So like your friend said, if you go for comprehensive, they will value your car and then fix it for you nicely. So insurance is very, very important. Without insurance, people will have been maimed and no compensation would have been paid to them.
5: I hear you.
0: And where the car has no insurance, the insurance commission will settle you and impound the car and take redress on it.
5: Thank you very much. And he is the MTTD commander for the Ashanti region. Thanks very much, you know, Kwame Buidi, for spending your morning with us. We thank you for supporting this campaign we've embarked on. And we'll do a wrap. And during the wrap, we'll invite you so we do the wrap together.
0: I will.
5: But we pray that, you know, all of us will play our roles on our roads so that we stay safe out there. You have only one life. Don't lose it through some recklessness or carelessness on our roads. You have two limbs, but you need the two limbs to be able to be, you know, efficient and effective. Don't lose one or don't lose both and become a burden to, you know, somebody else's. At this point in time, we say a very big thank you to you once again. And of course, there's more coming up your way here on Love 99.5.
0: My simple message,
5: yes, sir,
0: is that every life matters to us.
5: Mm.
0: And no journey is so rich that we need to speed or necessary to go and kill others.
5: Mm.
0: We need to take our time, take off early,
5: mm,
0: and reach safe.
5: Sure. Thank you one more time. Lewis Stanley, please.

0: on behalf of the governor, the board and management of Ecobank Ghana PLC, I see my brother Nana. I call him Nana. The management of Multimedia Group and Joy Business, representatives of governments, heads of financial institutions, development partners, ladies and gentlemen, good morning again. It is a pleasure to join you at this inaugural session of the Dialogue Series. Let me commend the organizers, Ecobank and Multimedia Group, for creating this platform for open dialogue on the future of banking, finance, and economic development in Ghana and in Africa. The theme of this inaugural dialogue, Driving Financial Inclusion Through Digital Transformation, it really captures what we should believe is the next frontier. Indeed, Ghana's financial sector has undergone significant transformation, with digital innovation driving notable gains in financial inclusion. As the video was showing and mobile money popped up, my heart, I skipped a beat because this is something that I was personally passionate about, and my colleagues will tell you, I was like, oh, this is really, really a deja vu, you know. Ladies and gentlemen, financial inclusion continues to advance globally, driven by digital connectivity. The World Bank's Global FinDex 2025 shows that 79% of adults worldwide own an account, up from 74% in 2021. In low and middle income economies, account ownership has reached 75%, including 78% with a smartphone, whilst women accounts ownership in these economies has nearly doubled since 2011 to 73%. This tells a story. That of men is really increasing at a decreasing rate, and our ladies are really accelerating. So in solving for some of these problems, there's a lot of focus on how do we bring ladies along as well. Mobile technology has been critical to this progress. Today, 86% of adults worldwide own a mobile phone, while digital merchant payments in low and middle income economies have risen from 35% in 2021 to 42% in 2024. This is a remarkable achievement. Sub-Saharan Africa remains the global center of mobile money-led financial inclusion, and the continent's model of mobile money and agent banking are now being studied and adapted around the world. If there's anything that I'm really proud of as an African, it's our ownership of mobile money. I have a colleague who usually will say that East Africa is a mecca of mobile money. And that story is actually transcending across Africa. And even West, led by Ghana, is really pushing to the next frontier. Ghana has been at the forefront of this transformation. In June alone this year, Ghanaians moved close to 500 billion cedis. Anytime I highlight some of these figures, I just want to check whether statistically it's real. But when you go deep into the data, indeed it is. I think as Ghanaians, we deserve to be really proud. And I think we deserve to give ourselves a round of applause. This amount or this figure actually went through 954 million unique transactions, and this is supported by 26 million active customers, and went through 546,000 active agents. And I'm really looking at Shaibu, who is the CEO of MMFL, as being a major player in this space. Thank you, Shaibu, and your team. Ladies and gentlemen, access is, however, not the same as inclusion. 85 million registered mobile money accounts, only 25 million were active in June. That's roughly 1 to 3. And that is actually the best average globally, for you to have 1 out of 3 wallets being active. And this should tell you that Ghana has a unique story. An account is the beginning of inclusion, not its completion. The real test is whether it improves people's financial health. somewhere in Ghana this morning, a lady is opening a business. She has a mobile money wallet for years. Money comes in, money goes out. Her customers pay with it, and she pays her suppliers with it. By every measure, she's financially included. Yet, she keeps her savings in cash. She has no insurance for her stock. Borrows on terms she does not even understand. And if she stops working tomorrow, her income also stops. She's not just one individual. She's part of a statistic. This is the financial inclusion gap we must now bridge. Payments and accounts have expanded. Indeed, and they have. As I mentioned, at times some of the figures that I even go through, I mention, I need to go back and double check, you know, but they are real. But the products that turn assets into lasting financial security have not kept the pace. Savings, responsible credit, insurance, and pensions. Women, informal sector, rural communities, pensions with persons with disability, and micro, small, and medium enterprise remains underserved. A financial system that reaches the majority but leaves the most vulnerable behind cannot yet call itself fully inclusive. And then let me just repeat that part. A financial system that reaches the majority but leaves the most vulnerable behind cannot yet call itself fully inclusive. Ladies and gentlemen, we have a lot of work to do to move from financial inclusion or financial access to financial health. This is not only a question of inclusion, it is a question of growth. Economies become wealthier when savings become investment. Investment becomes enterprise, and enterprise creates jobs. A financial system that mobilizes savings but fails to channel them into productive investment weakens growth and transmission of monetary policy. Financial inclusion is therefore not a social program alongside our mandate. It is part of it, and achieving that outcome will require enabling innovation, delivering impactful financial services, and protecting trust. Let me begin with the first priority. Innovation is changing how financial services are delivered, but innovation alone does not guarantee better financial outcomes. The opportunity before us is to ensure that technology helps people save more securely, borrow more responsibly, invest more confidently, and build greater financial resilience. The bank's role is to create the conditions for innovation to flourish. That is why we are advancing open banking to customers so that they can securely consent to the shared financial data they already generate. In a digital economy, every transaction leaves a record. And that is very key. Where we are moving towards, data is becoming everything. When that record can be used responsibly, businesses become bankable, not because they have changed, but because they can finally be seen. It is also why we are modernizing our regulatory framework to keep pace with innovation. Through instruments such as our directive for digital credit service providers, where we establish clear standards for responsible digital lending, transparency, consumer protection, and market conduct. Our objective is to create an environment where innovation can scale because customers can trust it. The conditions for data lending are also improving. For much of the past decade, lending to government paid better, paid faster, carried less risk than lending to a business. That is really now changing. I don't know whether I should go. That is really now changing, ladies and gentlemen. We observe from banks' monetary net claims on government exceeded claims on the private sector by more than 20 billion cedis. By June this year, the gap had narrowed.
1: Okay. All right, we apologize for the technical hitches. It's just being addressed right about now. Yeah, so whilst we are here listening to the address, we still want to acknowledge you that you're still live on Joy News as of now, also live on Joy FM 99.7 FM. We are trying as much as possible to bring you this discussion, which is critical for the sector and its implication and its impact as well on small and medium scale enterprises, including individuals and the access to data going forward. So we go back to the interaction, and indeed the next person you're going to hear continuing this address is Mr. Oreku.
0: Sorry for the glitch. Let me just take it from the top. It is also why we are modernizing our regulatory framework to keep pace with innovation. Through instruments such as the Directive for Digital Credit Service Providers, we are establishing clear standards for responsible digital lending, transparency, consumer protection, and market conduct. Our objective is to create an environment where innovation can scale because customers can trust it. The conditions for that lending are also improving. For much of the past decade, lending to government paid better, paid faster, and carried less risk than lending to a business. That is now changing. We observe from the bank's monetary figures that net claims on government exceeded claims on private sector. That's more than 20 billion CDs. By June this year, the gap has narrowed to 4 billion. This means that we have access to funding for the private sector. This represents a 34% in real terms, in terms of increments. And the average lending rate had fallen from 27% to 15.6%. The familiar explanation for why credit does not reach Kenyan business is really expiring. The industry's role is to use that framework to expand opportunity. The greatest constraint on credit today, ladies and gentlemen, is increasingly not liquidity, but information. Alternative data can help extend finance to households and businesses that conventionally underwriting has overlooked for years, but innovation must also be responsible. The measures for success is not how quickly a loan is approved, but whether it strengthens the financial health of the customer. That is the standard by which we intend to measure digital finance in Ghana is really changing. The second priority is how do we turn access into financial health. And that is a very key point that we, as the Bank of Ghana, we are working together with the industry to get to that point. Financial services cannot be designed for an average customer who does not exist. A market trader, a cocoa farmer, a salaried worker, a young entrepreneur do not experience the financial system in the same way, and one product will not serve them all. That is why we have reformed the microfinance sector, replacing a fragmented framework with four categories of institutions aligned to customers they serve, supported by a restructured Apex Bank, providing shared platform across. Rural banking is also evolving into community banking, strengthening the delivery of last mile financial services. We have also built the infrastructure. In June, 6.2 billion CDs moved between competing providers because wallets can now transact seamlessly across the network. Obviously, this is also supported by the active base that I talked about. That is around 566,000 agents in their respective communities, because we cannot have branches across. So these agents indeed are the branches that these transactions go through. Our objective is a dependable national access network, not merely a large one. We are not interested in large networks, but an efficient one. What moves across the network is now the industry's decision. Those same agents can distribute savings, pensions, insurance, responsible credits, not just as cash in, cash out. The bank can license and supervise. It cannot design products for the segments that we intend to financially include. That responsibility sits with us, and I see Ecobank championing this. I think Ecobank deserves a round of applause. The third priority is, how do we protect the trust that runs through the system? Digital payment in Ghana today is as good as cash. It settles a debt, closes a sale, and sends money home. That confidence is one of the financial system's greatest achievements, and it rests on trust. Every time a Ghanaian accepts electronic money instead of cash, they rely on a simple promise that that value in their wallets indeed is real. And it goes back to when we started mobile money in the ecosystem. I love telling this story. You find customers depositing cash at one agent, go around the corner, go and check whether they can withdraw it. They were testing trust. That is where MTN came up with this slogan, Mensaka. What the system was trying to do is to ensure that they can take trust through a proper litmus test. And the numbers that I'm talking about is not as a result of any major technology infrastructure, but because that trust has been preserved to date. Every time there's a transaction happen, there's a promise that the funds is fully backed and redeemable on demand. That promise is upheld through effective regulation and supervision. As digital finance grows, so too will standards we expect of it. Growth also brings new risk. Reported fraud cases rose by 48% in 2025, concentrated in payment services. That is why the bank is strengthening supervision of digital financial services, maintaining high licensing standards, strengthening consumer protection, and building shared cyber resilience across the financial sector through a common early warning system with our fellow financial regulators. We are not doing this alone. We will also continue to enforce those standards. Where institutions fall short of what is required to protect consumers and preserve confidence, the bank will act. We have demonstrated that we are prepared to do so when the integrity of the financial system demands it. Innovation must never come at the expense of trust. We are also deepening digital financial literacy, because access without a knowledge to use financial services safely is not true inclusion. But this responsibility does not rest with the bank alone. Every institution that serves customers must also help them understand the products they use and the risks they face. Ultimately, trust is a shared asset. Every institution benefits from public confidence, and every institution has a duty to protect. That is why conduct, security, consumer protection must be treated not simply as a compliance requirement, but as a strategic priority. How do we collaborate to win in this ecosystem? And that's really key, because we can't do this alone as regulators. Financial inclusion cannot be delivered by one institution. It requires governments, regulators, financial institutions, fintechs, telcos, development partners, the media, Joy FM, and I think you also deserve a round of applause. And civil society should work together to achieve this common goal. Each has a distinct role, but all shall share in one responsibility: to ensure that the financial system that is inclusive and trusted and also resilient is available for Ghanaians. Ghana's financial inclusion strategy, led by the government of Ghana, provides that common framework. The bank is contributing to the strategy alongside our own supervisory work. Our contribution is directed at one goal. That is, the strategy is built around the gaps I mentioned earlier. Not how many accounts are open. We are not interested in quantity, but whether they are used. Meaning, our focus is not efficiency, active base. Not whether products exist, but whether they fit the people they are meant to serve. Ladies and gentlemen, let me conclude by moving to the next chapter of financial health. The woman I described earlier will have a wallet next year. The money will still move, and our statistics will still look very impressive. I'm sure the next time we'll meet, we'll be talking about trillions, okay? But the real question is whether her financial life has improved, whether she's building savings rather than simply moving money around, whether she has protection when disaster arrives, whether when she finally stops working, she has something to rely on. The first generation of financial inclusion gave millions of Africans access to the financial system. The next, working together as a team, must help them build security, opportunity, and prosperity within it. That is the future of financial inclusion in Africa's digital economy, and is a feature of Ghana's and our continent's drill to move to the next frontier. I want to use the opportunity to congratulate Ecobank, Multimedia, and all stakeholders for bringing this program together. Thank you.
1: Thank you very much, Mr. Reku Sari, the head of FinTech and Innovation at the Bank of Ghana. Indeed, that was very insightful speech. Please, a round of applause for him once again. We'll be moving to another session, which is basically the panel session. And the first panel session will be on reaching the unbanked, the digital banking adoption in rural and urban areas. And it will be moderated by my colleague and the host of AM Show, Kojo Brace. And also, we'll be having the panelists include Mr. William Nana Danso Abiem, and also he's a country head of consumer and commercial banking product at Ecobank PLC. And we'll be having once again Mr. Reku Sari, the head of FinTech Innovation of the Office of the Bank of Ghana, and Nelson Kwasi Dasegla, the founder and chief solutions architect at COBA. But before we do the panel session, we want to take a short commercial break. When we come back, the next voice you'll be hearing is the voice of Samuel Kojo Brace, who will be taking over the moderation. Please, a round of applause for yourselves as well.

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0: Luther King Jr. once said, and I quote, "Injustice somewhere is a threat to justice everywhere," unquote. Some interventions that are nuisance either don't inure to the common good of mankind. The chair panel charges a great timekeeper, co-debaters, ladies and gentlemen, bonjour.
1: The battle of brilliant ideas is back. 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Who will think faster? Who will argue better? And who will be crowned the 2026 Love FM Kale Chaco Toothpaste High School's Debate Champions? Don't miss the excitement, the passion, and the clash of ideas. 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
1: 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Afe 020-533-9888.

0: about digital financial services have expanded significantly, and I'm sure we all do know that over the past decade, yet millions still remain outside the formal financial system. Today we ask, what will it take to truly reach non-banked? Let me start from here.
1: All right, thank you very much. Yeah, so I do agree with you concerning the fact that there has been expansion in access. And so if we are asked the question about how do we get here, maybe we should just go back a bit and see where we came from. So it took deliberate policy measures, including the implementation of what we call the National Financial Inclusion Development Strategy by the government, including the Digital Financial Services Policy and the Cashlight Agenda of the Bank of Ghana to set the tone somewhere from 2016 to 2020. So since then, we have had mobile money coming in after we introduced branchless banking in 2008, and later on the EMI and agents guidelines in 2015, setting the tone, and for the Payment Systems and Services Act 2019, which has served to separate the operations of the mobile money operators from the telecommunication service providers. And just as we heard in the keynote, there has been increase in access with transactions increasing very high. But to pivot on your question, what will it take? The keynote mentioned one thing. It says the regulator will set the tone, the regulator will provide the guidelines, but the regulator cannot develop the products. And so I will pivot on the need for relevant products. One reason why a watch seller may not be able to receive Momo is because she doesn't want to remove her hands from serving watch to press on her phone and check whether the funds are in. So can we have a solution where instead of a text message, or instead of the English language, she's actually receiving a voice prompt saying Sikanatum? Something like that would bring on board the other excluded segment. The other aspect is to do with the when we conduct what we call mobile money agent surveillance, you see that agents are segregated across the country. There is a dense population of agents where there is economic activity, but where there is less economic activity, you don't find a lot of agents. So this will also be a reason why people may not use the digital finance. So that's also another area we need to fix.
0: Okay,
1: thank you.
0: All right, William.
2: You know, he first speaks like a regulator. he just looked at the issue from the regulator's point, and I think he's spot on.
0: Okay.
2: So what I would add to it, I think that it's true, the challenge we have today is not access. Access is not a problem for us in Ghana. A lot has been done. But the challenge is meaningful usage of the platforms that have been provided to ensure that we actually move into financial health, as the keynote speaker spoke about.
0: Okay.
2: So in addition to what he spoke about, which is relevant products, and I think that truly our products must be relevant. Relevant in the sense that it meets the lifestyle of the user. So we look, you know, Ghana today, we have 85% when it talks about the informal economy. Yet most of the products that we design within the financial space are tailored towards the formal structure. So how relevant are the products to majority of the people, right? So the product needs to be relevant. And at Ecobank, we've done a lot in the space, creating light KYC accounts. We ensure that you can come in, and when you come, you can also transact based on the KYC you provide for us. iExpress account is there. First point, which allows us to be able to provide limited skill services to people beyond the branch, is also available for people. We have solutions like the T-bill for all investment on mobile wallets available for people. So relevant product is key. The next thing I will speak about is stronger collaboration, because this issue of financial inclusion, one party cannot do it. He's a regulator, and he spoke from the point of the regulator. Key player, the banks are there, the mobile money operators are there, the agents are there, the government is there. So there are a lot more people in the space, and we should see how we come together and ensure that we leverage on the strength of each other to provide that meaningful access that we are talking about. So it's also important we look at that. Then last thing possibly I would add to it is that we also need to make maybe that is even connected to the relevant, you know, of the product. We need to make our processes also quite simplified.
3: Okay.
2: And I'm ashamed to speak about this, but I need to talk about it. If you look at Mobile Money Limited, and Shaibu is here, when they started their journey with Mobile Money, you walk to an agent, you want to do a transaction, you literally have two things to do. You do cash out, the agents will do everything, and when you are done, you approve. When banks came in, we turn this around. The customer would have to do everything, and the agent now confirms that he has received the money and gives it to you. So you realize that the processes that we put in place sometimes are not as user-friendly as they should be. So we should, in addition to providing relevant products, should also ensure that the processes that we put in place, knowing who we are providing the solution for, majority within the informers, should make the process as simple as possible. So that's what I will add to.
4: All right. They are all taking more than 1 minute, but well, okay.
5: Yes, I'll take five. The remotest place I've been to in Ghana is a place called Asempanaye in the western north region. It's another 2 hours drive from Sefiroso. And driving there, it felt as a certain point that we were going to Ziguinchor in Senegal, because it was so far. But when we got there, there was at least GSM 3G.

0: I think Ghana has done remarkably well with Ghana Card, which today provides that digital identity that enables, you know, financial services to be rolled out. Because once you solve the issue of digital identity or the identity of the person, and you have enough data on the person, you've really done a lot that should allow you to now roll out more products with the person. But I think we can also add to that, and I've heard this before, can we enable a wallet behind Ghana Card?
1: Okay.
0: And this thought is, of course, we already have solutions like the Ghana Pay, which we can easily embed and ensure that anybody who has a Ghana card, once you go through that digital identity journey, we provide with a wallet to start your life with. And that, connecting that to all the services, the government services that we have and all the other services that people would need to enjoy, immediately solves the issue of access and provides opportunity for people to also now be financially included. Mm. So if you ask me for bold initiatives in the next 5 years, these are two things I'll talk about.
1: Okay, this should be bold enough. And BOG is listening, and we'll see what they could do. So Nelson, let's look at the fintechs and the opportunities that exist that fintechs can also take advantage of and reach the unbanked, as we are talking about.
2: To start with the bold initiatives, I think one of the things I would like to see is a one-stop shop that brings together all the points that I raised, where in there we can do quick due diligence appraisal, KYC, that also links the government agencies. And we need to do this in collaboration with all the government agencies. It's not a Bank of Ghana or regulator, single regulator requirement. Something we need to do with all agencies to make sure that at one go, an individual can see everything associated. And I like the idea of the Ghana Card, which is a starting point, but how do we link all other services to the Ghana Card? Mm-hmm. The other bit for me, which would be bold, is for us to take, yes, the global standards for money laundering and all those kinds, but also adopt them to our local and traditional ways of getting things. Because it's not everything that is global standard that we enjoy in Atampanaye. The chiefs, the opinion leaders also have some level of cases that we can actually adopt and standardize. So then it makes it easy for access to financial services and products for individuals there. Otherwise, we'll be talking Accra and still be leaving the guys behind. These are two areas that I want to see. And this creates opportunities for fintechs, because for things that I've said, how can we innovate a quick land verification system? How can we innovate a quick, we've done the loan approval system, so virtually everything has been done, a quick tax return system. Okay. So somebody anywhere can quickly go into systems, bring GRE on board, get it closer to what we've done with technology and banking and finance, so we can easily have those in the rural areas also quickly getting onto getting financially included.
1: Yeah. Okay. All right. BOG, Ray, what must we expect in the next 5 years? Bold initiatives from the BOG in trying to build on the suggestions that have come here for us to reach the unbanked.
3: Right. Thank you. Asking your question after you have after you received the bold initiatives from them puts us on the spot. But one bold initiative we are expecting from the central bank is the open banking framework, which is coming up. And this is critical, because if we are talking about the usage, to enhance usage, it will depend on the extent to which I can access various services. And so data is now the new gold. If one institution has my data, and is not willing to give me the services that I want, and another institution can receive that data and based on that create a product for me, then that moves me closer into financial health.
1: Okay.
3: So open banking, as well as the broader term is open finance, where you have, whether it's mobile money, it's insurance, whether it's pension, or even the banks across the various banks, you have a certain platform that enables you to just, with consent, an institution can get your data, and then based on that, they can serve your needs.
1: Mm-hmm. Okay. I guess one thing that we think Momo could also do is to enhance network, you know, coverage in this, because as somebody, I don't know how the network there is like.

0: but in a grand contact. My, just that, yes, who person can say Jesus, I can say, yeah, because. So, in a grand contact, for example, where I spend most of my weekends, network there is terrible. It affects a lot of the things. So maybe the telcos can also look at how they could enhance network connectivity so that we can enjoy fintech services wherever we will be. But that's how we wrap it up here. Just before maybe your concluding remarks each, and then I can hand it over to the main host. Let me start with you, Ray.
1: Thank you. So my concluding remarks would just be that collaboration is key. Concerning network connectivity and so on, it is not the mandate of the Bank of Ghana, neither is it the responsibility of the DEMI, but we are required to have a close collaboration with other regulators. So Bank of Ghana collaborates with NCA, we collaborate with Data Protection Commission, we collaborate with Cybersecurity Authority, as well as our other regular collaborators, which is the fintechs themselves and the banks. So what is needed is for this collaboration to lead to fashioning out avenues where we resolve problems without necessarily pointing fingers as to whether this is coming from this institution or this coming from the other institution. So collaboration will be very key. Thank you.
0: Thank you. William.
2: My comment would be around building and sustaining trust within the system. Mm-hmm. I think that, yes, we'll build infrastructure, it will create more access, mm-hmm. and we would need to ensure that people trust the system, mm-hmm. because I feel that one of, if not the single biggest challenge today, is how well people trust the system that we've built. And I like the way Oriku explained Mensaka. I never thought it, you know, about it that way.
0: Yeah.
2: But truly, that's what it is. Mm. If people can trust the system, they can use the system. So we need to work out, make it more simple. If it's more complex, it tends to mean that you're hiding something. So we need to make sure it's more simple. We need to make sure that even if, you know, when we have fees and other things, how do we manage it such that it doesn't keep people out of the space? And continuous education to give people that kind of assurance within the space that is where we are going, and you are safe once you are in that space. So trust, I think, it's key and something that I want to ask with.
0: Thank you. Nelson, briefly.
3: Well, I think we all here trying to find how we can provide simple, simplified, swift financial products and services to our consumers. Let's collaborate. I believe we can, for what we've done over the years, I believe we can get this done, and we just need to work together to get it achieved. Thank you.
0: Thank you very much. So that's Nelson Koshi Dasegla. He is founder and chief solutions architect at COBA. You also hear from William Nana Danso Abiam, country head, consumer and commercial banking product, Ecobank PLC, and also Hayford Kuma. He is head of DEMI and PSP office, fintech and innovation department, BOG. My name is Samuel Kujobrace. I hand over to my friend Will Westing for him to continue.
4: Thank you very much, could you brace? A round of applause for them, please. The next section will be on mobile money, agency banking and digital payment. And for that, we'll be having the CEO of Mobile Money Fintech Limited, Mr. Shaibu Haruna, to join us on the podium. Please, a round of applause for him. Also, the Chief Business Officer for Ghana, for GIPS, Mrs. Akosia Blay. Please kindly join us. 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Director for Pan African Savings and Loans. And we'll be speaking basically on mobile money, agency banking, and digital payment. Ladies and gentlemen, my panelists, and also as we go straight to the initial conversation, I'd like to first of all hear from Mr. Swaibu. We've seen arguably mobile money has been one of the greatest in terms of impact and successfully ensuring financial inclusion story of Ghana is head globally. We want to understand what has driven your success and what lessons can the wider financial market learn.
5: Thank you very much, and good morning, everyone. I just want to start off by acknowledging Ecobank and Joy FM for putting this together. Very well done. Thank you very much. Now, I think everybody has a mobile money story, right? And I think this morning we've heard Oreku's version of the mobile money story and good insights from those days, 2009. But I think what the story of mobile money says about us is a story around how we have taken a view of an inclusive approach towards digital finance, bringing on board all the banking partners, bringing on board the fintech community, and the very nature of the regulatory framework that we have in Ghana supporting that evolution and creating almost like a platform for us to be able to collaborate. You know, today what we've built is just gone beyond bringing people into the ecosystem. And I think the numbers, the statistics have been shared this morning in terms of the inclusion statistics. But I like the discussion and where we are pivoting on, which is around how do we drive financial health or financial well-being of our people. And that's what we are driving today. And if you look at what we are building today, we are not only driving transactions, but we are actually building solutions that addresses the needs of our customers. Today, what we have built is building a platform where consumers can access pension, can access loan products, can access, you know, you can name it, buy investment instruments. These are available. I think what we haven't done very well is to get people to use it and give us feedback to improve the experience around the usage. So the mobile money story is one which says participate and ensure that the ecosystem is involved in your evolution, get customers engaged on the products, and address their needs. What are their pain points? Address it, but also give them the confidence to use the service every day and come back to you. And of course, the regulatory framework has also been quite evolving in making sure that our ecosystem works and our customers trust in the service. Of course, we have to work on the trust bit, but I was sharing a small story around trust, and I was saying that this trust thing is a global phenomenon. Last week, I personally had an experience around scamming, and it involved booking a hotel online.
4: So scammers are not even afraid of the whole scene.
5: No, I'm coming. So I got somebody to book a hotel in Glasgow. We went there, and there was an issue. The scammer somehow scammed the person to make payments, and they made payment through one of these digital banking solution, Monzo, and that is not a Monzo problem, right? It is the individual who made the booking to verify and validate where they are booking and ensure that it's actually an existing hotel that they can go to, check out the reviews, and ensure that, you know, you are safe wherever you are going. So there is a responsibility for the financial service operator to ensure that customers are educated, but a customer also has a responsibility to ensure that they are transacting in a very safe environment, because the digital environment presents an opportunity for both genuine businesses to have access and reach, but also it provides a platform for scammers to also come into the ecosystem to prey on our customers.
4: Thank you very much, Mr. Tribal. Now, I want to understand, especially when it comes to interoperability, which I would like to hear from Madam Akosible. Now, how has this transformed Ghana's digital payment? What more needs to be done, per your assessment?
6: Thank you. Good morning to your guest audience, and thank you to EcoBank and Enjoy FM for putting this together. So at GIPS, we are the institution in charge of the infrastructure. So we drive the rails on which mobile money interoperability, transactions are done. We are the institution in charge of the GIP, which is the instant payment solution. And what we have done at GIPS is to provide a switch where all the players can connect to one rail. So what it is that if you're an entity, a PSP, a bank, a DEMI, you don't need to have one-on-one integrations with other stakeholders. All you need is one connection to the instant rail at GIPS, and you are connected to multiple stakeholders. So we have the rural banks on board, we have the PSPs, we have mobile money operators on board, and we have the banks as well on board. With one connection, you are connected to all the ecosystem players. And with this, you have expanded accessibility through one channel. Now, connecting through the GIPS rails is important because it actually reduces the cost that you pass on to your customers. Once you are connected to one rail, you don't have to maintain several rails to be able to provide the same service, rather than connecting to the GIPS platform. And when Oruko was speaking, he spoke about trust. So at GIPS, one of the things we talk about a lot is having a trusted system which is available all the time, robust infrastructure. We are also on the lookout for the cybersecurity threats and all the fraud threats that take place in the industry to make sure that we provide that trust that our ecosystem needs for financial inclusion and financial health of the customer. So at GIPS, this is what we have done.
4: Amazing. So once GIPS pulls the plug, every financial architecture comes out.
6: And that is why we don't pull the plug. We are reliable, available 24/7, 365 days in a year.
4: Amazing. Please, a round of applause for it. Now, we want to come to one institution that basically works on that architecture, which is the savings and loans. Now, which I'm going to hear from Madam Jacqueline. You know, savings and loan institutions play a critical role in serving the SME sector and basically the underserved communities, which is one of the key themes under today's conversation. Now, how has digital finance changed the way you interact with your customers?
7: Thank you. For savings and loans, I was talking to Shaibu about the fact that we're a high touch and we actually nurture the relationships. We go into the markets, but there's a limitation because you're not able to scale. How many feet on street can we have? How many markets can we access? So digital has really enhanced the way we do business to be able to reach more people. But then, so now we're able to open accounts. We're working with a lot of farmers. We do a lot in agric. So we go out there into the farms and we're able to open accounts for them. We're able to profile these customers and reduce the turnaround time for the loan process. But with the conversations that are happening, there's a theme that keeps resonating, the fact that we need to collaborate and educate the people that we serve and to make sure that it is beyond the transactions. So for us, digital finance has improved at a morning show.
8: King Jr. once said, and I quote, "Injustice somewhere is a threat to justice everywhere," unquote. Some interventions that are nuisance either don't inure to the common good of mankind. The chair panel charges a great timekeeper, co-debaters, ladies and gentlemen, bonjour.
9: The battle of brilliant ideas is back. The 2026 Love FM Kale Chaco Toothpaste High School's debate is finally here, bringing together the brightest young minds from across the Ashanti region to challenge opinions, defend facts, and inspire a new generation of leaders. Watch students from some of the region's finest senior high schools go head-to-head on thought-provoking national and global issues as they battle for glory, pride, and the ultimate debate championship. Expect sharp arguments, confidence, critical thinking, teamwork, and unforgettable moments as every point counts and every voice matters. Who will think faster? Who will argue better? And who will be crowned the 2026 Love FM Kale Chaco Toothpaste Boys High School's debate champions. Don't miss the excitement, the passion, and the clash of ideas. The 2026 Lovesome Kel Chaco Toothpaste High School's debate, where ideas compete, excellence speaks, and champions are made. Lovesome Kel Chaco Toothpaste High School's debate is in partnership with the Ashanti Regional SRC, CHASS, and the Regional Directorate of GES. Lovesome Kel Chaco Toothpaste High School's debate, trumpeting the voice of young ones on issues of national interest. Powered by
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1: 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And now 0277 599 442. After 020 533 98.

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1: 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Wow. It's here now with Ziggy Brown's Jazz Lounge. 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
1: Martin Luther King Jr. once said, and I quote, "Injustice somewhere is a threat to justice everywhere," unquote. Some interventions that are nuisance either don't inure to the common good of mankind. The chair panel of judges, a great timekeeper, co-debaters, ladies and gentlemen, bonjour.
2: 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Who will argue better? And who will be crowned the 2026 Love FM Kel Chaco Toothpaste High School's debate champions? Don't miss the excitement, the passion, and the clash of ideas. 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
1: 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Coming up this morning, five critically injured in accident at Asafo-Leba runabout as traders salvage the remains of some and bags of plantains that have since left traffic flow on the stretch difficult. And also we have the Chamber of Petroleum Consumers warning fuel prices could cross 18 cedis per liter from this weekend due to the current development on the global markets. These and more coming up here on the News at 10 with me, Emmanuel Bright Kwikwe. Let's settle for the details. Now, at least five persons are critically injured after a Kia Rhino truck carrying plantain collided with a commercial vehicle at the Asafo-Leba runabout in Kumasi. The Kia Rhino reportedly crashed into the commercial vehicle after suffering a brake failure. The truck was reportedly descending from the Amakum direction when the driver lost control and veered off the road, crashing into the commercial vehicle, which was traveling from the Kejetia direction. According to some eyewitnesses, the driver's decision to swerve may have prevented a more devastating tragedy. The crash has since left five people, including some security personnel, with critical injuries. They were rushed to the Komfanoche Teaching Hospital for emergency treatment. Meanwhile, some market women from the Abuabu market, who believe the victims are their colleagues returning from Asante Achim with plantains, were seen at the scene gathering the scattered produce. Here's an eyewitness. And you heard there my colleague Joseph Obey interacting with some eyewitness on the incident that has occurred at the Asafo runabout. Now, moving on to some other stories. Now, the Chamber of Petroleum Consumers is projecting that fuel prices could hit 20 cedis a litre from this weekend. The forecast has been influenced by rising prices of finished petroleum produce on the international market. Diesel is currently selling at more than 17 cedis by some oil marketing companies, and petrol at more than 14 cedis per litre. Executive Secretary of the Chamber of Petroleum Consumers, Duncan Amwa, says the development makes a strong case for government to step in for consumers from next week.
2: I would want to call on the Energy Ministry to take a stronger view of what is happening, ensure that whatever crude trading or transaction that is pertaining currently between the two major refineries and GMPC and its partners does not continue to be dollar indexed. Because once that happens, anytime there's a drag on the cedi or cedi depreciates, the refineries would need to factor into their pricing because they would need to be able to pay for the crude that they are processing. Again, if you also are doing strictly commercial and you are not intervening with the crude with a view to cooling off prices on the local fuel market, you are simply asking them to trade as the BDCs also trade from the international market. So government will need to look at it again from the, again, government still has the option of intervening with some of the taxes like it did not long ago. Thirdly, government should look at the strategic reserve program and ensure that we do not continue to sleep on it.
1: Meanwhile, the Executive Secretary, Duncan Amwa, has disagreed with the demands by the Ghana Private Road Transport Union for a 30% increase in transport fares.
3: Petrol is also climbing, but it's not climbed to the levels that I would expect the GPR to you to do a 30%. Although the numbers at this point will be indicating that there could be some hikes in fares. But when you look at where they were, prices that were on the market before GPR to you and its members went down on transport fares by 15% somewhere in August last year. If you ask me, probably 15, maximum 20%, maybe could be fair, but the 30 we are seeing could be an overkill.
1: And you heard the Executive Secretary of the Chamber of Petroleum Consumers, Duncan Amoah. Away from that, herbal medicine experts have called for the establishment of a single national standard for herbal medicines and a review of the implementation of the Ghana Essential Herbal Medicines List, warning that inconsistencies in the regulation and procurement are hindering the growth of the industry. The calls were made at the climax of the 25th anniversary celebration of the Department of Herbal Medicine at the Faculty of Pharmacy and Pharmaceutical Sciences of the College of Health Sciences at the Kwame Nkrumah University of Science and Technology. We have more in this report.
4: General Secretary of the Ghana Federation of Traditional Medicine Practitioners Associations, Okuji Ebibidro Nanakojo Kobri, appealed to the government to develop a single national standard for herbal medicines to guide manufacturers and regulators. He argued that the Ghana Standards Authority should establish uniform standards that would be adopted by the Food and Drugs Authority, the Traditional Medicine Practice Council, and industry players to eliminate inconsistencies in regulatory processes.
5: It is time the Ghana Standards Authority comes out with a standard procedure for herbal medicines, because so that FDA will use, Traditional Medicine Practice Council will also use this, and industry will use this, everybody will use it. Because currently, when you go to FDA, for instance, today when they bring one policy, tomorrow they change it. So it is confusing industry. That is why I am calling for a standard that Ghana Standards Authority will produce it. When they produce it, that is why the whole country will follow up. Currently, we don't have. What we have now is some small, small policies. Tomorrow, if a leader comes at TMPC, he develops his policy. Tomorrow, another leader comes at Traditional Alternative Medicine, they develop. Another person comes. So industry is really confused.
1: And you heard there some local stories. On the international front, oil prices extended losses on Tuesday, hitting their lowest levels in more than a week as hopes for the resolution to the U.S.-Iran conflict grew and traders continued to assess developments in the Middle East. Brent crude futures were down by some $22.53 at $85.83 as of 9:34 GMT, and U.S. West Texas intermediate crude was at $80.63 a barrel, down by $1.98. In other news, Angola raised 300.3 billion kwanzas through the sale of a 15% stake in the country's biggest telecommunications operator, Unitel, after investors exceeded the shares on offer by more than 20%. And those were some stories from the international front. And that's how we end the business news at 10, brought to you by AC Consult. And since 2006, they have been helping students to study in the U.S. with scholarships. The Education USA Center is part of the U.S. government's network of advice and centers worldwide. They guide SHS and university graduates to apply to U.S. schools for bachelor's, master's, and PhD programs with great scholarships. Those who give guidance to apply for U.S. visas, Education USA Accra, which is based at the U.S. Embassy in Accra, also provides these services to visit Education USA Kumasi at ACE Consult's Top Martins Complex, Asokwa, for professional guidance to study in the U.S. They sell books and offer classes for SAT, ACT, TOEFL, IELTS, GRE, and GMAT. 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
5: Martin Luther King Jr. once said, and I quote, "Injustice somewhere is a threat to justice everywhere," unquote. Some interventions that are nuisance either don't inure to the common good of mankind. The chair panel of judges, a great timekeeper, co-debaters, ladies and gentlemen, bonjour.
6: 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Who will argue better? And who will be crowned the 2026 Love FM Kale Chaco Toothpaste High School's debate champions? Don't miss the excitement, the passion, and the clash of ideas. 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

0: anybody who doesn't need God? Is there someone or there's something that you can do without God Almighty? Yes, is there anybody who can do something without invoking God? Or actually getting him to be part of what you need?
1: I know that your word says that it is not by
0: He's our everything.
1: And not by power.
0: He's the one who gives us life. He's the person who speaks into our problems and everything changes. We need him every hour. Yes, it's very true. Without God Almighty, we cannot. We cannot move this nation forward, eh? What can your children do without you, God Almighty? And that is the reason why we need you every single time of our lives. Dear Lord God Almighty, we need you every time. We need you in our relationship. We need you at our work. We need you when we are going through ill health. We need you in our marriages. We need you at everything that we do. And also we pray that you never forsake us, because that is something you have never done before. That is Moses okay with me here. We translate that I need you. Or we need you. Good morning, Kumasi. Good morning, Ghana. Welcome to another edition here of Metropolitan Mix on Love 99.5 FM. It's the Tuesday Inspirational Edition. And this is what we do every Tuesday. We take you closer to heaven. We take you closer to your maker. We take you to the one that you see as your provider. We need you. The Tuesday Inspirational Edition of Love 99.5 FM's Metropolitan Mix. My name is Patricia Mabonsu, and I'm happy to welcome everybody to the show for today. I hope you had a good night, yeah? A very restful one. And I believe that the day has started also on a good note for you, wherever you're listening to us from. 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Everything that is trending in and outside of Ghana, it's all right there at myjoyonline.com. And talking of serving you, I'm not doing this alone. I'm doing it with DJ Monster, aka Yalsafo Jemfi, everybody's favorite DJ. Monster is somebody I need. I need him for the job. Monster, come with you. I meet me new. Oh, a very nice, fine gentleman. Ejiman also done a coma, so he does it so well with so much commitment and dedication. Monster, God bless you, okay? Tuesday, they are not Nina Mesuma. Basically, apart from God, we all need each other, yeah? Because with everybody's support, we all become whole people. So don't look down, people, okay? See people as your co-equals. Because everybody has their own unique qualities. 44 minutes past 10 a.m. here in the studios of Love 99.5 FM. 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If you have a message you want to send us, please do so, okay? You can do it free of charge. Just send it to us on 055-111-1995. 055-111-1995. Of course, it's our WhatsApp number. You can send a message or a voice note, and we will let the rest of the world know what you want to share with us all.

You earlier heard from Joe Mitchell with his own rendition of I'm Desperate For You. You also heard from Nathaniel Bassey with I Have No Other God But You. And like I said, song in the background is coming from Moses Oke, and he calls this one Mihiao. Welcome on board Metropolitan Mix, Love 99.5 FM.

That is Onyameye by Benjamin Dube, bringing us to 57 minutes past and here on Love 99.5 FM. If you just tuned in, this is Metropolitan Mix, the Tuesday Inspirational Edition. My name is Patricia. The DJ is Monster, the one giving us all the worship songs this morning. Great tunes, yeah. As always, we are always delighted to serve you on radio. Let us know where you're listening to us from. The number is 055-111-1995. 055-111-1995. That's our WhatsApp number. But I have a very simple question for you. Anope, where did he? Kakakra ko system name. Ana unidi. Is it that you are waiting for money to go for breakfast or brunch? Don't worry, okay. Let me give you the apport. Now, if you have 5 CDs on you, I mean your last 5 CDs, go to any supermarket right now, or if you are in a car, look for the ladies who are selling drinks, okay, and tell them that you want Bigo Cola. Here's the reason why you need to buy Bigo Cola, because we're still running the Bigo Cola scan and win promo. We are still giving you free money aside the refreshment that Bigo Cola offers. Now, after buying it with your last 5 CDs, no. And if you have 5 CDs, remember someone, sister. Just locate the QR code on the label. After locating it on the label, scan it with your smartphone. After scanning it, there's a video that will show. Take your time and watch that video. They will ask you a couple of questions. Answer them correctly. Then, you stand a chance of winning cash. Paketo abeje kese. For 3 cities, abeje 1,000 Ghana cedis. I mean, don't pay way now for day. This is something that everybody has to be a part of. The Bigo Cola scan and win promo. We know the kids are at home. You can actually buy some for them. Because we know kids love Bigo soft drinks. But do remember that terms and conditions apply. And this particular promo is run by the NLA on the Caritas Lottery platform. Bigo, big refreshing moments. Now that you've gotten the money from Bigo Cola, yeah, and you still need a place to go get food, there's a place that I can recommend for you. It is the Crack Smoothies and Juice Bar. Anything breakfast, anything brunch, anything dinner, anything lunch, hanging out with your friends. That is the best place to go to in Kumasi. So if you are coming into town and looking for a place where you can have your short meeting, such as here, meet with your business partners, a very serene place. It's not that kind of restaurant where you go and you find cats and dogs loitering around. I mean, it's good to have pets, yeah. But you don't need them straying anywhere. The family setup is there when you walk into the Christ Buddhist and Juice Bar. Oh my, oh my. You'll be so excited that you did it, yeah? Anything food that is yummy, healthy, tasty, served hot and fresh, that is a place that you need to go to. So if you actually not had an experience, talking of real dining experience, then let me introduce you to the Crash Smoothies and Juice Bar, where it's not just about the food, but it's about the flavor, the atmosphere, and the vibe that stay with you forever. If you want Banku Eba, Akple with Fetridechi, we are the number one. 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Hello, it is only us. 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One more time. We have cocktails, mojito, no, sex on the beach, you know. The sorrel, the juice, the pineapple, ginger juice, everything is
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And also, we have pastries for everybody. Our shawarma sells from 50 Ghana cedis. We have spring rolls, we have samosas, we have meat pie. You just name it. Anything at all that you want to have, it's all right there at the Crash Smoothies and Juice Bar, located right up to the Kenyasi Senior High School. 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The number is 059-740-0815. 059-740-0815. That is the contact to the Crash Smoothies and Juice Bar, located right up to the Kenyasi Senior High School at Bwedi Junction. 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

0: Asanka.
1: Hello, madam.
0: It's 11:05. You are supposed to be on radio in the afternoon. What are you doing here this morning? One HSU.
1: I'm chasing myself. Me and I'll be chasing.
0: Wait. You okay. You are on love.
1: It can happen.
0: So definitely.
1: It will be Miss Ebroning Katia.
0: Ebroning Katia.
1: We're talking about big energy drink.
0: Have you finished sipping your own?
1: Yes,
0: at
1: times, you know.
0: Uh-huh.
1: You man, this will be stressful, and you have to make sure, say, is it the piano? We need to have a year, you man. You can't do both, especially when you're on radio.
0: Uh-huh.
1: At times, you know, before you come on there, your other things are, you do have the background before you can come on there, the preparation, the stress, the pressure, whatever that is going on in the morning or about the economy.
0: Uh-huh.
1: You have to make sure you survive.
0: You think about Ghana's economy?
1: Oh, you have to think about why you are in the country. Talking about the horses and the rest.
0: Oh, I see.
1: And they will tell you that comfort shame comes a group of us all team.
0: Comfort bonnie.
1: Is that Papa Nina Shafra?
0: Oh,
1: some are genuine, and they will tell you that there are certain things you can't reverse it.
0: Okay,
1: and
0: I see.
1: Tell you that there are certain things you can't reverse it.
0: I see. It's actually very good to see you this morning. I've missed you, although we are still here at this office together. I said, "Me wanna ask what trip back when I met some cancer or fear council." I'm like, "Hey, Asanke, why are you ignoring me? Hello, do you want to explain why?" I want to hear your reasons today. Don't let
1: we are from the same family, but we are with different ideas.
0: I know, right? Don't let Monster, what's his name? Monster, scare you.
1: Hope you only classmate the organist.
0: Can you imagine?
1: he doesn't know the school that he attend.
0: Oh, yeah.
1: Senior high school, but he don't
0: Monster,
1: know.
0: Please come back. I want to know where this gentleman called Yasafu Demfi went for senior high school. Please, if Monster was your classmate, let us know.
1: Why do you think he has a classmate?
0: I want to believe he has one.
1: maybe music secondary school, they all understand that.
0: Or DJ senior high school.
1: That one will be the sec or the school.
0: You have the sec
1: and the school. Do you know, is there any different?
0: You attended Takwa.
1: Yeah, Takwa Secondary School.
0: Secondary school at the time. But now everything is senior high school.
1: Yeah.
0: But I think the people who remain are those with the name colleges. So like Prempeh College, Adisadel College, St. Augustine's College.
1: But they are all senior high school. Okay, that one you cannot change.
0: No, the school,
1: that's why I was asking that. What's the difference between the sec to sec school? When you know the tech there, you know that it's a technical.
0: Technical. Is this technical, secondary, or secondary technical? Yeah, secondary technical. Yes, secondary technical.
1: And at
0: technical.
1: Times at first, some were only even technical.
0: Because
1: we were having a KTI, they were doing at first just technical.
0: Hey, Canadians, how are you doing? Ike, how are you?
1: Hey,
0: baby, oh, Asanka, I don't know, but like I said, it's actually good to see you this morning, and I'm also excited to know the fact that you mentioned senior high schools and all these. And you know, the Love FM Kel Chako toothpaste, the high schools debate is coming up, and this week we actually starting the zonals. So
1: yeah, on Friday or Thursday.
0: Yeah, Friday and Thursday. So Friday. We'll be heading to St. Louis Senior High School.
1: It's going to be Friday, Thursday, or Thursday.
0: Oh, Thursday, Friday.
1: Because you mentioned the Friday before telling us.
0: Yeah,
1: so Thursday, Friday.
0: Yeah, Thursday, Friday.
1: 30th
0: and 31st. You are right. So the point is that Zone 1 is Prempeh College.
1: That's the venue.
0: Yes, that's the venue. And they are actually the reigning champions of the high school debate.
1: That's at
0: Amanfo seniors. And now, Zone 2 is also Kumasi High.
1: Oh, Mrantie. I have my kids there.
0: They attend Kumasi High.
1: Yeah, the boy is there. One boy is there.
0: Oh, okay.
1: He's Michael Odamis.
0: And two Mrantie will
1: fear.
0: Oh, that is very lovely. And like I said, I mean, Thursday, we're going to these two schools, Thursday, Friday, and next week, Wednesday, and Tuesday, one of them. We'll be doing Zone 3 and Zone 4. That's St. Louis and also Our Lady of Grace Senior High School. That's at Mount Ponting.
1: Yes.
0: Now, also, yeah, the zoners, no? In the schools, now, it becomes main competition.
1: Okay, okay.
0: Now,
1: it's like curtain race, I say.
0: But yeah, that's the curtain race.
1: So you start from the zoner. How many schools we pick at the zoner level?
0: We're picking 20 schools at the zonal level. But on Thursday, we'll be going to Pempe College, where we're going to have 9 contests. Okay? Then...
1: Because the champion is exempted from it.
0: Oh, yeah. The champion, the semi-finalists, they are all exempted. So, Pempe and Kaho, High School and Kaho, St. Louis and Kaho, and KNUST, they are all not part of the zoners. They are there. Okay. So, yeah, you 20, no? Yeah, they are Kokom, who no more 24. Then we begin the contest at our traditional grounds. And one thing I'm excited is that, please, if you're an old student of the schools I'm going to mention, you need to meet us at the venue. So what
1: where
0: say?
1: The zoners will
0: and
1: the first zoner is at Pempe. Pempe
0: College.
1: High school.
0: Yeah, Pempe College and High School. And some of the motions too are very, very interesting.
1: Yeah.
0: The motions are very, very interesting. In fact, the first motion that we have for Pempe College on Thursday is churches should be blamed for the rates of divorce in Ghana. And sorry,
1: is
0: sorry.
1: Do you mind churches or churches?
0: Churches. That's what the motion says.
1: And no crown.
0: And no crown. And so now, who name the schools that will be battling out on this particular one? So, if you could be Ampim Girls Senior High School, they'll be speaking for the motion. Yes, and Mankrasu Senior High School will be speaking against the motion.
1: Okay.
0: Now, the second competition for
1: At
0: the same Pempe College venue. The second competition, the motion is AI. Now everybody uses AI.
1: Yeah.
0: AI is taking over human productivity. That is the motion. Now, Twasi Senior High School is for the motion.
1: Tosh.
0: And St. Jerome Senior High School, one-time champion for this particular debate, they will be against the motion. But Azanga, do you think AI is taking over human productivity?
1: Can be yes or no. It depends on how you take your school. Because most of those who are engineers, if you say AI are now doing engineering where instrumental for music, you just tell them, like, on the beat to so some of the engineers will be losing their job.
0: Okay. So, me, I think that there's the high and the lows for it and everything. Now,
1: and the AI now cannot do anything.
0: Yeah, AI is artificial intelligence.
1: AI, since you heard about that time.
0: I've heard Mechigua.
1: So Mechigua, the AI cannot make sure that someone is pregnant.
0: Okay.
1: AI cannot do anything.
0: I see. Now the third motion for the day. This one, Electoral Commission should be blamed for violence during elections. Easy for
1: irregularities.
0: And the schools that will be battling out on this particular motion to where Rebecca Morrow attended senior high school. That is Yasantua.
1: Yes, okay.
0: Yasantua. Tano Sofuon. Adeshie versus Otunfor Osei-Tutu, the second college. We know my friend of the Royal Derby. Derby Otunfor Osei-Tutu, the second college. Almost so a school or more horses say, and I call this one the Royal Derby.
1: Yeah,
0: I feel for me.
1: Yeah. On money, on him.
0: On him money, on him.
1: A royal fight.
0: Mecha versus Edison. Now,
1: Yasantua
0: will be speaking for the motion that the Electoral Commission should be blamed for violence during elections.
1: That's a him people. And the king will say no.
0: No, the king will say no. You cannot blame EC. And the easy for na di
1: kontima o hima na si hene but hini be di hini your kan hima no tu
0: sa fe fe o hini o tu mi
1: but hima si hini o but be di hini ya o ka ba no tu it will be a very tough debate.
0: I mean I really look forward to that particular one too. And the contest for Asanka, you ready to hear this?
1: Yeah.
0: You know this school Adobera. Yes, it was one of the community senior
1: school.
0: High schools that was built by
1: the current president.
0: And also they are going to face Efijaman Senior High School, and their motion is Ghana's ailing government system is attributed to the 1992 constitution. According to the motion, it should be attributed to the 1992 constitution. Amamrano.
1: I get you. So is it true or not?
0: Is it true or not?
1: Now, right now, people are saying that the president wants to go for the third time. They say this and this. You see, how the constitution talk about
0: seriously,
1: it.
0: Seriously, and talking of the presidency, the fifth motion for the day says Ghana's presidential term limit should be increased to 5 years. JBI, they call 5 years, sir. Obi Mepe, third term and fourth term.
1: And now they'll tell you that I'm going to go to the room for social woman for the
0: bottom.
1: Now
0: that particular motion,
1: the Pempe
0: College, yeah, Pempe College venue. And this particular thing about presidential term, no, we're going to have Adventist Senior High School Bantama.
1: Okay.
0: They will be speaking for the motion, and
1: so I'm around about
0: for now. Then Nyinahini Catholic Senior High School will be speaking against school. The motion. Yeah, very, very strong schools.
1: Yeah. It's a Catholic school, right?
0: Yeah, it's a Catholic school. And you remember back in the day there was this slogan, Ghana Beyond Aid.
1: Yeah.
0: Okay, it's a slogan. Yeah. Okay, so the contest is for the day is going to be Ghana can survive without the IMF.
1: Ghana.
0: Yes. Ghana can survive
1: Inshallah.
0: Without the IMF.
1: And that's the motion.
0: Asanka, this one, sit up. Do you want to know the schools that are going to settle this case that Ghana can survive without the IMF? J.A. Kofor STEM Technical Secondary School. I'm going to speak for the motion.
1: You are the former president if he was in the epic situation.
0: Thank you. Then Islamic Senior High School, they are going to speak against
1: the
0: motion.
1: They have a lot of students there. One of the dominant.
0: Ghana can survive without the IMF.
1: So J. Kufuor versus Islamic.
0: J. Kufuor versus Islamic. And contest 7. In fact, you can send us a message if you are an old student of these schools that we have gone
1: talking
0: through
1: about
0: so
1: the
0: far.
1: Advantage,
0: Adobera, Atwase, St. Jerome, Efiako B, Adventist Senior High School, Efijaman, you send us a message, okay? Now the 7th will be Ghana's China's influence in Africa is positive.
1: China. Including the Galamsey or champagne machines.
0: China's influence in Africa is positive. Neno, Nkenkenso Senior High School, Nkenkenso, Techima Road.
1: Yeah.
0: They will be speaking for the motion. Then Pentecost Senior High School, Omusu or Brema.
1: Brema.
0: Uh-huh.
1: When you are going to help Billy Blackman. Oh,
0: thank you. They will be speaking against the motion. Now, contest 8 says tertiary education admission should be based on an entrance exams. So Beko KNUS, so Beko University of Ghana, so Beko Christian Service University. I mean, these people are all known for tertiary education. It should be based on
1: entrance exams.
0: Is that the same thing they call aptitude test?
1: I know, right now they've been using this for interview. But the entrance one was very serious. You can get a good grade and fail the entrance exam and you not get admission.
0: Now, Asanka, this one, you will be very, very interested in it. You know the reason why? Ukrom for Enebeshia Barikese for. So, Tepa Senior High School, they are going to speak for the motion. And Barikese Senior High School, they are going to speak against the motion.
1: Special education should be. Based on entrance exam.
0: Yeah, it should be based on an entrance exam. Now, the Oga Kwata Kwata of them all for the day. I say, partisan politics is the cause of underdevelopment in Ghana. Partisan politics. NDC, same, MPP, same, CPP, same. Any idea? They are the cause, or it is the cause for underdevelopment in Ghana. That one to Edujama Senior High School. Sunya Road, Edujama Senior High School. So, almost your community day school.
1: Day school,
0: be,
1: yes.
0: Yes, they are going to face off with KSTS at Patas.
1: The one at Patas.
0: Aye, so they are going to speak against the motion. I don't know, what do you make of all of these? Before I even go for my break, because you have more music for our listeners.
1: The topics, or the topics,
0: the motions, yeah.
1: I'm very, very interested. Maybe you can think that speaking for or against can win, but it depends on how you explain your things, your point, and even the speaker.
0: Yes.
1: I don't agree with something. But someone can convince you. Even the tonation, the motion, the speech.
0: Yeah.
1: You must say me a Indian. You may be thinking that, okay, like let me do this one. Like Chinese.
0: China's influence in Africa is positive. Yeah.
1: I say positive. Looking at some of this manufacturing industry, like the towels, like the roofing sheet,
0: bringing the things that they import.
1: But when you take the Galamsey issue, or when you take some of this, they are negative doing this mattress.
0: And since I'm mattress.
1: Bongungu yo yo. See?
0: Oh my God.
1: Do you know I was having one there?
0: Oh, really? Azanka, one thing we can also let people know is that when, of course, we start the debate, it's going to be live on TV, Joy Prime, Joy Learning. It's going to be live on radio. Yes, Thursday and Friday. Then next week, Tuesday and Wednesday. And, of course, it's going to be also live on social media. And, you know, please make sure that you are going to be a part of it. Now, as it appears, yes, so you're the Makel Chaco toothpaste for Oma Yenina. I don't know who doesn't brush his or her teeth when they wake up.
1: But, some of us, we were living in a small village with our grandmom. The charcoal was helping some of
0: us. Yeah, BDA, you can't go wrong with it, yeah?
1: Yes.
0: Anyway.
1: It's one of the good medicine.
0: It has medicinal properties. And no, a Samara company for Edia Tsnas is okay. Let us do something that will help everybody. And especially, dentist says we should visit them at least twice or three times a year.
1: Well, nowadays, getting a charcoal and pounding nicks. Even though the mouth, but what is the pace? I think
0: the person is good to go. Oh, goodness
1: so
0: me.
1: Those who haven't sent when they talk, they do having to take any kind of
0: kaka.
1: Have you heard about kaka before?
0: I know you're more ready, you know.
1: Sure. I see kaka jab. I just said, I'm quite.
0: You just need Kelchako to face and you're good to go. goodness me. Now, the point also is that now if you're looking for the secret to delicious family meals, it is Lillian seasoning powder. 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Asanka, what bo wa menesu muda?
1: Yeah.
0: Hey. So please.
1: And there you say Edrana Joa when you are coming. When the water is cold,
0: oh, goodness me. 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Of course, when you take it, you'll get well soon as possible. Now, to my WhatsApp console, this message says, good morning, DJ Monster and Patricia. My name is Opari George. Hey, thank you, my Cote d'Ivoire man. And he says, you guys have inspired me this morning. Thank you for your inspirational music. And you want us to play what? Wouldn't me the year by Moses okay for you? Okay, DJ Monster has heard you, so we'll do something for you. Now, this message from Franklin says, a very good morning to you, Everlasting Patricia. Oh, okay, I love that. Everlasting Patricia, your inspirational song has inspired me this morning whilst listening to you on my bed, live at the Sun Tresor Hospital. Oh my God, male surgical ward to be precise. Inti Asanka, yeah, bro, you our hospital, no, say. Utie inspirational songs now, year 18. His soul and his spirit has been uplifted and he's really felt inspired. It says, all the patients and the nurses are touched, especially with the song Unyameye. Good show, Patricia, and my regards to Nanekia and Eugene. Oh,
1: recovery.
0: My goodness. We wish you speedy recovery and everybody currently at the Sun Tresor Hospital male surgical ward. May God heal you. And to the nurses and the doctors and the medical staff, they keep doing an amazing job. May God bless you guys so much and always thank you for listening also to Love 99.5 FM. 24 minutes past 11, we'll be back after these breeders. Please don't go anywhere. Oh, sacred! Chrome. 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

0: And we continue to give you thanksgiving and praise. We're grateful, God Almighty, for the gift of life, for the gift of healing, for breakthroughs, financial breakthroughs, for people winning their court cases. We thank you for the gift of life, for new babies. Anything that is in your life that has been good, let's continue to give thanks to God Almighty together. That is Thanksgiving coming from MOG, bringing us to 5 minutes to the top of the hour. This is Love 99.5 FM. If you just tuned in 5 minutes, we'll be crossing over to Joy 99.7 for the midday news. And I have this beautiful message from Brakofi Richmond, Unity Junction. Yes, Apiedu Kokobin, Unity Junction. And he says, I'm in the spirit. Patricia, God has indeed been good to us from the beginning of the year till now. We are grateful to God Almighty. Yes, we thank God so much for seeing us through from January all to the end of July 2026. And to my brother Franklin, currently at St. Tresor Hospital, I just want to let you know that God remains faithful, okay? And he will speak for you. Before we go for the midday news, I'm still reminding you that Daffy's Health and Beauty was still running our promo. 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My name is Patricia. I would like to say thank you for being a part of Metropolitan Mix for today. 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

0: 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Also live in all 16 regions of Ghana via partner stations, including Radio Max in Takoradi, ATL FM in Cape Coast, Volta Premier Hall, Radio Justice, Tamale, Jakpa FM, Wife, KTU Radio, Koforidua Sky in Sunyani, Dreams FM, Bolkatanga, and Radio Max Takoradi. Coming up, the Ghana Private Road Transport Union suspends its planned 30% fare increase pending the outcome of the next fuel price review.
1: Our investigations, you know, prove to us that even the next price window is likely the fuel price may go up again. So we are still holding on, you know, with the decision of this 30% increment proposal.
0: Well, we have details as experts warn fuel prices could rise further between 18 cities and 19 cities per litre by the end of the week if tensions in the Middle East persist. Also this afternoon, as Ghana moves to enforce a complete ban on the use of styrofoam, traders dealing in the product appeal to the government for subsidies and support, saying they are unlikely to sell off their remaining stock before the deadline. We have more as we bring you the EPA's recommended alternatives to styrofoam. Also, our private legal practitioner Ken Crunchy is rejecting suggestions his Supreme Court case challenging the presidential term limits is meant to secure a third term for President John Dramani Mahama.
2: You see, it's not about a third term. It's about whether he is eligible to stand for another term.
3: And as far as your reading is concerned, he's eligible to.
2: That may be the effect.
0: And there's some good news for kidney patients. Thousands of Ghanaians living with kidney failure could soon spend less on treatment as the Kolebu Teaching Hospital rolls out a home-based dialysis program. With these and more with me, Mami Sinyamiche Thompson. This is Joy News, independent, fearless, and credible. Do stay with us. And we go into the details now. The Ghana Private Road Transport Union has suspended its proposed 30% increase in transport fares as it monitors developments in the next fuel pricing window. The union had earlier announced the planned adjustment but put it on hold following the engagements with government, which appealed to transport operators to allow more time for efforts to reduce fuel prices. With the next pricing window due on Friday, the union says it will assess movements in petroleum prices before deciding on the proposed fare adjustments. The proposed increase comes amid renewed pressure on petroleum prices, with diesel currently selling at about 18 cedis per litre and petrol at about 14 cedis per litre. Samuel Amwise, Deputy Public Relations Officer of the Ghana Private Road Transport Union.
1: Yesterday before 6 o'clock, I wasn't around, but then my leadership called that they met, and when they met, you know, they asked them to hold on and that they are working on things to see towards that the fuel price might come down. But to us, you know, our investigations, you know, prove to us that even the next price window is likely the fuel price may go up again. So we are still holding on, you know, with the decision of this 30% increment proposal. To see coming Friday, I believe the next window will open for us to see what will happen at the pump. Then we also know what to do. So that's the latest development. The diesel now is 17 cedis, 78 pesos. Yes, a little to 18 cedis. Petrol is also 14 cedis, I think 95 pesos, a little to 15 cedis. The impact is, you know, now a driver will work and at the close of it, you will not get anything to be taken home. They can't meet their shields. Because the fuel is very, very high. At the close of the day, this small money that they've been taking from passengers, they will gather them, then they will use all to go and buy fuel. So that is what is disturbing the business now. Prior to that, there are areas that the drivers even don't want to, you know, try, because when they go and come, they won't get anything. So that is the problem we are facing for now.
0: Well, let's speak to economist Professor William Pepper joining us on Zoom. We're grateful for your time, sir. How significant will another increase in fares be for food prices and other goods and services, given Ghana's dependence on it, especially on road transport or transportation of our foods?
4: Good afternoon and for having me. So this is going to be a major challenge because we all know when fuel prices are increasing in Ghana, it has an impact on transport, and then it will straight away will affect distribution of food, and then from there it will also affect other consumer items. The challenge is that it's going to affect the general pricing index, which is inflation, and also lead to a major challenge in price, general price items in Ghana. Another impact, as we see this happening, is going to put pressure on importation of the cost of importing fuel is going to go high, and this will also going to affect balance of payment account at the central bank, where currency leading to a CD devaluing. So when the CD devalues, also will have an impact on inflation. So it's something that is very, very significant, and the government must pay attention to it and see, hey, what can we do to mitigate these pressures that are coming in. What I'm reading online is that there's a general indication that should the conflict between Iran and U.S. come down, prices may normalize and we may see a bit of decline. We've also noticed a pattern where tankers that are not able to go through the Strait of Hormuz are using the Red Sea, and that route has also become very long for Africa. Is there a time for Ghana to now talk to our brother in Nigeria to see what support they can also give to us to reduce the cost? We all know, Dangote has complained that sometimes moving crude around Africa is expensive. Government may have to come together to say, can we find a way to mitigate these costs? So these are some of the things probably I'm expecting government to be looking at to say we have to come up with mitigation measures. Just with probably, I don't know if they'll be thinking of a reduction of one CD. It will not have a major impact, but the major impact is you have to look for a supply line that will be able to get a cheaper crude. We've also heard of the TOR coming in to do some refinery.
5: Right.
4: If that can also come in handy, it's going to help reduce the price of petrol and diesel in Ghana.
0: Well, in talking about subsidies from government, they've done that already previously. Will that strategy be sustainable moving forward? Especially, what can we do? Because we know that TOR is producing or refining, but that hasn't significantly changed our situation domestically.
4: I mean, let me put it, the one city probably will just a way to mitigate the pressures, and then probably to slow down transporters increasing the price. But from the look of things, it looks like transporters, if it continues this way, they may come out and still increase the price. The signal effect is more important if government decides to go on that route to say, let's do something like this. But I'm foreseeing that with the coming election in the U.S., where the Republican government wants to do something to win the elections, probably they may go to the negotiation table with Iran, and indication from IEA point to a fact that they expect the future Brent crude prices to come down if the negotiation starts. And so, yes, doing something about it, one city will help, but global impact is also something that is significant.
0: All right, grateful for your time, Professor William Pepper. He is an economist. Well, there are concerns that fuel prices could rise further, with diesel projected to reach 19 cedis per liter by the end of this week if current international market conditions persist, as Professor William has said. Well, Executive Director of the Chamber of Petroleum Consumers, Duncan Amor, says government's decision to have local refineries process Ghana's crude may be limited impact, or may have limited impact on pump prices if the crude remains dollar indexed.
6: I was of the view that government saw this coming, and for which it decided to get some of the refineries, Central and Tor, to process our local crude. But when we met with Tor last week, the indication we got was that they are simply doing a commercial transaction, which is to say that they are paying for real-time prices for the crude. And again, they are also paying in the dollar index. So back to the question of the city. Just a week ago, the city was struggling. If you put that together with international benchmarks going up, the effect is what you are seeing at the pumps. But I am hopeful that the government will come to some decision on how to intermediate so that we do not get to the 19, the 20, and again the 15, the 16 for petrol and diesel. If that happens, I do not see how government could be able to cool it any further, because again, the city is dragging, international benchmarks also dragging on prices.
0: Well, Duncan Amwa is proposing that government targets tax reliefs and the activation of a strategic petroleum reserve.
6: Government will need to look at it again from the side of supplying crude to the local refineries. Again, government still has the option of intervening with some of the taxes like it did not long ago. Thirdly, government should look at the strategic reserve program and ensure that we do not continue to sleep on it. Put some few pesos somewhere that you can have a program where in times when prices are lower, government can use that fund to buy and store products with the bulk oil storage and transportation, to ensure that when you get to such times when prices are looking quite steep on the international market, government could intervene with already refined products that they can put out for the OMCs to be able to contain prices. Mm-hmm. Any of these three propositions, I'm sure government could intervene positively on the market. Mm-hmm.
0: And you heard that Duncan Amwa, he's with COPEC. The education think tank, Africa Education Watch, is urging government to resist rushing the rollout of Ghana's revised kindergarten and primary school curriculum, warning that the reforms will fail without adequately trained teachers, sufficient learning material, sustainable financing, and a phased implementation plan. Government's revised kindergarten and primary school curriculum seeks to improve learning outcomes by shifting classroom teaching from rote memorization to critical thinking, creativity, collaboration, and problem solving. But Africa Education Watch says this cannot be rushed. And let's speak to Kofi Asare, and he's with Africa Education Watch. Thank you very much, Kofi. Government says this curriculum is designed to prepare children for technology-driven future, including introducing artificial intelligence. You say that it shouldn't be rushed. How realistic or how appropriate should this program progress?
5: Well, thank you. It is within our contemplation that, and most importantly, drawing from the lessons from the introduction of the current curriculum in 2019, that having critical building blocks relevant for implementing the curriculum being in place, and also a stringent monitoring mechanism that fits into continuous improvement, the two are critical in ensuring curriculum success. Curriculum success in Ghana, it has very little to do with the content. It has more to do with the implementation plan. So, cognizant of how the previous rushed no textbooks and that, we are minded that the government publishes a curriculum implementation readiness plan, clearly defined activities, you know, responsibilities, timelines, reporting requirements, etc. So that we don't box ourselves into the corner and simply say that the government is giving us 1 year to start rolling it out. No. But it should be, government is saying they will do A, B, C, D, and E before rolling it out. So if it takes 3 years for government to...
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5: Ensure teacher preparedness to ensure that teaching resources are available to ensure that there's a robust monitoring and evaluation framework in place to ensure that NACA is empowered to monitor and provide support towards the curriculum rollout. Then it should take 3 years. So it's a matter of having milestones determining when implementation readiness is determined rather than having calendar timelines.
0: Right. And if government insists on implementing the curriculum in the 2027-2028 academic year, what specific benchmarks should be met first to ensure pupils are genuinely benefiting from that curriculum?
5: The first is that government has ensured that all teachers are adequately trained and are ready to uptake, you know, the curriculum. And then second and most importantly, teaching and learning resources be available, because the curriculum proposes a shift from the current record-based assessment to a much more task-based assessment system. And so if we don't provide the resources for instruction, for pedagogy, and for assessment, we may not benefit from the reviewed curriculum. And so teacher preparation and then provision of teaching and learning resources is a critical ingredient, a sine qua non for curriculum readiness to be determined.
0: Thank you very much, Kofi Asare, for joining us this afternoon. Moving on, private legal practitioner Ken Crunchy has dismissed claims that a case he has filed at the Supreme Court is an attempt to pave the way for President John Mahama to seek a third term in office. Mr. Crunchy is asking the Supreme Court to interpret Article 66(2) of the 1992 Constitution, which sets out Ghana's presidential term limits. He argues that when the Constitution is read as a whole, it could lead to different interpretation from the widely accepted understanding of the article. Speaking on PM Express on Monday, Mr. Cruncher said the suit is intended to seek clarity on the constitutional interpretation of presidential term limits, particularly the issue of consecutive terms, although he acknowledged that if the Supreme Court rules in his favor, the interpretation could ultimately benefit President John Mahama.
2: There's an ambiguity. There's a genuine ambiguity. That is why we are not depending on, unlike the other petitioner, we are not depending on Article 66(2) alone. We are voting other clauses of the other articles and clauses of the 1980 Constitution, like Article 264, 2462, and others. That read the Constitution as a whole, then you may come to a certain conclusion.
3: But do you accept that the effect of what you've done, if indeed the Supreme Court entertains it, may lead to John Mahama going for a third term?
2: I was asked this question and I don't have a problem with it. You see, it's not about a third term. It's about whether he is eligible to stand for another term.
3: And as far as your reading is concerned, he's eligible to?
2: That may be the effect, but that is not what we are seeking. In fact, if you read my reading, it is not, it doesn't mention Mr. Mahama.
0: Well, our lecturer, Professor Kwejo Apiejecha, says some actions of the government point to a Mahama third term agenda.
9: I'm not saying any way that I'm concluding John Mahama wants to go for a third term. But look at the regional tribunal system. It can aid that particular third term agenda. Look at how the Chief Justice was removed from office. It can support that third term agenda. The number of Supreme Court justices that we are seeing addition to them at the Supreme Court, it's another sign. And I'm looking at this all from the experiences of other countries where third termism starts slowly, but it begins to snowball. And then if there's a possibility of going by the soft approach, the through legal means which are still compromised and you know, done in and manipulated, the third term comes into place, or the hard approach which leads to violations of human rights along the way, and the president bulldozes his way even within the political parts.
0: Any other Professor PJT here?
10: The reusable bowls which we used to use, caps we used to send to buy our cocoa, let's get back to them. Again, we have very presentable paper packs
0: And those are alternatives the Environmental Protection Agency is recommending as Ghana moves to completely ban the use of styrofoam commonly used for takeaway food packaging. At a sensitization program to educate traders and other stakeholders on the impending ban, the EPA urged sellers and users of the product to comply with the new directive. But before we hear from the EPA, listen to the concerns of traders who sell styrofoam products.
11: No name who miss Mark and Mabiake. Pepa na akeba. E jalaya market eh kene jala. Kewon kwe different agboyemi. Ale no ambahanzo. Bena fe ne keni home wen keni be afe pepe pe alo.
12: Be kewan wana take away. Wanya wa fini rubber bag me. Wo mimbiake pepe ani ba.
0: And you heard that traders calling on government to provide subsidies to cushion the impact of the ban. Others are appealing for their remaining stock to be exchanged for the approved alternatives. While responding, the EPA CEO Nana Ama Brown Kluge asked the traders to stop purchasing styrofoam products in bulk to avoid incurring losses when the ban takes effect in January 2027. She also outlined the improved or approved alternatives that traders and consumers should begin adopting.
10: So now the alternatives which we all must embrace is the reusable bowls which we used to use, as the market woman said, our Ayiwa back to them. The bowls we used to send by our Wache, let's get back to them. The bowls or caps we used to send to buy our cocoa, let's get back to them. Again, we have very presentable paper packs. Aluminium foils, we can recycle them. These paper packs are biodegradable. The leaves for white, we can use them same leaves also for our banku. Our plantain leaves are still usable for our banku. Let's get back to them. Like the way we still do our kenke. Let's get back to these leaves for our use. And there are even health benefits when we use these leaves. So for the takeaway packs we are banning, the alternatives are available. I also heard about the costs of the alternatives. Yes, they are expensive because the demand is not there. Once we all have a demanding, or we all demand these paper packs or the alternative, the aluminium foil, and the prices will become cheaper because the producers will have job to do. The producers will produce more, and once there's demand and there's supply, all of us will be comfortable and it will be as cheap we wanted.
0: Anyway, the Professor Nanama Brown-Kluge, she's CEO of the Environmental Protection Authority. And you're still listening to the Midday News here on Joy 99.7 FM. We'll take a break when we return. Thousands of Ghanaians living with kidney failure could soon spend less on treatment as Kulibu Teaching Hospital rolls out a home-based dialysis program.
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18: 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The Joy News Habitat Fair is leveling up.
0: Thanks for staying with us. Now, for thousands of Ghanaians living with kidney failure, staying alive comes at a huge financial cost. Many spend thousands of cedis every month on dialysis while traveling long distances several times a week just to receive treatment. But that could soon change. Doctors at Kulebu Teaching Hospital are introducing a new home-based program that will allow eligible patients to receive life-saving treatment from the comfort of their homes, cutting down hospital visits and easing the financial burden. From the Joy News Health Desk, here's Namoko's report read to you.
19: For many kidney failure patients, dialysis is a lifeline, but it is also one of the most expensive treatments they have to undergo. Beyond paying for every dialysis session, patients often spend money on transportation and lose valuable hours traveling to and from hospital several times each week. For some families, the financial burden becomes too much to bear, forcing patients to delay or even miss treatment. Doctors believe that needs to change. The Kolebu Teaching Hospital, in collaboration with the Komfanochi Teaching Hospital, Bank Hospital, and kidney specialist from the United States, has introduced peritoneal dialysis, an alternative form of dialysis that allows eligible patients to safely manage their treatment at home after receiving specialized training. Nurse educator for the peritoneal dialysis pilot program, Matilda Adams, explains how the treatment works.
20: Peritoneal dialysis is not a new form of treatment. It's an old practice, very effective, allows patients to be more independent as opposed to being tethered to a machine three times a week.
19: Sangeeta Hingurani, professor pediatrics at the University of Washington, says the new approach is designed to make dialysis more accessible and less burdensome for some patients. Apart from reducing the need for frequent hospital visits, home-based dialysis is expected to lower transportation costs, give patients greater flexibility in their daily lives, and improve access to treatment, especially for those living far from dialysis centers. The program has started with a pilot involving 50 patients. Medical teams will closely monitor participants to assess the treatment's safety, effectiveness, and its impact on their quality of life before considering a nationwide rollout.
0: Now, Chairman Wontumi, who was a vocal critic of then-candidate John Mahama, says he's reflected on some of the things he said during the heat of the political contest and is prepared to make amends. Speaking in an interview with the media, the NPP stalwart said his willingness to apologize is not an indication that he has abandoned his political beliefs, but rather recognition that some of his comments may have crossed the line.
1: The American in the same soon saying a futu, Nancy Minson saying a chopper, Anna, means also so Emma a chopper. And tea, your macra to me a year. It may catch a master, we are sorry. How much more the first gentleman of the land? What they are saying to me soon, sir.

0: Abreno, my idea, I was a mea juma at the mummy party. Sisia, ya yine dia, and ya dia, on wa crow baby view, na Michiano and Machiano.
1: Well, that takes us to what's trending. Adobia, sorry, is here, Adobia.
2: Yes, Mame. A story making waves on X currently is about the AME, that's Accra Metropolitan Area Task Force, arresting some drivers around the Kingsway Accra CBD area for illegal fare hikes. I don't know if you've explained. Okay, as for you, you drive your own car. So those of us who are trust kick warriors, these drivers are really breaking our necks. They have been charging, you know, exorbitant fares. And then this morning, drivers are being arrested around the Accra Kingsway for that, and then comments are pouring in from those who use commercial vehicles that people are in agreement with what is going on. They want it to continue. Some of them are even giving suggestions that these people shouldn't just go to prison. They should be made to sweep from Accra to Kasua. And then people are just sharing their comments, and that's also on social media.
1: Right. Adobia, thank you very much for us training. That's how we draw the curtain this afternoon on the Midday News. Up next is Living Work.

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3: Martin Luther King Jr. once said, and I quote, "Injustice somewhere is a threat to justice everywhere," unquote. Some interventions that are nuisance either don't inure to the common good of mankind. The chair panel judges are great timekeeper, co-debaters, ladies and gentlemen, bonjour.
4: The battle of brilliant ideas is back. 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Who will argue better? And who will be crowned the 2026 Love FM Kel Chaco Toothpaste High School's debate champions? Don't miss the excitement, the passion, and the clash of ideas. 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
6: In the book of Psalm, chapter 63, verse 1, David said, "Early will I seek thee." Abraham was an early riser. Joshua was an early riser. Moses was an early riser. Jesus prayed early in the morning. David also prayed early in the morning. What about you? 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

Hey. I'm feeling the mood in the studio already, cause you know, I don't know, but something does. I don't know what R&B does to me, but when I listen to R&B, my buddy just do me something. It's like I want to fall in love all over again. It's like I've gotten some boo things somewhere, you know. I don't know. If you want to fall in love, just listen to R&B every single day and you are going to fall in love. Say fall in love. Say fall in love. Good afternoon, ladies and gentlemen. Welcome to your favorite afternoon show, Waves on Love 99.5 FM. Hey, you already know this voice by now. My name is Ahinka. If you're on TikTok, I'm Abin Ahinka. And I'm doing this with DJ Monster. I'm sitting in for your regular host, the beautiful Rebecca Swissmaro. I just spoke to her a couple of minutes ago on my live, though. So she's saying that next week, Monday, King say bam. Then she's ready. So much I say, So next week, you meet her. The way she's looking fresh, she's recovering well. Anyway, we're back again. How are you doing? How was your Tuesday treating you? I'm a Tuesday born, so Tuesdays are for me. Tuesdays are for all Tuesday borns. Shout out going out to every Kwabena and Abna doing the listening and watching me right now. If you're on TikTok and you are Abna or Kwabena, give me some fire emoji in there. Shout out to all Abnas and Kwabenas, Charlie. We are doing more because Tuesday people, I think we are the most famous day bonds in Ghana because BBI Kwabena, BBI Abna. Even if they are singing, all the music is, they use Abna often. Abna, Abna, Abna, Abna. Every day Abna. There are so many songs with Abna in it. Although you will be Abna. Keep sending me the heart. Nice one. Anyway, today's You Play, I'm asking you to request any of your favorite Ghanaian songs. Any favorite Ghanaian songs. Let's do current today. Any of your favorite current Ghanaian songs. You see, Thursdays we do throwback, but today we are doing current. Current Ghanaian song. And with the current, let me give you an age range. Let's say the song should not be more than 10 years old. You see, it shouldn't be more than 10 years old. So, from 2010 coming. It shouldn't be more than 10 years old. You should know that. So, I'm moving in a new school for now. Today, we are doing new school artists. So, any new school artists, don't go and request Pabubu, me mama. Daddy Lumba, me mama. Kwabena Kwabena, but it depends on the Kwabena Kwabena song that is current that I will play for you. But if you go for old school, you have missed the way. I said favorite current. Thank you very much. And with the favorite current artist today, I wanna go to the camp of my baby boy Black Sharif. I know Black Sharif, you know, we started off some time together, so today I'm throwing light to my brother. And I'm going for Lord, I'm Amazed. That's what I want this afternoon. Lord, I'm Amazed by Black Sharif. DJ Monster, did you get that? Lord, I'm Amazed by Black Sharif. That is what I'm requesting this afternoon. What about you? You can send me yours on 055-1111-995. 055-1111-995. In case you forget, I'm on TikTok Live. The number is displayed above my head. So you just enter, you see the number capture, go and request your song. 055-1111-995. You play, you request, and we play it now. Let's go.

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2: Beast. Yeah, best say ho, I'm my auntie. Fire us off a horse like gave us from Matsna Suyanti. Let the blind hear, it's called the deaf. Let them come see. I can know.

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0: on? This one says, hello, good afternoon. My name is Wallace Kurt. Enjoying the show from Accra. Kindly play me End of Discussion by Shatawale. Thank you. This is your song and enjoy.
1: You're the maker. You know what I said? From it done with this, that's the end of discussion.

This one says, good afternoon, sister. How are you doing? I'm good. Please play me For Nothing by Kofi Kinata. And this is coming from Richardson at Matayeko JT. Richardson, this is your song, and enjoy.

Let me enjoy myself, society. Why are you always complaining? Every little thing we do, you're going to complain. If I do this, boy, I do this, boy. Obrano, ye jaibo, period. This one says, good afternoon, Ahenkai. My name is Alibaba for Estera. Inside of Furry Chrome, please play me Yira, aka Fanfula, by Stoneboy, to all my friends and everyone doing the listening of the show. Alibaba, enjoy. Yira.

Ajay, you know the love I have for Kofi Kinata. Mm-hmm. Anyway, my tech bros and financial bros, where are you? Please, did you join our tech conversation today? Today is this Tuesday. If you didn't know, today is a Tuesday. Did you join it? I'm asking you. The financial dialogue series that happened today, did you join it? If you join it, come and tell me what you heard. Anyway, moving on. This one says, good day, Ahenka. I am Ohinia Kwesi Nazer. Kindly play me Kojo Q, Stone 20, featuring Ara the J and Ofori Amponta. Have a lovely afternoon. To you too, Nazer.

0: full exuberance, teen 20. 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
1: This one says, hello, Ahenkai. My name is Pa Chrissy from Bebieni. Please play me Last Miss Greeted Nathaniel going out to Blessing Owusu Ansa and Lydia Sewa inside Bebieni. Let's go.

afternoon, in kind, DJ Monster. This is a guy who shall have blocked the inside whistle. For my Peter, I go for Goosen by Only the Boy. Shout out to yourself, DJ Monster, Farida, Mansour, Brakov, featured by my Pista. Don't forget all the entire rest. Thank you. Keep on.

on. This one is coming from Ataji Ura, and he's saying, "I can't play me Wilderness by Stoneboy. Beam Venom, this is your song, and enjoy."

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Can you play me Many Times by Stone Boy? Okay, Sunny, this is your song and enjoy.

Hello, good afternoon. Please, this is Political Thinker recording from Ajimako Folibia. Please, I want to listen to Stoneboy Nanoya na Oreko Fabayo, and it goes to all the waivers and Samuel, also the professional Printer One inside Sokoban. DJ Monster, please spoil there.

0: Now, no, yeah, na kofa bayo. What did he go and bring? Okofa Abedin bayo. Okofa Patricia ne bayo. Anyway, guys, have you won some money today from the bigger cola scratch and win? I've told you that if you don't even have money for credits, go and buy bigger cola one. Check the label. There's a QR code on it. 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Say kudi. In case you don't even want the money, you give me the money. Scan win and bring it to me. And come and add it to my this thing. So what I say? When it's 2 o'clock, 1 minute to 2 o'clock. It's 1 minute to 2 o'clock and the global tsunami is already in the studio. I'm sorry. Global Ghana, you could say, small earthquake. It's already in the studio to give us entertainment 995. But before she lands, let me talk to you about CBS Supreme Industries. 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For those who are watching me on TikTok, you can also call them right now on 0246-514-855. 0246-514-855 or 0502-350-510. 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Tsunami. Tsunami. Patricia, Amabonsu, what are you doing here?
1: Hey, Ohima.
0: Patricia Nanahima. Amabonsu.
1: Thank you. Hello, how are you?
0: I'm good, thank you.
1: This boy.
0: Yes.
1: Hello.
0: This boy called.
1: Yeah, Safu Jenfi.
0: Monster Nini. So that when the people are looking for him, they'll find him. Don't do that. Don't do that.
1: They will get him.
2: yep. Mic check once.
0: In comfort, no. And I win him.
2: Yep.
0: In comfort, no. People are looking for him, eh?
1: And they will find him. Please, if you are looking for Monster, come to me.
0: Oh.
1: I am head of Monster.
0: You are not a good friend.
1: Please, we are colleagues. We are not friends.
2: Mic check once.
0: You are not a good colleague.
1: Hello. How are you?
0: I'm fine.
1: How are you?
0: I'm good, my dear.
1: How are you?
0: I'm not that fine, though.
1: You are not fine.
0: Mm-hmm.
1: Don't worry, you'll be fine,
0: I need money.
1: You need money?
0: Yes.
1: Who catch you say you're going to be go cola? Nyeniska. Who say nyeniska? Madam. What kind of this thing is that?
0: I've drank one today. The money is.
1: Hey, work.
0: I chop it.
1: Please keep drinking and keep getting money. Hello.
0: I drink the money.
1: Hello.
0: I chop the money already.
1: So the money is finished.
0: It's finished. That's why I told them that you scan and win, bring me your money.
1: No, the point is that you see how we take Mojedro.
0: Yes.
1: That is how you should take Bigo Cola because of the money. Hello. And even without the money.
0: Yes. Please.
1: This afternoon, I want to greet everybody who's listening.
2: Check one.
0: The way you're saying it, it's like there's something mischievous coming.
1: Oh, no. Look at me. Do I look mischievous? Do I sound it?
0: Yes, you do.
1: No, I don't even embody it, you
0: guys,
1: know.
0: Join us on Facebook.
1: I'm as cool as...
0: Come and look at his face online. You see the mischievousness I'm talking about.
1: Unless you are putting me there.
2: Mic check once.
0: Unless it's making everybody
1: come. Hello.
2: Yep.
1: See, this segment
0: yes.
1: is proudly sponsored and supported by two amazing companies. Hello. Amuzu Hair Food. Hello.
0: Usiri Befu Bebre.
1: Hello.
0: Hello.
1: Amuzu Hair Food.
0: Even chest hair, sir.
1: Hello. It doesn't matter. Say wabo uti. It doesn't matter that your hair is natural. You've done like dreadlocks. Mm-hmm. So far as you have hair on your somewhere, you need Amuzu Hair Food. Hello.
0: Yes,
1: the hair can be everywhere and you will need Amuzu Hair Food. It can be up or down. Hello.
0: Hello. Some people, they want to braid it. Hello.
1: Okay.
0: Yeah.
1: Whatever I want to do with the hair.
2: Mic check one.
1: So far as you want more,
0: yes.
1: It is Amuzu Hair Food that you need. to get on the market right now. In fact, when you go to any cosmetic shop, anywhere, cosmetic shop, please, it is there.
0: And go and grab it.
1: For silky, straight, beautiful, shiny, bouncy hair. Like strong, a bouncy baby boy or a bouncy baby girl. Hello.
0: No breakages.
1: It says Ambuzu hair food that you have to do what you have to go and buy.
0: Yeah.
1: And please, you can buy it in Dosopo 0242-955-056. Please, what number did I mention again? 0242-955-056. That is Amuzu hair food, the contact and hair, beautiful hair, beautiful you. Nah. Alex, you give me the birthday girl before I even talk about this one. Hello.
0: Hey.
1: Hello.
0: Whose child is this?
1: Hello. Hello. Hey, how are
0: some
1: you?
0: Some people are beautiful. Oh.
2: My.
0: Hey. Some people are beautiful. Oh.
1: I'm speechless.
0: We are
1: speechless. That's how you make me feel when I'm with you. Hello.
0: With the hello, how are you, Ampa? What a wow.
1: Beautiful girl.
0: Hey, who is
1: beautiful
0: this girl?
1: Beautiful lady.
0: Tell me about her.
1: It is Rachel Entry.
2: Yep.
1: And Rachel is celebrating her birthday today.
0: Rachel Ampa.
1: Now, when you go to the National Health Insurance Authority office, Asuka Hono, that is where she works.
0: Oh, wow.
1: That is where she works. The moment you see her, your disease begins to vanish and you might not even do the insurance, but the insurance, they
0: I
1: have
0: feel
1: to
0: like
1: do it.
0: The parents knew how she was going to look in future. That's why they called her Rachel.
1: No, look at the skin.
0: That's why Rachel. Everywhere is rich. Rich.
1: Look at her smile.
0: Skin rich, smile rich, hair rich, face rich, face.
1: Look at her abasa. Oh
0: my god,
1: and black dress looks beautiful on her. Hello,
0: hello,
1: Rachel. Happy birthday to you from myself, Tina, and the rest of everybody that you know, all your loved ones and your friends. We say today, today.
0: Do you know something? There's this thing the Gen Z's have been saying now. They say body tea, body matcha. No, I can clark it.
1: So she's clarking.
0: Her body is tea and matcha.
1: Hello, Rachel. God bless you. And may you keep shining at the NHIA office. We'll be one year while you see you. So, yes, hello.
0: Hello.
1: But
0: amen.
1: The point is that,
0: yes,
1: if Rachel does the party today,
0: she has
1: and
0: to.
1: She doesn't bring easy and one more.
0: And
1: easy and one more with my. You see the sardine today? I brought my easy sardine
0: here
1: to the studio.
0: Please, after give it to me.
1: We have cut up bread. Is that how are you? You did the easy spaghetti. You ate it at home. Look at her. Me need the hot chain.
0: I use the macro for the tomato sauce.
1: Me need the hot what? A chain.
0: Oh, and me need kinky for mommy.
1: Look, you see, was it easy sardines in vegetable oil?
0: Oh,
1: there's French under. Then what?
0: Reach the French.
1: A caba.
2: Yep, mic check once.
1: And see, the sardine say it has omega-3.
0: Mm-hmm.
1: Say omega-3.
0: Omega-3.
1: So what you say?
0: Yeah.
1: This is easy products. You have what? Easy rice.
0: Easy
1: mackerel. Easy spaghetti.
0: Easy
1: sardine.
0: Easy.
1: Everything easy. In fact, Enche will bring you easy pepper and easy onion.
0: For
1: hello.
0: Bulk purchase, where are we getting it from?
1: Please, Evans One Trading Enterprise at Sawaba Mama Junction. Please drop the numbers. Hello.
0: And please, if you can't find Evans and you are somewhere in another region, please call this number. 0244-244-847. Missy Dang, 0244-244-847.
1: There's another number.
0: They have Telecel. Telecel is 0204-468-590. I repeat.
1: Only for Bob BM.
2: Check once.
0: You have it for me.
2: Yeah, mic check once.
0: 0204
1: Bob BM.
0: 468.
2: Once.
0: 590.
2: Yep, mic check.
0: Please, we beg you. We're okay.
1: See, the point is that because Rachel will cook everything with easy.
0: You better
1: we
0: call
1: have,
0: me.
1: We have a song for her.
0: Yes.
1: We have a distance for her. Hello.
0: Hello.
3: Hallelujah. The love will rise in me. Everywhere I go, the love will rise in me. The love will rise in me. Everywhere I go, the love will rise in me. Moving away.
0: Your love will rise in me.
1: Play it again.
0: Let's
1: sing for Rachel. Hello.
0: You're going to sing for Rachel.
3: Your love will rise in me. Everywhere I go, your love will rise in me. Your love will rise in me. Everywhere I go, your love will rise in me. In me.
0: Hello.
1: So everything na is it your love
3: for rising me. Everywhere I go, your love for rising me. Moving on,
1: your love.
2: Mic check once.
3: Monko to know.
1: Now that
4: Stoneboy is my boy. Stoneboy used to be with.
0: Mm-hmm.
1: You know one thing that has to be in every jollof.
0: Yes.
1: Going forward is beef.
0: Beef.
1: And I'll introduce you to the kind of beef right now. Hello.
0: Hello.
4: My boy, Stoneboy used to be with me. He used to come to where my first room I rented. He used to call me daddy, you know, come to me and, you know, stuff like that. But when he started getting into the media and, you know, it's like, yo, you have talent. Oh, no, you're even better than Shatawale.
5: Stoneboy comes into the studio right now. Are you cool with him?
4: I'm cool, but you know, he can't watch me.
5: He can't look at you in the face.
4: No, he'll fall down.
6: What happened?
4: No, like, my spirit is too big for him. You know when you meet people that their spirit is too big, you know? Mm. You understand me? And me, I'm too confident. You understand me? I'm not the fake type. You understand me? But he, with things he says, he doesn't follow it. You understand me? And me, things I say, I follow it. You know, when we say we are coming to beat you, we are coming to beat you. We are not coming to play there and coming to ask you what is your name. You understand me? So he knows me well like that. And with things he has said, he feels if he meets me one-on-one. You see, Stoneboy, I've been telling people, like sometimes when I see him, I feel bad. You know, because I feel like he hates Samini. He doesn't want, and Samini will be bigger than him. I said, which bigger we are talking about? You boy don't know. Now Samini is no more. The next thing is...
2: Yep, mic check once. Yep, mic check once.
1: Hello,
0: Hey. Hey, this man.
1: That's Charles Nyama Mensah.
0: Shatawale.
1: Sitting on this podcast, the Honest Bunch, all the way in Niger.
0: Hey.
1: And me, when people speak English, like I've always said, I don't want to explain.
0: You heard
1: it. It's crystal what?
0: Clear.
1: Loud and So, please, if you know the man he's referring to.
0: Hey, not ever known in any beef.
4: Ever
0: Livingstone.
1: Go and tell,
0: Ever Livingstone.
1: But they say the beef is good for the industry.
0: But this
1: is good for the culture.
0: Why? I have a problem.
1: Two fine gentlemen.
0: Two fine gentlemen like this. Ever Livingstone and Charles.
1: Niama.
0: Why?
1: Gamanje.
0: Gamanje. No, my problem is there. Every single time, Efo is quiet. Efo will be lying him somewhere, quiet, not talking and anything.
1: He'll be sitting as his somewhere.
0: Gamanche will do prrrr.
2: Once.
1: Hello.
0: Why?
1: How can you say he used to call you daddy?
0: And then you say that he, when he sees Stoneboy, he feels sad for him. Like,
1: we know you started from Bandana, from Ghana.
0: Well.
1: African defender.
0: Well.
1: Enemy head, I'm right. Hello.
0: Hello.
1: So.
0: Hey. I'm waiting for a full clap back.
1: The guy doesn't have what? Confidence.
0: Stoneboy doesn't have.
1: Into the future with you.
0: You know, who has confidence more than Efu?
1: Bafira.
0: Do you know something? Yeah. He's on podcast here in Ghana, and Ifu is Amanoni Torin. When was the last time Gamanje toured overseas?
1: Please, unofficial one. Please.
0: Yes.
1: Issue that disclaimer. Me, I don't have court money.
0: We don't have court money. Hey.
1: No, but since they say it's healthy for the industry.
0: But this one has been going on too long.
1: It, seriously.
0: This one has been going on for too long.
1: I'm all for it. Sometimes, I don't know whether it looks like. I said, Obi, Oman, come, who has a man? Is it for clout? Is it for clickbait?
0: Do you know that it's always Gamanche? That's my problem. Gamanche, why? Gamanche, why? Info is going master's degree, going to big platforms, talking education, thing. Every day you come and I'm sad for him.
1: Okay.
0: When they meet too, they'll be hugging.
1: Jolo, right?
0: When they will meet at a program too, they'll be hugging. What is Gamanche?
1: It's called F respect.
0: Check one. See, I heard what Efo Ganyo said, but I don't want to see.
2: Oh. Yep, yep.
0: Do you know what Efo Ganyo said concerning this?
1: No, please keep it at that. Please, I don't have
0: court money.
1: Thank you. Hello. Now, do you watch this show? They say it's called Keeping Up with the Kardashians. It has not. See,
0: it's still going.
1: It's still ongoing. And they say when you watch that show, there's a lot of drama.
0: Yes, family drama up and down.
1: Like
0: Chloe has done this, Kim has done this. Their mother, hey, do you know their father even transgendered into a woman? Hey, so many things are happening.
1: Yes. Apparently, there is
0: some here.
1: Thank you very much.
0: There's some in Ghana. Hey. Yeah. Keeping up with the what family?
1: This one is Keeping Up with the Cantankers.
2: Mic check once.
0: You why?
1: Please, let's listen to one of the children. Hello.
7: 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Yam pin bia se be koso abontene. We be kan we into no. Ebusunya aya Asante kotoko Ebusunya ni nyina ye de a hold up to a yene bibia e koso. 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papa nakasewe his will has spoken sebe my muha kra no ya mada chiremu actually say obi free mo a ebusua no ko eye emum ne ko body ne ho the body goes to the family ne see eye events eh aja ana say this year e da na prekope e ma ate agina mu say omo mo kokoye more even sabi omo fan cheme na obi an ko jima no nsi bone eye me nua ba kra ji etim asantia mamre mu ente sawo bebia ente so far eye ne ho hyehye ina no me as the head of the Kantanka family no e da ba a hold Obibia ye ye.
1: It's easy, baby.
0: Keeping up with the care in 10 kids.
1: There's a new show. Now, this one is episode 3. No, season, this one is... this one is season 3.
0: Episode
1: 56. Hello.
0: Jesse.
1: And that is the gentleman called Akofina. A.K.A. Israel, what? Kantanka. Kodrosafo. And he says, please, Ghanaians, we know you've been seeing billboards in town.
0: Yeah.
1: Listing funeral dates, venues, and everything. And please.
0: We have even seen 30th July and
1: as,
0: things.
1: As we are speaking, you know, and this thing was yesterday. Bra is saying, please, the funeral is on hold.
0: It's on hold. That 30th
1: is on hold.
0: It's a lie.
1: But then this morning we woke up and Kantanka number one has reacted. Hello.
0: Hello.
1: Hello. Let's listen to Kantanka number one.
8: Meta my funeral committee, Mr. Teye. I'm not a member, not all of us. And we are members of the funeral committee. Because yen na ego guswa a large committee, yen timing affected. Jenny, I know my was so. And I saw him paying for it was so. Megusian for it was so. And I want to thank all of them for a fantastic job because many are crying. Womugusua, ye juma, co pimp and pensua, a year no bit in the abasu. Into me, a cardia, it's the soup piece on the 30th, Yakogo Mwamputa to bury my late father. 31st of July, Yaba Independence Square, Ababaye funeral service. No. Now on the 8th of August, Yakobia Bakumasi Asante Memu, Yabaye Nasia, sorry. Into Bia Ote, CM Maso, Ebebaso, M Maso. May Kessi Sudia said, in Yankopo Hatasron, or my Yangan wedding in Kwania on the 30th, Ebebaso.
9: Yawa da way, a yenebaso.
8: Yawa de Chenchi, Yawa de Ya, a yenu. Ebebaso.
0: Life and say life and colored.
1: Life and colored.
0: Mm-hmm.
1: Please.
0: Uh-huh.
1: If you have gone to buy a yituma,
0: yes.
1: Start ironing it.
0: In it. It
1: you have to start ironing it because Thursday
0: you go funeral.
1: We are all going to go mampo.
0: Thursday we go funeral.
1: No. We it is happening though because look, I
0: yes.
1: Auntie Adwasa Fo.
0: Mm-hmm.
1: AKA. She says 48 bullets were taken out of her head.
0: Oh.
1: No, I still wish her speedy recovery mm-hmm. if she's not feeling better.
0: Yes.
1: And one thing we also know is that Ahinkan, she says, why jollof? Mm-hmm. Why easy jollof?
0: Yes.
1: Oma ye shito.
0: Ye kodi yo.
1: Ene ye bodo kono. Otina, okoje ipano. Like the preparations they have made,
0: it's not a joke.
1: We will all eat, mm-hmm. and you are sitting somewhere and saying, "What the funeral is on hold." Hey, Krachi, hello.
0: Hello, how are you?
1: If you like, try come and stop the funeral.
0: You see something.
1: As Gumam Potaho. So what I say?
0: Now wow.
1: Ye tree dog.
0: Oh.
1: Ye tree benku.
0: Oh, top.
1: Ye jollof. Ye top. Omo mpe diho. Ye ni aje kasa.
0: Aja
1: is going to do.
0: Morning is cocoa oats ni eyi.
1: Ayo cocoa. Yeah, please. Hello.
0: Hello, how are you? All this thing you want us to waste our money.
1: Is that why she said if they want the body they should bring 3.7 million Ghana? Hello.
0: Minisiko, Miso. Disclaimer, please. Patricia doesn't have
1: that money. Cry. The brother says, "Madam, oh the kofa will invoice."
0: Oh, as a this one. Oh.
1: So please. Mm-hmm. By the time the funeral, whether it will come off or not, no,
0: yes.
1: Let's say the keeping up with the cantankers, no, we have reached season 4, episode 5.
0: Mm-hmm. Mm-hmm.
1: We are here for the drama, so please, we should continue.
0: But you know something,
2: yeah.
0: See, this also has is in correlation with the engagement for today on the show. We are asking that Adwoa Safo versus her brother.
1: Uh-huh.
0: How should the dispute over Apostle Kwadwo Safo's funeral be handled?
1: No, let us activate the phone lines right
0: yes.
1: now.
0: Yes. Now the phone line number is 055-111-11995. Call me right now and tell me, how do you think this dispute should be handled? Should it all be out here? Everyone
1: please,
0: is pulling and pulling.
1: It's a reality show. They are not fighting. It's
0: please.
1: A reality show.
0: We are doing WhatsApp calls. So you call me on WhatsApp right now.
1: Please.
0: Call me on the WhatsApp line. Let me pick you and let's talk.
1: It's a reality show. They are not fighting. Please.
0: Are you sure it's a reality? Because this one, it's too much. It's too much.
2: Check once.
0: 055-111-1995. The number you used to test me, call me on WhatsApp right now.
2: Yep.
0: And I'm in court.
1: No, let's use this one. Hello. 03220.
0: This thing is not working.
1: Forgot. Keeping up with the multimedia.
0: I'm a solico.
1: I was going to give you the easy side.
0: Yeah, for me, we can't get it.
1: Debbie, you are sucking me.
0: No, I ain't sucking you. Sit with me.
1: You didn't suck me.
0: I won't suck you. Come.
1: Okay.
0: Bring in.
1: No, yes, shower. Go, Mom Potter. You see the kinky they'll give us.
0: I'm dropping the kinky today.
1: No, the kinky they'll give us.
0: They'll bring Adaka Day. They'll bring Adaka Day. They will bring Adaka Day. What you people are doing, I don't like it. Kinky can come. You people are. Inyeshe, you give me. I'll give you some. Oh, in Taudokuno.
1: God bless Dr. Muzu and
0: easy
1: for sponsoring this segment, please. Hmm. If you don't understand anything, go and ask them.
0: You see, she doesn't want to give me the sardine. Bye-bye, go away.
2: Yeah, mic check once.
0: And Yanum, she has taken it away, why?
2: Yep, mic.
0: And Yashimi, Poma, I'll go and take mine. and I will chop it without hair. Yeah. I'm a bonsu. I won't call you Nana. He might be a. Oh, sorry.
2: Yep,
0: anyway, yep. You can send me your WhatsApp messages and text on 055-1111-995. How do you think the dispute
2: Mike, check one
0: between Adra Safo and her brother concerning Apostle Kojo Safo's funeral should be handled? How do you think it should be handled? Do you think all of them should come together and then, you know, go together on the 30th and go bury their father peacefully? Or one should pull, the other should pull as they are doing. Because at this case, if the brother is saying they are canceling the funeral,
2: mic check once,
0: and the daughter is saying I'm having it.
2: Yep. Mic check once.
0: Meanwhile, Obano doesn't know what access to the father's body. Anyway, I'm still telling you that Daffy's Health and Beauty is telling you the promo is still ongoing.
2: Yep.
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2: Yep, mic check once.
0: Yep, mic two, one check. RJ, yep. Hey, this girl is taunting me with the easy sardino. Me too, I won't give you Bigo energy drink. 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Abby, I have the, yes. 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
2: Yeah.
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2: Check once.
0: Hey. My check. 1 2 1 2. I'm still taking your point of views, your suggestions, and your your thoughts on what we are discussing today. Adra Safo versus her brother.
2: Check once.
0: To you, listening to me right now and watching me on TikTok, how should the dispute over own honorable father, Apostle Kojo Safo's funeral, be handled?
2: Mic check once.
0: The battles here and there, this one is pulling left, this one is pulling right.
2: Yep, mic check once.
0: How should the dispute over his burial be handled?
2: Check once.
0: Please, how should they handle it? Tell me, okay?
2: Once.
0: 055-1111-995.
2: Yep, mic.
0: Send me a voice note or a text and I'll play it out for you.
2: Yep.
0: How do you think it should be handled? Tell me now. 055-11.
2: Check once.
0: 11995.
2: Yep, mic check once.
0: Because for me, I feel like the man is not even sleeping well.
2: Check once.
0: Eh? same happened to Idea Daddy Lumba. Now this one too, keeping up with the cantankers, is getting too much.
2: Yeah, mic check one.
0: And all of you come together, bury your father, and just obian konekwai.
2: Mic check one.
0: This one they pull left. This one they pull right. Why is it happening like that? This man left a legacy. A big legacy. We know him to be a very good innovator. We love him. The cars, the planes, everything he makes. Oh, no, look at what you people are doing. You are fighting. Family, you are separated. Just say.
2: Yep, yep, Mike.
0: Anyway, how do you think it should be handled? 055-111-995. Do you think they should come together? Or you think Adra Safu should go ahead and start Thursday, you know, bury the father and everybody, even if they like it or not, they should do whatever they want. 055-111-995. Anyway, I'm going for a quick break. When I come back, Monsters Jam is right after, and then we'll get into your thoughts on the issue. Stick and stay.
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11: 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We have a great man of God coming to minister, Prophet Alexander Hislord Amar. From the Unction Chapel, Accra, is going to be our guest. You don't want to miss it. 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
1: Just because it seems like God is too late doesn't mean that He's not going to come through. 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

0: someone.
1: 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I want to use this special occasion to invite you. Come with your friends, come with your brothers. We have a great man of God coming to minister, Prophet Alexander Heslon Ama from the Unction Chapel, Accra, is going to be our guest. You don't want to miss it. See you.
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here to listen to your thoughts on the Ajua Safo and her brother's banter on their father's funeral. That is what I'm here to talk about. Now, I'm asking you, how do you think they should handle the funeral proceedings? Because with what is happening right now, the brother is saying the 30th is not going to happen. Ajua is saying 30th is happening live and colored. What should they do? Ben Bila is saying that the funeral matter looks like it's getting beyond repair. So, Akoma against Akoma. Akoma against Akoma. Everyone's Akoma is rising up and down. Nobody is willing to bring it down. Nobody is willing to listen to the other. The Valley Walton is also saying that Ahinkai, I want them to come together and bury their father in peace. Family is all about love. And then he's also saying, I'm hoping they have a peaceful burial for their dad. You know, their dad was a peaceful man, an apostle. A peaceful man. All he did was just make his inventions, make his cars. Even his talking was, he talked so nicely. And then look, he has lived a life, world lived like this. Got into this age and God has come and take him home. Now look at what you people are doing, dragging his body here and there. It's not good. Now, Inshira is saying, Ahinkai, this is your girl, Inshira here, please. After Ajua buries the dad, then her brother can go and assume the body and bury him too. Hey, Inshira, why are you saying this? She's saying, you said none of them wants to be the bigger person for peace to reign. So, where's Sienna? If Ajua buries the dad on Thursday or Friday, then the brother will go whenever he feels he's ready. He'll go and assume the body and then come and bury and do his funeral too. Hey. It seems like Inshira is fed up with them. Or they can cut the body into two. Na obia yeni die. Oh, it's sad though. A man like him, a man that we all loved in Ghana, and after dying like this with all his legacy, look at it, pulley left, pulley right. Oh, wash your fridge, mukurache. Oh, they should do something. They should just come together and bury the father, because that's what we need. Just Darlington is saying for him, he hopes they stop the misunderstanding and bury the man first before fighting for supremacy. Exactly. Bury your father first before you people will come and fight for supremacy. And I'm the eldest, and I'm the Abusuya Penny, I'm the Abusuya T, Abusuya O. This is what happened to our dear daddy Lumber, and then it went beyond. Then we did funeral twice. Why? Same thing happening to our dear Papa. It's not good. They should do something about it. I feel like they should all come together and bury him this coming Thursday, because he has been in the fridge for too long. He's been in the mug for too long. And the fight is too much. Just bury the man for peace to reign. That's all we are looking for. And I think from all the messages we have received right now, that is all everyone wants to. The man was too peaceful for this to be happening. Don't you think so? Yeah. So final verdict, please, brother and sister, come together and bury your father. That's all. That's all. Peace near here. Asumji near here. That's all. Inshira is saying he's too great a man for this drama over his death. You get? He's too great a man. Nikai, when I was younger, oh yeah, TV, no. Obo on sema, Papa, ne dum. Papa, na so, look. All these things that he did, we love him because of his innovation. If you think he was outside Ghana, hey, Sam in command, man, wall of fame, and you people are fighting over his funeral. Like,
Anyway, guys, that is all the time we had today. Thank you so much for joining me. You'll come your way same time tomorrow for Midweek Jam. I did this for DJ Monster on the 10 tables and also Samo Jupiter. Hey, wait though. Hey, I miss my producer. That's why I mentioned his name. Anyway, my name is Ahen Khan and I was your host. I sat in for your regular host, Rebecca Swiss Maro. Till we meet tomorrow, good afternoon. And I'm

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3: Live from our studio here at Top High Bomb, so this is the Love Headline News. Coming up, Otumfuo destroys Kenyasi number 2 Manheni after 89-year reign. Also, Ashanti Regional Security Council impounds 9 excavators in Obuasi anti-calamity operations. This and more coming up here on the news at 3 with me, Na Ayoko Ajiti. We go to the details now. The Asantehene Otumfuo Osaitutu II has destroyed Nanakwa Benansia Abebio, the Kenyan's number 2 Manheni, who was recognized as the longest reigning paramount chief in Asanteman. The decision was announced during an Asanteman Traditional Council meeting held on Monday over his blatant disregard for some of some traditions and customs of the kingdom. Emmanuel Bright Kweku reports.
4: The disturbance of the Kenyasi No. 2 Manheni, Nana Kwabena Nsia Abebio, was linked to violations of Asante customs and traditions, according to reports from the Traditional Council proceedings. Nearly all his kingmakers were also disturbed after being found to have violated their oath of office. Why would you make your mother kneel before your wife? It shows that you do not respect your family. It shows that you do not respect our culture and customs. If I should allow you go back, then it means your wife can also get access to the throne. And so, I won't allow you. However, the Asantehene spared the Kontihene and reinstated the disturbed Achiame and other linguists of the Traditional Council. Nana Kwabena Nsia Abebio was installed in 1937 and had occupied the throne for an extraordinary 89 years, making his reign one of the longest in the history of the Asante Kingdom.
3: In other news, the Ashanti Regional Security Council and National Security have impounded 9 excavators in an anti-illegal mining operation at the airport community in Obuasi Municipality. The excavators were seized by the Joint Security Team acting on the directives of the General Security Council, the Regional Security Council, as part of ongoing efforts to clamp down on illegal mining activities in the area. There's more in the following report.
4: During an inspection of the site, officials from the National Security Secretariat, NADMO, the Minerals Development Fund, the Logistics Group, and the Environmental Protection Authority assessed the extent of land degradation caused by illegal mining. Deputy Ashanti Regional Security Coordinator Alhaji Abdullah Umar disclosed that 3 excavators found operating at the site had previously been disabled by the security task force. However, the illegal miners later replaced the removed parts and returned the machines to resume operation.
5: We are here today to come and see how degraded the land near the Obuasi airport has been. Because last week, National Security and NIMOS came to do an operation here, where we picked about 9 excavators and took parts of about 3 of them, which were here. So as you can see, on our way here, we saw 3 of the machines still working. So we later realized that they are part of those that were in a way demobilized. We also found a way to get other parts to fix and get the machines back to work. That is what is happening. So we are also trying to get them. When we tried to get to the place, they also took parts away. So we are trying to see if we can get parts and fix them, then take them back to our yard.
3: Away from that, commercial transport operators in Kumasi are anticipating an increase in transport fares in the coming week following the latest surge in fuel prices, citing the growing cost of operations and fall in income. Petrol is now selling at about 14.50 Ghana cedis per litre, while diesel is approaching 18 Ghana cedis per litre, inflicting the pressure on commercial transport operators to make adjustments to transport fares. Transport unions earlier warned that unless the government intervenes to stabilize fuel prices, commuters should expect fare increase of up to 30%. Commercial drivers at the Tech Chocho station say they have given authorities 1 week ultimatum to address the persistent fuel price hikes or risk an upward adjustment in transport fares.
0: The inconsistencies at the pump is really worrying. It was 14 cities originally, but now it's getting to 18 cities, and we at the Chocho stations are at the receiving end.
3: And that's how we end the Love Headline News at 3. For more stories, log on to myjoyonline.com. I am Na Ayoko Ajiti. Up next is the Love Sports Blitz Extra.
6: Here is Fatawu after a flowing move. He can run at the fullback here, Fatawu. Oh, he scored! That is trademark Abdul Fatawu running in from the right-hand side onto his left foot, and he has curled a sensational effort into the top corner. Abdul Fatawu with an early contender for goal of the season.
7: Themselves. This is Brooks. First time delivery for Semenyo. 2-1 at Anfield. Bournemouth are right back in it. Semenyo, 2-1-2. Plenty support to his left. Semenyo, if he can see them in his peripheral vision. Semenyo! 2-2. Bournemouth refuse to give up and get back on level terms. It's a second goal for Anton Semenyo. It's a tremor shock at Anfield on the opening night of the new Premier League season.
8: Now Toro Martinez, Lionel Messi, Fernandes, Martinez, Messi! Alvarez, here's McAllister, Di Maria is the spare man, and how Di Maria, glorious goal! Argentine gold! That is just beautiful! Mbappe, Thuram, Mbappe! Oh, wow! He is an awesome force of nature! Brutal and brilliant! France just might! Mbappe with thrust! A president on his feet! A superstar re-enlivened! A nation re-infused with hope!
7: Gone's chasing it. It's got between the two centre-halves, it's Sturm! Oh, what a goal! It's that man again, dancing to the African beat. Ghana steal back the advantage and have a 2-1 extra time lead. Okanedra tries to just barge him over. Demerit can't quite get back. The touch takes it across Demerit, and it's fantastic the way he retains his balance and smashes it past a helpless Tim Howard. That's a fantastic goal.
9: 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Love 99.5 FM. Good afternoon. Welcome to the Last Sports Blitz Extra. My name is Stephen Ozando here to spend the next 43 minutes with you to bring you the very latest sports news with all the detailed analysis you expect from us. My name is Stephen Ozando. In here, I have my guys seated already, Joshua Holo to and Princeton Radio. Lots of stories this afternoon on our table. Wow. But this is a sad one because a Ghanaian forward player in Belgium has been attacked and robbed in Brussels in an incident that has sent shockwaves through Belgian football. The guy has seriously been injured. I'll let you in on that particular story details in a moment. And French Ligue 1 star Strasbourg have emerged as a serious contender to sign Ghanaian international Caleb Ewenchi as interest from Bluco intensifies during the summer transfer window. The World Cup has been a good omen to some of our Ghanaian players, which I'll tell you what. Fatah Shaku just secured a move to Ipswich Town. What about Derek Lucas into Red Star Belgrade? And Gideon Mensah to FC Cologne in Germany? There'll be moves for players like Kwesi Sibo and some other players in the coming days. Because I'm Black Stars, you get the point. In the local league, We look at how our clubs are preparing for the upcoming Ghana football season. I'm talking about the 2026-27 season, with focus on the foreign coaches that have been appointed so far in the Ghana Premier League. I can count about 5 foreign coaches. Now the big question is, what has happened to the best local brains? Are they not good enough for these clubs? Have they run out of ideas? Or these clubs just couldn't meet the expectations of these best brains we have on the local scene? For which reason, coaches like Dr. Prosper Gumnate, Max Oknodu, Bashir Hayford, and Masudidi Dramani are no longer coaching in the Ghana Premier League as we speak. And I have some updates from the Commonwealth Games 2026 for you, where Ghana swimmer Abeku Jackson has advanced to the semi-finals for the men's and 50-meter butterfly at the 2026 Commonwealth Games. But yesterday, we won our first medal. Guess who? I'll bring you the details later on. There will be athletic semis this evening featuring the likes of Benjamin Azamati and national 100 meters record holder Abdul Samin Rashid. They will be competing. Not forgetting boxing featuring Amadou Mohamed. These and many more issues have been tabled on local segment. But for the foreign scene, we'll talk about Chelsea the Blues. João Pedro scored a 9-minute hat-trick as Xabi Alonso began his Chelsea reign with a ridiculous 6-4 victory over Western Sydney Wanderers in pre-season. Those are the words of Sky Sports, I beg you. Ridiculous 6-4 victory. But how do you concede 4 goals against a team from Australia? Hey, Chelsea. Hey. You know, we're having this argument in the production room, man. And the convenient excuse the Chelsea fans gave was that, look, we played our youngsters, you know. And I asked that simple question. Are they not Chelsea players? Princeton, were they not Chelsea players?
10: They were. Uh-huh.
9: These are registered Chelsea players, right?
10: In fact, the senior players, they also came to play. And they still considered 4 goals.
9: Yeah,
10: right. When I said it, they were just coming to fight.
9: Yeah, your man is looking at you. I mean, we don't care. We've got some transfer stories for you. Latest on them, Yan Diomande to Real Madrid. Vinicius Junior to Arsenal. Man City midfielder Rodri will be sidelined for a short period of rehabilitation following back surgery. And Zidane has been confirmed as France head coach. And John is unveiling his that he has revealed that he turned down multiple job opportunities during the last 5 years because he only wanted to take charge of the Le Blue. Hey, Akwawe! Chale! You spent the last 5 years clubless waiting for France. What if Didier Deschamps had not changed his mind? Zidane, pa! But it takes a lot of courage to do what he did, right? Roberto Mancini has been appointed as Italy manager for a second time, just a day after Andre Pirlo ruled himself out of the running for the job and technical director Paolo Maldini resigned. Claudio Ranieri, who led Leicester City to the Premier League title in 2015, will replace Maldini as technical director of the Italian Football Federation. So these and many more issues coming on board in the next 48 minutes right here on Love 99.5. 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Live a life without limits. It's a good time to welcome my gentleman into the studio, Joshua Holotu, to my left. Good afternoon. How are you doing? Hey, Charlie, your microphone is not active. Hey, sorry about that.
11: Yeah, Zando.
9: Yeah, I hope you're fine.
11: I'm very, very fine. Good afternoon.
9: Yeah. I nearly said commiseration, but you won anyway, so it's fine.
11: Commiseration is for...
9: for conceding 4 goals against...
11: No.
9: For conceding 4 goals against...
11: I'll not entertain this banter.
9: But Charlie, 4 goals per against... Australia.
10: Yeah, just not from Australia. They were the bottom side in the league last season. Bottom.
9: A team
11: I want to ask a question. Why do we play preseason? I want that's my question. Why do we play preseason?
9: preseason is not really a competitive period, right? So what you do is that you test players, you test your formation, your strategies, and then build the capacity of your players, build the energy levels of your players ahead of the new competitive season.
11: Very well. Thank you very much. Now, maybe we don't do the analysis, but 9 out of the 11 players that played and started today were from Chelsea's academy.
9: But are they not Chelsea players?
11: No, I agree. They are Chelsea players.
9: Yeah, so what's the problem?
11: But if Chelsea concedes 4 goals, it doesn't mean Chelsea is a bad team. Does it mean Chelsea is a bad team?
9: Hey, Charlie, but if you concede 4 goals against... concede 4 goals against maybe... AC Milan, you know, but...
11: But they scored 4. We scored 6.
9: What's the name of the team again? Where is it?
11: Let me Sydney Wanderers.
9: You see, in Australia, can you imagine?
10: You see,
11: it's a good game to try players,
9: you know, you see,
11: and to let them flow. But this is not a game where you are Xabi Alonso is crying on the touchline because his team is not scoring. Young players under 19s are playing. Eminalo is playing. Kavumba McQueen. Have you ever heard these players before?
9: Yeah.
11: Have you heard of Eminalo and Kavumba McQueen before?
9: You asked me a question, I've answered.
11: These are under 19. How many of our listeners know Kavumba McQueen plays for Chelsea?
10: They know Tosin. Tosin was playing for Chelsea.
11: No, don't do that argument. I'm saying that Chelsea used a chunk of their under 19, under 20, and academy players for this game. Because Xabi Alonso knows that this is a preseason. Most of the players that are proper Chelsea players, who are first team players, some of them are on holidays because they played the FIFA World Cup.
9: See, the reason is a big deal conceding 4 goals against...
11: It's not a big deal.
9: Hold on. A team from Australia is that if you concede 4 goals, it can dampen the morale.
11: Don't go there.
9: You play these youngsters and you concede 4 goals. Charlie,
10: see,
9: that's sort of...
10: You see, the truth is that it doesn't change anything. Like, it's insignificant for Chelsea at this point.
9: Oh,
10: but you see, the reason for preseason is
9: destroy
10: that,
9: the team,
10: is that
11: to not destroy.
10: You are trying to build something for the season.
9: And if you consider four.
10: You and especially for a new coach, he wants to implement a system. So whatever you see in the game and the scenarios you see in the game, you certainly see them in the season. You get it?
9: Yes.
10: So if the scenarios play out at the same time against Wanderers,
11: Kavumba
10: are conceding a goal, it means that against Man City,
11: it is not true.
10: That analysis is saying that the academy players play.
11: Jean Pedro,
10: I mean, it was very good for him that he scored a hat-trick.
9: That is
10: a confidence boost for him going into the season.
9: That's what the results...
10: So as the attack was very positive for him going into the season, the defense too is a problem.
11: Look.
10: That he has to fix. You get it?
9: Yeah, I like what I'm saying.
11: Nobody is disputing any fact that Princeton is putting out.
9: Yeah. Yes.
11: But I'm saying that.
9: Yeah.
11: Who are the players who played on the day?
9: Mm.
11: Who are the players who are going to play Chelsea's season in the next few weeks? They are going to be totally different.
9: These are not regular players for Chelsea.
11: These are not regular players.
9: We know that.
11: So if you say that whatever you are seeing now is going to play out in the season, you are wrong. Because
9: but
11: Alonso is doing now, he needs to look at whatever mistakes is being done. Then he can even now do a better assessment and of the fortunes of the in the future.
9: So are you saying
11: so you cannot say that whatever he's doing now is going to happen?
9: Are you saying that Chelsea conceded all these 4 goals when the academy players were on the field of play?
11: That is not what I'm saying. The game was played in 90 minutes. And if the game started with a chunk of the youth players starting and playing, and as a result, some of their inexperiences and inconsistencies showed on the day, and Chelsea at the end of the day conceded 4 and scored 6, I will not look at that performance and say it's a bad performance.
9: Okay.
11: This is the beginning of the reign of Xabi Alonso.
9: I'm worried for you guys, though.
11: I'm not worried.
9: Yeah, Charlie, to be able to concede.
11: I am not. No.
9: It
11: is not a problem.
9: Like,
11: Zambi.
9: You see, everything we are witnessing now, like Princeton said, will play out during the main competitive period.
11: It won't play out. Chelsea will play Tottenham Hotspur next in the preseason, games that are going to be played. Then we are going to play Juventus. So, if Chelsea concedes 4 goals continuously in these games, then we can come here and have a discussion about that.
9: Okay.
11: But as we speak, players that play today, and the kind of, display that they showed on the pitch, it's not something I'm worried about.
9: Okay, we shouldn't be worried, right?
10: Of course.
9: Because the Chelsea fans are worried.
10: It's preseason.
9: We wish you well. But guys, on a more serious note, let's talk about Zidane to France Le Bleu. It has been confirmed. But the interesting thing is that this guy said he had to spend the last 5 years clubless because he was waiting for the France job. And I'm wondering, which coach does that?
10: Are you surprised? It's been a public knowledge since he left Madrid, the second coming.
9: Yeah.
10: In fact, Madrid approached him for the third time when before they signed Carlo Ancelotti. Because they thought that you became successful with us, and so why not you come back? But he was combined on taking the French job.
9: Okay.
10: In fact, it wasn't something like he publicly said, but every time that his name was mentioned, the media would say, no, Zidane is waiting for the French national team job. And after Deschamps won the World Cup and took them to the final again, it was just coming to an end for him that he had to move on.
9: No, but even in 2022, we knew Deschamps was going to coach the team in 2026. So between 2022 and 2026, that's 4 years.
10: Yeah.
9: And so he knew as far back as 2021. That he was going to be clubless till Deschamps leaves the scene.
10: He was willing to wait because he knew that he could do the job.
9: I see.
10: He knew it. And I mean, just like Jurgen Klopp, this man has also earned the strides. He's won 13 trophies, won a Champions League, back-to-back-to-back, the only manager to do that.
9: Yes, yes.
10: So why else does he have to prove to any team that I can do the job?
9: But you think he can do the job?
10: He's a brilliant manager.
9: Okay.
10: The way he managed Ronaldo, Bale, and Benzema.
9: The big players.
10: Yes, people always argue that it was much down to the players' quality, but I don't think it's true. Zidane as a manager was tactically brilliant. He was able to be pragmatic and get the best out of his players.
9: Okay.
10: And I believe he's going to suit national team coaching because national team, you don't get a lot of time to implement a style. It's about how you get the players to play based on their strengths and weaknesses and all of that. Zidane did that very, very well to Real Madrid.
9: I wish he had tested that prowess with another team.
10: Yes, yes.
9: Because it's very, very important.
10: It's very important, but I mean, if he's done that with Real Madrid, where else can he do that?
9: Okay. So
10: let's see how it goes with him.
9: Josh, can it be the job? Zinedine Zidane.
11: It's early days yet. No, I agree that Zinedine Zidane is a coach, he's a manager who has risen through the ranks, who has proving himself in terms of club level, what it means to coach a team.
9: Okay.
11: And when you look at Real Madrid, whatever he did over there, it's something very remarkable. But for a number of reasons, you cannot situate that same perspective when it comes to national team football. It's a different conversation.
9: Okay.
11: When you look at the bar that Didier Deschamps has raised, as far as the French national team is concerned, it's a bar that Zinedine Zidane cannot afford to drop. Because this is a French national team that has been to the final of the FIFA World Cup twice.
9: Back to back.
11: And then in the subsequent one, which was the just ended FIFA World Cup, they made it all the way to the semi-final. It is a very, very high bar that Zidane cannot afford to drop. But the thing about...
9: Before Deschamps won it in 2018, right?
11: Yeah.
9: The last time they won it was back in 98, right?
11: 98, that's true. Where he was captain. That's Deschamps.
9: So it took the French national team almost 20 years before Deschamps won the World Cup after winning as in the last edition in 1998.
11: Yes.
9: That means, I mean, the bar has been raised, like you said.
11: Yeah.
9: And after that, he played a final. Only lost some penalties to Argentina.
11: Argentina, yeah.
9: There's a player in that team that scored a hat trick in the final, but they couldn't claim the trophy.
11: Yeah.
9: So that puts Zidane under pressure.
11: Under immense pressure. The reason is because Zando, he cannot afford to send, for example, in the next World Cup, France to even the quarterfinal. There are going to be conversations about how he is competent or how he cannot do the job. People are going to be very concerned.
9: If he fails to
11: the next semi-finals of the FIFA World Cup in 2030, even in the US, if he is not able to send France that far, the scrutiny, the conversation will all come down to what Didier Deschamps did and left. And the fact that Zinedine Zidane has not been able to send it to the next level. And that is where I need to talk about how he needs to handle the players that he has at his disposal.
9: Okay.
11: The mere fact that you are handling the French national team does not guarantee you success on any day at any time. Whatever we've seen from France is as a result of a gradual process, a very, very meticulous process that Didier Deschamps himself has engineered within the team over a period. So the success that we are seeing them chalk in three successive World Cups is not because of anything at all. It's because of how Didier Deschamps carefully built the team from scratch, did everything possible. Because look, this is a France national team that in 2010 went out to the group stage of the World Cup because there were major issues that Raymond Domenech, who was coach at the time, had with some of the players like Nicolas Anelka. So to see France build and rebuild their team from that time, and to see Didier Deschamps do all the things that he did with the team, it means that when you have a player in a former player in Zinedine Zidane, you'd expect more from him. And as we speak, I can tell for a fact that he himself, Zinedine Zidane, will be feeling the pressure, because after what he did at club level for Real Madrid, he'll be looking at doing such a similar thing at the France level. But it will come with a lot of work, because when you assemble players from their different respective clubs and they come together in the national team, the dynamics that you have to work with over there are different. You have Kylian Mbappe, who is coming in. You have the Ousmane Dembele, the Désiré Doué's, right? And by the time we move into the next FIFA World Cup in 2030, these players would have come of age. So how do you manage them? How do you bring them together? How do you maintain that coherence? A lot of things will change from what we are seeing currently. The relationship that he will build with the players. You see, so these are the minute components that everybody is looking forward to, to see whether Zinedine Zidane will be able to do the job. But if you ask me, I think that he needs to take his time and really look through the team and get to understand that there's a certain way that he will be able to get the best out of his players. It may not be the same thing that Didier Deschamps got from
9: his
11: players.
9: But I'm sure he was monitoring the team from afar. So by now, he should be able to. But my only advice, he shouldn't really tinker with the team.
10: And I like the fact that he's not changed things.
9: Exactly.
10: He's maintained Mbappe as his captain. Those things, if you joke with them,
9: don't occasionally lose the dressing room.
10: Exactly. He has maintained that. That's very, very
9: good. As much as possible. I mean, you can even keep the template, right? But the tempo will be different. For instance, the attack. You always play Michael Olise or Kylian Mbappe, Ousmane Dembele. These guys always play, right? So don't try and then think, I mean, I'm looking for attacking balance like Carlo Ancelotti tried to do with Real Madrid, I think, two or three seasons ago. I'm looking for attacking, so let me try and introduce Bakola. No. Try and maintain the template that won the champ, the trophy, right? If you tinker too much with the team, Charlie, you get yourself into trouble. I'm just hoping that it will pay off. Like I told Princeton, he has not really tested his technical prowess with other teams.
11: Yeah.
9: Ideally, before you reach that pinnacle of a national team coaching job, you're supposed to try with different clubs. Okay, so for Jurgen Klopp, he's coaching Germany now.
11: Yeah.
9: He's done it with Borussia Dortmund. He's done it with Liverpool. He started with Mainz 05, right? Yeah. And now he's with Germany. So, I mean, it's fair. But from Real Madrid, then you
10: straight
9: go silent for 5 years.
10: And then but it's not to the not all national team coaches have a journeyman like that too. Even, I mean, Luis de la Fuente, when he started coaching in Spain, he coached Malaga. No, it was, I think it was Deportivo La Corona. They sacked him.
9: No, but his story is different.
10: Before he went to the junior teams.
9: De La Fuente is more like a tutor, right? I mean, he's more like a tutor, more like a technical director, teaching coaches, right? Yeah. But I'm talking about somebody who decided to be a prime coach, coaching clubs. He started with Real Madrid. Then he left the scene. He came back. And he's left the scene for 5 years.
10: He's
9: only
10: been
9: to show up with France.
10: He's been learning.
9: Hey, Charlie. Oh. He must be careful.
11: No, some of these things are gambles. You see, Zando, that's one of the reasons why I keep saying that. You see, when it has to do with coaching, there are times, especially for the national team, there are times where you would have to take the risk.
9: Okay.
11: And you are taking the risk because whoever you are bringing in or whoever you are appointing is somebody who in the past has had a certain representation for the national team or the image of the team in a certain respect.
9: Yeah, I understand.
11: So look at Jurgen Klopp.
9: Yeah.
11: For a very long time, everybody was thinking, why don't you give the job to him? But he was always staying away from it because he had something else to do.
9: Yeah,
11: so at this point, it looks like he was convinced to come and take the job. Look at Zinedine Zidane. At the time when he was playing for France, there was nothing that demonstrated that this guy cannot be a coach.
9: Yeah.
11: He had that acumen both on the pitch and off the pitch.
9: Team,
11: So at this point, when there are calls for him to be given the job, it is not as though this is a novice, a complete novice. He has played the France national team before.
9: Yeah.
11: He has won the FIFA World Cup before. He has captained the team. He has coached at club level.
9: Yeah.
11: Why don't you give him
9: and
11: the
9: he
11: job?
9: Understand the, he understands the game. The culture of France.
11: That's what I mean.
9: Yeah, so you know, I'm always in for local has been given the opportunity for the national team. Because, I mean, even if you look at the history of the World Cup, I don't think any foreigner has won the World Cup before, right?
11: Yeah.
9: Is there any foreign coach?
11: No, it hasn't happened.
9: Yeah. And so the local coaches may not have. So, for instance, the best coach at the World Cup is Luis de la Fuente.
11: Yeah.
9: But he's not the best coach in world football at the moment. Because there's Pep Guardiola. All right? There's Jurgen Klopp.
11: Yeah.
9: There's Jose Mourinho. All these coaches probably will take the boss ahead of De La Fuente.
11: Yeah.
9: But because he's Spanish, right? And he understands the culture of the Spanish football, he will be able to bring the best out of the players. You appoint a foreigner, like our Carlos Queiroz. Yeah. He comes in and it will take him a lot of years to even understand.
11: Or Thomas Tuchel at England.
9: Yes.
11: You know.
9: So I'm always for local coaches being given the opportunity to coach national teams.
10: These countries that you mentioned, England, Thomas Tuchel, Ghana, we have similar problems.
9: Really?
10: And I'm very happy that we're going to discuss the local coaching.
9: Yes, yes.
10: Snob.
9: Uh-huh.
10: We have similar problems because
9: they don't build their capacity.
10: You see, check the number of coaches in England.
9: In England.
11: At this point.
10: A lot of them are foreign coaches.
11: Yeah.
9: The local problems. Coaches,
10: so you get the football culture in the country, it's not the best. You get it. So there's always a sort of division between the two, and that is why at the national team level you suffer, and then you have to pick.
9: Because even the most recent English coach who did so well with the Three Lions,
10: Southgate.
9: He was not really a top coach. Yeah. He was only working for the juvenile teams, and he was upgraded to the senior national team. He was able to play the Euros final, the semi-finals of the World Cup, and the quarterfinals.
11: Yeah,
9: and so like Preston is, I mean, it's right. Back then, we used to have Sam Allardyce and all these coaches were there.
11: But now, where are they? They are all grown-ups.
9: Yeah.
11: You get it? Sam Allardyce, Roy Hodgson,
9: Neil
11: Warnock. All of those, they are old men.
9: And even those guys, back then, when they were in their prime, you know, coaching, how good were they?
11: How good were they?
9: As compared to the likes of Fabio Capello, Jose Mourinho, and the likes. So, coaching education is a problem in England, not only in Ghana.
11: Mm.
9: It looks like England doesn't have a lot of top coaches. They don't.
10: Yeah, they don't.
9: They don't.
10: Maybe Lampard will change something.
9: Master, dear Lampard.
10: Oh, say Lampard, yeah. He's done Chelsea. Coventry's brought them back from Championship.
9: What did he do with
10: Premier
9: Chelsea?
10: League.
9: But he was fired.
10: Oh, he played tough for. Now on to.
11: No, but he also did something with Derby County.
10: Yeah. Derby County.
11: No, but I think generally, look, the landscape as far as coaching is concerned in England, it has to be broadened.
9: Mm.
11: And I think that would really help them in the future if they really want to get a local who would send the team to the FIFA World Cup and make strides with them.
9: All right, Roberto Mancini to Italy. Were you expecting it, Princeton?
10: I wasn't. I wasn't, because when I saw the Ranieri story, I see him becoming the
9: technical director.
10: I thought they would give him that role so that he'd be working in both offices. But, I mean, bringing back Mancini too, it makes sense because he won the last Euros with them. Italy have bigger problem. They have player quality problem.
9: Mm.
10: If you look at their league, it's fascinating that when they missed out on the World Cup, I did some research and I found out that look, the number of minutes Italian players have in the league is very, very low. So they don't project their players enough.
9: Mm-hmm.
10: And that is why we are not seeing quality in the national team.
9: Mm.
10: So that is what they have to solve.
9: Okay.
10: If you have someone like Mancini at post, I think he can do

0: And then this guy who broke through, the one at Juventus right now. There was some fine players there.
1: So Roberto Mancini is now the head coach of the Italian national team, and Zidane has been unveiled as France head coach. Guys, let's go for a quick commercial break. When we come back, we zoom into the local segment of the show. We've got the Commonwealth Games to discuss. Abeku Jackson is through to the semi-final. I'm just hoping that this guy will be able to win a medal for the country. But yesterday, we won our first medal. I've forgotten the name. This is Zubeni Issa. I will get to the correct name for you. She won. She's a power athlete, and she won 557 short put, 8.65 meters. Charlie, silver medal, Ghana's first medal at the competition. But later, around 6 p.m., Benjamin Azamati and Abdul Rashid Samini, they will be competing in the semifinals of the men's 100 meters. But there's an interesting program coming up, guys. You remember, or you've heard about the Love FM High School debate, right? Now, the zonal contest of the Live FM High School debate starts on Thursday, 30th July at the Pemper College at Kumasi High School. On Friday, St. Louis SHS and Olag, Our Lady of Grace Senior High School. So let me tell you about what to expect in Zone 3. Charlie, you guys listen. Mm-hmm. It's interesting, right? Now, Zone 3. Wesley SHS Konongo will argue in favor of the motion, independence is just a mirage of Africa. And then Agogo State College will argue against the motion. Wow. Independence is just a mirage of Africa. Charlie, this is a fantastic topic. Debate topic for these two schools. The second contest is between Ejosoman SHS and Presbyterian SHS Bompata. Now, the topic on board is poor parenting, the cause of hike in kidnapping, not peer pressure. Wow. And Ejosoman will argue in favor of the motion. Presbyterian SHS Bompata argue against the motion. This is quite tricky. The third contest, Church of Christ SHS versus Drabin SHS. Going digital as people has caused more harm than good. Charlie, this is really interesting. Now, Church of Christ will argue in favor of the motion and Drabin will argue against the motion. Going digital. People always say that use of Facebook, social media has come to spoil our children. The moral fiber of this country has broken down because of the influx of social media usage and stuff like that. It will be an interesting topic, okay? Now, the fourth contest, Ejusu SHTS. So, Ejusu Senior High Technical School versus Anglican Senior High School. Wow. And Ghana would have been a better country without democracy. Hey! Ejusu Technical School will argue in favor of the motion, and Anglican SHS will argue against the motion. Ghana would have been a better country without democracy.
0: They are very timely and relevant discussions.
1: Topics, yeah.
0: Yeah, yeah, yeah.
1: Now, the next contest, we have Mansell Girls versus Daddy Ase Agric Senior High School. Drive and discipline, chaos more than bad rules. What an interesting topic. Mansell will argue for the motion, and Daddy Ase Agric Senior High School will argue against the motion. Now, the next contest after that one will be T.I. Amas Kumasi versus Konongo Odumasi, and then Black Man is capable of managing his own affairs. Charlie, me, this one there. Come on, come on, say it too. Okay, so I won't share my honest opinion, but yes, I will sit back and then monitor the contest. TMS will argue for the motion, Konongo Odumasi will argue against the motion. Bonnier SHS versus or Bonnier Senior High Technical School versus Jaso Senior High Technical. Foreign aid is a curse in disguise. No, sorry. The topic for that contest, money is the root of all evil. Bonnier Senior High Technical School will argue for the motion. Jaso Senior Technical will argue against the motion. In the last contest, St. Sebastian Catholic versus T.I. Amas Girls. Foreign aid is a curse in disguise. St. Sebastian will argue for the motion and T.I. Amas Girls will argue against the motion. Charlie, these are fantastic topics, debate topics.
0: Correct.
1: And I enjoy all the debates, the contests among these schools. I am really interested in the Black Man is capable of managing his own affairs. You know, my question is that, why did Kwame Nkrumah say that?
2: The title was ambitious.
1: He should have said, I am capable of managing my own affairs.
2: Zando,
1: you think every black man is capable of managing his own affairs?
0: That was he speaking
2: with foresight.
1: So that's what I'm saying, that he was confident he was capable of managing his own affairs. He should have said that I am capable of managing my own affairs.
0: You are confident you can manage your own affairs.
1: But that's me. But not every black man is capable of managing his own affairs.
2: So at the time he was working very hard to liberate Africa.
1: We started the debate already.

0: Ma, who da ya ye fe?
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13: Okay, I'll see you soon. Why, baby?
14: Hey, my Mr. Enra, my boyfriend, I could see a boss. 959 hash when you phone so now we win.
15: Ah, Anita, I don't want doggy park.
14: Oh, one swa. I could see us answer by number 1. Yeah, my dream now. And then there was so yummy show, papa. Be now, me toss out my short, sexy dress. No,
15: hey.
14: Now, Mrs. Sammy tea. Now, me yummy nails. No, so come on.
15: Oh, no.
14: Me fa uba. Make a do some small 1-2-1-2 rounds. Be answer me dream. No, we tria. Hey, Nana, so he for order some Chinese any wine, papa be. And then they mean this, I check, no.
15: Hey, Anita.
14: Now, son, me, when you hear TV, you know. I also was a sound. No, top prepaid. Now, meet me chili, Esimo. I don't go fit sweat like that. See, fine girl.
16: Hey, Anita.
14: Jesus.
16: Maybe I would do not know. Miss Remember, dial *959#. Oh, iPhone, I pack or tomorrow. No one can say no, see, I saw it.

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11: 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At 4 p.m., we'll make way for the Drive Time team, Melvin the Enigma, and DJ Hashtag. A few local stories. And Ghanaian forward Mohamed Fuseni is recovering after being violently attacked and robbed in Brussels in an incident that has sent shockwaves through Belgian football. The 24-year-old who plays for Belgian champions Union Saint-Gilloise was reportedly assaulted on Sunday while sitting inside his parked vehicle. According to reports in Belgium, five men forcefully dragged the striker from his car before empowering him and selling his valuable items, including a watch that we hear cost around 8,000 euros. Wow. The Ghanaian international sustained injuries during the ordeal and was taken to hospital where he received medical treatment. His condition has not been disclosed, but he is understood to be recovering following the traumatic incident. Footage of the robbery has since surfaced on social media, prompting widespread reaction. Belgian police confirmed they are aware of the video, while the investigation has now been handed over to the public prosecutor office as authorities work to intensify or identify and apprehend those responsible. Now, French Ligue 1 side Strasbourg have emerged as a serious contender to sign Ghanaian international Caleb Yuenchi as interest from Bluco, the ownership group behind Chelsea and Strasbourg, intensifies during the summer transfer. I think it would be good for Caleb Yuenchi to join Strasbourg, right? Because of the Chelsea connection, possibly in the future, I mean, he can join Chelsea. It is possible. According to Danish outlet Bold, the Blueco has presented a concrete plan for the highly rated FC Nordjylland midfielder, with Strasbourg viewed as a potential first destination before any future move to Chelsea. And this comes at the time that Fatou Shaku has joined Ipswich, right? Derek Lucasen to Red Star Belgrade, and Gideon Mensah to FC Cologne. Kwesi Sibou will secure his move very, very soon. And some other Ghanaian players will make a move as well.
12: I've seen that Kwesi Sibou says his family wants him to be in Saudi.
11: Saudi? Because of the money?
12: And the tax there is very, very low. So you can save a lot of money.
11: Saudi? I see.
12: Ali, Onkwe.
11: Onkwe.
12: I think he should.
11: Kwesi Sibou should go to Saudi.
12: He's 28, right?
13: 26, if I'm correct. Kwesi Sibou is 26. No, I mean, it's dependent.
11: But he has not really played at the highest level.
13: That is my worry for him. Because we all know the perception that is around.
11: So Sibou is 28 years.
13: 28. Mm. Well, if he thinks that is a good option for him, why not? I think it's down to personal preference.
11: Okay.
13: I don't know what he wants to achieve in the next 2 to 3 years. But if the Saudi Pro League is a good destination for him, and he speaks with his agents and his family agrees that he should be there, even if it's for the money, you know, if it's for the bank to secure the bag, to get money in the bank, I really don't
11: honestly,
13: see any problem at
11: honestly,
13: all.
11: Honestly, I'll stop making that argument because of Asamoah Gyan. That, well, I mean, where you play matters though, but there are times, if you look at the quality of a player, it doesn't really matter where the player plays. So for instance, Asamoah Gyan moved to China, every Ghanaian was complaining, but he was still delivering goals for the Black Stars.
13: Very well.
11: Lionel Messi is playing in the MLS, but he's still delivering. If that he played the World Cup final while playing in the MLS. So it's all down to the player and what you're able to do when you don the national colors. I think that's what matters. So I mean, I've stopped making the argument that when you play, you should go and play the Spanish La Liga, the English Premier League. No, not all players can have the opportunity
13: flourish
11: to play
13: or blossom in a certain team, and it will be good for him if he goes to Saudi Arabia.
11: Charlie, quick one. Let's look at the coaches in the Ghana Premier League, the foreign coaches in the Ghana Premier League. I'm not talking about the Division League, the Ghana Premier League. So far, we have 5 foreign coaches. Bibiani Gold Stars, Petros Koukouras.
13: From Greece.
11: Yes, he's from Greece. Asante Kotoko, champion Eric Tinkler. Champion coach Eric Tinkler. Ujadashu Abeba. That's champion Eric Tinkler.
12: Tinkler, man.
11: House of Folk, Neboja Kapo. Neboja Kapo. Vision FC, Predrag, Jared Dick. Heart of Lions, Kasim Gutiodis. These are the foreign coaches in the Ghana Premier League. Now, my question is that, what has happened to our best brains locally? Because ideally, you're supposed to see some of our best brains coaching the Ghana Premier League. But guess what? When the Hasefok job became vacant, coaches like Masu Okunadu, Dr. Posu Gumilate rejected the job. So, our best local coaches, top of mind, you can mention Bashir Hayford, Dr. Posu Gumilate, Masu Okunadu, Didi Dramani. These coaches are not in the Ghana Premier League.
12: The one who left Kotoko last season.
11: Karim Zito. No, but Zito is with Ash Gold. He will come with Ash Gold. Ash Gold 04. So, Prison, quick one. What is happening?
12: Well, the thing is that we've recycled them and we just run out of
11: options.
12: And you know why Kojua then mentioned Ignatius as Kotoko coach?
11: Yeah.
12: He mentioned it, that we've recycled these coaches and sometimes you need fresh minds in the game, but where are they?
11: Okay.
12: We should be getting new coaches popping up in the Ghana Premier League. That you can't, I mean, you look at 5 options that you can pick one of them, but where are they? Are not there. They are not there. And how do you even get them to coach the top teams? Because the middle club teams are not even giving them the opportunity to work over here.
11: Okay.
12: And I think it's a huge problem for us. When it happens like that, it reflects in the national team.
11: Really?
12: Because you don't give a lot of coaches the opportunity in the local
11: league
12: teams, the league, to perform. It means that you'll be struggling at the national team level. And I did a quick search on the Premier League, 13 foreign coaches in the English Premier League.
11: Out of 20 teams?
12: Yeah, 13. Now,
11: the English Premier League.
12: If you compare them to the other leagues, Spain have 8, Eight foreigners. Two of them were appointed this season. Mourinho and then Edin Terzic. Hans Flick was with Barca last season. You get it. Germany have 9. Italy have 6. So it's manageable over there. But when it's over 10,
11: it means that
12: the foreign influx of coaches in your local league, there's a problem with it.
11: Yeah.
12: There's a huge problem. And I think as much as down to the coaching education in Ghana,
11: coaching education,
12: and the football culture over here, we fail to establish a clear football identity. You get it?
11: Mm-hmm.
12: If you go to Spain, almost every club is playing
11: possession football.
12: Possession football. Mm. So you want to coach, have a coach that plays that style.
11: Mm.
12: Ghana don't have that.
11: Mm-hmm.
12: And so the decision to hire a manager is not influenced by the style of play. Mm-hmm. It's just about, this man is good, let's go and bring him. And then you'll be forced to go outside and bring somebody that you want to try and get something best out of the manager.
11: But Josh, first, you mentioned coaching education and link that to capacity building. But for me, I'll put the blame at the doorstep of the coaches.
12: You think you're not doing enough?
11: Yes. Personally, what are you doing? What are you doing to yourself? I mean, that's very important too. Just link that to your career. Now, you don't wait for the GGA or GJA to build your capacity as a journalist. You build your own capacity. You further education.
12: Yeah,
11: so what about our coaches? A coach like Johnson Smith, Charlie, the man is so good, right? When he's on the touchline, he's so good. He's able to coach well. But how many years did it take him to upgrade himself for him to be able to coach in the Ghana Premier League? So I'm saying that, yes, the GFA may create that conducive environment for you to further your education as a coach. But what about you? Ibrahim Tanko went to Europe to do his UEFA license, eh? As a modern, has he not done his UEFA license B in Europe?
12: Done it.
11: So what about that?
12: As a modern and those Ibrahim Tanko, they might have the financial capacity to do that.
11: Because of...
12: But some may not be able to do that, you get it. So, the ex-players, I think that they have to take it as a big project for themselves to do that.
11: Okay.
12: But governments and the FAs too also need to play a big role over here.
11: Mm.
12: They need to invest in coaches and take them outside to invest and then learn.
11: Mm.
12: So when they come back, you just share them amongst the coaches or the clubs over here. And then you see in the next 10 years, they'll be the same people coaching our national teams.
11: Mm.
12: It works. If you don't do that, it doesn't come out of nothing.
11: So this discussion will continue, but Ghana swimmer Abeku Jackson has advanced to the semi-finals of the men's 50-meter butterfly at the 2026 Commonwealth Games. Jackson clocked 24.11 seconds in heat 7, improving on his entry time of 24.22 seconds to secure an automatic qualification. Jackson will return to action in the semi-finals scheduled for tonight as he continues his pursuit of a place in the medal race. Meanwhile, Ghana's Unilas Techi, missed out on qualification to the semi-finals of the women's 50-meter freestyle after finishing 7th in her heat. Zainabu Issa won 57 shot put 8.65 meters silver medal, becoming the first Ghanaian to win a medal at the ongoing Commonwealth Games in Glasgow, Scotland. Later this evening, Abdul Samin Rashid and of course Benjamin Azamati will compete in the men's 100 meters semi-finals. And of course in boxing, there's Amadou Mohamed in the quarterfinals. I think bantamweight 80 kg, and so far I think he's been good for the Ghanaians, right?
12: Yeah, for Amadou, he's guaranteed a medal.
11: Mm.
12: So he's in the semi-final now.
11: Oh wow.
12: Yeah, that's in the 55 kg.
11: Oh, okay.
12: He beats Ellis Strawbridge.
11: Mm.
12: So he's also guaranteed
11: a
12: medal.
11: So we'll get, I told David Akweta, certainly we'll get medals from
13: at
11: boxing.
13: Least maybe some 5 medals before the whole game's end.
11: But it's been good so far.
12: As for the boxers, they always do some magic.
11: The black
12: for
11: bombers,
12: us. They always do the magic for us. And the swimmers too, in recent times, they've done very, very well. I mean, they get little support, but sometimes they try as much as possible to give us some medals. And I mean, I'm sure we'll get more.
11: Yeah.
12: We'll get more. Just that competing at that level too is very difficult.
11: And let's commend Zainabu, Misa of the Power Athletes, team in Ashanti region. I always see her at the Baba Yara Sports. She doesn't joke with her training. She's a serious trainer. I mean, she always comes there to train. She's won Ghana's first medal at the competition, silver medal in shot put, and that's really significant. She spoke, and then according to her, she wanted to do her best to clinch a medal for the country, and that's what she's done exactly. So congratulations to Zainabu. You've done really well winning a silver medal para athlete for the country Ghana. Guys, we can leave it here, right? Yeah. For the next program to continue. Tomorrow at 3:05 p.m. we are meeting on the same dial, Love 99.5, to bring you more sports stories and all the detailed analysis. We're just hoping that Chelsea will be able to make some headway. As far as Jordan Henderson. But Chelsea, what are you using Jordan Henderson and Danny Welbeck for? Hey, but you people, you're not serious.
13: But if you asked me that question earlier, that, you said yesterday we started the argument.
11: Master, myself, I didn't understand. Be serious.
13: But listen, Zando, Henderson, there's a reason why.
11: Alonso has told you the reason.
13: No, Alonso. But I talked to Alonso every day.
11: He has given you the reason.
13: I talked to Alonso yesterday.
11: You've been convinced.
13: Yesterday after the show, quickly I went to call him. And I was asking him, Coach, before we play the friendly match, tell me, explain to me why. You want these two old men because you combined their ages. 71.
11: And he was able to convince you.
13: Gave me the reason.
11: You were convinced.
13: Oh, I was saying this morning on Israel FM. I was telling
11: you were convinced.
13: Our listeners. I was convinced.
11: Hey,
13: look. I said all the Chelsea fans listening to me.
11: 35. Combine.
13: Cool down. Just calm down. We are going to see some great football from Chelsea this season. You'll be very, very fascinated with the football we play. So everybody, every Chelsea fan who is listening to me, please don't be worried. Just calm down and trust in Xabi Alonso ball.
11: Hey. 36. Henderson is 36. Danny Welbeck is 35.
13: Yeah, combined their age is 71.
11: 71.
13: But I'm telling you, next season, they'll prove something.
11: Charlie, you, my guy, make you come. Good afternoon, Mervin. How are you doing?
13: You want the United fans to attack me.
11: Do you know what Chelsea is doing?
14: What's Chelsea doing?
11: Chelsea wants to sign Danny Welbeck at the age of 35. Mm-hmm. Jordan Henderson at the age of 36. That inures to the benefit of Man United, right?
13: Because it doesn't. How does it?
15: In terms of a team that is not ambitious.
11: No.
13: This one is
11: Master, your microphone is off.
15: Yeah. No.
11: This microphone is off.
15: You see. What team? Listen. United, we've gone through that very channel.
11: Exactly.
15: Okay. We've gone through that phase whereby Yakwa.
11: It
15: is actually shown.
11: Yeah.
15: You know, you see, the problem with Chelsea is that the American investor.
11: You know the problem of Chelsea?
15: Oh, I know. I have a problem with Chelsea.
11: Tell him.
15: The American investor believes that football can be the same as the American football. Well, but you know, at the team that he bought for in America, they were just nothing.
11: Mm-hmm.
15: But they believed in a system whereby they buy a lot of players, develop them, and that actually won them.
11: You cannot develop Danny Welbeck.
15: No. But you see, this is a team already.
13: Okay.
15: The number of players they are giving the coaches headaches.
13: Okay.
15: With selections and everything, you buy a lot of players.
13: Okay.
15: But yes, some players do not even get a chance to even play. I feel the more person will force these players out. Mm-hmm. You bought them, they say, Momo Ganacho. Oh, and I want to answer. But to go for Danny Welbeck and Henderson,
11: imagine Chelsea
15: with
11: the par and these two players are starting.
13: No, we have not said that those players are coming to start. Who said Jordan Henderson is coming
11: to start? No, people are not playing Europe.
13: No,
11: so why do you need squad depth?
13: No. That is why we need a squad depth.
11: For what?
13: We need the squad depth,
11: Maza,
13: to win the Premier League.
11: Come and do your show. Your time is up.
13: No, listen.
11: We need to prepare the team.
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16: 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Talk. It's my time.
13: We need to prepare the team to win the Premier League, compete for the domestic titles, and qualify for the Champions League next season. So that is what we want to do. Now, we are not bringing these two old guns to come and start games.
11: Oh, please.
13: Joshua.
11: Listen, this doesn't work.
13: Listen, we are not coming to start games.
11: Mm-hmm.
13: I spoke to Alonso yesterday, and Alonso tells me.
11: Uh-huh.
13: No, listen, no. He says, I need these players to come and demonstrate some form of leadership on the pitch.
11: Oh.
13: When there's a time where I am shouting to Estevao Junior on the flanks, and he cannot hear me. Jordan Henderson, you are the one who is on the pitch, who can talk to him.
11: He said he will not start games.
13: No, but listen, I'm not. You see, but Zando, we are playing 38 matches in the Premier League.
11: Uh-huh.
13: If at maybe match day 15, and I see that Jordan Henderson has trained very well, and he's available, Caicedo is hurt, he's holding his knee, and I said Jordan Henderson should start. That's fair enough.
17: Know what you said. What's the conclusion?
13: But he's not there.
17: The conclusion
13: to start every game.
17: No, you said Danny Welbeck and.
13: Jordan Henderson.
17: Henderson are not going to be regular starters.
13: They are not going to be regular starters.
17: Good. And so the very reason he gave that Xabi Alonso brought them because he wanted players who would be able to communicate his ideas on the field.
13: Good.
17: It isn't going to count because, look, at the end of the day, these players are not going to start a lot of games.
15: What I want Alonso to do.
14: No, hold on, hold on.
15: What
14: I want Alonso to do is that he's got some already experienced players in the Chelsea setup.
15: Mm.
14: In the context of Chelsea, Reece James is an experienced player.
15: Mm-hmm. No.
14: In the context of Chelsea, Reece James is an experienced player.
15: Okay.
14: Enzo Fernandez is there. Moises Caicedo is there. He should build the capacity of these players to lead.
15: Listen.
14: Not rely on players who will be used as fringe players.
15: If you look at the leadership style of Alonso,
14: these players are not going to be used sparingly.
15: No, listen.
14: They will not start games.
15: That's the truth.
14: No, why invest in old players?
15: Listen, let me give you the real reason. You see, Xabi Alonso has always had a certain style that he has coached with. Because he himself is a former footballer, there are times where he understands what it means to have experience on the pitch. It's not just about the age of the players.
14: I agree.
15: So listen, when he was at Bayer Leverkusen, he had a certain Granit Xhaka.
14: Yes.
15: Who had that leadership quality that he would give the players on the pitch.
14: Mm.
15: So there were times where, in very difficult moments, when they were struggling to, you know, see games through, that leadership came to the fore. He was able to instruct players on the pitch and he got them to do what he wanted to do and they won those games. When he moved from there to Real Madrid, the tables turned. Because when he had players like Jude Bellingham, he had players like Federico Valverde, he had Aurelien Tchouaméni, and the likes, Kylian Mbappe, their egos were clashing. They didn't have a Toni Kroos, a Dani Carvajal, as well as a Luka Modric to help the players to settle down. So the inexperience was quite clear, and you didn't see anybody who was rising up in terms of leadership on the pitch to help these players to settle down.
14: I agree.
15: So you've moved from there to Chelsea. On the face value, what are the things you have learnt in your past that you would want to correct to at least minimize the margin of error? That is what he's trying to do here. So I can understand everybody is concerned about the ages of these players. But what he wants to do is that, number one, the experience and the leadership will be there.
14: True.
15: Both on and off the pitch.
14: True.
15: Number two, a plan B and a plan C in both these players.
14: Mm.
15: So Danny Welbeck, in a very difficult game where Chelsea is struggling to score two, Joao Pedro and players like maybe Liam Delap, you bring Danny Welbeck from the bench. Look, he entered into double figures at Brighton and Hove Albion last season. So this is a player who is speaking at the time when he's even maximizing.
14: You know, if I give you the time, man.
15: You understand?
14: You try to convince me.
15: I have to
14: convince
15: you because I spoke to Alonso yesterday.
14: You know what? You know, I would give. I think you and I should sit on a podcast.
15: No, we have to.
14: Then we would have vivid conversation.
15: We have to.
14: On various teams and
15: I agree with you,
14: how they've gone on with
15: the transfers. Let's do it soon.
14: I think we'll definitely have
15: let's
14: to do
15: it
14: that.
15: Soon.
14: Joshua,
15: but no, but nice. I must thank you so much for. I mean, something that you did for me recently.
14: Ah, Joshua.
15: On the mic.
14: It's
15: on,
14: eh? Your microphone is on.
15: No,
14: I'm
15: see,
14: not taking it off.
15: I really appreciate that post. I honestly feel like, you know, when you did that, it was very unexpected. But it really turned a lot of things in my favor. And I think that this is just the beginning, like you said.
14: Definitely.
15: And I'm really, really, you know, thankful and grateful for that gesture. It was something that really meant a lot to me. And let's hop on that podcast. Maybe we'll say more.
14: There's more to come.
15: We release all the information over here, our listeners they go hear all the juice. So let's jump on that podcast and let's record something.
14: We definitely will do that. So that was an extensive conversation from the Spot Blitz right here. You're live on Love 99.5 FM. Coming up next, it's the Drive Time, City's greatest late afternoon show, The Drive Time, right here on the most vibrant airspace, Love 99.5 FM. 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
20: 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I never turn it off.
21: Martin Luther King Jr. once said, and I quote, "Injustice somewhere is a threat to justice everywhere," unquote. Some interventions that are nuisance either don't inure to the common good of mankind. The chair panel judges are great timekeeper, co-debaters, ladies and gentlemen, bonjour.
22: 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Who will argue better? And who will be crowned the 2026 Love FM Kel Chaco Toothpaste High School's Debate Champions? 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
1: 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We have a great man of God coming to minister, Prophet Alexander Heslon Ama from the Unction Chapel, Accra, is going to be our guest. You don't want to miss it. See you.
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1: 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DJ Hashtag, give it to them, Primo say so. 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
2: DJ Hashtag made my brain go mad. 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I don't need to see a wild one thing. You already know, 24/7, keep it knocking.

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Hey. Oh boy. Hey. Hip hop hooray. 90s hip hop. For you right here, love. 99.5 FM, CT's greatest late afternoon show, The Drive Time. As always, you know, it's a Tuesday, so definitely you get to listen to Great Tunes as well. And today, DJ Hashtag is in a different element. Love to share with you this very 90s hip-hop on the city's greatest late afternoon show. Welcome once again to the show. My name is Melvin Fifi Grant Bynum. Simply call me Melvin, the Enigma, the city chauffeur, driving you back home safely as always.

0: live conversation. Let's get cracking on the show today. I've got an amazing conversation coming up on the Drive Convo today. And I'm sure this is one you're going to love as well. Now, talking about love, let me ask you, which love promises always turns out to be a lie? Which love promise always turns out to be a lie? I would never leave you, Cher. Whoa. I would never leave you, Dad. Which you go? What's your bareback? Anyways, come share with me which love promise always turns out to be a lie. 055-111-1995 on the WhatsApp console. 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
0: So there you have it. Welcome to the city's greatest late afternoon show once again. 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Now get to know, usual suspects still remain same on the show at exactly 5:30. We cross over to Joy 99.7 FM for Top Story and as well News Night. We are back for the after drive from 7 to 8. 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It is equally important for you to also know that it is very much possible for you that for Monday through to Saturday, you can win for yourself huge sums of money. 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I'm saying from Monday through to Saturday, 1 p.m. daily, a draw is going to be made. 590 Mobile, you see at that 17. 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Now, have you always had the dream of traveling the world? Like I'm asking you now. You're listening to me whilst you're driving back home. You're sitting at the store. As a matter of fact, why do you need store? Well, when you go to crying, has it always been that dream? 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
0: Some 3 minutes after 5 on the city's greatest late afternoon show, Drive Time Love 99.5 FM. The name is Melvin Fifi Grant Biny, Melvin the Enigma, driving you back home safely, the city chauffeur. 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But before we jump back straight into music, let me tell you about a Lillian seasoning powder. Lillian seasoning powder. Now, get to know that the way to a man's heart is through the stomach. It is a one way to the nanya de dear mommy. We lose the boy, no? We lose the wukuno. Charlie, your 3-point just went through the window. I'm begging you, use the Lillian seasoning powder. 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Obedi Wasem Amao. Which love promise always turns out to be a lie? 055-1111-995. Kojo Ray, he calls this one Ayeye.
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0: Song is titled Attitude from Sandy Global. Brings us to exactly 20 minutes after 5. City's greatest late afternoon show, The Drive Time. Love 99.5 FM. 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Want to say a happy, happy birthday going out to the First Lady of Miracle Manor Church, Lady Cicelyn Obeying. Yeah, mommy, you're celebrating your birthday today. On behalf of the congregation and as well your loved ones and your sons, your daughters and everyone, we love to say a happy, happy birthday going out to you. I surely want you to leave me on the frequency 99.5. Yes, Ubenyina Broso. More blessings, also more grace. Continue to be the good wife to our Papa, Reverend Obedjoy Obeying, the head pastor of the Miracle Manor Church. So, mommy, happy, happy birthday going out to you. Let's activate the phone line 0551111995. 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Let's see who gets to be our first caller on this very conversation. Hello.
1: Good evening.
0: Hey, I would there, my friend. I will. Oh, Joe.
1: Yes,
0: yes. How are you?
1: I'm fine.
0: I am very, very fine.
1: I sure you're fine.
0: Oh, I'm fine. I don't mind some there, Rebecca.
1: I'm
0: a mother of my head.
1: I'm a terror.
0: Josephine, talk to me. Which love promises always turns out to be a lie?
1: I will love you forever.
0: Hey.
1: When you know which will be and you will be.
0: Which will go? Which will go? I shall bear back. Oh, I will love you forever.
1: I will love you forever. With me, say, yeah, you know, a
0: oh,
1: Oh, wait,
0: cream. Sorry about that one, okay? Sorry about that one. Sorry about that one. Oba kahuma wa so. Wan kahuma wa so so. Wa. Anyways, 0551111995. Which love promise always turns out to be a lie? Why, Gabby, you have something to say? Like, you want to say something? You want to say something? Okay. Let me pick this very caller. Hello? Oh, I lost that call. Do call us back. 0322083596, 83597, or 835. So that line is no more in use, yeah? 0551111995. I've got a voice note here. Let's take a listen to this voice note.
2: From Kumasi to Tepa, from Tepa to Konkontre, so all the way to Gosu, nobody does it like Mervin. Yeah, the great Mervin, please. This is Political Thinker One, recording from Achumako, Florida. You said the promise that usually tends to be lie. Okay. Like, there is the promise, no matter what happens, no matter where life takes us, I will never leave you. But this sometimes turns upside down. No reason. Thank you very much. Mervin.
0: Hey, Political Thinker. I see. Those are the promises you've been giving out, yeah, Political Thinker. Anyway, 055-111-1995. Give me a call now, 055-111-1995. 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Call us now. Which love promise always turns out to be a lie? I'm not gonna leave you. Ah, which you obey. I'm not gonna leave you. Trust me. You are my one and only. The only sugar in my cocoa. The apple of my eye. The only mosquito in my net. Trust me. I'm never gonna leave you. And now, away. Away. Away. Oh my God. This one says, I remember I told my ex-boyfriend that I can't live without him, but now we have break up and still alive.

0: Hello.
1: Hello.
0: Yes, sir. Good evening.
1: Good evening, sir.
0: How are you?
1: I'm doing good. How are you?
0: I am very, very fine as well. Who do we have on the line?
1: Yeah, my name is David Chamate from Chofola.
0: Okay, my brother. Tell me, which love promises did you give that turned out to be a lie?
1: Okay, I gave a promise to my ex-lady who was actually schooling at Jadiaki Senior High School way back 19 years ago. I told her that I can't live without her, and if you break up, that day I will die. But today, someone is telling her I'm also living on with my life. So, I don't know what in life. I just don't know what the future holds for you. So we make promises of it. You don't know what the future holds for us, and these are not the things.
0: You know, some promises, funny enough, we know it's a lie, but we just tend to be saying them.
1: Nice one.
0: Thank you very much, my brother, for sharing with us your thoughts as well. And this is where time will permit us to come through with our call-in segment on our drive conversation. We're joining the feed Shotwell in the capital, Joy 99.7 FM for Top Story and as well News Night. This one says, Melvin, the promise is so more than Gary Olonka by Lyson Kwa Kofi Richmond Brown Kofi inside Apiru Kokobain Unity Junction says, good evening, going out to us all. Good evening, going out to you too as well. Join us on our social media platforms. Drop your thoughts in the comment session. My name is Melvin the Enigma. As always, driving you back home safely. Let's join the feed in the capital, Joy 99.7 FM for Top Story and as well News Night.
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0: This is Top Story. My name is Kenneth Jesse. Tonight we begin with allegations of a third term agenda. There are claims that some hawks around President John Mahama are pushing for him to contest again in 2028 with concerns that it could split the NDC, leading to an implosion. While three petitions are already before the Supreme Court asking the court to interpret Article 662, the clause that limits a president to two terms. Critics say this is not new. They argue it follows a template we've seen play out in other African countries. Test the constitution in court, then run again. Well, the government, however, denies any such plan. Law lecturer with the University of Ghana, Professor Kwejo Apiejetua, says certain government actions are already raising red flags about a possible third-term bid. Listen to him.
1: Trend. The president initially said, I'm not interested. And the polls also support that. But when the soft approach is not possible, the hard approach is applied, where there is suppression of civil society activism, suppression by academics against the third termism, and then people go on demonstrations, some are bulldozed to the ground and killed and so on, where the president will force his way. So right now we see a situation where the 65%, which is a huge majority, saying that we don't like presidential term. But we need to look at other factors, other issues. For example, and in any way, I'm not saying in any way that I'm concluding John Mahama wants to go for a third term. But look at the regional tribunal system. It can aid that particular third term agenda. Look at how the Chief Justice was removed from office. It can support that third term agenda. The number of Supreme Court justices that we are seeing addition to them at the Supreme Court, it's another sign. And I'm looking at this all from the experiences of other countries where third termism starts slowly, but it begins to snowball. And then if there's a possibility of going by the soft approach, the through legal means, which are still compromised and, done in and manipulated, that the third term comes into place.
0: Kwejo Apiejetua is a professor of law at the University of Ghana. But inside the NDC itself, there's division. Member of the party's legal team, Victor Adewuju, says some elements around the president are aggressively pushing for him to run another term.
2: It's a congregation of vested interest in the party. We have the hawks, we have the doves. It has been an issue that people think that, yes, with the good works that the government is doing, why not? If there's an opportunity, it must continue. And President Mahama should be given the opportunity to continue. That's what the people also wish. Others think that, no, there must be the term. As the Constitution has said, it must be respected. So this has been debated.
3: One side will win, right, on this matter within the party?
2: No. But as the law says, as it is now, right, I don't think that it will be feasible that you won't vote for third term. But if the Supreme Court speaks, admits it, and says that this is the

0: interpretation they are putting on it, and it opens the door, right? Why not?
1: The president will run again.
0: Yeah, I'm sure if it is. But the way I see the president is not in the mood for politicking now. What he wants to leave a legacy.
1: Okay.
0: And the president, all he's doing, that is why you see the trajectory of things he's doing in his government.
2: Victor Adewudu is a member of the NDC's legal team. We've also been hearing from the MPP and MP for Mensah South, Nane J. Bafuewa, says the caliber of lawyers behind the petition seeking interpretation of the relevant article on the presidential term limit shows how serious the matter is and must not be ignored.
3: When you put all these facts together, as much as we have a trend where presidents have faced such questions and they have had to come up to deny historically, we are seeing something else this time. This is the first time that presidents have not only been forced to come out, but we are also seeing a situation where an attempt is being made, and in some of them, very serious attempts being made, right, to seek interpretation at the Supreme Court.
2: That's MPP MP for Mensah South, Nane J. Bafuewa. Governance expert Professor Bafuewa Jumandia is calling on the Supreme Court to hear the case quickly and settle the debate once and for all.
4: This won't be the first time. Many African countries have gone through this process before, and we all know how it starts. But again, I am curious why after 3 or 4 or 5 statements by the president rejecting the idea that he's not going to go, people still go forward. Secondly, I'm also curious that those NDC stalwarts who are seeking to be contestants, for some weeks now, we don't hear anything like that.
2: We've also been hearing from the Executive Director of Global Info Analytics, Musa Dankwa, who says he's confident the president will not seek a third term, as such a decision could implode the NDC.
5: In every presidency, either Ghana or anywhere in the world, there are people who are close to power who would like to maintain power with the current leadership. They fear maybe new leadership may not probably give them what they've been enjoying currently. So there will be people who will be pushing all sorts of things. But it's also a good leader who says, look, you could be pushing me towards this, but I won't take it.
2: That is Musa Dankwa. He's the Executive Director of Global Info Analytics. And joining me in the studio right now is Joy News Research and Data Analyst Jason Day. For more, Jason, we know several African countries have seen presidents extend their time in office. Let us understand how often this has happened and what happened when other African presidents sought additional terms.
6: So, Ken, we've seen that this kind of thing has happened about 15 times. That is in 15 different countries. We've seen that, and I want to narrow down to 4 or 3 countries where in Rwanda, the current president, Paul Kagame, initially avoided committing to a third term, saying he would respond to the wishes of the people. And then the 2015 referendum amended the constitution, allowing the president to seek a third term and potentially remain in office beyond the previous 2-term limit. It extended it. It actually created a 7-year term for the president. Also, just beside us here in Ivory Coast, the current president, Alassane Ouattara, initially indicated he would leave office in 2020, but later argued that the new constitution gave him a fresh term count. The 2016 constitution was interpreted when it went to the Apex Court, resetting the presidential term count, allowing the president to contest the 2020 election. And then in Burundi, we see that the current president, Pierre Nkurunziza, argued that his first term did not count because parliament, not voters, elected him into that term. So the Constitutional Court heard the matter and accepted the argument, allowing him to contest a controversial third term in 2015.
2: Jason Day, thank you very much.

0: Henry Nana Bwache is the national organizer of the opposition NPP. Unusa Fosseini is a former member of the Constitutional and Legal Affairs Committee in Parliament. He's also a former MP for Tamale Central. A gentleman, grateful for your time this evening. Mr. Fosseini, let me begin with you. We've already heard that there are some caucuses within the NDC party that want President John Mahama to go for another term. I'm curious, are you one of those that are in support of another term for President Mahama?
1: Thank you for having me. First of all, the NDC is a congress. So we have many people of different and varying opinions in the party. Our role as a party is to synthesize these various divergent views into a party's position and pursue that position. The party intends to respect the constitutional arrangements that says 10 term limits for presidents while in office. So for the party, term limits must apply, and the president is elected for a certain term of office. The Constitution itself is the document guiding this position of the party, which provides for term limits. The difficulty we have now is that the president, in our experience as a country in this fourth republic, has been presidents exhausting their term limits within two terms. That is, the Constitution allows for two terms. The presidents that we have had in the past have served these two terms consecutively, one term following the other. That is what is leading the debate to suggest that the Constitution limiting a president to two terms means two consecutive terms. We have all read the provision. Just recently, the president also said he had read the position and has read it several times. Article 66 says what it says, what it means, two terms. So the president is quite clear on that, very clear on that. The issue presently before the court is the interpretation. Some people think the position, the provision in the Constitution is not clear enough. The president thinks it's clear enough. I also think it's clear enough. But some people do think that it's not clear. And so they've gone to the Supreme Court to seek an interpretation, whether to read into the provision. We can take that right from them. We can take that right from them. But the Constitution has provided for two term limits. The party, NDC as a party, supports the constitutional position, two term limits. The president, John Dramani Mahama, supports the constitutional position, two term limits. The question that is being sought in court is whether the two term limits should be two term limits simpliciter or two term limits consecutively. They are entitled to that. They are entitled to that. So we have to wait for the Supreme Court to pronounce on this very important matter. I see those who are saying two term limits consecutively are reading into the Constitution. But whether what they are reading into the Constitution can be justified and upheld by the Supreme Court is another matter. We all agree to a two-term limit.
0: Okay. What about elements within your party who beg to differ with the explanation you've given? They are lobbying for President John Mahama to go for another term. What will be your message for them? Any message for them?
1: That is the message that ours is a Congress.
0: Right.
1: those saying that two term limits must be read at two consecutive terms probably support the suit at the Supreme Court seeking an interpretation.
0: Mm.
1: The president is not behind it. The president has said publicly that he's read the Constitution and understood what the Constitution says.
0: Idrissa Fuseni, don't go yet. Let me bring in Henry Nanabuachi. He's the national organizer of the opposition NPP. Henry, grateful for your time this evening. What do you make of the aggressive bidding, according to the NDC's own legal team member, Victor Adaudu, who is saying that there's some elements within the party who are pushing aggressively for President John Mahama to seek another term? Henry, do I have you with me? Kindly unmute your microphone, Henry, so we can hear.
2: Yes. Can you hear me now?
0: Claire.
2: Okay. So, I am even surprised why we have this debate so popular at this time. There is a sinister motive, and I will expose it today. Now, Article 66 is so clear. In fact, any application before the Supreme Court for a certain twisted, a certain unwholesome, a certain unhealthy interpretation on Article 66 is sponsored. You do not be deceived. Article 66 says a person elected as president shall, subject to clause 3 of this article, hold office for a term of 4 years, beginning from the date on which he is sworn as president. Then the clause 2 says a person shall not be elected to hold office as president of Ghana for more than 2 terms. So, the term is already defined for you in clause 1. Now, clause 2 says that you cannot hold it for more than 2 times. This argument of continuous terms, consecutive terms, for me, is weird. And it's an absurdity. Why? Because it means that you can be sworn in as president for the first 4 years. And then decide not to contest again. Then you can come again for after someone else is sworn in as president and the person is exiting. Then you come in again. When you become president, then you decide that you don't go again for another term. So meaning, if this argument, this weird argument, this strange argument should find any strength before the judges at the Supreme Court, what that means is that a single person can go for 20 years, 4 terms each times 4, and even more. Insofar as the person will go for 4 years, decide not to go for the next term, then it's declared that since your term is not continuous, your term is not consecutive, so you can come in again the following time, so that when you begin the next 4 years, that is deemed a fresh start from you. Then you decide not to go again. You stay home. Then after someone else takes over 4 years, you come back again. What strange interpretation is this? Look, and the posturing of President Mahama is very deceptive. President Mahama is trying to say, oh, as for me, I think 2 terms, 2 terms. I do not intend to seek, but whoever is going to Supreme Court, as for that, I do not control Supreme Court. So whatever interpretation they will put on that, I don't care. So that immediately Supreme Court, that is why I'm saying that I will be very sad and Ghana will be thrown into a state of turmoil if any strange interpretation is put on this article.
0: Henry, don't go yet. I still have Idrissa Fuseni with me. Idrissa, So Henry make an interesting argument, and he's not alone, that these persons who have gone to the court to seek for interpretation are being sponsored by government. It's a deliberate attempt to test the waters to see how the response is going to be, and government is on another hand pretending like it's not aware of anything like that. Are these persons who are going to court to seek interpretation being sponsored by government, as is being alleged by the opposition MPP and a cross-section of the public?
1: This matter.
0: Hello, Inisa, do I have you?
1: So, Henry Nanagwachi, to give our party some credit. When Rawlings handed over power to President J.A. Kufuor, and President J.A. Kufuor served his two terms, there was general clamor within the NDC that the constitution be read to mean two consecutive terms, and that Rawlings should be able to come back. The party resisted that. In our party, we don't believe in shenanigans. We don't set our own questions and answer them. We don't do that in NDC. That is why we are prepared as a party to abide by the decisions of the Supreme Court. We are not MPP. We are not MPP. We are NDC. It is only in MPP that a Supreme Court can pronounce that the action of a president is unconstitutional. It has never happened in NDC. So Nanagwachi should give us credit and stop setting his own questions and answering them. I said, lawyer, you should know that the Supreme Court is populated by people who have the intelligence to decide what the Constitution says. And that's what, as a people, that's the democratic decision, consensus that we have arrived at. That when a matter, a person says that a matter, requires interpretation, no one should close the door to that person. That's democracy. But we trust that the Supreme Court will interpret the provisions of the Constitution, if it is to be interpreted, in a way that will secure the democratic principles that we have sworn and undertaken to live by.
0: You said that you're going to respect the outcome of that Supreme Court ruling, which is yet to happen. Should it rule that, yes, the president can go for a third term, will the NDC support that?
1: That would be an assumption that I'm not prepared to take now. I can assume that the Supreme Court will. I talk about facts, and I believe that the Supreme Court, if it is a matter of interpretation, would interpret the provision in a way as to sustain our democracy. If it is not a decision bordering on interpretation, the Supreme Court will say so. I believe that. Because as a lawyer, the Supreme Court cannot and is not a rubber stamp. And that's why when the Supreme Court begins behaving in a way that suggests that they are practicing convenience jurisprudence, we get worried. The NDC is not a lawless party. The NDC will abide by the outcome of a decision. John Dramani Mahama has invested a lot in this our democracy, if you don't know that. A lot. All his youth has been taken up by our democracy. And I know and trust and believe that John Dramani Mahama will work to sustain our democracy. So let no one impute ill motives to John Dramani Mahama.
0: Right. Henry, is it that the MPP is having ill motives against President John Mahama, as is being purported by Idrisa Fuseni? That's why you are accusing him of attempting to run for a third term?
1: Pardon?
0: That question was directed at Henry. Do I have Henry and Anabwachi on the line?
2: Yeah, hello.
0: Yes, Henry. Do I have you?
2: Can you hear me?
0: Yes, sir. I can hear you. Did you hear my question,
2: okay,
0: please?
2: Good. Yes.
0: Okay.
2: You see, we have had some strings of activities, you know, coming up. Number one, let me tell you, this tribunal thing they intend to even introduce, it is not for nothing. Number one. Number two, is it not surprising that a former presidential candidate, President John Dramani Mahama, who criticized the numbers we have at the Supreme Court, and even at the time, put in a strong advocacy for us to have a cap, 15. Now, all of a sudden, President Mahama now has developed some appetite, strong appetite for packing the Supreme Court. Strong appetite for packing the Supreme Court. Just recently we heard that he's appointed about 3. Do not be surprised that why should they, out of a certain desire, negative desire, to oust the former Chief Justice? All of these things, I'm telling you, it is part of the grand scheme. This tribunal, they intend to squeeze people. They intend to intimidate people. They intend... Are you not surprised how President Mahama under him is so pretending over the wanton suppression of free speech?
0: Henry, you said it's part of the grand scheme to do what?
2: It is all part of the grand scheme to silence people so that what are the... when we are able to secure certain pronouncement from the Supreme Court that yes, indeed, President Mahama can go for a third term, and that this, the provision in the Constitution should be read mean that it should be continuous, it is so clear. So all of these activities, trust me, it is not in isolation. It is part of the grand scheme. It is part of the grand scheme. I'm telling you, President Mahama is interested in a third term. What he is saying is a lie. It's a deception. He is just trying to assume a certain posture that, hey, I am not interested, though. But, well, you see, when you asked my senior, Honorable Yunus Afuseni, that is he going to be excited by a pronouncement from the Supreme Court that, yes, President Mahama can go for a third term, he quickly ran away from it. He could not answer. He just said that he will not be thrown into any position of assumption. And that is what the NDC, the elements, there are some elements who are pushing for this. And trust me, in the coming days, they are going to hire some religious leaders to be speaking for these matters. They are going to hire some high-profile journalists, some opinion leaders, to be advancing the same argument.
0: Henry, don't go yet. I'll come back to you shortly. And let me also mention that we also have Dr. John Osai Kwapon, who is the Democracy and Development Fellow at CDD Ghana. I'll come back to you all once again, gentlemen. But in the meantime, though, it's time for Newsnight. Let's bring you the headlines. Gemma is standing by. Gemma.
3: So tonight, too many judges, too little access. Togbe Afede, the 14th, is questioning the open-ended expansion of the Supreme Court, warning it could be used for politics. He also warned that justice is becoming too expensive for ordinary Ghanaians. We'll hear from him.

0: Even treatment.
1: He also tonight in Parliament, it's same fight again as minority accuses the finance minister of stabbing the economy to make the books look good.
2: As at half year, they have under executed the budget. The reason for which many of you don't have projects going on in your constituency.
3: An MP from Etiwa East, where we have the Osino Enyinem Konongo bypass. You not spending on capital expenditure means I am not getting the roads completed.
1: We have details as the majority pushes back, laying out what they say is the finance minister's prudent spending.
2: Our two forces in 2025 spent 94.4%. On what grounds are you saying he's not spending?
1: In business,
4: IMF upgrades Ghana's debt risk rating to moderate in latest sustainability report.
1: And later in sports,
5: well, in the next 10 minutes, Ghana's Benjamin Azamati and

0: Development Fellow with CDD Ghana. Gentlemen, welcome once again. I want to play something to the two politicians, and I'll come and pick your thoughts, and then also I'll bring in Dr. John Osai Kwapon in this. We've been hearing from the Deputy General Secretary of the governing NDC, Mustapha Gbande, who has dismissed the President's claim that he does not believe he can run a third term. Mustapha Gbande says only the party could decide whether he should or should not run for a third term. Listen to him.
1: He doesn't qualify for a third term. The Constitution says that.
2: How did you know he doesn't qualify?
1: And he himself has said it.
2: Where?
1: That, look, there are people jostling for
2: where
1: me.
2: Where did he say it?
1: Oh, he said it on several
2: forums. Where?
1: That there are people jostling for me. I'm not interested in
2: where did he say it? Where did
1: he said it. We can find videos.
2: But the President doesn't speak to the party outside the party boardroom. So we are party executives. If the President wants to tell us, announce his intention to us, he'll go to South Korea

0: party, what the leader of a party says, plus what he thinks is what takes place.
1: Are you saying
0: he should not be tired? He's tired. But we are not there yet. The man is just 2 years in power.
2: On the face of it, right now, there are people in the NDC who are jostling.
0: They are not jostling. We are stopping everybody.
3: That is the Deputy General Secretary of the NDC, Mustapha Agbande, there. I still have Henry Nanabwachi. He's the National Organizer of the Opposition NPP. Henry, what do you make of the assertion by Mustapha Agbande?
4: I mean, what he said is most unfortunate, and I'm telling you, it is feeding into this whole agenda. I mean, how can you say that you control the president, the whole president? And this is very constitutional. And you are saying that you control the president, so when you tell the president that the president should go for a third term, the president must oblige. I mean, this is quite strange. And I'm telling you that all of this is part of the grand scheme. And the president should not pretend that he is not aware of this. He is actually the brain behind it. Let me tell you, maybe some people will be afraid to say it. Some people would want to just go around the issue. But the president is aware of this. They have gone for a meeting. All that you see is a certain architecture being put to play. They have orchestrated this. So nobody should be deceived. I'm telling you that I'm even surprised that Honorable Hussein even mentioned that even former President Rawlings, who was a military leader, did not go this tangent. I don't know why this unwholesome haste to continue with power. What is happening to our president? I'm telling you, he's aware of it. You should not be deceived. I'm telling you.
3: Let me bring in Inusa Fuseni. Mr. Fuseni, is it worrying what you just heard from Mustapha Agbande? Are you worried about it?
5: Let me state categorically that Nanabwachi is relying on his own idiosyncrasies to validate his argument that the president neglected. So he continues telling us, I'm telling you, that's his own idiosyncrasies. What Mustapha Agbande has said must be seen in the context of a larger democracy. No presidential candidate imposes himself on a party. That's what you must understand. It is the party, through its machinery, that determines who leads the party. That's what Mustapha Agbande is telling you. So even if the Constitution reads that he can go for a third term, assuming but not admitting that that's what the Supreme Court will say, it will be the party that will determine whehether John Dramani Mahama can take advantage of the ruling in the absence of a consequential ruling from the Supreme Court. That is democracy. It is the party that determines who leads it. Everybody is telling you, because the party will have to organize a delegates congress to elect the flag bearer, and the party can decide to elect a different person other than the sitting president. Have you forgotten?
3: Hello, Nisa, do I have
5: hunger and game? Not taken for granted.
3: Okay.
5: That a sitting president cannot be contested.
3: Right. Don't go yet. I'll come back to you. Let me bring in Dr. John Osai Kwapo. And he's a Democracy and Development Fellow at CDD Ghana. Dr. Kwapo, welcome to the program. What do you make of this whole conversation around a likelihood that President John Mahama may seek a third term?
6: Well, good evening to you. I have said over and over again, I've made it very clear my position on the matter, which is that I don't believe it is a step in the right direction. I was comforted months ago. I think, I can't remember the forum in which it was, where the president categorically said that, look, I am going to serve my one term, and that's it. So I thought that the growing charter about a third term had been finally put to rest until the Supreme Court case that two citizens, I think either two or three citizens, have filed a case before the court. What I also find intriguing, and I don't begrudge any citizen who feels that if there is a certain constitutional provision that lacks clarity, needs interpretation, and therefore they want to run to the Supreme Court to get that, they want that. That's their right. But what I am used to and accustomed to is that before you go to the Supreme Court for an interpretation, there should be an action, a conduct that has been taken that is offensive to the Constitution, and therefore you're calling on the court to say, is this action or inaction in line with the Constitution, or does it offend the Constitution? So I would have thought that the proper route, if we truly need an interpretation of 66-2, would have been President John Mahama himself. Let's say the NDC opens his nominating contest for the 2028 flag bearership race, and he decides to throw his hat in, and somebody says, wait a minute, you've already served two terms. Let's say those who are arguing that what does two terms really mean also take it on, etc., etc. That for me is the sequence of events that I would have felt it the proper way to see the court's interpretation, and not to preemptively ask the court to determine a question whose conduct or whose action is yet to happen or may never happen.
3: But Dr. Kwapun, others will argue that that your scenario could be a little bit too late, wouldn't it?
6: Well, but that for me, like I said, so that's why I said for me, that would be the sequence of actions that I would have expected to go on. But having said all of that, and with the greatest opinion to those who also believe that this is a matter that still needs interpretation, I am not sure which other way the framers of our Constitution could have made it clear that two terms means two terms. Whether you serve one term 10 years before and come back to serve another term 10 years later, or whether you serve it back to back, for me, I don't see where someone to argue that there's still a lack of clarity in terms of what two terms mean. Yes, it has just so happened that our first two or three presidents, or let's say our first two presidents of the Fourth Republic, got to serve their two terms back to back, right? So Rawlings, Kufuor, President Nana Akufo-Addo got to serve their two terms back to back. President Mills unfortunately served one term, passed before his term could end. President John Mahama served one term, lost, and had to come back to serve his second term. But when you put it all together, and yes, I was not there when the framers of the Constitution were deliberating on this particular provision, but I am still hard pressed to understand what else two terms can mean, right? That you know, it's I am just lost in all of this debate. The other thing I would add quickly too is that, you see, this idea of a third term, right? I call it constitutional fidgeting, right? That we've seen that with some of our neighbors, right? And for me, it never quote unquote ends very well. Yes, those who have been successful in, you know, being able to extend their terms in office are still in office. But for the health of the democracy, for the fact that we've been able to go through this exercise for 30 something years and have agreed that two terms is two terms, I just don't know why this conversation won't go away.
3: Dr. John, Osai Kwapon, thank you very much. He is a Democracy and Development Fellow with CDD Ghana. And the politicians who joined earlier were Henry Nana Bwache, who's the national organizer of the opposition NPP. We also heard from Inusa Fuseni, who is a former member of the Constitutional and Legal Affairs Committee in Parliament and also a former MP for Tamale Central. Gemma, what else do we have?
1: Let's stay a bit longer on this. And tonight, Togbe Afeather the 14th is raising two red flags about our justice system. The president of the Asogli traditional area and former president of the National House of Chiefs says the Supreme Court is expanding without a constitutional limit, and that opens the door for political manipulation. Speaking at the climax of the court's 150th anniversary in Accra, Togbe Afeather argued that Ghana needs clear checks on how many judges can be appointed to the apex court.
7: As a nation, we all have to support in making the judiciary and for the Supreme Court independent and strong. One way to do it is to relook or take a second look at the way we appoint our justices. From the beginning, they are made to be impartial. And also, the absence of an upper limit to a number or the total number of Supreme Court judges that allows adding, satisfy political objectives.
1: He also warned that justice is becoming too expensive, locking ordinary Ghanaians out of the courts.
7: In looking at our future, we have to admit that there are still a lot of financial barriers to justice delivery. Justice is not a service freely available to all. It is a lucrative business in the hands of a lucrative profession. This is a statement often articulated to Justice Hargreaves. But that is true. The legal profession is a very profit-oriented profession, and not all can afford the legal services.
1: My colleague Fatou Bayaga was at the event and now joins me in studio with more. Fatou, the Vice President, Professor Jainanu Pokwajiman, was also at the event. What did she say?
8: Gemma, she said the government is carefully considering the recommendations of the Constitution Review Committee and will issue a white paper to demonstrate its openness and commitment to the nation. In fact, she doesn't tell us exactly when this will be done, but she said that the government will definitely issue a white paper.
9: I'm pleased to state that government is carefully considering the committee's recommendations. And in keeping with our commitment to openness and constitutional governance, we'll issue a position paper setting out government's considered position. We approach that process in a spirit of partnership.
1: Also, the Attorney General, Dr. Dominic Ayene, spoke about the relationship between the AG's office and the judiciary. Tell us more.
8: Gemma, she said that there's the need for a continuous and seamless relationship between the judiciary and his office to ensure the efficient delivery of justice.
10: The relationship between the Attorney General's department and the judiciary is and must always be a fraternal one. Not because we always agree, for we do not and should not, but because we are bound by a common inheritance, that is the adherence to the rule of law and fidelity to the Constitution of our Republic. Where we of the Attorney General's chambers appear before your lordships, we appear not as adversaries seeking victory.
1: Before you go, the Chief Justice, Paul Bafoboni, touched on efforts to modernize justice delivery. What exactly do they intend to do?
8: Gemma, he disclosed that technology remains an important part of modern society and announced that beginning in October, the courts will accept electronic filing and introduce other measures aimed at expediting justice delivery. So basically, he said that you will now, you know, sit at the comfort of your home and then you file your motions or application and not have to travel to the court. You can listen to him.
11: The judiciary formally ushers in a new era through the implementation of electronic filing, electronic authentication, and electronic service of court processes as the new norm for the administration of justice in Ghana starting from 1st October this year. Again, beginning in October, when the legal year starts, we commence automation of the courts across the country, starting with the Supreme Court to be followed by the Court of Appeal and the High Courts.
1: So you had Chief Justice Paul Bafo-Boni ending that report by my colleague Fatau Bayaga. Moving on, chaos in Wichao in the West District today after police fired and injured at least three individuals in a bid to disperse mourners and angry youth protesting the death of a local youth leader who died in police custody just 2 days after his arrest. Residents suspect Abu Tijani died from injuries he allegedly sustained during his arrest. But in a statement, the police say Tijani was a key suspect in the murder of two youths in November last year. They say he had previously escaped arrest, was rearrested on Saturday, during which two officers were injured and later fell ill while assisting investigators before dying at a hospital. My colleague Michael Ashali joins me in studio with details of the statement by the police. Michael, first, who exactly was Abu Tijani and why were the police looking for him?
12: So, according to a police statement, Abu Tijani, also known as Master One, was a key suspect in 2026 and had gone into hiding despite request through the paramount chief of Wichao for him to report to assist with investigations. Police say he was rearrested on Saturday, July 25, during which he allegedly struggled with officers and injured two policemen before being overpowered.
1: Now, the statement also talks about the missing bodies. What did the investigators say Tijani told them?
12: So, according to that statement, police say during interrogation, Tijani admitted his involvement in the case and disclosed that the two victims were first buried at a location in Wichao. He allegedly told investigators the bodies were later exhumed and secretly reburied across the Black Volta River in Burkina Faso to avoid detection. Police say he even led investigators to the original burial site, but after digging, they found no human remains because, according to him, the bodies had already been moved.
1: Now, what explanation have the police been giving about how Abu Tijani died?
12: Well, the police say after returning to what Tijani was helping investigators locate one of the alleged accomplices when he suddenly complained of a severe headache while in the police vehicle. The civil officers immediately abandoned the operation and rushed him to the SDA hospital in Wa, where he was admitted at about 1 p.m. Despite treatment, he was pronounced dead at 4:37 p.m. And police say his body has been deposited at the Upper West Regional Hospital morgue for preservation and an autopsy, while the Police Professional Standards Bureau has begun investigation into the circumstances surrounding his death.
1: So now there were disturbances in Wichao earlier today with reports of police firing at aggrieved residents. Does the police statement address that incident as well?
12: Well, in this particular statement, no, it does not. The statement is silent on the reported confrontation in Wichao today. It makes no mention of officers visiting the community or the reported shooting involving mourners and angry youth. Instead, it focuses on the circumstances surrounding Tijani's arrest, the murder investigation, his death in the hospital, and efforts to rebrief the paramount chief through a delegation. In the last couple of minutes, we have been hearing from the Ghana Police Service.
1: Well, the Upper West Regional Police Commander, DCOP Francis Yiri Barry, in an interview explained that the police did no wrong. He says Abu Tijani was sent to the hospital immediately he complained of headache. We can listen to him now.
13: As we returned with him to WA for further investigations, he opted to lead us further to one of his accomplices around the Nakori area in WA Township. While on the way going, he complained of headache, and that prompted the team, the police team, to halt, indeed abandon the mission of that operation and to transport him immediately to the nearest health facility. That happened to be the SDA clinic. He was admitted, and unfortunately, after some hours, he passed despite a lot of efforts by the medical authorities at that clinic. We have anticipated some disturbances in the place. We have conveyed this message to the paramount chief through a member, three-member delegation.
1: On the shooting in the community earlier today, DCOP Francis Yubari says personnel from the police responded to calls from the community about a group of Irish youth who had already set ablaze the house of someone in the community.
13: Unfortunately, some youth along the line decided to take the law into their own hands. They set ablaze a house perceived to be owned by one of the residents or natives of Wuchao, having close association with the police. Police and the military also paved the way by roadblocks that were mounted by the youth. They bent tires, but all that were able to control that, and the youth have since retreated. The police have visited some two young men that were reported to have been injured. We are open to any clarifications anybody wants. Investigations are already ongoing. We are to conduct, the hospital will conduct autopsy on the body, and the true cause of the death will be duly established.
1: Well, the secretary of the Wuchao Paramount Chief, Abdullahi

0: two communities, the Kandel and the Tuolu, there was a misunderstanding where the Kandel now passed on and some two guys were passing through the community, and allegedly they said they were murdered, and the police are still doing their investigation to follow that.
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0: And per the investigation, they are doing many arrests. Like, they will come and arrest someone, go and investigate, leave the person to come and all that. Just on the 25th of this month, that was the Saturday, they arrested one of the youth leaders.
2: Let's take you to other stories. The minority in parliament is doubling down on its claim that Finance Minister Dr. Kasiel Atoforsen's tight control over government spending is largely responsible for the relative improvement in Ghana's economic indicators. The finance minister presented the mid-year budget review to parliament last Thursday, with MPs now debating the government's performance and the measures outlined in the statement. But minority spokesperson on the economy committee, Kojo Opor Nkrumah, is accusing government of prioritizing impressive fiscal numbers over the investments needed to drive real economic growth. He argues that while government may be succeeding in keeping expenditure under control and improving key indicators, the approach is coming at a cost to productive sectors of the economy.
3: In fact, what has happened for the first time is that this is the first time the finance minister has presented the media review and has not been able to tell the country how much of the economic program has been executed and how much has not been executed. And I could hear some of my colleagues on the other side laboring under the argument that they want to prove that some spending is going on. Mr. Speaker, let me ask them to go to Appendix 2A. It's in the document that you have. And in Appendix 2A, you will find out, Mr. Speaker, that this government, this minister, made promises of projects, jobs, and programs to the tune of 30 billion Ghana cedis, which it has not executed as at half year. As at half year, they have under-executed the budget, the reason for which many of you don't have projects going on in your constituency. And it was baffling to hear the finance minister then go on Joy News to argue that he is not spending as much as he programmed to spend because the MPP signed up with the IMF on a 1.5% primary balance. That's laughable, because that 1.5% primary balance is supposed to be achieved after you have executed your economic policy.
4: That's Kojo Opor Nkrumah there. He's the ranking member on the Economy and Development Committee in Parliament. But we've also been hearing from a member of the Finance Committee and MP for Sanarigu, Ataisa, who has rejected the minority's argument, insisting the available data does not support claims that government is simply sitting on resources or deliberately underspending.
5: I will premise my submission on debunking only one thing. The minority always keep referencing Atoforsen is not spending, Atoforsen is not spending, and Atoforsen is not generating revenue. Mr. Speaker, I have the fiscal performance of Ghana from 2017 to 2026. Let's look at revenue. Mr. Speaker, 2017, I'll grant MPP that their best years were 2017, 2018, and 2019. Because after that, anything you tell them, they will say it's COVID. So let's narrow it down to their best performance. Mr. Speaker, in 2017, they budgeted to raise 44.96 billion. They ended up by getting 41.25 billion, making a net realized revenue of 3.71 billion. In 2018, they budgeted to raise 49.40 billion. They ended up by getting 46.81 billion. losing about 2.59 billion. In 2019, they budgeted to raise 58.91 billion. They only had 54.56 billion.

0: Auditor General's report that all the 3 billion, the minister increased allocations to the judicial assemblies to the tune of 3 billion. But have you checked the infractions that has also escalated? So you don't just give the monies, but you also strengthen internal controls. Go and check, Mr. Speaker, the infractions increased from 18 million to 134 million in 2025. So that is what we should check. Spend in the right places and make sure the internal controls are strong.
1: That's our former Deputy Finance Minister, Abnose Asare there. Let's just stay in the House of Legislature and speak to our resident correspondent, Kwiku Asante, who was there and witnessed proceedings. Kwiku, we also had a response from the majority concerning what Abnose Asare said. What did they say?
2: Well, the big part of the majority's argument is that the Ghanaian people are receiving this economy well, and that as far as they are concerned, a good exchange rate and all the indicators, inflation looking in the right direction, is something that the Ghanaian people are very proud of. So MP for Evaluate Jura Jomoro, Kofi Akunukui, says that is what is important to Ghanaians, and they see the impact of the work that Dr. Kassila Tofosin and the president are doing on the economy, and the minority's claims are simply baseless.
3: Mr. Speaker, even before the finance minister came here, some of us took the trouble to go into the market, to go visit the market to find out the realities. And Mr. Speaker, I can report to you that, Mr. Speaker, a bag of Gino rice, that used to sell at 850 Ghana cedis in 2024, Mr. Speaker, it's now 550 Ghana cedis. Mr. Speaker, a bag of Cindy rice, a 50 kg of Cindy rice, that used to sell in 2024 for 1,500 Ghana cedis, as at now, Mr. Speaker, is selling for 650 Ghana cedis. And Mr. Speaker, sugar, a 50 kg bag of sugar, that used to sell at 870 Ghana cedis, Mr. Speaker, in Axi, my hometown, Mr. Speaker, is selling at 470 cedis. So some of us, Mr. Speaker, were not surprised at all.
1: 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Remember, you can also be a part of the show by sending us a WhatsApp on 055-11-11-997. Share your thoughts with us with the stories we've been sharing with you so far. You can also send a voice note. Let it be as brief as possible, maximum 30 seconds. Let's do business. George is here with the latest. George?
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5: Your home could be anything you want it to be. It could be a stadium.
6: He's just 12 yards out. He shoots.
7: Oh! Hey! Yes, what a try!
6: It's a goal!
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3: 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We will be joined by Honorable Rashid Papu, the Labour Minister, Michael D'Ambrose, Fortune 50 HR, and

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2: Welcome back to Business on Newsnight. Now, Ghana has been moved from high risk of debt distress country to moderate. This was after the IMF staff finalized their assessment on the country's debt sustainability analysis. There is more in the following report.
3: To move Ghana to this status was based on careful analysis of the country's debt status and the steps that the country has taken to honor its debt obligations. Critical among them is the progress that has been made when it comes to restructuring of the country's external debt, which the fund says it is nearing completion. So, for some, this could mean that Ghana is now in a position to pay its debt on time due to the corrective measures that has been implemented under the IMF program over the past 3 years. The development could immediately impact on Ghana's credit ratings with a possible upgrade in the coming months. It could also impact on cost of current loans that government of Ghana is currently servicing. The benefits of this could trickle down to other public and private institutions in the country, especially when it comes to borrowing on the international market. The IMF believes that this progress in the debt numbers will create the needed space to borrow for critical projects and pressing development needs, especially in the area of social spending. But the International Monetary Fund was quick to add that these favorable forecasts will be dependent on improving domestic revenue collections, as well as improving public financial management and enhancing state-owned enterprise oversight, particularly in the energy and cocoa sectors.
2: And that is a Business Tax report. Now, government has strongly defended its decision not to seek additional funding in the media budget review. Now, this is despite push to raise more funds to help meet demand for road projects and addressing rising unemployment situation. But speaking at the PricewaterhouseCoopers webinar on the media budget review, technical advisor to the finance minister, Dr. Tio Champon, says they are being strategic with their expenditure.
4: So come down a little bit, but importantly, given that you're now the fiscal anchor and the fiscal targets are rightly within the right ballpark range, it gives us a bit more room to spend a little bit more on capital expenditure in the second half, you know, of the year. So as Minister indicated in the media budget, we did not go seeking a supplementary budget funding. We only recalibrated and realigned certain line items. One of the important ones being putting or allocating 5 billion Ghana Cedi to support, you know, the GANRAC program and then what Gold Board is doing. And then also setting under disbursed, you know, foreign capital line items have also been reallocated or taken out of the budget. And we are spending a little bit of money also to support the acquisition of new fleet.
2: Technical advisor to the finance minister, Dr. Tio Champon, speaking at the PwC webinar on the media budget review. The Bank of Ghana has assured that it would move to ensure the needed laws are in place to help improve trust and integrity of the financial technology platforms in Ghana. The assurance follows recent reports of rising fraud in the digital space. Now, speaking at the Ecobank Joy Business Financial Dialogue Series, head of fintech and innovation at the Bank of Ghana, Ray Crosser, noted that this is very important to help improve financial inclusion in the country.
5: Every time there's a transaction happening, there's a promise that the funds is fully backed and redeemable. That promise is upheld through effective regulation. As digital finance grows, so too will standards we expect of it. Growth also brings new risk. Reported fraud cases rose by 48% in 2025. That is why the bank is strengthening supervision of digital financial services, maintaining high licensing standards, strengthening consumer protection, and building shared cyber resilience across the financial sector with our fellow financial regulators. We are not doing this alone. We will also continue to enforce those standards where institutions short of what is required to protect consumers and preserve confidence, the bank will act.
2: And that is head of fintech and innovation at the Bank of Ghana, Ray Kwasari, speaking at the Ecobank Joy Business Financial Dialogue Series in at the Ecobank head office in Accra today. Now, Chief Executive of the Voltaire River Authority, Edward Obeng-Kenzo, is making a strong case for reliable and affordable electricity as key driver to Ghana's economic development. Speaking at the 16th annual meeting of the African Power Pool, Mr. Kenzo said stable power supply remains critical in expanding industries in the region, including Ghana.
6: Africa must be bold in pursuing a balanced, clean energy future. Renewable energy can help expand access, improve affordability, and build resilience. While nuclear energy offers the prospect of reliable, low-carbon baseload power to complement renewables, stabilizes grids, and support industrial growth. And this is where I would like, as a continent, we should also keep our focus to make sure at least we also get a clean, civil use of nuclear power. We have the resources in this country.
2: Chief Executive of the Volta River Authority, Edward Obeng-Kenzo. Now, GCB Bank has indicated that they will press ahead with measures that would help post the same sterling numbers for its first 6 months of this year in the coming months. And this was after the profit after tax of the bank hit 1.9 billion Ghana cedis for the first half of this year. Now, this was captured in an investor notice issued by the bank on its half-year results. The half-year numbers also saw some strong growth in all areas of the bank's operations for this year. Now, Carl Asset Management is attributing the strong numbers posted on funds and the various schemes that is handling to prudent management. The Carl Benefit Unit Trust and the Carl Advantage Unit Trust ended last year posting some significant jump in returns to investors. Speaking at the company's annual general meeting today, Madeleine Nate is the chief executive of Carl Asset Management Company Limited.
7: The collective investment schemes under the management of Carl Assets perform creditably. The Carl Advantage Balanced Unit Trust returned in excess of 32% on assets under management. This was achieved by carefully selecting assets into the portfolio of the fund in line with the objectives of the fund. Unit holders at the just ended annual general meeting affirmed their confidence in the fund manager for presenting to them the accounts of the fund and actively managing the portfolio of the schemes. For the Carl Benefit Unit Trust, it equally returned in excess of 19.7% to unit holders in the year 2025.
2: Malinette is the chief executive of Carl Assets Management Company Limited. And that's all for business on Newsnight. Back to you, Kenneth and Gemma.
8: Thank you very much, George. Let's do sports now. Benaya is here. Hi, Benaya.
9: Hi, Gemma.
8: What's in
9: you
8: sports?
9: You know, usually George usually introduces sports, but okay, since Arsenal lost the final and he told him small, now he has stopped. He just said, over to you, Gemma, so that you the introduction for me. All right, so in sports, Ghana's Benjamin Azamati has secured a place in the men's 100-meter final at the 2026 Commonwealth Games after finishing third in the semi-final just about 20 minutes ago. Now, the sprinter clocked 10.00 seconds to qualify as one of the two fastest losers, with only the top two finishers in each semi-final ending automatic qualification for the final. Now, African champion Manuel Isime of Cameroon won the first semi-final in a personal best of 9.90 seconds, while Wales' Jeremiah Azu claimed second automatic qualification spot. There was also a heartbreak, though, however, for Ghanaian record holder Abdul Rashid Saminu, who narrowly missed out on joining his compatriot in the final. So the final is going to happen at 8:15 p.m. tonight. Yeah, so we hope Benjamin Azamati adds to the medal for Ghana, because so far we've just won one at the Commonwealth Games with Zinabu Issa, the para athlete, and another medal that's also as shield for Ghana is bantamweight boxer Amadou Mohamed, who is also guaranteed a medal after qualifying to the semi-final earlier today.
10: Oh, so, the Commonwealth Games?
9: Yeah, the Commonwealth Games.
8: Interesting.
9: Hopefully Azamati adds to it and we end up with three medals. That would be good news for Ghana.
8: Yes,
9: with more other events still yet to happen. So you might end up winning more medals. Yeah. So that's it for sports.
8: Thank you very much, Benaya.

0: Time for your say, and Noella Karen Yale is in the studio to bring us what you have been sharing with us on our social media platforms. Hi, Noella.
1: Hi, Ken. How are you?
0: Good. Yourself?
1: I'm well. So, our listeners have been, you know, they have loads of messages to share with us.
0: Right.
1: Primarily, they've been reacting to the news about whether or not our president would be going for a third term. Mm. And Kwame Nkaneshi says, I'm wondering what this fuss about a Mahama third term bit is about. Why are people concerned about any such possibility? After all, even if he puts in a bid to run and the courts agree, isn't any successful bid to be determined by the electorate? If Ghanaians do not want him, they will not vote him in, period. This is much ado about nothing, unless, of course, those raising the imaginary red flags fear he might win again. Shouldn't that mean Ghanaians are satisfied with his previous tenure and desire him to continue? And those sentiments were shared by T Smart from Amasaman, who says, why is NPP so scared of Mahama, who was once described as a dead goat? And Sammy from Iswachari, I don't know if I'm murdering that name, Iswachari. Right?
2: Suchwari,
1: yeah. Right. Says, what is the problem of Nanabi? Are they scared of JDM? Did he truly serve his two term as they claim he did? They should give us a break. Let's allow the Supreme Court to decide. And Comrade Issa Tanimu in Boko says, why do Henry Nanabwache and some members of the NPP now seem uncomfortable whenever a matter goes to court? When they were in power, going to court was their slogan. The NDC, on the other hand, has consistently accepted court outcomes in good faith and will remain consistent with that position, unlike the NPP, which tends to run down the court when judgments do not go in its favor. However, Ishmael in Ada disagrees with these sentiments. Says, good evening, let us avoid the slippery slope. This third term agenda must be nipped in the bud. History must guide us. And Susan Kuma says, please, president should run his due time and resign so his good work will not be stained by the bad work he came to do. We love you, Mr. President, after your term, resign. And also reacting to other stories, we've got Prophet Wisdom from Agbozome, who says, finance minister and his government should inject money into the economy so that businesses can expand to create more jobs avenue for we the youth. In fact, NDC government has failed Ghanaians. Christine Kaswa says, most often arrested able-bodied men die in police custody. Why? Have they been trained for that by their instructors? And Promise Iketa says, hey, 2 years in opposition, they are crying like this. The media budget they are claiming is empty is the same budget government is going to use to pay all workers, including them. And Albert from Adenta says, I think I now understand why our economy got bad under the Nanado Baumia administration. If some of the voices I hear were the fine minds the government then was listening to. But let's listen to some of our listeners who shared voice notes with us.
3: Hello, good evening, Newsnight. It's your brother Ras Humility inside Agbozome Kleko in the Volta region of Ghana. We Ghanaians are very happy that the ruling of the NDC government is better than the NPP government. So we Ghanaians are very happy for this NDC government. The John Mahama government should improve more so that we Ghanaians can cherish him more. Thank you.
4: My name is Jerry Lawrence, NDC MPP. An economy that has been depleted, almost collapsed by one government and another comes. Won't that one fix the economy first before spending? Oh, and this is the MPP. Which one are we going to follow now? Spending or not spending?
0: Right, Noella.
1: Right, so before I go, let me leave you with a light story. And I'm going to take you to the church of self-acclaimed prophetess, Agrada.
0: Oh.
2: Self-acclaimed?
1: So, yeah, I mean, I wasn't there when God called her, so I can't say she's, you know.
0: It detains me a lot on the internet.
1: Right, so she was in church preaching and then called for those who were interested to travel to come up so she can pray for them so they get favor, I guess, in traveling. And majority of the people who came forward were her instrumentalists. What ensues after, listen.
5: Pastor Uchukwanya, brah.
6: And tell us so.
1: If you want to travel, come forward.
5: Why is that for?
6: Aye.
5: So you want to travel?
6: What is it
1: to
6: come?
1: So all of you people want to travel.
5: Move up to me every hour.
6: I tell them so.
1: Come on, move away with your foolishness.
5: Who come to see you? Want to buy organ?
6: Eh, one.
1: Who will play the organ if you travel abroad?
6: Aye. Oko so the organ ebeko.
5: Is that many months here? You know, when you
1: are going to so all along, who always to travel out? So that's Agrada, typical Agrada, right?
0: Exactly, I mean.
1: Yeah, I mean, so
7: she wasn't going to prophesy.
1: No. I mean, who should go for you to? I mean, exactly. who should play the organ?
0: Yeah,
1: maybe you can.
7: They don't want to, move.
1: Right? And no one is training anybody. Charlie, so that's it for your say.
0: Thank you very much, Noella Karen Yaliday. And that's it for News Tonight this evening. Thank you very much for being a part of the show. My name is Kenneth Jesse.
7: My name is Gemma Apia.
0: Don't forget to do...
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14: 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Join God's servant, Pastor Obed Joy Obain, as together we seek God's face and pray our way into the month of August under open heavens. Ministering in songs, Minister Inshua Patrick, Miliel Music, Minister Priscilla Odro, and the Bishop Choir. Buses will be available at the forecourt of Love FM, Swami Runabout, the police station, Santasi Runabout, the Golf Link station. Don't cross into the new month empty. Cross over with power. Cross over with prophetic direction. Cross over under open heavens. Come with your family. Come with your loved ones. Come with great expectations. This could be the night that changes your life forever. Prayer Line, the presence of the Lord is here. Prayer Line, commanding my morning to influence my day.
15: In the book of Psalm, chapter 63, verse 1, David said, "Early will I seek thee." Abraham was an early riser. Joshua was an early riser. Moses was an early riser. Jesus prayed early in the morning. David also prayed early in the morning. What about you? Be an early riser as you join God's servant, the pastor, Obed Joy Obain, on Prayer Line on Love 99.5 FM from Mondays through to Fridays, 2 a.m. to 5 a.m. each day. Prayer Line, the presence of the Lord is here. 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
16: Dr. King Jr. once said, and I quote, "Injustice somewhere is a threat to justice everywhere," unquote. Some interventions that are in nuisance either don't inure to the common good of mankind. The chair panel charges a great timekeeper, co-debaters, ladies and gentlemen, bonjour.
17: 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Who will argue better? And who will be crowned the 2026 Love FM Kel Chaco Toothpaste High School's debate champions? 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

0: 2 minutes after 7. This is definitely the After Drive, Love 99.5 FM. It's always beautiful to know that you're plugging yourself into the After Drive. After a busy day at work, we've driven you back home safely as well. You're kicking back, you're relaxing, and be enjoying these very kind of songs as well for you. 21 minutes after 7, going through till 8 p.m. before we check out of the studio. Leaving you in the safest hands of the Hook crew. They'll be taking you through till 10 p.m. as well. Right here on this very same network. But I have in the studio a sister who's embarking on a great journey. And it's always beautiful to know that women love to do something like this. Love to educate individuals too as well. She goes by the name Paulina Magas. That's the name, right?
1: Yes.
0: Paulina, how are you doing? And how is Kumasi treating you, though?
1: I'm fine, thank you. And yeah, Kumasi is treating me all right. I love the weather. It's a great weather.
0: Oh, you love the weather in Kumasi?
1: Yes.
0: Will this be your first time here?
1: Not really.
0: Oh, you've been in and out.
1: Yes, this will probably be my second time.
0: This will be your second time. Yes. Wow, that's amazing. It's good that you're choosing to visit us right here too as well on Love FM. And I love to have this very kind of conversation because it's basically some conversation that we need to be having as well amongst the youth itself. But tell me of the previous experiences you've had in the capital coming into Kumasi.
1: Okay, so in terms of previous experiences, like you almost there mentioned, my name is Paulina Megati. And I am the founder of EIM Learning and Development Consult. So when I'm not doing youth advocacy, women empowerment, I actually am a finance professional. So that's why like the previous experience. And I think coming to the capital, I think that what has been our anthem in the past, I think 2 months, is just, you know, quote in quote, which we will get the high school tour just to encourage our younger sisters, like you rightfully said.
0: Yeah, it is very, very important. And when I was having conversations with the team as well on yesterday and even this very afternoon and evening, there's been so many conversations we've had. And I think it is only right that I be asking you since you are actually here. So let's start off exactly with that very, very title, The Confused Ambitious Girl. Like, it could have been anything else. How can an ambitious girl be confused?
1: I think that, I mean, an ambitious girl can be confused. And if probably as a man, you can also relate, right? Growing up, you probably wanted to be a lot of things. You wanted to be a lawyer, maybe an engineer, maybe an entrepreneur, maybe. And so you can be ambitious but confused. And for me, I wrote it for my little sisters, The Confused Ambitious Girl, stemming from my personal experience as a younger girl growing up through SHS, who wanted to be, who saw the potential in me, thought that I could be a lot of things, but did not have clarity as to how I can, you know, walk the right direction. So that's how The Confused Ambitious Girl came in. So you're ambitious, you have the goal, you have the willpower, but in that confusion, if you do not find people that lead you to the right path of clarity, you might end up not achieving anything at
0: true.
1: All.
0: True. Very, very true. And emphatic too. And that's a great revelation you've had for yourself. But why do you think it is so common?
1: I think it is common because I always say this when I'm talking to the younger girls I mentor. It either comes from a place of ignorance where you do not have the right people to look up to who would let you know the right path to walk, or having, you know, a lot of potential and you want to explore it all. It is nice to explore your potential when you're young. I always encourage young people to, you know, explore, try many things so you know the things you're good at. But in that exploration, there needs to be clear direction as to what you're doing. If not, you end up spending so many years doing something but nothing at all.
0: And it has been the conversation you're actually drumming down for every individual to do. You know, one thing I have issues with, it looks as if that we pay so much attention to the girl child, leaving out the boy child. So this is the question. This is how I'm going to put the question, yeah? Not necessarily putting it on one gender, but if you have 1 minute to actually speak to both genders, what are you going to leave them with?
1: Yeah, and it's actually right that you said this. Initially, when I wrote the book, to be honest, I wrote it for girls because I said I can only speak on the experiences of a woman or a girl because I am a woman. I've been a girl, right? So it's easier to speak on those experiences. But starting the high school tour, it's been enlightening, actually. Most of the schools we've been to, the headmasters have insisted that we include the boys. So it's a high school tour for girls, but we've had some of our gentlemen, you know, in there. And if I'm going to, you know, speak to them about anything, the message is going to be the same. Making the good use of, especially your younger age. Sometimes you feel like, oh, it doesn't really matter, I'm just in SHS. It doesn't really matter, I'm just in GHS. But you and I would agree that, you know, the decisions we make, the opportunities we make good use of, are things that come together to make us who we are. So you don't have to wait until after uni where your life flashes in front of you and you're like, oh my God, am I going to get a job or not? You know, am I going to be a better person or not? And yes, so it's going to be the same message for both genders, but I have my heart to the woman.
0: Now, of all of the schools that you've visited so far, yeah, what has been the moment that has stayed with you?
1: I was having this conversation this morning. I think the moment that has actually stayed with me, you know, sometimes when people are especially outside or not in the boundaries of schools, and especially when you are exposed to things on social media, you might think that our little brothers and sisters are not pulling their weight enough, or they are probably not interested in development or being better people. But just going to the schools and interacting with these young people, you realize that they actually care about their future. You know, it's not like they are just going to school and they are just part of the bandwagon. And especially when it got a time where we're giving the books out, and just watching how even some of them would return the souvenirs, t-shirts, tote bags that they got in exchange for a book, saying that I would prefer a book. It means that we are also building a generation that they are curious, they want to read, they want to know what is out there. So that was actually impressive. Yeah.
0: Wow, that's beautiful. Now, you know, we in our dispensation, we are very much abreast with social media and stuff like that. The conversation on the social media has to speak to our girl child wanting to get it all figured out. Is it okay to be uncertain?
1: I think it's okay to be uncertain. And if you read my book, we talk about social media, we talk about insecurities, and we also talk about even the people in their 30s, 40s still haven't figured it out. Every day people wake up trying to figure something out. You know, as it said in the Maslow's theory, human needs are insatiable, right? So you always wake up every day trying to figure something out. So I always encourage them that they should ease the pressure, enjoy your now, take little steps to the bigger goal, but do not allow anybody on social media to pressure you. So in the book, we talk about social media, we talk about insecurities, we talk about choosing the right mentors, because it is very important. There are so many information out there right now. Everybody is an influencer, everyone is a mentor. So it is very important that our younger sisters have someone that they can look up to. I know some influencers who say that the growth of your child is not their responsibility, but I always beg to differ, because if it is not, then you will not put a camera in front of you and call yourself an influencer. Who are you influencing? Because they have access to it. So yes, they shouldn't put any pressure on them. So they should just live life, taking a step at a time, and they'll figure things out.
0: I think one of your main conversation would have to be investing in yourself.
1: Yes.
0: Everyone tells every individual to invest in yourself. Yes. But you see, from the younger generation who have no money or little money, talking about investing in yourself, what does it actually look like?
1: So, you know, we had this conversation in the first school, and these were the conversations that the panelists, the first question actually I asked them was, what does investing in yourself look like at that age? I would say investing in yourself means reading your books when you don't feel like reading it. Investing in yourself means raising up your hands in class even when you are shy. Investing in yourself means taking up that leadership position, house prefect, cardboard monitor, even when you don't feel like, because these little things teach you teamwork, they teach you leadership. These are the things that you will need in, you know, the outside world that we don't have the chance. It's not a subject that is taught, right? You take action to teamwork, communication. And so that's what investing in yourself looks like. Investing in yourself means, you know, choosing rest instead of burnout. When you delay your studies, and then when it's getting to exams, you are studying and you are burnt out and you don't pass, you are also burnt out. So in that stage in life, this is what investing, these are the few examples I can give regarding investing in yourself.
0: Now, talking about career, As a matter of fact, just as you started off with this very conversation, growing up, everyone has got an idea of wanting to, of who he or she would love to be in the future. I wanted to be an architect and a lawyer.
1: Oh, that's why I mentioned the lawyer when I started.
0: I wanted to be an architect and a lawyer, but then I found myself in the engineering field. And even with that, I'm not practicing engineering.
1: Yeah.
0: This is where I find myself sitting and sitting with you, having this very conversation. But of the experiences you've gathered and garnered along the ways, what do you think are some of the biggest mistakes young girls or young women do in choosing career?
1: I don't think there is a big mistake in choosing career. Like you said, right? Every field that you find yourself in is an opportunity for you to learn, right? So if you say that there is a big mistake in choosing career, then I would not 100% agree, but I would say that one of the things I would say is not believing that you can achieve what you really want, right? Sometimes people settle or they go in for other things because they feel like probably math is too hard, but I want to be an engineer, or this is too difficult, I might not get in. And so they end up settling for things that, you know, they probably do not have the heart for. And so that's what I would say, that's some of the things that young women, you know, go in and say that probably they made a mistake along there. But when you find yourself in another field and you probably enjoy it, then it's not a mistake. It's just rerouting, right?
0: It's very, very important that you get to have the better understanding of all of that, and which is actually true with what you said. And I needed to jot this very one down just to get my thoughts right on this one. So I would ask that very question. You see, some girls do believe, I wouldn't even narrow it to just girls. Every individual believes that, Charlie, from the background we're coming from, could not give us that very chance to go further in life or achieve so many things. But can purpose really be bigger than where you can come from?
1: I feel like you've not read the book yet, but it looks like you've read it. Yeah, so we talk about your background not being a limitation. And I would use myself as an example. I grew up in a home where I lost my dad when I was 9 years old. So my mom was basically the one that raised all four of us. And my mom is not, like, let's say, learned to the level my dad was. So, because my dad was a mechanical engineer, right? So he was so interested in school. Like, when I'm going to school, he's like, if you are not part of the first three, don't come to the house. And he's always encouraging me, like, you see those boys who are always first, you can be first. So when I'm going to school, in my mind, I can be first. And so imagine this person leaving at the age of 9 and having a mom that is supportive, but when it comes to academics and purpose, you know, navigating it would be a little bit harder. I think that for me also, I thought that, you know, okay, where will I go to? How would I figure life out? But one thing I realized is that surrounding yourself with good people, good friends, right? People that can push you. And also, I always speak about this when I go to a school, good grades. One thing about life is that, you know, you can't be in a place where you are disadvantaged and have poor grades. I know we are not all on the same IQ level. Some people are average, which is, you know, but when you are intentionally, you know, befalling in terms of your academics, then you are doing yourself more harm. Because, for example, if you meet a kid that probably

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2: Growing up, everyone has got an idea of wanting to, of who he or she would love to be in the future. I'd wanted to be an architect and a lawyer.
3: Oh, that's why I mentioned the lawyer when I
2: started. I wanted to be an architect and a lawyer, but then I found myself in the engineering field. And even with that, I'm not practicing engineering.
3: Yeah.
2: This is where I find myself sitting with you, having this very conversation. But of the experiences you've gathered and garnered along the ways, what do you think are some of the biggest mistakes young girls or young women do in choosing career?
3: I don't think there is a big mistake in choosing career. Like you said, right? Every field that you find yourself in is an opportunity for you to learn, right? So if you say that there is a big mistake in choosing career, then I would not 100% agree, but I would say that one of the things I would say is not believing that you can achieve what you really want, right? Sometimes people settle or they go in for other things because they feel like probably math is too hard, but I want to be an engineer, or this is too difficult, I might not get in. And so they end up settling for things that, you know, they probably do not have the heart for. And so that's what I would say, that's some of the things that young women, you know, go in and say that probably they made a mistake along there. But when you find yourself in another field and you probably enjoy it, then it's not a mistake. It's just rerouting, right?
2: it's very, very important that you get to have the better understanding of all of that, and which is actually true with what you said. And I needed to jot this very one down just to get my thoughts right on this one. So I would ask that very question. You see, some girls do believe, I wouldn't even narrow it to just girls. Every individual believes that, Charlie, from the background we're coming from, could not give us that very chance to go further in life or achieve so many things. But can purpose really be bigger than where you can come from?
3: I feel like you've not read the book yet, but it looks like you've read it. Yeah, so we talk about your background not being a limitation. And okay, I would use myself as an example. I grew up in a home where I lost my dad when I was 9 years old. So my mom was basically the one that raised all four of us. And my mom is not, like, let's say, learned to the level my dad was. So, because my dad was a mechanical engineer, right? So he was so interested in school. Like, when I'm going to school, he's like, if you're not part of the first three, don't come to the house. And he's always encouraging me, like, you see those boys who are always first, you can be first. So when I'm going to school, in my mind, I can be first. And so imagine this person leaving at the age of 9 and having a mom that is supportive. But when it comes to academics and purpose, you know, navigating it would be a little bit harder. I think that for me also, I thought that, you know, okay, where will I go to? How would I figure life out? But one thing I realized is that surrounding yourself with good people, good friends, right? People that can push you. And also, I always speak about this when I go to the school, good grades. One thing about life is that, you know, you can't be in a place where you are disadvantaged and have poor grades. I know we are not all on the same IQ level. Some people are average, which is, you know, but when you are intentionally, you know, befalling in terms of your academics, then you are doing yourself more harm. Because, for example, if you meet a kid that probably got 10 ones, right? But they cannot continue school, I'm sure you will have empathy.
2: True.
3: And you probably reach out to your friends and be like, oh, I met this kid who is super intelligent, this, and you try to push the person to continue. But imagine you are disadvantaged in terms of your environment, the limitations, you don't have any role models you can look up to, and you are also doing yourself a disservice by not studying or positioning yourself in places where people will see you that way. And so these are conversations that we also have when we go to the schools, in churches, the young girls, just encouraging that you might be disadvantaged, but don't allow your environment to limit you. And I also say that people cannot dream beyond what they have not seen. And so when we go to these schools, we try to go with speakers, people that are probably also thriving in their field, so they can see that it is possible. Because when you see that someone has achieved it, when you see that Paulina

0: coming from a background where school fees was a prayer point. You know, every term we are figuring out where the school fees will come from, and now probably working with a global bank, then you know that you can also do it. So yeah, these are the conversations that we do have from time to time.
1: Mm. People in the capital have had their share of your experience and tour with coming to Kumasi. Kumasi Girls is your next destination. Yes. You're going to go. What are the students expecting from you?
0: Well, number one, they should expect a fun time.
1: Okay.
0: Because there's never a boring moment to me. Mm. They should expect a time of, you know, encouragement and mentorship. I don't really want it to be a time where we go and tell them, talk, oh, I've become this, I've become that, and then we leave. I want it to be a conversational moment where they can actually ask things that they've been curious about, questions on their mind. We also have amazing speakers on various fields, speakers in IT, data analysis, speakers in pharmacology that are practicing. So if you want to go into the sciences, you can approach them. If you want to go into IT, me, finance, we have speakers that are in communication. So it just spans, speakers that are in law. And so anything that you want, you are curious about, you can ask. And we are hoping that in the future, this is not just something we come to talk about and leave. We can actually come up with maybe forming like a girls club, or now that you brought the boys in. I mean, it will be championed by the girls, but the boys are invited, you know, forming clubs in school where we can have continuous conversations about this, have people that can mentor them throughout the journey, because I believe that mentors are pathfinders and who have already taken the path. And so when you have people like this holding your hand and teaching you what to do, it makes the work a little bit easier and the journey easier for you.
1: Mm. Finally, before we wrap up, yeah, I love you to complete this very sentence for me. And it's one of your own, and something from your book itself. I've not read it yet though, but I'm using the title to just put you on the spot. Complete this very sentence for me. A confused, ambitious girl becomes unstoppable when
0: she sees beyond every limitations ahead of her, dreams bigger, trust in God, and believe that everything will work out.
1: Wow, you were prepared for this, yeah. Anyways, Paulina, thank you very much for coming through. Great conversation as well. Wishing you the best of time with the Kumasi Girls. When is it coming off?
0: Friday, 31st of July.
1: Okay, just this very Friday. Yeah. And the time?
0: 2 p.m.
1: Wow. Kumasi Girls is going to be that very conversation where we have that very conversation as well. My brother's in the secondary school as well. Do not worry, I'm coming to you. Wow. And it's going to be a great time as well. But then again, just as we said early on, I know definitely you can add up the guys as well to be a part of this very tour sometime to come. Maybe the team will sit down and plan about it. Yeah. Yes. Wish you all of the best, and congratulations as well with your books and all of the things that you do. Yeah. 35 minutes after 7, Love 99.5 FM. Still, we are in the after drive.

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Mind on the money, cost and success. You gon' hate, but we gon' stay blessed. Yes, blowing money with no stress. Log niggas, but you pack, stay mute. 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

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Linda, Barbara, Anita, Intact. All the pretty girls wanna link up. 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

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Keep doing what you're doing. 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

0: Martin Luther King Jr. once said, and I quote, "Injustice somewhere is a threat to justice everywhere," unquote. Some interventions that are new says either don't inure to the common good of mankind. The chair panel of judges, a great timekeeper, co-debaters, ladies and gentlemen, bonjour.
1: The battle of brilliant ideas is back. 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Who will argue better? And who will be crowned the 2026 Love FM Kale Chaco Toothpaste High School's Debate Champions? 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

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and I'm soaking me deep, and I'm soaking me deep, and I'm soaking me deep, and I'm soaking me deep, and I'm soaking me deep, and I'm soaking me deep, and I'm soaking me deep, and I'm soaking me deep, and I'm soaking me deep, and I'm soaking me deep, and I'm soaking me deep, and I'm soaking me deep, and I'm soaking me deep, and I'm soaking me deep, and I'm soaking me deep, and I'm soaking me deep, and I'm soaking me deep, and I'm soaking me deep, and I'm soaking me deep, and I'm soaking me deep, and I'm soaking me deep, and I'm soaking me deep, and I'm soaking me deep, and I'm soaking me deep, 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
10: Martin Luther King Jr. once said, and I quote, "Injustice somewhere is a threat to justice everywhere," unquote. Some interventions that are nuisance either don't inure to the common good of mankind. The chair panel charges a great timekeeper, co-debaters, ladies and gentlemen, bonjour.
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0: just to the right, rap to the left. Arch in the middle, got seed to the death. Batch full of dogs with the 16s vets.
1: If you send me the location, then I'll be right there. You make her come check you, my babe. No time, no. And my dog is on probation. Another vibe.

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1: Joy headline news at 10 with me, Esther Isi Nkuma. Tobi Afede, the 14th, is warning that Ghana's justice system risks political interference if the growing number of Supreme Court judges is not checked. Speaking at the climax of the court's 150th anniversary in Accra, the Asogli State President called for a constitutional limit on appointment to the apex court.
2: As a nation, we all have to support in making the judiciary and for the Supreme Court independent and strong. One way to do it is to relook or take a second look at the way we appoint our justices. From the beginning, they are made to be impartial. And also, the absence of an upper limit to a number, or the total number of Supreme Court judges.
1: Moving on, chaos erupted in Wuchao in the Wa West District today after police reportedly shot and injured at least three people while dispersing angry youth protesting the death of a local youth leader in police custody. Residents believe Abu Tijani died from injuries sustained during his arrest. Secretary to the Wuchao Paramount Chief Abdullahi Isahako is demanding justice.
3: Or we thought the police have tortured him, they have brutalized him, because he was arrested healthy and then reported dead in police custody. So we demand some justice in the gathering. They shot three people and they are now receiving treatment.
1: But police insist Tijani was a key suspect in a murder investigation and died at the hospital after complaining of a severe headache while assisting investigators. Upper West Regional Police Commander DCOP Francis Yarubari says the officers acted appropriately.
4: He complained of headache, and that prompted the police team to halt. Indeed, abandon the mission of that operation and to transport him immediately to the nearest health facility. That happened to be the SDA clinic. He was admitted and unfortunately, after some hours, he passed, despite a lot of efforts by the medical authorities at that clinic. We have anticipated some disturbances in the place. We have conveyed this message to the paramount chief through three-member delegation.
1: Away from Wild West, the minority in parliament says the government's improving economic numbers are being achieved by holding back spending instead of investing in growth. Minority spokesperson on the economy, Kojo Ponkroma, says the finance minister's approach is hurting businesses and productive sectors.
5: And in Appendix 2A, you will find, Mr. Speaker, that this government, this minister, made promises of projects, jobs, and programs to the tune of 30 billion Ghana cedis, which it has not executed as at half year. As at half year, they have under-executed the budget, the reason for which many of you don't have projects going on in your constituency.
1: But Senarugu MP Ata Issa rejects that claim, insisting the figures do not support accusation that government is deliberately underspending.
5: Mr. Speaker, in 2017, they budgeted to raise 44.96 billion. They ended up by getting 41.25 billion, making a net unrealized revenue of 3.71 billion. In 2018, they budgeted to raise 49.40 billion. They ended up by getting 46.81 billion, losing about 2.59 billion. In 2019, they budgeted to raise 58.91 billion. They only had 54.56 billion, making a loss of 4.34 billion. These are your best results in your best years.
1: And that's how we wrap up the last bulletin for the day. I am Esther AC Nkrumah. For more news, to log on to myjoyonline.com.
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6: 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Keep it locked. 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
6: 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Keep it locked. 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

0: it's your ceiling vent, so I'm dripping. 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Yikes. You could hire the guy your neighbor recommended, but I'm pretty sure that's just his cousin. Do we know if he's licensed, or does he just own a ladder?
1: 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Go with Thumbtack. Upload a photo or voice note, and we'll diagnose your project and match you with the right pro for the job. Thumbtack. We know homes. 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

0: lyrics. Most of the time, you have to say it with a song. It's better that way. Sometimes you don't really have to talk much. It's not always yet. You guys have to be on the phone for long, talking so much. Sometimes just send a song. Yeah. You send the song through iMessage if you're on Apple. And if you're an Android user, you can just download the song and then send it to WhatsApp. Just send the song. You can send that. It's just an audio file. Somebody will think that, oh, it's just an audio file, one of those audio files. Just send the song in there and let the song do the talking for you. Sometimes it's just a song. Most of you are not so romantic. You just have to be romantic, yeah? And that's one of the ways that you could make your partner, get them feel very loved. She gets to listen to the song, "Have I told you lately that I love you? Have I told you lately there's nobody above you? I fill my heart with so much gladness." Just somebody listening to these things. I know this generation is just dead when it comes to these things, yeah. All we know is money, sex, money, sex, money, sex, money, sex. I think we can do better, right? I mean, someone wakes up in the morning. "Good morning, baby. I think you should listen to this." Drop it. "Oh, good morning, babe. I made you a playlist." I mean, you know, when I recently realized this, so I had to delete lots of my playlists on Spotify because I think I had a lot of people's name on there. Like, "Hey, baby, let's say the name is..." Let's see, guys. Guys, let's see. Okay, let me use Abena. I think I'm nice in the studios. Let me just use Abena. That's more safer. So let's say the name is Abena. "Hey, Abena, have a good day." And you just send the songs. Amazing way to say I love you to someone. Amazing way to give somebody... Come again?
1: Just deposit like 10,000 to this.
0: Why must everything be money? Why must everything be money?
1: Because Sikaya Adie Nyinaye.
0: Huh?
1: Sikaya Adie Nyinaye. Money solves everything.
0: Especially like, you know that this lady loves this particular artist. And so you make songs that has an artist in there, the playlist that has this artist in there as well. You just be smiling on your way to work. You just be smiling.
1: Sorry, I don't have time to listen to that.
0: Let's say she's driving, or she's taking a walk to work, and she has a headset in the ear listening to your lovely playlist. "Ah, my baby sent me this." Interesting. I think this thing the Gen Zs don't know about it, and it's sad. So I'm giving you a tip. Yeah, this is how you have to spice up your love game. Spice it up. Anyways, welcome to the show. Some 43 minutes after 10 p.m. And this is where the city is listening to. No doubt about it. I've got the whole city on lockdown. And if you're in doubt, definitely make your checks. Yeah? Ms. B says, "Love, Ben, I change payment received." My name Maria. My name is Maria. And Akosia Sewa says, "Nathaniel, do you want all the name of it being a sign of weakness?" Yeah. I'm saying, we are your tool again. Like, if you make a playlist for your woman, we are your tool again. Like, how did we get here? How did we get here? Kweku Buafo says that, "Hey, the playlist will be lovely." You know, right, Kweku? What's your say? Akosia says that it only happened in Korea drama. Okay, fortunately. Some of us, then, we are having a very nice Korea drama. Because, yeah, some of us... This is something we definitely would do, yeah?

as Chair said, no be today you start. You got playlist name accordingly. Your name has to be on the playlist. Sometimes I even put your picture as the cover of the playlist. I mean, it's really not too much to do, right? Make sure I ask you the Ike from Pong. I think Ike from Pong is a master at this. At all the things I've been saying, Ike from Pong is a master at it. Yeah. Yeah. From now till 12 midnight, I'm keeping you company. And of course, make sure that you have the best of wind down after a long day's work. And don't forget that we'll be having our conversation on Unfiltered as well. And unfortunately, our phone lines are still not working. It's been long. We're very sorry. I apologize for that. We're still working on that. All our phone lines are down. And they're still being worked on. I know you wanted to speak to me so badly on the phone, but I'm very sorry. I'm very sorry that that's not being able to happen lately. So we're going to have a conversation, yeah? But before we get into that, I want you to send me voice notes on WhatsApp and then tell me where you're enjoying the show from. I mean, to all of you that definitely would have called, I just want to hear your voice. I told you yesterday that today is going to be a voice note Tuesday. So yeah, send me voice notes on 055-11-11995. Let me ask this randomly. You ask your girlfriend or your talking stage or someone that you find very attractive, someone you want to have a thing going on with. You ask the lady, what are you doing? And the lady sends you this. What are you doing? And the lady decided that is going to send you this. Let's listen to what the lady sends. What are you doing? And this is the reply.

0: Can you please help me? What is happening? I'm very confused.
1: She's at the mechanic.
0: She's at the mechanic.
1: Yeah, they are fixing her engines, you know.
0: Ah?
1: Yeah.
0: No, I think this one, the ladies could help me answer it. If you're a lady listening to me, your man texted you.
1: Mm-hmm.
0: I don't think the guys are going to get this. I doubt that the guys will get it. I don't know. But send me a voice note. What do you think this lady is doing? Because someone says generator with fault.
1: Yeah.
0: Miss B says she's starting her generator.
1: Mm-hmm. Okay.
0: Yable says she's shaving. And Nana Kusia says that please, she's cutting down trees.
1: She's even blending some tomatoes.
0: Miss Maobi says that her ceiling fan is too loud. No, the question you ask is, what are you doing? That's a question, please. That's a question. And this is the reply.

0: Like, what is happening? Send me a voice note. I just want to know. Send me a voice note. Send me a voice note. What do you think this lady is doing? 055-11-11-995. 055-11-11-995. Send me a voice note now. I'm sure the ladies are going to get this better, because I don't think the guys are going to get it. I don't think so. And Rahel is actually agreeing to me, saying, say it with a song. It says a very sweet and beautiful gesture, and it resonates with me. All right. Sweet, sweet, sweet girls in a building, yeah. And this one says that, hello, Nat, I hope you're doing amazingly well. Up here at the Kokobe Unity Junction, inside Elysian International School. And it says, massive love to you, champion, and Mofa, Kofi Richmond, Bra Kofi. Good evening to you, my brother. It's great to have you on the show. So you are still sticking with what did you say, Abna? What did you say? What did you say the lady was doing?
1: Blending some tomatoes.
0: Blending tomatoes.
1: Or are the mechanic
0: and Jessica says that
1: it's fixed.
0: But you could have just said I'm at the mechanic.
1: Oh, really?
0: You don't think so?
1: That's clear evidence. You know, she's sending concrete evidence of what she's doing at the moment.
0: Jessica says that she's obviously shaving. And Akosua Sewa says that sometimes an answer needs a demonstration.
1: Yeah.
0: But what is she demonstrating? That's what I'm very confused about right now. What is happening? Like, no, like. You ask your crush, what are you doing? What are you doing? And this is your crush's reply. Crazy, right?
1: It sounds like a mower. I think she's mowing.
0: Well, Queenie Abby says, a wonderful vibration healing from the shaking gods. What's shaking gods? And Jessica says that it might even be that she's doing her nails. Ah. Okay, I have a voice, so let's take a listen to the voice note.
2: Hello, Nathaniel. Good evening. Please, this is Akosua Sewa, you shop and imports. The answer to the question asked is, she is polishing her armor to go out in a battle.
0: Get on your soldier. Get on your soldier. On your soldier.
2: Hello, Nathaniel. Good evening. Please, this is Akosua Sewa, you shop and imports. The answer to the question asked is, she is polishing her armor to go out in a battle.
0: But I come and help me. Come and help me. Pick a microphone. Come and help me with this. Hey. How do you fix your nails and it makes noise? When you are fixing it, does it make noise?
3: Yeah.
0: It makes noise.
3: Yeah.
0: How?
3: You'll be hearing the cut.
0: Okay. Yeah. So a guy just sent us something. He asked his crush that, what are you doing, baby? And this is what crush sent as a reply. This is the reply. This. What is happening?
3: You know when they are trying to shape your cuticle, right?
0: So it's still nails.
3: Yeah.
0: Are you sure it's nails?
3: Yeah, it's nails.
0: This is nails.
3: Yeah.
0: It makes noise like this.
3: Yeah.
1: When they use the drill.
0: They said nail noise from the nail file. Okay.
3: Nail file.
0: Girls can lie, right? Miss me, right? Yeah. Girls can lie.
1: The phone doesn't sound like this.
3: Girls, girls I'm trying to defend you.
0: Girls can lie, right?
3: There is a new invention.
0: More electrocute. Keep electrocuting yourselves, yeah? It'll be fine. Anyways, let's enjoy the song. I'll be back. When I'm back, the conversation is going to be on Unfiltered. Don't miss out. Yeah, Blazers, only God knows what man is thinking. Charlie, because how do you send me this sound? What do you mean to think? Is that called it sound back when it come home? Do you know the sound I'm talking about? Huh? Okay. The one that sounds like I say a book Korea for OTT. Sounds like we're playing like Chinese TT, yeah? We should have just added that sound and probably we'll be fine.
3: Do you know what I was tempted to do?
0: What are you tempted to do? Do it for me. Just do it.
3: I'm innocent, so it is my one that is.
0: Just did it. Do it.
3: Oh.
0: Just do it.
3: Oh,
0: I am doing it. It ain't gonna do. Anyways, I'm gonna play you this song. When I'm back, we get to have a conversation on our field. To stay here, this is still Vibes on your Super Dial Love 99.5 FM. And of course, there's one thing you're doing right now.
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am I supposed to live without you? The song was recorded in 1989, October. It was on the album Soul Provider. Amazing song by all standards. Okay, let's sign off for us to get on with our conversation. Sign off for us to talk right here on Vibes. Sign off for Unfiltered. Let's go.

0: Yes, we can talk. But before we talk, I've got some voice that I need to play. So let's take a listen to this.
1: Good evening. My name is Jessica from Asinfosun. And the answer to the question is, she's trying to come out from a dimension in the spirit. Because at the end of the day, everybody must come.
0: Okay. Okay. I think I like that. Okay.
1: Baby, my name is Jessica from Asinfosun. And the answer to the question is, she's trying to come out from a dimension in the spirit. Because at the end of the day, everybody must come.
0: Nah, bro. I think that's my favorite. Like, did you guys hear that? No, like, did you...
1: Good evening. My name is Jessica from Asinfosun. And the answer to the question is, she's trying to come out from a dimension in the spirit. Because at the end of the day, everybody must come.
0: Dang. Dang. That's a good one, man.
1: Good evening. My name is Jessica from Asinfosun. And the answer to the question is, she's trying to come out from a dimension in the spirit. Because at the end of the day, everybody must come.
0: At the end of the day, everybody must come. Okay. All right, guys. It's time. It's time now for us to have our conversation. But before everyone could come, or come out from every whatever situation, we all know that love is beautiful, and I just want us to find out tonight what really keeps a relationship alive. Is it being with someone who loves? I think I'm saying something else. What am I saying? I read someone's love letter. Hey. At the end of the day, everybody, yeah.
2: Oh my God, we're talking about friendship.
0: Yeah.
2: You really do your friendship.
0: That's what we're talking about,
2: that's
0: right?
2: Hey, boss.
0: All right, so.
2: Please stop testing him. Those sweet words. He's on air.
0: Nobody sent him sweet words.
2: Oh, I just saw it.
0: This is company. No, this is company property.
2: I just saw it.
0: So it's not my property. So nobody is really texting.
2: Flash.
3: And later on, he'll be on his live like, oh, I'm single.
2: Neil.
0: Hey.
2: He's not. He's taking now. Anyways, he's taking
0: this
2: now.
0: This is the company's property.
2: He's taking now.
3: Oh, I'm single.
2: You are taking now.
0: Who took me?
2: Hey.
0: Who's here?
2: Hey.
0: Who's here?
2: The one that just sent the message.
3: Shrimp.
0: Anyways, let's get into our conversation for tonight.
3: Deeper.
0: Well, I'm asking, what's it caught in the act? I go explain, crowd. No evidence, Angaza. So at the end of the day, we'll be hanging in the end of the tunnel. Procure. Anyways, tonight on Unfiltered, I'm asking you, would you end a friendship because your partner feels uncomfortable? Most of the time, I don't know if this is new to most of you, but I don't think it's new to most of you as well. You have a very good relationship going on. You also have a good friend that you love to talk to that is always coming through for you. But I'm asking you, would you end a friendship because your partner feels uncomfortable? This is the conversation we're having tonight. Bona.
4: Hello.
0: You've been away for a while. How have you been?
4: Oh, been so good.
0: Been so good.
4: So good.
0: Everything else has been good too.
4: Oh, not really. Achiguho kakra. Yeah, financially.
0: Achiguho.
4: Academically.
0: Achiguho.
4: Relationship.
0: Achiguho.
3: Spiritually.
4: Relationshiply.
0: And Ozeka.
4: It's nice.
0: It's fine, nice. Anyways, I hope this is something worth our time tonight, right?
4: Of course. Very, okay. Very, very.
0: Okay, Abina Asantua.
3: Yes, darling.
4: What you go?
0: Way back, papa. Anyways, do you think this conversation is worth having tonight?
3: Yes, worth every second spent over here.
0: All right, sure. So, guys, let's get into it. Last week, we had a similar conversation, mm-hmm. but it was mainly on friends. Yeah. I've forgotten the exact topic, but I think it was mainly talking about friendship.
3: Friend not patronizing your business and doing the same thing that you're into. That was on the business side.
0: Yeah. But this time, you have to find a balance. This is between your relationship, somebody that you'd love, somebody that you've decided that you don't even mind spending the rest of your life with. Mm-hmm. If everything should go right, this is the person that you'd want to settle with. And there's a case where your partner, your boyfriend, your girlfriend is very uncomfortable with a friend of yours. Could be a female friend, could even be a male friend. Maybe he is not so comfortable with how you guys relate and all of that. And he's telling you, and then you have to end the friendship. Is it something that you think you'll do, Abena?
3: No.
0: Why?
3: Because what's making you uncomfortable in the first place? Is it because, let's say my female friend has, you know, some big bunda, bigger than mine. So whenever you see her, you're tempted to do something with her. Or is it because I connect so well with my male friend that you feel insecure? So ending the friendship depends on the what and the whys. What's making you uncomfortable, and why should I end it in the first place? Is it even reasonable? Your reasons that you are given, is it worth ending the relationship or ending the friendship? Yeah.
0: All right. Let me give you an example.
3: Okay.
0: Your female friend. Let's say when I met you, you didn't used to do certain things.
3: Mm-hmm.
0: Maybe going to certain places was not a thing for you.
3: Mm-hmm.
0: You never would go to maybe a club, stay out that late, and maybe get home around 2 a.m., 3 a.m., mm-hmm. just be in the club. And you never also post semi-naked pictures and videos on your on your stories, status, and wherever social media. But then this time, you have a new friend, and this friend is taking you to all the places, to the club, making you take very crazy pictures, naked pictures. It's not like the friend is making you. I mean, mm-hmm. probably that's what she does. And so, like, that has been happening. Like, now you've been influenced to take pictures like that. You've been influenced to go to certain places. You've been influenced even not to even regard anything or anybody at all. You just do whatever you like at this point. And your partner tells you that he feels very uncomfortable with this, your friend. Do you think it's a valid reason?
3: No, it's not a valid reason to end the friendship. I just have to create boundaries and create stability between my, you know, relationship and friendship by cutting off some certain things. If you are not okay with me posting sensitive pictures of me on the internet, I can put a stop to that. But ending the friendship totally is a no. It's a no, no, no, no, no, no, no. I just need to create boundaries and put a stop to certain habits.
0: Do you think that if you could probably be able to create boundaries,
3: mm-hmm.
0: you wouldn't have done that? It means this person, you know, when you work with someone mm-hmm. for a long time, they tend to have a lot on you,
3: mm-hmm.
0: but you might not even realize.
3: Mm-hmm.
0: And so if you think that you could set boundaries, I'm sure you would have done that. But it doesn't look like that would be possible. So I think sometimes some friends just has to be off your life so that you could do things properly and do things just the way it's supposed to be done. Don't you think
3: but
0: so?
3: But that reason is not enough for me to cut a friend off.
0: So
3: what if I'm adventurous? I'm actually enjoying what I'm doing with her.
0: You're actually enjoying it.
3: Mm-hmm.
0: But then prior to when you started doing that,
3: mm-hmm.
0: this was never you. And this has never been you. Even through conversations, you made vows that this is something you would never do. These mm-hmm. are things that this lifestyle, I don't really like it. But mm-hmm. then now you're doing it.
3: Yeah, Master San, what if I find solace in that habit now? I'm okay with it.
0: It's like you're saying it very easily.
3: Mm-hmm.
0: And nobody should care about it.
3: Oh, you should be bothered with some certain aspects, as in posting nudity or but nude pictures.
0: You said you are open to explore. So maybe that's also your way of exploring. This is what you want to do.
3: Once in a lifetime, you should try something new. It should be course. No, this is not even a factor. Yeah.
0: Queen of Wealth says that I have ended too because my friend got married to him later on. Queen, I think your story is a good one for me. Can you send us a voice note on WhatsApp 055-11-11-995? I just want to hear what happened. I think it could be a good lesson for somebody listening. 055-11-11-995. 055-11-11-995. 055-11-11-995. I'm going to come back to you, Abana. Okay. Some of the things you are saying, I'm not really getting it. Nana Sewa.

0: the bad influence on me. There was this time that they
1: is it your real life story or
0: no. Yeah, I'm just putting myself in that.
1: You're just
0: shoe.
1: Putting it. Yeah. Okay. So you're not there.
0: I'm I've actually witnessed and experienced it. So
1: okay, let's hear it.
0: Now there is this popular papping that we usually do, pontoon papping.
1: What's pontoon papping?
0: You usually club on
1: online.
0: On Pantu.
1: What's Pantu?
0: There's a ferry.
1: I mean, my crew, Chichi, man. Yeah.
0: Oh.
1: In Kokra 40.
0: Oh, I'm saying I had a chance, you know. Boat are down for no. Unim boat. Canoe are down for no.
1: Balloon, yeah.
0: Baby, a machine. That one is a machine.
1: I don't know.
0: Ferry. We call it ferry also.
1: I don't know. You continue. You continue.
2: Kayaking
1: I don't know.
2: Or something.
0: No, Pantu. P-A-N-T-O-O-N.
1: I'm sure people know, but maybe I don't know. Yeah, I don't know. Honestly.
0: It carries a lot of cars. It can actually carry 10, 20 cars to cross the river.
1: Okay.
0: So that, so usually.
1: So it's more like a ferry.
0: Exactly.
1: Okay.
0: So we sit inside, stand inside, pop. Like dance, cross, and come back. So, and it was more of buddy stuff. So, I dressed up with my shorts, my crop top, and then, gullied up. And this guy saw me and then was like, for real, you have to stop following your friend because your friend is actually the one that is influencing you to do this. Not knowing, the guy didn't know that me, myself, I was a buddy. I don't know if you get my point. Mm. And I was the one that even bought the tickets for my friend for us to go for that Pantu papping. And then I bought my own dress. But the guy seeing me in that particular attire was like, for real, Grace, is this you? You actually borrowed these dresses from your friend. Not knowing the dresses are even in my wardrobe. Do you get my point?
1: Mm.
0: So one way or the other, your partner may not even know you yourself, your true colors that you actually find joy in
1: doing
0: certain things. Hence, they want to stop you. Now, on the other hand, another friend's boyfriend, wants there are two friends. And let me say, you are dating this particular girl. And then later on, you tell me that I should come and see you on a Wednesday. But shouldn't let your girlfriend know, which you know that your girlfriend is my best friend. Do you get my point?
1: Mm.
0: With this, I can say I am ending the friendship with your boyfriend because I am close with him. And you, my friend, should understand it. Or you, the partner of my friend, should understand that I am ending this relationship. But one way or the other, I can't tell my friend that it's because your man wants me on bed with him. That is why I want. So one way or the other, if someone is telling you to cut ties with somebody, it's either the person is having influence on you negatively, that a person believes it is negative and you have no idea about it. And on the other hand, maybe they are trying to protect a secret they don't want you to know. It can be they want to sleep with that friend, they are crushing on that friend, or anytime that friend comes around.
1: Do you know what you're saying?
0: Of course.
1: Your boyfriend, someone that you think that you want to do life with.
0: Of course.
1: And then the thoughts that he said that stay away from this friend is because he wants to have a thing with your friend. That is why you think he's
0: maybe
1: telling
0: he feels uncomfortable that friend being around, or he feels
1: so out of all the things, where would you place that on a scale of 1 to 10? Or let's say if on things numbered 1 to 10, where would you put that reason?
0: 7.
1: So it's gonna be number 7. So that means then it's not really something that can happen.
0: You know, one way or the other, your partner cannot tell you boldly. Some of these friends that, this partner that tells you to stay away with your friends, don't even have a specific reason to tell you that stay away from this friend. They will only tell you that it's having a bad influence on you. But I believe strongly from what I have heard and what I have seen, one way or the other, they are either crushing on that person.
1: But do you think that you would be able to tell if someone is having a bad influence on you? Or is it because maybe this is something you love, so you don't really think about the effects of whatever that's been going on? So let's say this friend of yours, whenever you guys meet, you are drinking. And it's not just mild drinking. This is drinking that gets you very much all the way booze up. Even do drugs and even get very high. Even there's this thing they put not smoking, but then assisting vape. You I don't know how to put this.
0: Shisha or
1: so all of these things, these are things that you do. Don't you think that if someone sees you doing all of these things and the person tell you that, babe, I think that this thing you're doing with your friends is going to have a very bad thing on you later on. So please, why don't you end it with them? Don't you think it's a good thing and it's in the right direction?
0: There is this thing, you know, sometimes, let me say, when you are in love, we do certain things. A lot of people will be telling you that this particular guy you are dating is not good for you, but you yourself will not be seeing that the guy is not good for you. On the other hand, if it is only your partner that is telling you that stay away from this friend, there is something fishy there. If the person is having bad influence on you, people around are going to see it and tell you. I don't know if you are getting my point.
1: But the people around you are the same people doing the same thing with you. So why do you think they will come and tell you?
0: It's not those same people that will tell you. We are a circle of five. Do you get it? And we are friends. And my partner is telling me to stay away from you people because you're having bad influence on me. It is not only my partner that is in the society with
1: us. So who else you said?
0: Society will tell you. Society will tell you that, no, this was not who you are. They will remind you each and every day that this is not who you are. Hence, you are changing. There is another scenario. That one, it's not that personal, but a very close friend. She's in the choir, right? And there was a day they had a crusade, a 3 days program. So on a Saturday, she went for the crusade. Right from the crusade, a friend called her that, I am at this pub. Can you meet me? And then they went. Straight from church, she went to club, booze, and then went back to sleep. The following day, they saw her and then called her to order that, no, this is not who you are. You are changing. Your friends or your circle of friends are changing you. So be careful how you trade with them.
2: But it just happened once.
0: Not it just happened once. For that instance, another person have seen that subsequently or previous times you've been going out with these people, yet you go to church. So mistakes doesn't happen, corrections doesn't come on one account until you see that this person did this. Okay, my mentor, Ebia, it was just a mistake, she will not do it again. The following time the person did the same thing, that one, you know that it is something or it is a behavior that is developing. Do you get it?
2: It's becoming a habit.
0: But if it is only your partner, that tells you that, my dear, this friend, by all means, you have to cut ties with her. You question yourself because definitely there is something fishy there that your partner don't want to tell you.
2: What if he's the only one that has noticed that? What if he's the only one that has noticed that habit that you are getting into?
0: Now, he may know you best. Mm-hmm. He may know you best, but you know yourself too. You know yourself. That is why I always encourage self-discovery before you go into any relationship, that you will not get manipulated trying to convince yourself that they are trying to bring the best out of you. Now, I always say this thing that even if you are speaking to someone who is damp or the most arrogant person on earth, when the person goes back to sit and reflect, do proper introspection of him or herself, the person will know that there is an atom of truth in what you are saying. No matter how arrogant or prideful the person will definitely know that this thing that you are saying, but when this person sits back, you see that it is just a normal outing, girls outing or girls date, and you don't want me going out. Sometimes it is based on insecurity as well. And the insecurity is the broader one that comes with this person either crushing on your friend or is not safe. Especially guys, they don't want their women to be having friends. They don't even want you to befriend their friend.
1: But why would you want to be the friend of my friend? What the better? Why is my friend your friend?
0: Are we not friends? Why? Yeah, I know my boyfriend.
1: But why is my friend your friend? How does that have to happen?
0: It's a bond.
1: So in my... You know, it's very normal for the ladies, but then when I become a friend of your girlfriend, you have a problem with it.
0: Of course, because I don't trust men.
2: But your guy's friend shouldn't be your friend. That one, I think that one. Yeah, your guy's friend shouldn't be your friend.
0: To some extent, your guy's friend cannot be your friend. But there are friends that comes around to even become family friends. And from an onset, sometimes these boys will tell you that stay away from this person. At the end of the day, you realize that this is not a person causing the problem. It is not the friend that is causing the problem. It is even your woman that is causing the problem. And maybe that your friend is trying to put her on the right path.
1: Hold on for me. I'm reading some comments. I have a lot of questions for you girls, but let me read some comments. All right. Defili says that don't stay in a relationship where you have to keep cutting people off to keep peace. Ew. And Ms. B agrees to it and says that these are the same people who will give you excuses when you also complain about this. And Defili again says that don't end a friendship just to manage someone's feelings. Just Cookie says to wake you from some relationship boils down to keep knowing. I don't get that well, Manuel. Queen of Wealth says the friends are no longer needed. Just tell God everything, not your mother. Period. And Cookie again says let your insecurities be known first. There are good friends who aren't blinded by love to wake you up. All right, let me get on WhatsApp as well. I think there are some messages on WhatsApp as well. Nanayao says that not friendship in relationship, be a chairman where you go home. In the name of girls' night, then things they go on. Boys' nights, match with the guys, then things they happen. Okay. All right. Let me ask this. I get everything that you girls have been saying, and it sounds good. I mean, from what Bona even said, that it could be that you want to have a thing with my friend, that's why you're bothered with the fact that
0: I'm trying to prevent that,
1: but you know a friend can be very wicked and still have that thing with me, and I still am with you. Oh, you don't know that they're staying away from me. You know, oh, your friend, you know, doesn't mean that can even stop me, or that's the only way that can.
0: Do you know? I want to say this thing. You know, guys always try to prevent blames on their side. Mm-hmm. I don't know if you get where the concept I'm trying to drive at. They always try to prevent themselves from being blamed. Now, if you're not a friend with this person and I go for the person, I say onye wadam for blame. Mm-hmm. I don't know if you get my point. Guys are so cunning to the extent that they will manipulate you to leave that person, and at the end of the day, they'll go for their friend and tell you that I said onye we busi ni, and moreover, you people were friends, and that was back in the days, and now it is.
1: You know how crazy this thing gets. It gets to a point that when somebody is being honest with you, your partner is being honest with you, like these friends or this friend of yours. Sometimes we are very blinded because sometimes we are very loyal to our friends because maybe I've known him since we were younger. We've grown together. And so there's no way that you can even tell me this for me to believe that my friend is this, my friend is doing this to me. There's no way. Because of the loyalty, we then tend to think that our partners are rather being authoritative or they are almost shallow. I don't know, kasabibrisa. Don't I have my free will? Don't I have my way around things? Why would you want to tell me or order me around? How is somebody maybe looking out for you, maybe thinking that you probably are stepping on a wrong stone? And sometimes you know it too. Sometimes you really know that you are really stepping on the wrong side. But then because it's with your friend and you feel safer with the person, you really don't mind. How does that become a problem?
0: Everybody knows the truth too. If I'm the one doing something, I know this is the truth. Mm-hmm. If this person is influencing me negatively, I know.
2: And I think we are old enough to know what's exactly good for us.
1: There's, you know that something could be good to you, but that thing is probably not good. Or you guys think that once it's good for you, that's it.
2: Oh, yeah.
1: Anything else don't matter.
2: Something could also be good to you and not good to me as the girlfriend. So should I, like, stop my own and adapt what's you are comfortable with?
0: We had discussions on this same platform about certain things, creating boundaries and understanding your partner and respecting your partner's boundaries. Now, there are some relationships, the way the guy will talk, you will know that this is an authoritative talk. This is some kind of aristocratic something that he's saying. I said, don't be with this one, don't. And I don't go with, don't. Like, you will know it, and you, the person, you, the lady, will know that this is what this person is saying. Now, if a lady tells a guy that, my boyfriend, that, babe, I don't like you being with this man, can you cut ties with it? Do you think the guy will ever do that?
2: No.
0: Oh, no. Oh, you know, football, and we are in the same club, and he's my worker.
1: Do you know that the start of this conversation, Abena said that it depends on the why
2: and the what,
1: right? And so, what if this guy tells you this is the reason, and this is why this cannot, this is why I think you shouldn't be with around this person?
2: And I analyze the reason.
1: I realize
2: it's not that bad, so I can't cut off my friendship.
0: To you, the guy, your benefits.
2: To your own selfish benefit.
0: Like,
1: what are you girls talking about? I'm confused. So.
0: Now, you are telling me to cut off my friends because you don't want to sleep with my friend.
1: I just asked you a question.
0: That is...
1: Relax. We are just moving away from what I asked you.
0: No.
1: From what you said, that if it was to be a man, there's no way he would do it. And then I referred you to when Abena had said that it depends on the why and the what. So this guy gives you the why and the what. So how then does it still become a problem?
0: And the why he gave me is because he's afraid he will sleep with my friend.
1: He's afraid who will sleep with your friend?
0: He himself will sleep with my friend. That is the reason he's giving me.
1: That's your reason. I don't get it.
0: Too. You don't get it.
2: I think she's explaining it with an
1: example. No, she has already explained it.
2: Okay.
1: But then how to say that somebody, like, I don't get it.
0: Do you get it? You see, it is not reasonable.
1: So it doesn't happen.
0: Do you get it?
2: That's the reason. That's the what and the whys.
0: Do you get it? So that is actually the why he gave me.
1: Prisca even says that if that's the why, then I'll break up with him.
0: Exactly. So I will not. I will not keep my friend away for your selfish gain and your last.
1: Whatever you said is a good point. On the other side,
0: but what
1: I am talking about is somebody. It's not sometimes. It's not always like what I'm trying to say. I'm not even thinking about whatever I said. Not being able to happen could happen. Could be a reason.
0: Yeah.
1: There are a lot of people that could sound that foolish, and that's not a problem. But what I'm more focused about is when it's not really about the person being insecure, but it's about the person rather looking out for you, because when a man is probably talking, it's probably talking about something. It means that he wants it maybe fixed so that, I mean, in the end, it's going to benefit both of us. I don't think it's, even if it's a lady, you are complaining about it because in the end of it, you guys are going to be together. And so you want everything to be fine for both of you. Not perfect, but then you want it to be fine for both of you. Because in the end of it, or if this friend of your boyfriend is always going here with him, and even giving him girls, sending him girls' numbers, you could put him in front of the phone and say, "Was any girl be number mano? Was any girl be snapper mano?" And this is something that keeps happening around all the time. And you talking about it, it is not because you are only insecure. It's only because this is somebody you want to do life with. And so you are rather saying it because in the end of it, or if that thing is seized, it's going to benefit both of you. That is what I actually am looking at.
0: Do you know
1: at when that it's point? For the best interest, not really the fact that Chungufu Adam from Chen cause me better. That is another reason.
2: Seized, meaning creating boundaries, exactly. But not cutting the person off is different from creating boundaries or seizing some certain habits.
1: Seizing is a habit, but if you don't cut some, there are some friends that if you don't cut ties with them, how do you move forward?
2: You can't just wake up and decide to cut someone off.
1: Let me give you an example.
2: Okay.
1: Let's say we were all doing crazy things. We hear stories a lot. Some of the pastors say that Nami a smoker, Nami a womanizer. Do you think that they still kept those friends that influenced them to do that? Or those friends that they were doing that with?
2: They still have those friends around.
1: No, it is only when. So listen, it is only when you become very strong enough. And you think that now you've overcome it and you don't mind. Like me, I can be with a friend that is drinking all the alcohols in the world and I won't drink some. Because I'm guarded that It's not even about being a sinner or all of those things the Bible says. It's not even biblical. Mm-hmm. It's about the fact that mempe.
2: Okay, so right now you are always with that friend, but you don't drink, you don't.
1: No, I'm just giving an example.
2: And I come and tell you, say,
0: cut the person off just because
2: the person drinks.
0: What if you break up with
2: me? Influence on you? Meanwhile, you know you are not doing it. Is that a valid why?
1: I think you guys are probably thinking when somebody says this, it's more like they are imposing. No, I'm sure they are rather wanting to.
2: Should be reasonable enough
0: for the person to know.
2: Yeah,
1: so that is why you guys can talk about. It's not like once he says cut off. I don't think it happens like that. You cannot just cut a friend off just like
2: that.
0: Do you know that some guys can go to that extent that I said I don't want you with that friend and that is it.
2: And the old boy number call.
0: Do you get it?
2: Fast.
0: For that one, you know that valid the guy is going because you can't just keep cutting your friends off all in the name of you want to maintain peace and stability in your relationship.
1: So, let me give you an example. You know there are some friendships that you know, just as you were saying, that while Timu say, Adam Fuwe, dear, or your papa, mommy,

0: to you that when someone speaks to you.
1: What is yes, yes, yes?
0: No,
1: yes.
0: Nat. No matter how arrogant you are.
1: I was about to say something. You guys, hold on. Let me see. The comments, I have to talk about the comments. Yeah. So let me read again. I choose me. Perfect. And me includes my people. I choose me. Mm-hmm. I choose me.
0: Mm-hmm.
1: I choose me.
0: You.
1: And me includes my people. Mm-hmm. So mm-hmm. any partner I has to fit in that, not erase it. All right.
0: That person don't have to erase you. Mm-hmm. That's the me.
1: I'm coming. You're choosing you. You. Mm-hmm. It is you. You. As in me. And then you now, you're a personal person that you do your stuff just by you. You have people in that you. And now there's another person coming to be with the you. But then the problem is that the existing people in the you can say anything or can influence anything that you do or can let you do anything that, because that has been you. So the moment there's a new you, that new you shouldn't ever try to erase that you that you've built. I don't know if that's what it means, mm-hmm. right?
0: Mm-hmm.
1: So there's a new you. So this is the you that is already existing. So abano and people you may be in free me you. That's what it means, right?
0: You adjust.
1: That's what it means. You adjust. You have to adjust.
0: Yeah.
2: Yeah.
0: If you cannot fit in, you just go.
1: Perfect.
0: Do you get it?
1: Perfect.
0: If you cannot fit in my circle, and the fitting
1: so that means that
0: it's a process.
1: So that means that. In this case, you won't even listen to the new you and whatever he has got to say.
0: You are getting it wrong.
2: And your wishes are not that tangible.
0: The you that you have come, you are coming to either adjust or erase.
2: So the only option we have is to adjust.
0: Do you get it?
2: Nathaniel, my umbrella.
0: Do you get it? The adjusting.
1: I'm just asking questions that will be on everybody's mind.
0: The adjusting is a process, mm-hmm. right? The adjusting is the process which involves the talking things out, the explaining things out, the giving of the reasons, and checking and analyzing if the reasons are worth letting go of that friend.
1: Okay.
0: That's the adjusting. Do you get it? So if the adjusting didn't adjust, you cannot come and erase. Hence, you go.
2: You go.
1: Okay.
0: Do you get
2: it? You leave fast.
0: Minya class one. I was teaching basic.
1: It's not like I don't get it. For me, I won't even stress. Like the problem is if it's personally like me, I won't stress. I might not even talk again. Mm-hmm. I won't say anything again, Ankasa. Like I'm just there.
0: Yeah.
1: And I know that Charlie.
0: Yeah.
1: You see, like you can be with somebody 90% bonahumana. Now I say, oh, shit, no, bon, I'm going to need a bill. I don't know if you've been with somebody like that.
0: I don't know that.
1: Like, you know, as oh, two, I'm not going to go soon.
0: When you're saying, like, oh, they is also where they may level, no. Who's who, two, I'm going to, oh, just leveling.
1: So, man, for me, if it left for me, I understand it perfectly. I just wanted to get the meaning of it properly, if it's what I'm thinking. So yeah, I understand you, ladies. Sir, that's a good one.
0: So that's the communication.
1: That's a good one for you. My idea.
0: That's the communication. But just brushing, someone calls you, or your boyfriend calls you and tell you that, babe, this friend you are working with, I realized that these few days, the way she gossips, it's also influencing. Do you know that? You'll be learning that behavior from the friend, and then you go to your man and be like, hey babe, do you know what happened today? On other side, she'll be there and be like, my baby is becoming a gossip these days. So then try and say, no, the way you sit and talk about people, I don't like it. Now it is left with at that instance. If there is a now, I'm talking about who did I insult the person? Did I by you yourself? You know that you were gossiping.
1: No,
0: about
1: no,
0: the
1: she
0: person.
1: Said you don't know. Sometimes you know, pa, but you know it's good.
0: So you go and sit if you know, pa, and you don't want
1: you're
0: to
1: exploring.
0: Admit.
1: You want to explore, Anna.
0: You know, ladies are yes, what, they are very
1: so that's a new place you want to explore. You want to explore in concern.
0: No, explore. That is not the case. You sit, you reflect. That is why initially I said that. No matter how prideful or arrogant you are, when someone shouts at you or corrects you, when you sit and reflect, you know that.
1: I'm not sure.
0: I didn't
1: sure.
0: Any kind.
1: I'm not sure. I'm not sure.

0: Oh, we know that.
1: You change. Even ladies, if they are wrong and you tell us that we are wrong, me, I will never agree I'm wrong.
0: Yes. Soft though, soft.
1: But 3 days or 2 days later, I'll come back and be like, soft speech. Then I'll be like, oh, babe, me, I don't like the way we did that. They will not even come and tell you that, and babe, I'm sorry. No, we don't say.
2: We never say sorry.
1: We'll come back.
0: It's fine. You let me read my comments. Ms. B says, just allow them to see the shaggy, they'll advise themselves. Jessica, I know your audio has not been played yet. I'll be playing voice notes soon. And let me read the comments from here. I think it's going to be fair here. All right. Ms. B says, the you has seen shaggy before, so the you has advised herself. Okay. So I think that is mainly when you say, you cannot erase, because yeah, I chill shaggy. You can erase him, or be na angry, into. Maybe it has to be worked on. Maybe that particular thing, the biobika, but who dress a yaka like
2: cutting it off?
0: And I don't know,
2: cutting it off.
0: T, come on, T. What Miss B just typed is that the you has seen shege before, so the you has advised yourself in a case where it happened that Adam Phobie wants him trail. And we raise you say when in Angasa for a while, and I BBC and when we say there be me erase it, then before Fraba, no, I saw the same. I didn't know who shame you, it be what? And
2: I shame you, and that's too many. We are keeping it.
1: So when you go and you see the shaker, you retain. Okay. Now, most of the things that happen is maybe they know that this your friend is a man's natural, and then they tell you.
2: You never believe them until it happens.
1: So that one, we allow the person to go and
0: Come back. Prescott says that I can't end, but if the friendship is one, I'm already second guessing, then I'll end it, okay? All right. Let me get on my WhatsApp, play some voice notes as well, right here on the show. If you're listening to me, you want to send me a voice note, please send it to me on 055-11-11995. Our phone lines are still down, and so please, we can't get on the phone. So if you want to share a thought to me on this conversation, would you end the friendship because your partner feels uncomfortable? Send me a voice note on 055-11-11995.
3: Good evening once again. It's me again, Jessica. So first of all, if my relationship is that strong, if my relationship has a promising future, I'll do everything to keep it. So I'll first figure out what exactly my friend is doing that is making my partner feel uncomfortable. If it's worth cutting him or her off, why not? But if it's not a big deal, I'll just find a way to talk to my partner and my friend to settle things, or preferably I'll just detach myself from my friend, not just cutting him or her off, because I might need her help, you understand? So I'll just distance myself, but I'll not just cut him or her off completely like that, especially with friends that has poured so much into my life. I can't just detach from them like that, but I'll give them space. I'll set boundaries for them. Besides, true love comes with sacrifices. So I'll do that sacrifice to make my partner comfortable. Thank you.
4: Okay, for me, it depends on the why. Whether the discomfort is coming as a result of boundaries or as a result of insecurity. And then ultimately, everyone's emotion is supposed to be respected. So, yes, I would, communication is key. So, we'll talk about it and settle it if possible. So, I wouldn't cut ties though. It depends on the why. Yeah. Okay.
0: All right. Nanayal says, you don't have to cut the person off, but rather tone down things and respect your relationship. I'm going to ask this final question. I don't get it. On the part of the same gender friends, I think we all know what we want to do. So let me ask this. Your partner has a female friend. And this female friend, because your partner is sick, made soup for your partner. Vice versa. In the same line, my partner as a man, it's like your his best friend is a male friend, a male. The male friend bought her food or brought food to her at her place. And you also, on the other hand, for the lady, the woman went to your boyfriend's house to prepare soup because he's sick. You're not around. But he's his good friend. He holds him down. He holds her down.
1: Did she inform you before going?
0: Jose.
1: Did she inform you before going? No,
0: why do I have to inform? I don't have to inform anybody. I mean, we're all living our life, right?
2: Baby. Because right now, it's a relationship.
1: There is something going on.
2: It's a relationship. We have to communicate.
1: Exactly. You tell me that.
2: No, you knew that friend before I came into the picture.
1: There is something there.
2: Though you knew that friend before I came into the picture, but right now we are in a relationship, so whatever that goes on in your life, I have to be aware of it. You have to make it known to me.
1: Communication.
2: Yeah, so you have to communicate. Oh, babe, since you are not around, as soon as he's coming over to prepare me some soup, I know Kamaka said no. She don't want my number. Onye onifie.
1: No,
2: Famro. I know Kamani Famba. On Famba ride. Yeah, Famro.
0: See, I just hold my commands.
2: And your command is just creating boundaries because I'm not around. What if she comes there and something happens?
0: Someone say, we'll be a penny.
2: Oh, no. Not. Say, be a penny. No, obi a penny, all right. But this is a relationship.
0: I like Priska's comment. There's a word. I like that. Priska says that. Relax. Priska says that he's got to tell me she's coming over and if I'm comfortable, she can come.
1: Tell her I'll buy her ice cream tomorrow.
0: But that's my good friend.
2: Yes, added to your
0: relax.
1: That's your good friend.
2: That's your good friend.
1: Do you know the funny part? They may even be referring to you as Unipano.
2: Hey, no one knew your name, mother. I don't quite want to say you're happy ending, crazy.
1: Unipano. Unipano is my mama.
2: Unipano.
0: Hold on, guys.
2: When it comes to the opposite gender, right? When you're getting into a relationship, but you have to create boundaries.
1: Yes.
2: With the opposite gender. Mm-hmm. Because, and the crown, with what is going on in this world, you know, because I'm a friend.
0: You co-work boom. I'm a pioneer.
2: Around the crown.
0: I'm a co-work boom. You're the area about me. I'm a best friend. You're co-work boom.
1: There is something there.
2: She's a female.
0: I'm a best friend.
2: Okay, best friend.
0: I'm not holding me down.
2: And right now, I'm in the picture. So you have to create boundaries. What she was doing for you, I can do.
0: I am very uncomfortable.
2: Exactly.
0: I'm very uncomfortable.
1: Of course. And because you, the guy, will call it gender.
0: But I know enough for Trebby about
2: opposite gender.
0: But about we don't have for my number to 7, 8. You can't do that. Debbie, I can't. I'm enough for me. Pasa.
2: Debbie, I'm sorry. I'm going to say 6 bottles and 8 bottles. It's a weekend. Come on. Nobody knows tomorrow. What if you don't wake up tomorrow?
0: It's always once, man. Yare.
1: Why?
2: Not to say SEC. No, listen. Any ones because when I wasn't in the picture, she was coming over to take care of you whenever you are sick. But right now, I'm in the picture.
1: So
2: if I'm not available, the caterer is available.
0: Uber or Damami.
2: Yes, I'll order it for you. If I'm not, my mom is even available. What if you're on your shee? Obey your crying, bro.
1: Now, look. Fortunately, I relate with these people, and then this lady is married, and then the husband is in the same workplace with a lady, a secretary. The lady is there should be boundaries.
2: When it comes to the opposite gender,
1: and you are in a relationship. Oh,
2: yes,
1: come on.
0: But madam for meeting be hard.
2: But madam for bad year. Me no. There be even in this what is happening in our world right now. Saying Canada for Bema Crana a bar, I will be concerned because they may cause
1: coming to do soup for you soup in for your you. House.
2: In your house.
1: Do you know that this lady actually told the husband that, babe, the way I'm seeing this lady, the lady is interested in you, and every lady knows this. If a friend, you are a guy, and your guy has a friend, lady, and the lady is interested in your guy, you the girlfriend, you know.
2: You see the signs.
1: Likewise, you, the man. When the guy is showing interest in the lady, you know. Do you get it?
2: Yes.
1: This lady told the husband that, babe, this your worker. Mm-mm. Or pearl. Lo and behold.
0: So me like this, I have a female P. It's a problem.
2: It depends on how you relate. But who are you, my opponent?
0: I saw only mean you. I do my own name. What do you mean, quite my own name?
2: Listen, means me in Casa Obey, you may know by Bianca.
1: Me, I always say that when I see my husband with his PA,
0: like I do selfies with ladies at events. Like I'm working and we are doing selfie. I'll post
2: that's
0: it on
2: your work. And many chances of you be do if you are not journal or fair one. That's where the issue lies. Okay. So it's creating boundaries.
1: Is exactly.
2: So whenever you go to the office, so the upper girls are fine. But
1: when you come home and it doesn't come, that's good.
0: Okay.
1: Be yourself.
2: So it's knowing what doing the right thing at the right time.
0: Rather than bow. Wait, it's not you. It's comments. It's a comment on TikTok that says that. Personally, I don't have a problem when she cooks for my man. I'll visit him later and enjoy the meal.
1: Can you imagine? Anyways.
2: Then maybe the relationship is not that serious.
1: Anyways. this same lady I'm talking about, they're actually married, but they are far away. And the lady is closer to the man than the guy's mom. The guy's mom. But you know this lady is still jealous with the fact that I cook and stock your fridge for you. Why do you allow your mom to cook and stock your fridge for you too? Then you stop eating my food and start eating your mom's food. Who does that? Even the mom, to talk more of a friend that you call your best friend whilst we are in a relationship. No, it doesn't work that way. It doesn't work. If you're my PA, my husband's PA, I should say, your buttocks, your shape, the way you relate as my husband. I know there is something going on, so I will not allow you continue being a PA.
2: Your husband will be at the toast one. That's what I can say to you.
1: That is not the case. See, you, the lady, you know your husband that this is what your husband likes.
2: Okay.
1: You know. And these same things that your husband likes, it's the same thing your husband went to carry that is the PA. Then you tell me, okay, babe, I'm going to Koforidua on a business trip, but I'll be going with my PA. Hey, for here, we are going together, baby. We'll go together. Your PA can go and work. When you finish working, we're in the room together. Take your PA. You know that your husband is interested in this kind of things. And then to carry big, bad, big, that is the PA. Oh, no.
0: All right, anyways, final words could be an advice, could be whatever you want to say on this topic. Would you end a friendship because your partner feels uncomfortable? Before that, Prisca says, a partner who listens and prioritizes your feelings, effective communications in relationship really helps. The body language sometimes matter too. Sometimes I somehow can deep in the way, you know, show what I was so I can't. And Miss B says, we're not supposed to be hard on the men. The more you become hard, the more they start hiding stuff.
1: Yeah, the more they become very secretive.
0: Well,
1: it's true.
0: Oh, they're gonna create.
1: It's true. Oh,
0: keep being hard.
1: It's true.
0: Anyways, your final was born out.
1: Anyway, so on the more serious notes, I always say on this platform that communication is key. And when we talk about communication, we mean effective communication.
0: It's the body language now.
1: Effective communication. He's actually referring to somebody, anyways.
0: I'm referring to somebody.
1: So, effective communication lets your partner know that these are the pros and these are the cons. Sometimes when you acknowledge that, yes, this person has been good to you, you even leave the next person or your partner speechless on the answer to give to you. So I will always encourage that as a lady or as a young man, before you go into any relationship, make sure you have discovered yourself. Make sure you know what you want, what you like, and then set boundaries. That is what you should prioritize. And don't cut friends off just in the name of keeping a peaceful boyfriend.
0: All right, I'm not a final word.
2: So never cut any friendship because of insecurities. And whenever you are in a relationship, learn to create boundaries. Learn to create boundaries in your friendship, in your relationship. And yeah, that's it.
0: All right. My final words would be listen. Just listen to your partner. Talk about it. Ask questions if you definitely have to.
2: Don't listen to my partner. And today, I mean to you.
0: Oh, my main come and say me. What call last week? Me come and meet you. I don't know where it's at.
2: listening, baby.
0: And I'm winning
2: now. Oh, I'm listening to you.
0: All right, so please, my final word is that listen, just listen to your partner. I think when you listen to them, you probably will hear what they want to say. If it doesn't make sense, find a way to tell them that whatever they are saying is not making sense, and that's not what it is. Find a way to talk about it, and cutting friendship off, it just has to be based on a lot of things. So yeah, rethink about it, talk about it properly, let it be very tangible before you do it. But if choose whatever matters to you most, I think that's what it is. Some people really pick relationships to be on high, some pick friendships to be on high. So pick which one is on high for you, but then still make sure it's reasonable enough before you make an attempt. Thank you very much for listening to the show. My name is Nathaniel Menz. It's been an amazing night with you. I was here with Abra and also with Bona. I'll see you soon. As always, poke up, poke little by little. We're going to get there one brick at a time. Please don't push it. Don't rush it. It's definitely going to be possible. Big shout out to you, Brain Ock. My brother, what's up? Thanks very much for coming here. Prisca says, please tell the lady I'll be waiting for my ice cream. You promise ice cream?
5: No.
0: Okay. Yeah. Anyways, have a good night. I'll see you soon. Bye-bye.

Osha, Elaja, Tumini, Arase, Akwamba, Kwamba, Tumini, Tumini, Arase, Osha, Tumini, Tumini, Arase.